0: Oh, yes, indeed. A very blessed morning to you, wherever you are, blessed people. You are listening to Jesus is Lord Radio, and we are broadcasting live from Nakuru here in Kenya on 105.3 and 105.9 FM, and also globally on jesusislord.info, blessed people. I want to welcome you very much this very blessed morning, as we now prepare to get into the house of the Lord this very wonderful morning, blessed people, to go and worship the Lord Jesus. And blessed people, we need to know that as we begin this morning again, my name is Renson, but it's very important that we get to know that we are going to the house of the Lord at such a very critical moment and very, very important moment, when the Lord has just visited in a very powerful way. The other day, it's just barely a week, blessed people, when we just witnessed a very serious visitation of the Lord, when the two mightiest and most dreadful prophets of God the Father had come live on air here, including even that Sunday, blessed people, and they said that there was going to be the visitation of the Lord. And remember, 10 days before, they had already stepped forward and warned us and put the entire world on notice via Jesus is Lord Radio here, and said that the Lord had shown them a very serious visitation, that a whirlwind was coming. It's a shocking and very, very fearful, that sure enough, exactly as the glorious prophets of God had already announced live on radio here, live on Jesus is Lord Radio here, that is exactly then what happened, blessed people. That is a very, very critical and very serious moment then, because who is it that can really command and instruct the whirlwind to come, and the whirlwind really appears as the entire world has listened to the prophecy, and the entire world has really, really, listened and heard him announce that. And sure enough, the Lord does exactly as he has said, precious people. And the powerful healings, the tremendous, tremendous historic healings that happened, the opening of the blind eyes live on camera, the Lord stretching the nerves of the blind people live on camera, blessed listeners, as the mega prophets of God walked with the shadow of the Lord by the people that were totally, totally blind, as the whole world watched. This is such a moment that we are getting into the house of the Lord. And you see, that is not happening in any other place. Only the glorious prophets of God the Father have done this kind of a wonder, that the whole world is really amazed at looking at this kind of fearful wonders of the Lord. So it's very important that you make sure that you get your way to the house of the Lord, because you can see that the glorious servants of the Lord God Yahweh have restored God's presence in the house of the Lord. When you see them simply step forward, and with the shadow of the Lord opening deaf ears, opening blind eyes, and the Lord physically touching people there, that is really a wonder. And you see them crying aloud and yelling in pain aloud as the whole world is watching. Blessed people, that's a very, very critical and very serious moment then. I want to welcome you very much this morning as we go to the house of the Lord. Remember that these are the days that you need to make sure that you are born again. You don't just live a careless life out there, but these are critical times and moments to make sure that you are born again. You've received Jesus in your heart as Lord and Savior. You go worship the Lord after being busy with so many things of this world, blessed people. This temporary life that can come to an end any moment. It's very important that you go to the house of the Lord. You create time and get to the house of the Lord and give God time also in your life, precious people. Whether you are born again or not, it's important that you also that are not born again may also give Jesus a chance in your life today. You may go and worship Jesus. You may go and worship the Lord, that you may also care for your eternity, that you may also care for your own eternity, blessed people. And at the end of the day, after everything of this world is done, that you also may enter the glorious kingdom of God. But it begins by you receiving Jesus in your heart, and we will just lead you to a church, the altar of the Lord that is near you, where you can begin to worship the Lord. In this wonderful program this morning, as you join us all over the whole world, you are going to hear our correspondents and pastors and bishops also in the altars calling here on radio and giving us direction to where the church, the altar is located. And you'll also hear them giving us their contacts that you can reach out to them and join the nearest altar, join the nearest church where you can go and worship the Lord there. So I want to welcome you very much. The church or the contact of the church or the altar where you want to fellowship, you will hear it live on radio here. My name is Renson. I'm very much privileged to host you this morning live here on Jesus is Lord Radio as we prepare to get to the house of the Lord. Wasikilizaji wapendwa, mahali popote mlipo, tunawakaribisha sana kabisa. 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Those are my phone lines here in the studio that you can use to reach me, and then we will be able to help you, blessed people, and you will get to the altar of the Lord. Again, you'll get to hear the many people, the correspondents, and many people calling, and the altar, the town where you are, the city where you are, a university where your son or your daughter is, blessed people, an estate where you just moved or you are. You'll be able to hear them. You'll hear them live on radio here, those contacts. And if you, in one way or another, because you have so many callers, many, many of them in their thousands calling here, if you'll not be able, you can just simply write to me, even on email, jesusislord.fmradio@gmail.com, or you can simply write to me on 0727503030. That's my SMS line. You can as well write to me on WhatsApp, and mine will be very simple to give you the contact and direct you to where the altar, the church is located, blessed people. Thank you and welcome on board this very blessed and wonderful morning. I know that many of you are already tuned in, maybe at the church, as the worshippers, maybe it's when you're driving, you're headed to church this early in the morning. I do welcome you very much here on Jesus is Lord Radio. Right away, I'll begin to take your calls. Jesus is Lord. Radio, praise the Lord.
1: Hallelujah. Praise the Lord, Renson.
0: Amen.
1: Amen. What a blessed Sunday morning. My name is Philip. I'm calling you from the Kariobangi South Main Altar here in Nairobi, Renson. And what a powerful time when the physical manifest presence of the Lord is very vivid now in the house. The mightiest mega ancient prophet of the Lord Yahweh, I've called him, and he has manifested himself in a whirlwind. That is very serious, Renson.
0: Very, very serious indeed, and the entire world is shocked at that kind of a wonder. You can imagine 10 days before, and the glorious prophet of God Yahweh stepped forward and said that, you know, they said it as he was coming, that he will come in a whirlwind. That's amazing and very shocking to see that when that day really arrived, specifically as the mega prophet of God Yahweh said, and for sure the whirlwind appeared, Philip.
1: Very serious, Ransom, that 10 days before that dreadful visitation, the mightiest, most glorified mega ancient prophet of glory, you know, commanded that visitation here in Kenya, right here in Kenya. And then 5 hours, just 5 hours before that dreadful visitation, God the Father, then live on this Lord Radio, we remember it was on a Sunday service, again, he came up live on air, the mightiest, glorious, mega ancient prophet of glory, and described how God the Father would visit in a whirlwind. It is such a tremendous awe and wonder to see God the Father honor that invitation and coming, manifesting himself in a whirlwind. That has really shocked us. No wonder when the two mightiest, most glorious, mega ancient prophets of glory simply called out the totally blind and paraded them before the global TV cameras and began to walk by them, the dreadful shadow of Yahweh that they behold began to touch the totally blind, live on TV cameras, global cameras, happening raw and edited, and the physical hand of God began to touch people. You can imagine they felt the physical touch, you know, pulling the nerve, the optical nerve, the occipital nerve, and they felt a lot of pain crying over there. Whom the God the Father was physically rewiring the nerves and opening the totally blind eyes before the global TV camera. So God the Father has demonstrated, Ransom, that is right here. His presence is here. His glory is here. His power is here. Because we have not seen anything like that happening outside there. When you look through all the global Christian TV television networks, all the so-called renowned evangelists, none is ministering in such a tremendous, shocking manner, Ransom.
0: Quite shocking indeed, and a heavy statement that heaven has made and announced clearly that the messengers of God Yahweh himself are there on the earth, Philip. So it is really important that at this moment God is in the house right now, we may prepare for the glorious coming of the Messiah by simply taking the instructions that this voice of God is speaking to the world right now.
1: That is right, Ransom, and also we've heard that the church age is coming to an end. And you see the one that was in such a tremendous manner by a whirlwind, and the one that simply paraded the total, and the physical hand of God began to touch the blind eyes and open them. He's the same person that has heard the voice of God the Father, Jehovah Yahweh, speak my voice and say, soon there'll be no church, and soon there'll be no going to church. And so we understand that once the Lord has spoken, that is God's authoritative command, it will come to pass. And therefore, I totally concur with you, Ransom, that we now need to take advantage of this time and prepare for the glorious coming of the Messiah. That is why today, nobody can miss church. I welcome all people within the city of Nairobi to the house of the Lord. We are very, very prepared today to celebrate the wonders of the Lord. Today, we can Ayobangi South Main Altar. We are celebrating the totally, totally blind Jane Dunge. Today she'll be in the house of the Lord at the Ayobangi South Main Altar. What a powerful time to be a Christian ransom, when the power of the blood of Jesus and the authority of the blood on the cross is very vivid. That now we no longer just read in the Bible and imagine the theories, but now we have the physical evidence. We have the evidence that indeed there is power in the blood of Jesus, in the name of Jesus. That is why today we are going to have a very powerful celebration at the Kayobani Southern Altar. Jane Dunge herself, one who was totally, totally blind, and the two most glorious mega ancient prophets of Yahweh opened our blind eyes in the mighty name of Jesus. Will be here today at the Kayobani South Main Altar. So my ransom is to welcome all people within the city of Nairobi, the house of the Lord at the Kayobani South. And the ransom, this is the direction. If you are coming from town, you just go to KTDA building. You go to Tomboya Street. And then you get the ROG buses or the OMA services. Again, if you're coming from town, you're making your way to Kayobani South Main Altar, you go to KTDA building, Tomboya Street, and then you get the ROG buses or the OMA services. And then you alight at Day Spring. Once you alight at Day Spring, you'll find our ushers there. You'll find a big sign there. Today we have banners over at the strategic places to lead you to the house of the Lord. Once you alight at the Day Spring, you come straight to the center court. Today we have positioned our ushers. They'll be there to guide you. We have all across the strategic places today. So, Sasano, out here. But in case you need further direction, you can contact us on 0704 392 125. That is right, Ransom. So just call that number and we'll direct you all the way to the house of the Lord. Today, after the powerful celebration inside the altar, we are moving up for a mighty, mighty procession led by the totally blind Jane Dunge, now seeing at one decree in the mighty name of Jesus by the mightiest mega prophets of the Lord. And then there is a very powerful crusade today, right at the Bangi South Primary School next to Kwa Chief. Today we have a very powerful crusade after the service. I welcome all people to the house of the Lord, Kayobani South Main Altar. I take this moment, Nelson, to thank our Lord Jesus for sending us the mega ancient prophets of glory that have come to prepare us for the glorious kingdom of God, carrying the authority, the blood of Jesus, the tremendous power and the authority of the blood of Jesus, restoring all things that you may prepare in earnest for the coming of the Messiah. From the Kayobani South Main Altar, we are ready in the house of the Lord. This is Philip Omondi, back in the studio, please, Ransom.
0: Thank you so much indeed from Kayobani Church in Nairobi, Asante Sana. Jesus is Lord Radio, praise the Lord.
2: Hallelujah, praise the Lord, Ransom.
0: Amen.
2: Amen. You are speaking to G from Pipeline Main Altar, that is Pipeline Missouri Region. And Ransom, what a day today, being on a Sunday morning, that the Lord God Almighty has given us a chance that we may once again go appear before the Holy God and worship Him and honor His name. Ransom, you remember last week how it had been in the nation of Botswana. The Lord God Almighty visited the nation of Botswana and also the whole nations of this world, Ransom. That is why nobody can take time, nobody can meet the Sunday service today, as we are going to worship the Holy God and to celebrate the mighty deeds that He has done in the landscape of the church, Ransom.
0: Oh, very, very true indeed. The wonder we saw this past Sunday is quite shocking. And therefore, you see, it's a real confirmation that God is really in the house of the Lord right now. The mega and glorious prophets of God have restored the physical presence of God Yahweh himself in the house of the Lord. How important is it then that we may be fully aware of this and now take the instructions of the Lord as we prepare for his glorious return?
2: We must for sure prepare for the coming of the Messiah, and that is why today nobody can really be left behind as we are going before the Lord just to worship him, because all the Lord, all the major prophets of the Lord have come to be in the nation of this world by preparing the people, by bringing the blood of Jesus and bringing the visitation of the Lord. That means that nobody at all can remain behind, nobody can remain at home to do this on a Sunday. Everybody must come forward, must get out and go to the house of the Lord and just to worship the King, worship the Lord, our Creator. And that is why I just want to welcome everybody around Pipeline, Lundori region, from the other side of Lundori, Alta, to Mazakwa, to Maini, all the way to Matindiri, and all the altars in Pipeline, Lundori, and also in Pipeline, main altar around Greenstead, all the way to Barnabas, Pipeline itself, the Wanyama, coming all through to Eastgate, to Maraka Estate. Just to welcome each and every person to Pipeline Main Altar, that you may come and that you may fellowship the Lord together and worship the Lord and also prepare well for the glorious coming of the Messiah himself.
0: Very important. Share with us the number that we can use to reach out to the pastor in charge.
2: The number of the senior pastor of Pipeline Main Altar and also the presiding Methodist bishop of Pipeline Main Altar, who is Chief Inspector Mwangi, his number is 0722 312 316.
0: Okay, let's just do it again.
2: 07 0722 316 316 276 276. As I give it back to you in the studio, Ramson, I really appreciate the Lord God Almighty very, very much. And also appreciate Jesus for coming and dying for us on the cross by shedding his blood so that our sins may be forgiven. And also to appreciate the mega prophet of the Lord for coming to the bloodstream of the church and giving to us the revival of Jesus, the end time revival. Back to you in the studio, Ramson, and as we have been good from Pipeline Main Altar. Thank you.
0: Thank you. Thank you very much from Pipeline Nakuru. Asante sana. Thank you. Jesus is Lord. Radio, praise the Lord.
3: Hallelujah, hallelujah, Rainton. What a wonderful time we are in. That the Lord has visited in a very, very mighty way. Rainton, when now the Lord is ministering with his servant in a whirlwind. It is so amazing, very, very amazing, Rainson. What a moment to be in the house of the Lord, Rainson. This
0: very,
3: is Lydia and Matthew calling from Nyali.
0: It's a very amazing moment, such a very powerful time when God Yahweh is allowing us to witness even such tremendous and monumental visitations of God that are really announcing to this generation that the messengers of Yahweh are here. Senior Deputy Bishop Lydia Mack.
3: A very, very enigmatic moment, Rainson, when the Lord even allowed us to capture, allowed man to capture his presence. This is very terrifying. This is a very, very delicate moment. The Lord calling man to prepare for time is up. When we look at everything, and the Lord has clearly stated that soon and very soon, this church age is coming to an end. And you see the way he's doing things in a hurry, raising many, many cripples in a service of less than 30 minutes. You see the wonders of this age. So many cripples raised, and what a wonder that one can minister in the shadow of the Almighty. These are tremendous moments. This is the time that everyone needs to come to the two mightiest prophets, because only them, Rainson, only them have been mandated to bring down the Messiah, that no one will have a reason not to prepare, Rainson.
0: Oh, yes, indeed. What an opportunity then for the entire world to prepare for the glorious return of the Messiah, because we now have an opportunity to hear directly from the Lord and get to know what God Yahweh is saying to us at this critical moment. Maybe you just help us to know where the church is located and how we can reach out to you, so that many of us listening to you out here may join you in the church today.
3: Reason for this reason, I want to announce to everyone listening to me that today, Nyali Altar, owing to the show that is going on at the Mombasa Mkomani Showground, the service will not be at the showground, but we will have a mighty service at a school called Pentrose, which is located off Beach Road, just not far from Sanana Guest House. We'll have someone at the gate of the showground, to, just in case someone gets lost, to direct you to where the altar is. And there is a big banner outside the school showing that we are at Pentrose today. But come next Sunday, we'll go back to the showground. I just want to let our listeners know that we have altars all across Kwale, from Lunga Lunga, Shimba Hills, Ukunda, Kumbani, Kinango, Suza, and now in Nyali, where I am the senior pastor by the grace of God. And I especially want to invite all the residents around Pentrose, the residents of Shariako, all the residents of Munasi Moja, all the residents of Salama Estate, Nyali Beach, Mamba Roundabout, Mkomani. I want to invite everyone that has come to the show. This is a bigger thing than the show itself. This is a moment for you to prepare, for surely the Messiah is coming. I just want to assure you that the service is going to be very, very mighty, because, as you know, we have Shadrach, who was a former cripple and now is walking. So the miracles are there. The power of the blood and the cross, these are not stories. They are tangible. They are tangible miracles. And I want to invite you all, come, let us worship the King. This is not the time to go to the beaches, to walk your dogs along the beaches. This is the time to prepare our hearts, for surely the Messiah is coming. Rayson, I want to share my number, and my number for anyone listening to me, you can share with friends, with your sons, your daughters. My number is 0710 0710 288 288 066 066. That's my number. Please share with your friends, with your sons, daughters. Let them not go to the beaches. This is the place to be on a Sunday, worshiping and crying before the King of Kings, for his presence is mighty. As I give it back to you, Rayson, I want to thank our fathers, the most glorified, most exalted, mightiest prophets of Jehovah Yahweh, them who have prepared our hearts for the glorious coming of the Messiah. Our fathers, this is the best gift you could have given humanity. Thank you for even turning the idol-worshipping nations, that the biggest thing and the greatest thing here on earth they were created is to worship the Messiah. Thank you forever, our fathers. And it's over to you, Rainson. This has been Lydia E. Matthew calling from Nyali.
0: Thank you. Thank you from Nyali. Thank you so much. Jesus is Lord Radio. Praise the Lord.
4: Praise the Lord, Rainson.
0: Amen.
4: Evan Ransom, my name is Enoch Manyasi, and I'm calling from Kongowea, right here in Mombasa. And Ransom, these are very, very critical, very complicated, most serious hour in the house of God, the hour when the Lord God Almighty, Jehovah Yahweh, has left heaven and is walking and ministering in a whirlwind, in the most shocking way ever. What we witnessed in Botswana, when the Lord God Almighty, Jehovah Yahweh, was turning and moving across the field all the way from the altar back down to the actually to the sheet, you see, to the sheet and to the gate one, and it was moving towards the dam.

0: that we may prepare for his glorious return, Manyasi.
1: Absolutely, Ransom, it is extremely very, very, very clear, it's not an entertainment in any way to believe that the Lord God Almighty himself, his presence, is right here. Ransom, you can be able to see even at what happened at the field, just to believe that the presence, the physical presence of God the Father was there, and how God the Father was opening the blind eyes, touching that woman, you see, was totally blind, and restoring everything, the nerves, and the pain she was going through, the way she was crying. You will believe that the physical hand of God the Father himself has touched her and has done everything in return. And you know, so when you sit down and look at what is happening in the news, you just switch on the news like this across the nations of the earth, you can be able to see the wars and the rumors of war. Everything is happening to point this generation towards the coming of the Messiah. And therefore, listen, what is ongoing at the moment, you cannot be able to miss the house of God when the Lord God Almighty has given us a chance and opportunity to live again. It is opportunity for us to amend our ways. And the best place to go and amend our ways is to enter the house of God this very, very early morning at the Ransom. And that is why I want to let you know that right here in Congo, we are very much set and ready for the very powerful Sunday celebration, Sunday service. As we enter this Sunday service, Ransom, we are very much aware with fear and trembling on what was happening in Botswana and what is ongoing at the moment, Ransom. So everything is set and ready. The worshippers actually, they were set by yesterday. Everything has been arranged. Ushers have arranged the house of God very much well ready. As I'm speaking right now, people are now entering the house of God. They will enter the house of God, they enter and go on their belly to cry and weep before the Lord God Almighty in preparation for this most important Sunday service. This morning we are going to begin with the leaders' meeting of the fellowship. We are going to begin with the leaders' discipleship this morning, the lesson exactly by 7 sharp. 7 sharp will begin all departments, departmental heads. Leaders in the house of God, those who aspire to be leaders in the house of God, we are going to begin this morning. Later on, we'll enter into a very powerful celebration, Sunday service. It's going to be very mighty, going to be very wonderful, because it is an opportunity the Lord has given us, rare opportunity to appear before him and worship Jesus and glorify Jesus, because we have never been this way before.
0: Oh, very, very serious. Share with us the number. Your number as the pastor of that church, then, so that we can also join you there at the altar today.
1: Yes, first of all, I want to begin by giving direction of the house of God right here in Congoya. We are located at the Nyali sub-count office. That's the Nyali sub-count office. You can call it the Muhammad Ali's office. That is the MP's office. That is where we are located. And just a few meters from Karama State. Not far, far from Karama State. The people are coming from Malindi. You're coming from Malindi, the northern part of the coast region. If you're coming to Congoya Market to do some business there, you can first of all arrive at Makutini State. Make a just on your left hand side. Just walk through and then enter the house of God. Maximum 10 minutes you'll be in the house of God. People are coming this other side of Nyali Bridge. You're coming from the CBD Changabo and you want to worship with us. You have come from business this other side. You can just never to arrive at night. Go to the Congoya Market. There's a set. Use the Chamberlain route. And then never come through Karama State and enter the house of God. You have come here. Probably you are coming for the show. Whatever thing you are coming to the Mombasa, please don't stay away. Enter the house of God so that we may worship Jesus. Based on my number is 0728 139 239 239 239. Yes, they can call that number. They can do whatever thing they want so that I can be able to find them. Right here in Mombasa, in Congoya, my name is Enoch Manyasi. You can take it away, Reverend. Thank you
0: very much from Congoya. Asante sana. Jesus is Lord Radio, praise the Lord. Jesus is Lord Radio, praise the Lord.
2: Amen.
0: Amen.
2: Amen. Amen. From this side of Kimumu region in Mosinik Metro, my name is Jesus Yang, and it's a good morning and day.

0: that made it, that we carried it even as we go to the house of the Lord, the altar of the Lord, established by the mightiest, most glorious prophets of eternity, and this is the hour to go and seek the face of the Lord, and seek the wisdom of the Lord, to seek the understanding of the Lord, that we may prepare for the glorious coming of the Messiah, because we have heard that soon there will be no church in Renton.
1: Oh yes, indeed, very, very important. We get to the house of the Lord. Just give us the direction where the altar is located, please.
0: Indeed, yes, yes, please. Renson, we have various altars across the region. We have Kimumu main altar. We have the Oasis of Love altar at Kambi Nairobi. We have another altar at Meruet Center, Meruet altar. We have Kapkaro altar. We have Loro altar. And Kimumu main altar is located just here in Kimumu Estate along Eldoret Eten Road, opposite Stabic Petrol Station, the Stabic that is located at Paris. And for more information, they can contact the Pastor Albert Kamidi on 0704 543 165. Yes, please. We also have another altar at the University of Eldoret that is at Sogomo, that is serving the students of University of Eldoret. Renson, I want to appreciate my the Lord Jesus Christ for the tremendous and horrendous price that is paid at Calvary, that for the redemption of our souls, that now we can prepare for the glory from the Messiah, that now we can seek the face of the Lord, that now even he has sent us the mighty glorified prophets of eternity to prepare us for the glory from the Messiah. And there are still our people, the people are walking, the blind can see, the deaf can hear. The eternal word has been preached free of charge. We are forever grateful and forever indebted to Lord Jesus Christ and their servant, the mightiest, most glorious prophets of eternity. My name is James Ochieng from Kimumu Main Altar, Kimumu Region in Uasin Gishu Metro. And be back to you over there in Asturias, please.
1: Thank you very much, Asante Sana from Kimumu. You see, there are many altars all over, including even at the University of Eldoret. You can also make sure that your son or your daughter that is at the university also joins the church, joins the altar of the Lord, to also bless the people, prepare for the glorious return of the Messiah. Jesus is Lord. Radio, praise the Lord.
2: Amen. I, from Gilberai 44, Dan is my name. I'm very much humbled this morning. It is such a pivotal moment in the church, a time when eternity has really become a reality. And we can see how God Almighty himself is getting involved on this mission on the earth right now. And amazingly, the Lord is doing so unapologetically. Such a mighty time in the church, Benson.
1: Oh, yes, indeed. I really agree with you on that, because it is shocking. The other day you see him, the glorious messengers of God, Yahweh, call Yahweh in his cloud. He comes down in Yamasukro. The next moment you see the glorious prophet of God, Yahweh, the terrible prophet of the rain, speak to heaven. Heaven responds to him and brings down rain. You now see him call the whirlwind, and the whirlwind appears. Really a complicated moment, but really a moment also that the whole world can really literally see that God's presence is back in the house of God, Dan.
2: Exactly, and I think when you see God doing such things and the Lord is going on and on and moving on and on, it just tells you that the Lord wants humanity to submit to him, that the Lord is not going to wait for any man. It is upon the nations of the earth now to realize that this is the hour that has been we've been waiting for many years, and this is the messenger whom the Bible promised would come and prepare the way for the glorious coming of the Messiah. That is why we don't take it for granted that the Lord has given us such a wonderful opportunity to enter into his house and worship, because we realize these are really the very last minutes, the very last moments of the church age. It is such a beautiful opportunity, indescribable really, because we have such a wonderful opportunity to enter the house of the Lord, amend our ways, seek the face of God, and prepare for the glorious kingdom of God. That is why I want to invite everybody from around the areas of Gidurai 44. Our altar is located along the Northern Bypass Road, that is on the upper side of Kamiti Road. So if you are coming from town, you will alight at a stage called Ngomongo. The altar is just there. There is a new gas station there. It is called Galana Energies. So from Galana Energies, it's around 50 meters toward Ngomongo Police Station. If you are coming from the side of Kahawa West, you will alight still at the same stage, but on the opposite side. I want to welcome everybody from the Durai roundabout and all the areas around Marurui, Kahawa West, and everywhere. Anyone that is able to make it to church, this is the hour to be in the house of the Lord. We also have bus transport that plows through the Gidurai estate, beginning with the roundabout. So the bus leaves at exactly 7 in the morning. So I want to invite everybody that is able also to use the bus transport. It's a 51-seater bus, so it's able to accommodate quite a number of people. So please, Renison, allow me just share my phone number so that if there is anybody around with a relative and or anybody that is able to fellowship with us today, they can always get in touch with me and we'll be able to direct them accordingly. My phone number is 0718 278 978 978 919 919. Thank you so much from Gidurai 44. I give it back to you in the studio.
1: Thank you so much, Dan, from Gidurai 44. You can call that number, and if you're around all those estates and regions he mentioned, you can just simply reach out. He's the pastor in charge of the altar of the Lord in Gidurai 44. You can simply call that number and you will join the church today. You'll also be picked by the vehicle there. Blessed people, the means of transport has been provided. We'll get to the house of the Lord this wonderful morning. Jesus is Lord. Radio, praise the Lord.
3: Praise the Lord, Ransom.
1: Amen.
3: Amen. My name is Joshua, and I'm coming to you live from Washington, D.C. main altar. And Ransom, what a serious time in the history of the church. A very dreadful moment in the church where now the physical presence of God is now being manifested in the church, courtesy of the mightiest prophet of Jehovah Yahweh, calling down God the Father in a whirlwind, Senior Bishop Ransom.
1: Oh yes, indeed, and it's such a wonderful moment then to be in the house, to be found in the house of the Lord, worshiping God.
3: Oh yes, Ransom, for sure. It becomes beneficial to be found in the house of the Lord, because you can tell that these visitations are speaking volumes to this generation. The visitation of the whirlwind is the most dreadful visitation of God the Father, speaking judgment over the wicked people, over the wicked nations. And that is why we can only be prudent enough to run in the house of the Lord, especially at this time when the power of God has been restored, at this time where God himself is walking with his two mightiest prophets. The people are now walking. In both John and Ransom, we saw God the Father himself physically touching the eyes, the blind eyes, you know, stretching the obstacle now. You know, you saw them crying in pain. Jehovah Yahweh himself reviving and recreating new optical nerves in the optical orbit of his own children. And so you can tell that Ransom, for sure, you cannot fail to take advantage of this time, the days and the hour of grace, because we know that very soon there will be no going to church. And very soon, the church will not be there. And that is why I want to take this opportunity and invite everybody who is in Washington, D.C. here, and even in Eldoret City. I want to welcome everybody into the house of the Lord. You know, maybe they traveled, maybe coming from Nakuru, maybe coming from Kitale, coming from the estates and the cities around Eldoret City, and they spent the night here in Eldoret. I invite them into the house of the Lord, because again, as was in issue, we are still celebrating. We are still celebrating the mighty visitations that happened in Botswana, that our pastor was privileged to be a first-hand eyewitness of this dreadful visitation. Senior Renton, we are located opposite Eagles Hardware, just across River Sosiani here. If anyone wants to fellowship with us today, I want them to call this number 0722 969 443. Yes, Renton, that is the number of our senior pastor here, Senior Deputy Archbishop Benham Sodero. Anyone who wants to fellowship with us tonight, they are welcomed in the mighty name of Jesus. I want to take this opportunity to appreciate God the Father for sending to us the mightiest prophets of the Lord, who are preparing us urgently for the coming of the Messiah. Joshua from Wafin Gishu main altar here. Back in our studio, please.
1: Thank you. Thank you so much indeed. Asante sana kutoka kule Wasingishu. Asante kabisa. Jesus is Lord. Radio, praise the Lord.

0: Jesus is Lord Radio, praise the Lord. Okay, seems I lost you, but please, you can try and come back again. Jesus is Lord Radio, praise the Lord.
1: Praise the Lord, Aronson.
0: Amen.
1: This is Silas Barasa calling you from Malava region. And what a very blessed morning that God the Father has given us another opportunity to come before Him, to come and worship Him at such a greater time in the history of the church, whereby last week we just witnessed a very powerful visitation over there in the nation of Botswana, Aronson.
0: A very, very powerful moment indeed, when nobody can really say that you haven't seen such glorious visitations of the Lord that are clearly pointing towards the glorious coming of the Messiah.
1: Very true, Aronson, and the visitation that we witnessed in the nation of Botswana truly clearly points the generation towards the glorious coming of the Messiah. And God the Father has given us a great opportunity that today we may come before Him and be prepared for the coming of the Messiah. And that is why I am calling to mobilize and welcome the people of Malava to the house of God today, because today is such a great opportunity whereby we have seen the visitation of God happening in our eyes, and they are commanding repentance. They are commanding our generation to really take this opportunity to prepare very well for the kingdom of God that has drawn very near.
0: Oh, that is important. Give us a direction where the church is located then.
1: So, Aronson, I want to mobilize the people of Malava who are listening to us this morning. We have all the altars of Malava across the region of Malava. We have the holy altar of the Lord over there in Samiti, in Tegulo, in Masaha, in Tombo, and Butali. When you go to Temte, we have an altar there. When you go to Kimangeti, there is an altar there. When you go to Sundulo, and over here in Malava, where the seat of the presiding bishop is, and the Malava main altar is located just opposite the Windman Bank. And I want to give you the number of the senior pastor of Malava region, which is Bishop Sindani Mwenesi, is 0723-701-073. That is the number of the senior pastor of Malava region, Bishop Sindani Mwenesi. Whoever would like to join us in any of our altars across the region of Malava can contact that number and be directed into the house of God this day. I want to take this opportunity to really thank God the Father for having loved us as humanity and send our Lord Jesus Christ on the cross to die for us, that now we may have an opportunity to prepare and enter the kingdom of God. This has been Silas from Malava region, back to you in our studios.
0: Asante sana kutoka Malava. Asante. Thank you for helping us to know where the church is located, and also giving us the number of the pastor in charge of the altar, the Malava town, so that all of you that are following out here, you can simply join the church, join the altar where you can fellowship today. Blessed people, thank you so much from Malava. Jesus is Lord Radio, praise the Lord.
2: Yes, the Lord lives on.
0: Amen.
2: This is Emmanuel Kirui, and I am calling you. What a very serious time that we are living in as a church of...
0: Okay, sorry, Emmanuel, we lost you. You can try and come back again. Tunataka tusikie kutoka yale madhabahu huko pale, Emmanuel. Asante, unaweza jaribu tena. Jesus is Lord Radio, praise the Lord.
3: Praise the Lord, Ransom.
0: Amen.
3: Amen, this is Titus calling you from inside all the year in KO North. And indeed, it is such a very, very powerful morning that the Lord has closed last week to go to the house of the Lord, Ransom.
0: A very, very powerful moment and such a wonderful time. While we still have time, it's important to ende kwa nyumba ya Mungu, because time is really over, even just looking by the events that are happening right now.
3: Oh yes, Ransom, we really remember, it is totally 1 week when the two mega prophets of Yahweh came to us last Sunday in the morning and gave us a message about the anticipation of the Lord coming to Kamerene in a while, and in a way very short time, counting hours, for fulfillment, we saw the fulfillment of that prophecy, Renson, speaking to us a lot about time, speaking to us that we need to prepare in a hurry, Renson, and indeed it is such a very powerful time when the Lord has really used the whirlwind to be revealed to us his megaphone prophecy in a very shocking manner, Renson, and this is the time at which everybody now must really make up and go to the house of the Lord, because the Lord, he has shown us direction to go, Renson.
0: Oh yes, indeed, very, very clear. The Lord distinguished his glorious prophets of God Yahweh. The earth may not say that we did not know. It is absolutely clear. Where is the altar located then in Keio, where you are? Keio North, where you are?
3: I have just in that answer, and I just want to welcome all the people of the Lord in Keio North, the holy elders of the Lord spread all across the region. We have the altar of the Lord in Kitsan, in Kapteren, in Ten. We have the altar of the Lord in Bairimbili. We have the altar of the Lord in Bukar. We have the altar of the Lord in Kablolo Junction in Jerusalem. We have the holy altar of the Lord in Garona, Kapsoe. We have the holy altar of the Lord in Kendur, in Ushua. We have the holy altar of the Lord in Kaptum, Kapchola, in Kipenda, in Chalapa. Come in this way again. We have the holy altar of the Lord in Amin, in Keshub, Jebiakot. We have the holy altar of the Lord in Dambach, in Tumaini. We have the holy altar of the Lord coming this way downwards now. We have the holy altar of the Lord in Kapulwa, Kitoro, Piretwa, Parasa. We have the holy altar of the Lord in Piretwa, Kaparasa, over there in Jepteva, Rokocho. We have the holy altar of the Lord in Inside, near Jepsikot. And so I welcome everybody listening. You don't have to go and worship the Lord anywhere. You just want to worship the Lord where the glory of the Lord is Tabernacle. And so I welcome everybody listening to me with the holy elders of the Lord. Allow me, Renson, to give you the number of the one who will give us the direction all across the region of Kenya, not Renson.
0: Yes, share with us the number.
3: 0721 0721 91 96 96 45 45. We are so much grateful to our Lord and our fathers, our cripples are walking over here in Kenya North. We ask Michelle the viewers from inside all the year, coming with the church, walking all the day, all the facilities he was raised, he's walking. We are so much grateful, our Lord and our fathers, for remembering us also as Kenya North. Thank you so much, our Lord and our fathers. Back to you, Renson, in the studio.
0: Thank you so much indeed from Keio. Very powerful to hear from Keio and their altars of the Lord all over, even in Keio, blessed people, so that you just join any of the altar there and get to worship Jesus today. Jesus is Lord Radio, praise the Lord.
4: Amen, amen, praise the Lord, Renson.
0: Amen.
4: Amen, this is Alphonse from Port Victoria. And what another blessed day to see this day whereby we are going in the house of the Lord with another definition, with another revelation of whom the Lord is. When just this past week, the Lord now revealed himself as a whirlwind, Ransom. And what a powerful time whereby now the Lord himself is clearly coming to demonstrate himself and reveal himself to the globe, to the entire globe, through his servants, the mega mightiest prophets of the Lord, and clearly now speaking to us and showing us where we ought to be. So what a blessed day, what a blessed Sunday service to be in the right place, in the right ministry, where the Lord himself is ministering and is speaking to the church, Renson.
0: A very, very powerful moment also when you see tremendous visitations and mighty, mighty wonders God is doing in his effort to help this generation to prepare for the glorious return of the Messiah?
4: Absolutely, absolutely, Renson, because we have never been in such days, we have never been in such a dispensation whereby the Lord actively, you can see literally on a single day, every single day, the Lord communicating to the church, loving the church, speaking to the church, correcting the church, redirecting the church, and at the same time, he's healing the church. You can see our very own cripples right now, they are right now walking, and today we are going to be walking in the house of the Lord with some of the healed of the Lord. The formerly cripples, the formerly blind eyes are going to be walking in the house of the Lord on their own without any single help. Even the deaf ears are going to that popped open at one decree, they're going to be in the house of the Lord worshiping the Lord. You see, it's something very, very powerful when the Lord comes and heals your very own, and then you witness it. You're in the same church, and then you witness them doing things that they could not do for the first time, and now they're doing it in an ordinary manner. And so these are very powerful days whereby we are seeing the realization of the Bible in our very own eyes, and you can see our very own people now having been restored, and they are back in the house of the Lord. And that's why I want to take this opportunity, Ransom, to welcome each and every person within Port Victoria. I want to welcome you to our Sunday services this Sunday, and the main altar is just situated opposite Marenga Beach. You'll be able to hear the powerful worship ongoing. But I want to welcome everybody, or maybe even you're in the city and you probably travel to the village this side, or you have a relative and you want them to attend church services in Port Victoria. You can contact them and tell them that the old is just opposite Marenga Beach. They'll be able to find us there. They can also contact me on telephone number 0713 029 029 657 657. Yes, they can contact me on those telephone numbers. And also you can contact them and tell everybody that is in Port Victoria to tune in also to the Bulal FM, because right now I'm just on my way to the radio station, the Bulal FM radio station. We have a program every Sunday from 7 a.m. So they can tune in also to be able to follow with us at the radio station, the Bulal FM, that has a catchment in Bunyala sub-county, Samia sub-county, parts of the CIA sub-county, and also the eastern parts of Uganda. They can simply tune in and follow also the program, the Prepare the Way program, that usually takes place every Sunday from 7 a.m. to 8 a.m. This has been Alphonse of Port Victoria region as I take it back to the studio, and thank the Lord God Almighty for having loved us as a generation and having sent Christ Jesus on the cross to die for us, to redeem us and to save us free. And at this time he has also sent the mightiest prophets of the Lord to come and help the church, that we also may prepare for the coming, the glorious coming of the Messiah, and enter the glorious kingdom of God. Back to you in the studio, Remson.
0: Thank you very much. Asante sana kutoka hiyo ni kutoka Busia, Port Victoria. Let's get to another region. Jesus is Lord Radio. Praise the Lord.
5: Amen, Renson. This is Manoa of Westlands, and I'm calling this morning just to welcome people to the house of the Lord. But what a powerful time when we see that heaven is actively involved in the life of humanity right now, and in the church right now. We see the biblical visitations, things that we only read about in the Bible, now unfolding in this dispensation. The Lord literally doing the Bible, as in we are living the Bible right now, because now the things that would only be read to the church or to this generation, the generation is able to see, so that nobody will have any excuse at all. You see the visitation in Gaborone, a very mighty, mighty visitation, when the mightiest, most dreadful prophet of the Lord came live on air and ministered to the whirlwind. And then you see that the whirlwind really comes. The Lord comes and visits in a very, very dreadful way. A very serious time we are living in, and the miracles that happened there, biblical miracles, biblical wonders over there in Gaborone, Botswana. And then when the mega

0: from Goi, and you hear the narrative when the doctor stepped forward to speak about it, then you realize that the wonder is not only that the cripple got up and walked, but even the wonder that they are walking on those feet where the muscles, you know, the muscles were not there. There are no muscles that could be able to support them to walk. The bones are not well aligned. But everything that ever mattered is that the command had been given, the decree of the eternal wonder working blood of Jesus, the greeting to the church from the glorious prophet, from the glorious prophet from the throne of Yahweh. And then a total cripple gets up and walks, regardless of what a human being would have put in place as requirements for this total cripple to get up and walk, Ransom.
1: That's a serious wonder, especially happening at this moment. And you look out there and you see what you see on your TVs, on Christian radios, and you hear on Christian televisions out there. It's just, you know, a total display of the lack of God's anointing and God's presence in the house of the Lord, Manoah.
0: Very true. The moment at which the Lord has visited, when there is outright lack, you see, everything that is happening in the church was total shame. Unless the Lord sent us the mightiest prophets at this time to restore the power and the authority of the blood and the Jesus that were already thrown out totally from the church, abolished from the church, and nobody was talking about it. People had abandoned it and gone for wealth and money and the things of the earth. Finally, unless the Lord had sent us his mightiest prophet, right now the church would be in a place of total shame. See the amount of glory that now the Lord has bestowed upon the church to come and defend the identity of the church and to show that the church is indeed the bride of Christ, to redefine the church to this generation, that we may get our path back to the preparing of the glorious kingdom of heaven. So, Senior Ransom, this generation really has no reason, has no excuse. It has been totally deprived of any excuse to fail to prepare well for the glorious coming of the Messiah. And that is why I want to take this opportunity to welcome everybody from the areas of Westlands, Parklands, Highridge, Ngara, Kiuna, Kitisuru. I welcome the people of the entire region of Westland to come to the house of the Lord today, that we may come, that we may fellowship together. It is a very powerful time when the Lord is visiting, and even today as we are stepping into the house of the Lord, a total cripple, Tobias Momanyi, that was also there in the reception service, the celebration Thanksgiving service, a total cripple that could not, the head could not, the neck could not support the head, totally feeble, the hands cannot hold a thing, totally weak, cannot sit, cannot stand. You put him down there and until you come and see him. And then at the greeting of the glorious prophets from the throne of Yahweh, when they came to greet the church on their way to South Korea, the mission of the Lord, where they decreed the 8.8 earthquake that hit Asia, then you see that at that greeting, Tobias Momanyi stood up and walked and was fortified and is walking until today very well, able to sit, able to hold things, able to eat by himself. Now he's going to school. Very, very mighty wonder. He will be right there in the church that we are able now to sit there with the deposit of the glory of the Lord right inside the church. So I welcome everybody that we may come and celebrate the eternal wonder-working blood of Jesus. And you can always call my number. My number is 0706.
1: 0706.
0: 708. 708. 704. 704. Yes, you can call that number and you will be helped. You'll find direction to the church. We are right there to serve you. Over to you, Ransom. I want to thank the Lord God Almighty very much for loving the church and sending Jesus Christ, the immortal, to come and die on the cross for humanity, that we may not all perish in hell, and also for sending his servants, the mightiest prophets at this time, to restore the eternal wonder blood and the cross of Jesus into the church. Over to you, Ransom. This has been Manoah from Westlands, Nairobi.
1: Asante sana. Thank you very much from Westlands in Nairobi. Also telling us where the altar is located. Remember that you just have to call that number. Simply call him. He's the pastor there, and then you'll be able to join the altar of the Lord this morning. Thank you very much. Jesus is Lord. Radio, praise the Lord.
2: Praise the Lord, Ransom.
1: Amen.
2: Amen. This is Wycliffe Kiprotich from Transmara East region. And it is such a very beautiful morning, Ransom. When just last Sunday we saw the mighty, mighty visitation of the Lord God Almighty himself in the nation of Botswana, Ransom. We saw the visitation when he visited in a wild wind, Ransom, and it is a very dreadful moment in the church, because we know that every time the Lord God Almighty visits in that manner, Ransom, then it speaks the judgment of the Lord coming upon a generation, Ransom.
1: What a moment, God revealing himself to humanity. That must be a very serious moment, Wycliffe.
2: Very, very serious, Ransom, and it can speak a lot about the time that the church has finally entered the home stretch, Ransom, and it really tallies with what the Lord has been speaking about the end of the church age when he spoke in Brussels that soon there will not be going, there will be no church, and soon there will be no going to church, Ransom. That is why at such a time like this, an opportunity that has been afforded to us to rise up today very early in the morning and rush and run to the house of the Lord, it is such a very golden opportunity that nobody, especially in Kenya, can abuse, Ransom, because the Lord has really overloved us as a nation. The Lord has really visited us in a very, very tremendous manner. Just taking, for example, the cripples that were presented on Friday before the Lord, Ransom, you can tell that the treasuries of God, the unspeakable treasuries of God, has been deposited on this land, and we need to reciprocate by rising up, waking up very early in the morning like this, and rushing to the house of the Lord just to go and worship the Lord Jesus, and also give our lives to our Lord Jesus just to reign and take complete control, Ransom.
1: What a moment to really be found worshiping the Lord then. You tell us where the altar is located, Mother Boy, anapatikana wapi tuingie kwa nyumba ya Bwana leo hii?
2: Kabisa, kabisa, Ransom, leo tunakimbia kabisa kwa nyumba ya Mungu Baba, kwa sababu manabii, wanabii wa Mungu wakuu sana, wamerejesha uzuri wa nyumba ya Mungu Baba, Ransom, kwa sababu hapo nyuma hatukuwa na sababu yoyote ya ku wake up in the morning na kukimbia kwa nyumba ya Mungu Baba, lakini sasa hivi, Ransom, tumeona Mungu Baba mwenyewe amekuja, ametembelea nyumba yake. 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
1: tusaidie nambari hiyo basi.
2: Namba yangu ya simu ni
1: 0712 190 217.
2: That is my number, Renson, and I thank the Lord God Almighty very, very much for remembering us and giving us that very, very precious gift, our Lord blessed and blessed Savior Jesus Christ. And when the time is ripe, Ransom, the Lord remembered us and sent us the mightiest prophets of Yahweh that are currently right now preparing the church for the glorious coming of the Messiah. Thank you, please, my Lord and my fathers, for coming to us. Ransom, from my end, that is all I had. Back to you in our studio, Ransom.
1: Asante sana. Thank you very much indeed from Transmara East. That is Wycliffe calling from Transmara East, welcoming everybody to the house of the Lord this morning. Also, if you're in Transmara and throughout the entire village there, you can get to the altar of the Lord also today, this morning. Jesus is Lord Radio. Praise the Lord.
3: Praise the Lord, Ransom.
1: Amen.
3: Amen. My name is Joanne from Kenland Main Altar. And truly, what are these dreadful times we are living in? The realest times we are living in. Such that the scripture now has come to light. The wonders of the Bible, now we can see them clearly with our own mortal eyes. That the whirlwind, the Lord God Almighty can visit a nation in a whirlwind. And then we can remember, even in the past, in the year 2019, the Lord God Almighty came down with a big dark cloud to visit the church, Ransom.
1: A very, very critical moment for sure. Ni wakati ambapo, wakati Bwana anatembelea namna hiyo, ni vyema kila mmoja aingie katika nyumba ya Bwana, because you can tell the kingdom of God is near.
3: Yes, please, Ransom. This is the time now to prepare for the coming of the Messiah. The Lord has really tried to awaken our souls to know that the Messiah is soon coming to take away the church. The signs are there. We are seeing cripples getting raised from the dust of the earth. We are seeing the blind healed. We are seeing the deaf ears talk open. And today I would like to invite everybody from Kenland Main Altar, even in the areas of Kenland, Shabab, Racecourse, Kipanga, Kondamali, Freehold, Racecourse. Anywhere you are around the areas of Kenland, the church is located around Jualako in Kenland Estate. And I would just like to give the number of our Deputy Archbishop, Dr. Harrison Obutu. The number is 0710
1: 0710
3: 80
1: 80 49 20 20.
3: And I would just like to thank the Lord God Almighty for sending the mightiest, most dreadful prophets of the Lord Jehovah Yahweh so that they can come and prepare the church for the glorious coming of the Messiah. Just to remind us that today after the service this afternoon, we are going to have a joint crusade, a very powerful crusade at Umoja Estates, and we are going to gather all of us there to worship the Lord, to glorify the Lord, and also to welcome people into the church and to tell the people of Umoja that the Messiah is coming. Thank you so much, Renson. Back to you.
1: Asante sana. Thank you very much from Kenlands. Thank you very much. Jesus is Lord Radio. Praise the Lord. Jesus is Lord Radio. Bwana Yesu asifiwe.
2: Amen. Praise the Lord, Ransom.
1: Amen.
2: Amen. Amen. This is Michael Maina. I am calling you from Akirinyaga here in Kirugoya town. And it's such a very, very serious time, a very, very serious hour in the house of the Lord. And the Lord God Almighty has revealed unto this generation, his messengers, that we have been waiting for, that they may come and prepare us for the glorious coming of the Messiah. Very, very shocking. The Bible never prepared us for such a moment that when they come, ransom, they will minister to the wild wind. It's very shocking, telling the wild wind, commanding the wild wind when and where and even how to visit. This is a very, very, very serious hour, Renson.
1: Absolutely. Really, that defines such a very critical moment, because with the Lord God doing such tremendous wonders on the earth, you can be sure that he cannot do that to entertain us. But rather, he is really looking, using every means to capture the attention of this generation.
2: Very, very true, Renson. And that is why when we have been facilitated like this, we must take this moment very, very seriously and use this hour to prepare for the glorious coming of the Messiah. Because the mega mightiest prophets of glory spoke about the Lord visiting with a wild wind, and it was fulfilled. And the Lord is asking us, what is it that makes us think that even the glorious coming of the Messiah that they have been prophesying for 20 years plus now, what is it that makes us think that too will not be fulfilled? And that's why, Renson, I want to take this moment to welcome everybody now in the house of the Lord over here in the county of Kirinyaga. This is now the moment to prepare for the glorious coming of the Messiah, and nobody can be elsewhere. Nobody can go to any other church, any other so-called church outside here that has not been visited. The Lord has made it very, very clear, without any ambiguity, that he is only ministering to his mega prophets. He's only speaking to his mega prophets and nobody else. And anyone else who came and lied to people that they have been sent by God, they were lying, because you have never seen God using them. You have never seen God visiting them. And that is why I want to welcome everybody in the entire Kirinyaga county. We have the holy altars of the Lord across all the sub-counties here. We have the altars of the Lord. We have the altars of the Lord in Mwea. We have the altars of the Lord in Kagio. We have the altars of the Lord in Sagana. We have the altars of the Lord in Kagumo. And even here in Kerugoya town, we have the altar of the Lord. And the altar of the Lord in Kagumo, Kerugoya town here, is just located some 500 meters from the Kerugoya main stage, Kerugoya bus stage, 500 meters from Kerugoya bus stage, just adjacent to Israel Academy. That is where the altar of the Lord is located. And I want to welcome everybody from Kerugoya town, from Kemuri, from Iringa Ere, from Karai, watu wa pale Spencer, everywhere, Kenya Kairo, Kiangwashe, watu wa Kiangweni, Kimunye, watu wote ambao wanazunguka
4: 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Oh yes, that is it, Senior Renson. 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
1: Asante sana kutoka pale Kirinyaga. 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Jesus is Lord Radio, praise the Lord.
5: Praise the Lord, Renson.
1: Amen.
5: This is Mama Henry, and I am also just calling this blessed, wonderful morning that the Lord has granted us to invite people into the house of the Lord. This is surely the day that the Lord has made, that we may rejoice and be glad in Him as we go into His house, having granted us such a very humble opportunity to appear before His presence at such a very, very critical hour and moment like this, when we can all see that the coming of the Messiah has been near and how the Lord has been constantly intervening for man, awakening man of the reality of the glorious coming of the Messiah. So there can not be a better time such as this to be found in the house of the Lord. Knowing very well, Renson, that now this is a bonus time that the Lord has given to us, and every moment now counts as we are preparing for our eternity. Renson.
1: With such tremendous wonders and visitations like what this generation has been privileged to see, like what happened this past Sunday, you can see God's hand of grace and mercy, and longing that we, the people of the earth, may quickly realize that God Yahweh is after our souls, Mama Deputy Archbishop Henry.
5: Absolutely, Reverend. That's why this cannot be, no one can miss to be found in the house at such a time as this. The awakening, the Lord has done a very serious awakening now, that everyone may be found in the house of the Lord. For a long time, the house of, before the Lord sent His mega prophets, the two mightiest, most glorified eternal prophets, the house was in desolation. There was no visitation, there was no presence of the Lord, but now the Lord is in His house. And so I want to take this humble opportunity to be able to welcome everyone into the house of the Lord here in Goma, main altar, calling people to run into the house all the way from Daraja, all the way from Barkanyangwa. I welcome you into the house of the Lord, all the way to Nyamonye, all the way to Kapio, the villages of Majengo, the villages of Usigu, the villages of Ramogi, the villages of Kodinya A, Kodinya B, the villages of Ururi, the villages of Ogam, the villages of Balkanyango, all the villages all through in Goma, in Gotramogi. I welcome you into the house of the Lord. There can not be a better time to be in the house of the Lord, especially at a time when the Lord is visiting in his very tremendous and dreadful visitation to help us develop a heavenly focus to his kingdom and prepare in righteousness and holiness for the glorious coming of the Messiah, of which all these visitations that we have encountered are pointing towards ransom. That's why I humbly take this opportunity to welcome all into the house of the Lord. We have vans that collect people in their pickup points, in their stations, to bring them into the house of the Lord ransom. The altar, Goma main altar, is located along Usenge Jusa Road, and it is just right opposite the Ayo Market. And the number to call for more direction, for more information, is 0720 33 33 29 29 71 71. Again, that is 0720 33 33
1: Maybe you just repeat it slowly. 0720 33 33 29 29 71 71.
5: Yes, that is the number of the senior pastor, Henry, in charge of the altar. So anybody can call that number to be directed, to be guided, to be for more information, that now they may be found in the house of the Lord. We may be having you also here, or visitors that are just new and have come. Some of them are working. You can call me that number and you will be helped and guided accordingly. This has been Mama Henry Renton. Back to you in the studio.
1: Thank you. Thank you very much, Mama Henry, calling from Goma. Thank you so much. Jesus is Lord. Radio, praise the Lord.
6: Amen. Praise the Lord, Renson.
1: Amen.
6: This is Kevin. I'm calling from Kisumu, Renson, to also welcome the people of Kisumu in the house of the Lord, because these are very, very wonderful days that we have lived to see, the days when the church is being prepared for the coming of the Messiah with tremendous power and authority never seen before, courtesy of the arrival of the two most dreadful prophets of Jehovah Yahweh, the prophets of the Old Testament that were promised in the Bible. Before the Messiah comes to take the Holy Church, they would come first to announce the coming of the Messiah, restoring all things in the house of the Lord.

0: to really prove his evidence and presence in the house of the Lord with such tremendous miracles and wonders like what you're describing, Kevin.
1: It's indeed very, very fearful, because the Lord is out to prepare us for the coming of the Messiah. And it's like the Lord God Almighty, who knows the hearts of men, is doing everything possible, everything it takes to convince the hearts of men that he is God, and he has sent us his messengers, the mega most dreadful prophets, the prophets of eternity, announcing the coming of the Messiah. And they are the only ones, Renson, announcing the coming of the Messiah, because when we watch our global news, when you watch our Christian television, you'd see that there are so many preachers, many televangelists, but when you listen to what they are preaching, what they are teaching, it is all about prosperity here on the earth. None is preparing the church for the coming of the Messiah. It is only here where we have the ministration of the two most dreadful ancient prophets of Jehovah Yahweh that the coming of the Messiah is being announced. And because of this, the Lord God Almighty is authentifying that. He is really establishing and affirming to the nations of the earth that these are the only ones mandated and charged with the responsibility from the throne of God to come prepare us for the kingdom of God. And that is why we are seeing all these miracles surrounding them. The cripples getting up and walking away, the blind eyes popping up and seeing, the deaf ears that are now hearing, and many, many other cases that we've lived to witness, including the visitation of the whirlwind and the opening of heaven in our very, very own eyes. Renson, these are indeed very, very serious wonders that surrounds the announcement of the coming of the Messiah to convince the hearts of humanity that the Messiah is coming. The message of the coming of the Messiah is as sure as the word of God itself, Renson. And therefore, all human beings, everybody in their sanity, must listen to the voice of the Lord speaking to the whole globe, announcing the coming of the Messiah, and come and listen from the voice of God, that they may get the instructions regarding preparation to enter the kingdom, Renson.
0: Oh, very important indeed. Give us the direction to the altar of the Lord, and also the number of the pastor in charge of the altar, kindly.
1: Right away, Renson, even as I give you the direction to the house of the Lord for our listeners around Kisumu and those with their loved ones around this place, I also want to take this opportunity to mobilize the people of Kisumu as I welcome them to the house of the Lord. I want to welcome the people of Nyamasaria to the house of the Lord. I want to welcome the people of Molem to the house of the Lord, the people of Bue, the people of Ragumo Village, the people of Ofunyu, the people of Orongo. I want to welcome the people of Chiga to the house of the Lord, the people of Kadiju Village, Kalusi, the people of Kibos, the people of Migosi Estate, Kawosh Estate, the people of Kenyari Estate, the people of Lolwe Estate, the people listening to me around Mamboleo. I want to welcome them so much to the house of the Lord. Those down in Obunga, we welcome them so much in the house of the Lord. The people of Shauri Moyo, the people of Kaloleni, the people of Polytechnic and Polyview Estate, Manyata, Gesoko, Darajambili, the people listening to me around Konamaji, Konambuta, Koyango, we welcome them so much to the house of the Lord. Down to Nyalenda, we welcome them also because we have our altars there. The people around Five Ways, around Western, around Badis, Nyaori, around Dunga Beach, we welcome them. Milimani area, the people around the bus park area, we also have our altar there. Welcome all the way to Otonglo Market, Bandani, the people around airport. And for further direction to the house of the Lord, they can call the number 0725 94 94 61 61 77 77. Over to you in the studio, Renson. This is Kevin calling from Kisumu.
0: Thank you very much. Thank you so much from Kisumu, Kevin, calling us also from Kisumu. In Kisumu, there is the

0: altar of the Lord God there also. Many, many altars all around. You just need to reach out to him, call his number there, and then you will also join the church, the altar of the Lord. Thank you so much. Jesus is Lord Radio. Praise the Lord.
1: Amen. Please, Ransom, praise the name of the Lord.
0: Bwana Yesu asifiwe.
1: Amen, amen. Praise the Lord.
0: Amen.
1: Well, this is Remy. I'm calling you from Soi region in Uasin Gishu, and I want to also take this privilege to honor the Lord and bless the Lord very much that the Lord has given us an opportunity to be found in the house of the Lord this day, right at the peak of such a serious and stunning ransom that we saw in Botswana in the recently accomplished mission of the Lord. And you hear the way the Lord is very serious with the church, the way the Lord is so concerned about the eternity of the church, it tells you so much that nobody can miss to be found in the house of the Lord at this critical time, Ransom.
0: Absolutely. That is very, very clear. And really, as you're saying, the Lord has really spoken to this generation, you know, by all means to tell us that time is really over and we need to prepare for the glorious coming of the Messiah.
1: Very right. And I want to take this privilege in the interest of time also to welcome the blessed sons and daughters of the two mega prophets of the Lord to the altars of the Lord across the region of Soi. I want to confirm to them that the altars are ready, the pastors are ready, beginning from the main altar here where I am in charge. I want to confirm that we are set and ready to go. I welcome everybody, literally everybody listening to the Lord's radio across the region, that this is the time we cannot miss to be in the house of the Lord. We are aware that the Lord has spoken to his servants concerning the end of the church age. And we are now sure that the Lord is coming to take the church. And the Lord has said that very soon there will be no going to church, very soon there will be no church. So it is prudent of us to utilize this privilege to prepare our hearts in fear and trembling for the glorious coming of the Messiah. And so I want to share my number, that anyone that listening to me across the region, I'll guide them, I'll give them direction that they can manage, they can also be assisted to enter the houses of the Lord, the altars of the Lord across the region. We have a number of altars, and like I said earlier, the pastors are ready to receive them. They just need to call this number and I will advise, I will give them direction, the house of the Lord. My number is 0712 170 170 608 608. Yes, please, that is my number. Anybody can call, I'll direct and give them direction as we run to the house of the Lord. I also want to take this privilege to really thank the Lord Jesus Christ, the blessed Savior, for going to the cross. Now there is a church, there is hope. There is hope for eternity, there is hope for the bride of Christ. And also I want to thank my fathers, the two most glorious mega prophets of glory, that they have stood firm for all these years, Ransom. Now look, there is a beautiful church that the Lord has established in this age and at this hour. Thank you, my fathers, the two mega prophets of the Lord. Take it away, please, Ransom. This is Remy. I'm calling you from Soi region here in Uasin Gishu.
0: Asante sana from Uasin Gishu in Soi. Thank you very much. Jesus is Lord Radio. Praise the Lord.
2: Praise the name of the Lord, Ransom.
0: Amen.

let you know that we are in a critical moment and a time again of the grace and mercy of Jehovah, where we are seeing God visiting the earth and its mega prophets in various forms, where we saw in Caverone God visiting in Wild Wind, and all this points to the coming Messiah. And that is why in this morning we are really running to the house of the Lord, the opportunity that we have gotten, because we know that not everybody woke up alive this morning. And so for us, surely we are really running to the house of the Lord to prepare, because we know that one day the

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So the entire Koibatek and Eldama Ravine, we are very much alert and prepared. It is this hour that now we really understand how to keep watch and be ready, because we do not know the day or the hour. So the entire region, Koibatek region, we have our altars all over in Sageri, Machimasu.

for the coming Messiah. So I want also to welcome everyone from Elder Maravin region, that is Kabdeni, Gibasiso, Kablelechwa, Sogonin. I welcome people from Kaburandi. I welcome all those around KCC. I welcome those people around Simotue, around

the Shauri Pondeni. I welcome people from Umocha Police Line. And it is true that now the sign tells us that the Messiah is around the corner.

0: The mega prophets accepted the call. Otherwise, we will not be going anywhere. We will, all of us, be going to hell. We appreciate Jehovah so much for sending them. My number, Renson, is 0723 754 205. Yes, I really appreciate Jehovah so much, so much for giving us even a day like this to go and prepare again for the coming Messiah. Back to you in the studio, Elizabeth Kibrop from Eldama Ravine.
1: Thank you so much indeed from Eldama Ravine. Thank you very much, the church, blessed people. The church service in Eldama Ravine has already started also. You can just call that number and you'll also get to join the altar of the Lord, any altar all around the villages, the towns from Ravine and around there, blessed people. On this other side also, Jesus is Lord Radio. Praise the Lord.
2: Amen. Praise the Lord, please, Renton.
1: Amen.
2: Amen, amen. This is Isaac Ibrono calling you from the Ruru 2 main altar. Mm-hmm. And I just want to take this opportunity also to welcome the people of the Lord to the house of the altar this wonderful day over here at Ruru 2 main altar. We are very ready for today's Sunday service. Everything is well prepared. And I just want to welcome everybody from around Ruru, that Ruru 2 main altar is behind Spinners and Spinners Factory over here at the Ruru town, Ruru Ndani, Ruru CBD. And I just want to welcome everybody all across Ruru, from Ruru Ndani, the Ruru town itself, all across also the Zetech University, right behind, opposite the Thika Super Highway. I want to welcome also the new first year students from the Zetech University, that you may come to the house of the Lord, that you may fellowship together this day. All across the students from Zetech University, welcome to the house of the Lord. The people from Bypass in Ruru, the people from Gihunguro, from Watalam, from all across even Guakairo, I welcome everybody to the house of the Lord this wonderful day. I also take this opportunity, Renson, to even, I want to share the number of senior pastor over here at Ruru 2 main altar. Mm-hmm. The number of senior bishop Paul Murage is 0716.
1: 0716.
2: 635.
1: 635.
2: 785.
1: 785.
2: Amen, Renson. I take this opportunity to welcome people very, very much to Ruru 2 main altar. Kindly come all across from Ruru that you may worship the Lord. I also want to inform you that over here in Ruru, we have very many altars of the Lord. We have Ruru 2 main altar. There is also Ruru 1 main altar. There is Kamaki's altar. Well, there is also Tatu City all across over there, Tatu City. There is Kwakairo altar. There is Kimbo altar. There is Kwamaiko. There is Mukuyu. Those are the altars all around Ruru region. And over here, we welcome everybody to the house of the Lord. And I really thank the Lord for this opportunity, that we have gotten this opportunity to worship the Lord this wonderful day. Back to you, Senior Renzo. This has been Isaac Kiprono from Ruru 2 main altar. Please, back to you.
1: Thank you. Thank you very much from Ruru 2 altar. Asante sana kabisa kutoka pale Ruru 2 altar pia. Kiwa pale Zetech University and all those regions around there, kindly call that number of the pastor and join the church. Thank you so much from Ruiru 2. Jesus is Lord Radio. Praise the Lord.
3: Amen, amen. Praise the Lord, Renson.
1: Amen.
3: Amen. My name is Meiponyi Patrick from Athi River. And what a wonderful Sunday morning, a new day that the Lord has made. Indeed, it's a great privilege to be a Christian at this hour, a time when the church age is about to come to an end, Senior Renson.
1: And God, Yahweh, then extending his tremendous hand of mercy to tell us that we have an opportunity to prepare for the eternal kingdom of God. Look at the way he's continuously revealing to us his glorious servant, that we may get to take the instructions of the Lord from them.
3: Amen. Very powerful what the Lord has done in this generation. It is very historic, never seen before. Even what we saw in Botswana recently, It is very shocking, the avalanche of the healing that took place over there at Renson. It is very historic. We have never seen such a visitation. Indeed, the Lord God Almighty is calling this generation to repent in Christ Jesus and prepare the way for the glorious return of the Messiah, because time is surely over and the Lord is coming to take the Holy Church. And that's why this morning here in Athi River, here in our church, we have come to seek the face of God, to come and worship the Lord, because time is over, our ransom.
1: Oh, yes, indeed. Then give us the number of the church, where the altar is located, and the number of the senior pastor in charge of the altar.
3: Oh, yes, I want to take this opportunity to welcome everybody across Athi River to our Sunday service here in Athi River. I welcome the people of Embakasi, Makandara, all the way to Jugwini, all the way to Kenanye, Kimongo, all the way to Desta University. I welcome them into the house of God, and I want to report that here in our church, everything is well set here in our church. The sheep of Christ are also in the house of God this morning. They are seeking the face of God. I can see the chairs have been well arranged. So everything is well set, and we are ready for today's Sunday service. And everybody is much welcome. And for those who wish to get more directions, they can call our blessed senior Bishop Caroline Oremo on 0722 321 931. Oh yes, I want to appreciate our Lord Jesus Christ for dying to us on the cross and bringing us this wonderful salvation, that we one day we may enter the kingdom of God. Back to you, Renson. This has been Patrick Meiponi from Athi River.
1: Thank you so much from Athi River, Sante Sana. There is also the altar of the Lord in Athi River. Just call that number and you'll join the altar of the Lord. Thank you. Jesus is Lord Radio. Praise the Lord.
4: Praise the Lord, Renson.
1: Amen.
4: My name is Dominic Wright, and I'm calling you live from the Kericho main altar. What a very beautiful Sunday service to appear in the house of the Lord, understanding that these are the end times, these are the end of ages days, because what we have seen and what the Lord confirmed and affirmed through his two mightiest prophets is so shocking and very stunning. And the only remaining thing that we are still waiting and in a great shock and wonder is the coming of the Messiah. And Renson, that's why over here in Kericho we still fear and celebrate the card of the two mega mightiest prophets. And that's why Renson, over here in Kericho, I would like to welcome all our listeners, those who are tuned in across Kericho, those who are today listening and or they have their loved ones around here, Kericho, and they want to welcome them to our church today here at the Kericho main altar, because today is a very powerful celebration Sunday service, understanding that the Lord still loves the church of Kericho, and still our cripples are walking. And you see, even inside the house, we are still celebrating the raising of Amanda, you see, and the Lord is still doing wonders in the house to confirm that indeed the Lord has sent his two mega mightiest brother of the Lord to the land. And therefore I want to welcome people all the way from Kericho CBD, people who are tuned in from Machengo, people who are tuned in from TTC, people who are tuned in from Eland, all those who are tuned in from Baraka, people from Kerego, people from Kwamaiko, and all those people who are tuned in from Korofa, those people who are coming from Nyagacho, all the way to Mchini, those people coming from Kisumu Road, our listeners coming from Matobo, our listeners who are coming from Cape Colon, those who can hear me this morning, even at Side and Service, those people from Lavington, people from Kefoko, people all the way to Upper Hill. I just want to welcome them this morning that the only place to be today is at the Kericho main altar. And I want to give them direction that our church is located about 200 meters from the main stage, that is at the Kericho CBD next to Crystal Palace Flats. And our listeners, those who are tuned in and they want for more information, they can call the contacts as follows.
1: Yes.
4: 0721 0721 953 953 866 866. Thank you for Kericho. My name is Dominic Wright, back to you in the studios, Senior Remson, and I want to thank our Lords and our Fathers for the love they have for the church. And I want to thank our Lord and Fathers for even coming to the church to come and pluck us from sin, because we were languishing from sin, and they came and rescued us. Calling for the Kericho, my name is Dominic Wright.
1: Thank you very much from Kericho, Dominic Asante Sana. Thank you. Jesus is Lord. Radio, praise the Lord.
5: Amen, amen. Praise the Lord, Ransom.
1: Amen.
5: Amen. This is Patrick Nero, and I am calling to you live from the Olombo main altar here in Nairobi. And what a very, very beautiful Sunday service that the Lord, our God, has granted us today, Ransom, that we may celebrate the most shocking, the most dreadful visitation of the Lord that happened recently in Botswana, Ransom.
1: Very, very powerful visitation, and a dreadful one also, defining the times and seasons that the church has really been loved to live in.
5: Very, very true indeed, Ransom. It is a very, very dreadful moment to live to see the fulfillment of the Bible right before our eyes, Ransom. And that is why today here in Lolongo, I just want to welcome people to the house of the Lord, that they may come and worship the Lord today here. And I just want to welcome people from Lolongo Phase 3, Lolongo Phase 2, Lolongo Phase 1, and even Sioki Mau, that they may come and worship the Lord Jesus. And also, Ransom, to our listeners who maybe they have their loved ones all over here in Lolongo and they want to fellowship with us today, I just want to give the number of the senior pastor of Lolongo main altar, that they may be directed with the house of the Lord, Ransom.
1: That will be important. Share with us the number of the senior pastor.
5: Ransom, the number is 0721 0721 987 987 800 800. Ransom, I just want to thank the Lord Jesus for coming and dying on the cross because of our sins. And I want also to appreciate the Lord Jesus for sending us his mega mightiest prophet, because Ransom, they have come and they have the church, they are preparing the church, the holy bride, for the glorious return of the Messiah, Ransom. This has been Patrick Yeno, and I have been calling to you live from Lolongo Delta here in Nairobi. Back to you in the studio, Ransom.
1: Thank you so much. Asante sana kabisa kutoka Mlolongo. Thank you very much from Mlolongo. And the altar of the Lord is also in Mlolongo. Just simply call that number and you'll get to the altar of the Lord. Let's cross over to another place. Jesus is Lord. Radio, praise the Lord.
6: Please, son.
1: Amen.
6: Amen, amen. This is Moses Motari calling you from Karen region, and what a very awesome time, what an awesome moment that we are living, Ransom, when God, Jehovah Yahweh, is now walking on earth, and we can now see his footprints being ministered, we can now see his footprints on earth. Just recently, he has visited in a very shocking manner in the nation of Botswana, where he ministered in a very dreadful manner using the whirlwind, Ransom, very, very serious times. And we also saw the way he came and healed our cripples, healed the cripples. peoples the very serious the conditions that were terminal and congenital. And God Jehovah Yahweh healed the cripples and the blind. We saw the tremendous anointing of the blood of Jesus was seriously ministered. And surely these are critical times, these are critical days that we are living to see a ransom when God Jehovah Yahweh is now working on earth. And right now everything is very, very clear that the Messiah is coming indeed, ransom.
1: Absolutely. For sure, God has used everything to really, really summon the attention of this generation that we may urgently prepare for the glorious return of the Messiah, the glorious coming of the Messiah. That's why it's important that the people of Karen also find their way to the church, to the house of God today.
6: Absolutely, very, very critical. That will be very, very important that when God Almighty is doing all these things on earth, then everybody should now seek himself to be near, close to God. We know that recently God Almighty has already even spoken to his glorious prophets in Europe, in Brussels, and said that soon the church will not be here, soon people will not go to church, and therefore the great need of us, the inhabitants of the earth, having seen what the Lord God Almighty has done and what God Almighty

person, all the people that lives in current center there, in race course down there, all the people from Hadi, all the people from Bogani, all the people from Nairobi Academy, all the way to Galeria, all the way to current center, and all vicinities of current region, all the byways, all the estates in current, and to the house of the Lord. Also want to invite all

0: 0710 80 80 49 49 20 20.
1: Yes, please, that is the number of the presiding pastor here with Dr. Harrison Ogutu, that anybody who will wish to join and fellowship together with us can call that number and be able to be directed into the house of the Lord. The current main altar is located inside JQuad current campus, that is along Bogani Road, off Langata Road, that anybody will be able who wishes to join us can call that number and will be directed to the house of God at this very

0: some salvation with no price, with no cost for us. He paid it all for us, and now we have the hope for eternal life, and that when the time comes near, when he's about to come and take the church, he has sent us his glorious messengers, the two mightiest prophets of the Lord. Thank you so much, Christ Jesus, and our special appreciation also to the mightiest prophets of the Lord for coming unto us. Reporting for current region over here in Nairobi, this has been Moses Motari. Back to you, please, Renson.
1: Thank you very much. Asante sana from Karen. Thank you. Jesus is Lord Radio. Praise the Lord.
2: Praise the Lord, Renson.
1: Amen.
2: Amen. Thank you very much. You are speaking to Paul Njagi, and I'm calling you from this side of the area, main altar. And what a very blessed morning, blessed time, that God of Israel, Jehovah Yahweh, once again has given us an opportunity that we may go into the house of God, owing to the very powerful visitation of God that we witnessed that happened in the nation of Botswana, where the Lord God Almighty visited the Church of Christ in a very mighty way, raising cripples, opening the total blind eyes, and even a little speaking, even the Lord coming down from heaven with a whirlwind, establishing for sure that this is the hour for the Church of Christ to prepare well in ability, holiness, and righteousness for the glorious coming of the Messiah very soon.
1: What a moment then, when at such a moment is when the Lord is now giving humanity an opportunity to choose eternity openly with such very powerful visitations and wonders that this generation is seeing.
2: Oh yes, indeed, Ransom, that is a very powerful time that God has given us an opportunity that we may choose eternity now, while the door of grace is still open, where there is still also an opportunity to go to the house of God and worship the Lord. That is all over here, in the area, main altar. Everything is set and ready, and even the morning prayers have already kicked off, and even the worship will just begin in any minute. So it is a very powerful time, so that is why you don't just take this opportunity just to welcome people to the house of the Lord. Maybe you have a relative or a friend of this side of the area, in these areas like Home Center, Bethel, Keratina, Fibers, Teachers, Blanket, Kiamunyeki, Kiondo, Mwareki, and Pipeline. All those three places that I've mentioned, I welcome them into the house of the Lord, because this is the house of God has visited and established his authority, and the glory of God has already descended in the house of God. So this is the time for everyone to be given an equal opportunity just to appear before the Lord and just worship the Lord. And our altar, that is the area, main altar, Ransom, it is just because it is located along Nakuru Nairobi Highway. That is a few meters from the main highway. And our altar is located just in Home Center. So all people are welcome to the right name of Jesus, the altar of the Lord. And for more information and direction to the house of God, we can contact the deputy bishop, who is Vice Reverend Kennedy Otiambo. And the number is
1: 07 0718 0718 77 77 15 15 06 06.
2: Thank you so much, Ransom. Very let me just to appreciate Jehovah Yahweh, the God of Israel, for loving us and just sending to us his only son, Jesus Christ, that he may come and die for us at the Calvary Cross, and that he may purchase us for the kingdom of heaven, and also for sending to us the most dreadful, most severe prophet, the one that have come to us as the Church of Christ, that he may prepare well for the imminent coming of the Messiah. Thank you so much, Ransom. This has been Paul Njagi from this side of the area. Back to you, please. Thank you.
1: Thank you. Thank you so much, Asante Sana, Kutoka Free Area. Jesus is Lord Radio. Praise the Lord.
0: Hallelujah, hallelujah, Ransom. Praise the Lord.
1: Amen.
0: Ngeno Jackson here from the region of Sotik, and what a beautiful morning going into the house of the Lord after what we witnessed in the nation of Botswana, the visitation, the dreadful visitation of the Lord God Almighty, and how the Lord revealed his servant in a very, very dreadful way, and also witnessing the opening of blind eyes, and the Lord allow it to be captured live on camera, the process. What a time, Ransom, that we have entered into as a Church of Christ, and that is why this morning nobody can afford to miss being in the house of the Lord, that we may get another

Son, we have the elders all across the region, all the way from Kipsimbol there and Danai, all the way to Rotik village, Tarucha, Tabarit, Ngariet, Manaret, Tebugon, all the villages literally, Renson, have the houses of the Lord, the elders of the Lord scattered across the region. And this morning, I welcome everybody, all those people tune in from the region of Sotik, I welcome you into the house of the Lord. Let us run and worship the Lord this morning, because the Lord has spoken and we cannot take chances with our eternity. The main altar, Renson, is located opposite Mutai Stores. That is along Sotikisi Highway, about 1 kilometer from Sotikisi Highway. And I want to keep the number to call for those who want direction, want to be directed to the house of the Lord or to the various altars scattered across the region. You can call this number 0720 27 57 54 71 71. We are forever grateful to our Lord Jesus for going to the cross, dying for us at the cross. Now we have

0: Son of Sotik, thank you.
1: Thank you. Thank you so much from Sotik. Asante sana. Kutoka Sotik pia madhabahu ya Bwana yako pale. Hakikisha unapiga hiyo nambari ambayo ametupatia pale, utaingia katika nyumba ya Bwana. Jesus is Lord Radio, praise the Lord. Hallelujah. Okay, Jesus is Lord Radio, praise the Lord.
2: Praise the Lord, Ransom.
1: Amen.
2: This is Emmanuel Kirui and I am calling you live here at the Rambai main altar. And I am telling you, Ransom, that nobody will miss. Today, we are having a very powerful joint celebration Sunday service.
1: Oh, that is wonderful. Just tell us that where the altar is located and give us the number of the senior pastor.
2: Yes, please, Ransom. Today, the entire Greater Rongai region will be converging here at the Rongai main altar. And our altar is located just at the opposite Rongai police station, next to KFA shop. And the number of the senior presiding deputy archbishop Murray, Michael Murray, is 0725 403 560. Thank you so much, Ransom. We are forever grateful to the Lord for giving us this opportunity to live our such dispensation as the Church of Christ. Even as we welcome our Lords and our brothers back to the nation of Kenya, and I want to welcome the people perhaps listening to me from Salga, from Rongai, all the way from Rongai West region, the Upper Rongai, the Lower and the Central Rongai region.
1: Thank you so much. Asante sana from Rongai. Very powerful there from Rongai. Thank you very much. You can call that number of the pastor, the number of the pastor in charge of the altar in Rongai, Nakuru here, and you will fellowship at the church today. Jesus is Lord Radio, praise the Lord. Okay, I see I lost you, but I know many people are really trying to get through. Jesus is Lord Radio, praise the Lord. Hallelujah. Bwana Yesu asifiwe. Hallelujah.
3: Bwana Yesu asifiwe.
1: Bwana Yesu asifiwe. Uko moja kwa moja hewani.
3: Mama Nicholas kutoka maeneo ya Nandi Hill.
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1: Okay, tumekupoteza kidogo. 0726
3: 21
1: Asante sana kabisa kutoka pale Nandi Hills. Very powerful sana Nandi Hills. 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Jesus is Lord Radio, praise the Lord.
0: Praise the Lord, Renson.
1: Amen.
0: Amen, amen. Kibetu Eldon here, coming to you live at the Bomet Main Altar, Renson. What a very wonderful Sunday service it is indeed to enter into the house of the Lord. When David was told, he said, I was happy when I was told to come to enter into the house of the Lord, Renson. Indeed, yesterday, on Friday, remembering, welcoming the two mega ancient prophets of the Lord after the powerful mission of the Lord in Botswana, Kaberone. And you see the total, the ones who were formerly cripples and the receiving the two mega prophets of Yahweh, and you can see now who are these ministering ransom with the dreadful judgments of the Lord, and at the same time they have called God, the cloud of God, to come to them in a wild wind ransom. Serious indeed.
1: A very, very serious moment. Those are very unique visitations of the Lord that the Lord has allowed us as a generation to see, Kibet.
0: Very, very true, Ransom, and that is why here at the Bomet Main Altar, today we have a very powerful joint service across the region of Jesoen and Sigor region, Bomet East, and also Kablong region will be gathering here at the Bomet Main Altar today in a powerful joint service as we celebrate the mighty works of the eternal blood of Jesus, and even as we celebrate the goodness of the Lord upon us as a generation, because we are most privilege, and we have a treasure indeed. The two mega prophets of the Lord are such a treasure, Ransom. We see our blind seeing, the deaf hearing, the HIV AIDS have been healed and deleted from the bloodstream, and that is why we have a reason to run into the house of the Lord when the Lord is speaking so much to the church, Ransom, right now. And that is why I want to take this humble opportunity to welcome everyone who is listening to me this morning, all across the entire Bomet, the Bomet region, all the way to Kablong. Everyone is welcome to the house of the Lord at the Bomet Main Altar today, and on the other side of Jesoen, everyone is welcome to the house of the Lord, and also on the other side of Sigor, the mountains there, the hills, are welcome to the house of the Lord. Our Bomet Main Altar is situated just 500 kilometers from Bomet Town on your way to Kablong, Bomet Kablong Road. Everyone is well. That is where the altar of the Lord is Ransom. And so I want to welcome also the members across Silibwet, Bomet Town, the Kapsimoto, Tarakwa, Masare, and Kapkwen, Kaminjeiwet, Balek, Bukacha, Koyet, Kipsiwon, Kiromok, Menet, Kyogong, Kapsimbiri, Chebitet, Moyot, Kapsabet, Blukam, Motigo, Merigi, and Sigorian. Everyone is welcome to the house of the Lord today. Nobody is going to miss. And also allow me to give the numbers. The number, the contact number for those who want to join us in today's service, Ransom. The number of the Eregi is 0724 384 784 785 785. That is the contact of the servant of Christ, Wesley Mirage. Whoever wants to join us in today's service is welcome to call that number, text that number, please call that number, and we'll be given direction to the house of the Lord. And I take this ample opportunity to appreciate Jesus Christ, Jesus the Messiah, for going to the cross and for dying in the cross, and because of that we have this salvation. And I appreciate Jesus again for sending us Elijah, the mega prophets of the Lord. And I appreciate the Lord for even now we still remember when the mega prophets of the Lord stepped here in Bomet, at Kyogong Grounds, the 17th of April, the year 2023. That is when the Lord allowed his servants, the mega prophets of the Lord, to command heavens here in Bomet, and then save the entire nation that was going through the severest drought this nation was going through. And that is why we celebrate the goodness of the Lord, the open heavens that the Lord commanded using his servants, the mega prophets of the Lord. Back to you in the studio, Renson. This has been Kibet Weldon from Bomet Main Altar.
1: Thank you so much. Thank you very much from Bomet Main Altar. Asante sana kabisa kutoka Bomet Main Altar, as they are very, very they have just begun a very powerful joint service in Bomet. There is a joint service there. just call the number of the senior, that is the senior pastor there, that he has just shared with us, Senior Deputy Bishop Ngerechi, and then you will join the church today, this morning. Jesus is Lord, radio, praise the Lord. I see I lost you there, but please you can try and come back to us again. Jesus is Lord, radio, Bwana Yesu asifiwe.
2: Amen, Renson, praise the Lord.
1: Amen.
2: Amen. You are speaking to Enoch Baraka, a student at the Kenya Medical Training College, a serious moment in the history of the church. We are just fresh from the Friday's reception when the mega prophets of the Lord were received by those who were totally crippled. An example of Lempiris Lemayan, who nobody could go there in the Manyatas and help them. But you know, we thank Jesus for sending his servants who came and helped such people, whereby false preachers could not go even there deep in the Manyata senior Renson. And that's why today is an opportunity for us to go into the house of the Lord to worship Jesus Renson.
1: Which prosperity preacher would ever even go all the way to Baragoi there and raise a cripple from the dust, Jameni? Hakuna hata mmoja angefika. Unajua mahali kama Baragoi hata hawataki kwenda huko kwa sababu wanajua hawawezi pata pesa pale kutoka kwa kondoo wa Kristo. But thanks be to the Lord that he sent his glorious prophet here. Now we can see the biggest revival in the history of the church, and cripples are getting up. Our cripples are getting up and walking away.
2: Nobody could go there to Baragoi au hata huko hakuna uwanja ya ndege, but now the mega prophets of the Lord have restored sanity into the church landscape. And that's why it's another opportunity. I just want to take this opportunity to welcome students to the house of the Lord this morning. Students around the Nairobi city, you are welcomed into the house of the Lord. I just want to welcome students from the Nairobi National Polytechnic. I just want to welcome the students from the Kenya Medical Training College in Nairobi campus. I just want to welcome students from the all the way from Riara University. I just want to welcome students from Kenya Science Campus, Lower Kabete Campus, Upper Kabete Campus, Kikuyu Campus. I just want to welcome students from Siromo. I just want to welcome students from Parklands Mount Kenya University. I just want to welcome students from Parklands University of Nairobi to the house of the Lord this morning. We welcome you to the city mega church this morning. The house of the Lord is located at the Green Park Terminus, Park Renson.
1: Very important. Just give us the number of the pastor.
2: I just want to give the number of the senior pastor, Dr. JJ, to the house of the Lord. The number is
1: 0700 658 757 727.
2: Welcome to the house of the Lord, all students from Nairobi. For those who are listening to me, come, let us worship Jesus for the wonders that he has done. This is Enoch Baraka, student at the Kenya Medical Training College, Nairobi.
1: Thank you, Enoch Baraka from Nairobi, KMTC. Jesus is Lord, radio, praise the Lord.
0: Mr. Lord Renson.
1: Amen.
0: Amen. Thank you very much. You are speaking with Moses Kipralta in Kimumu region, Uasin Gishu. This morning, we really want to bless the Lord so much for giving us an opportunity that today we may gather again to go into the house of the Lord and worship him and seek his face. When we are living at such a dreadful, very dreadful time like this, when God the Father, he has come down in a wild wind at a command of the two most glorious, mightiest prophets of Yahweh, Renson.
1: Very, very serious moment for sure. A very, very critical and very serious moment that the church has lived to see. So where is the altar located, please?
0: We are located along the highway of Eldoret Ziwa Road, just opposite Merewet Center. As you are traveling towards Ziwa, we are situated.
1: Okay, I'll come back to you, please. Blessed people, beloved listeners, this is a special announcement. This is a special announcement. We are forced again to interrupt our program this morning, blessed people, to bring you this special announcement. Blessed people, this is a special announcement. Special announcement. Special announcement, blessed people. The reports reaching us here at the studios of the Jesus is Lord Radio, broadcasting terrestrially on 105.3 and 105.9 FM and on Jesus is Lord on jesusislordradio.info online. Blessed people, have it that the two mightiest, most dreadful and most glorified prophets of the Lord God Yahweh will come live here on Jesus is Lord Radio between 8:30 a.m. and 9 a.m. this morning. And therefore, please, blessed people, confirm to me here in the studio now, blessed people, because the mightiest and most glorious prophets of God, the Father, Jehovah Yahweh himself, they will come live on air here on Jesus is Lord Radio to bless the Church of Christ with the blessings of the Lord. Therefore, beloved people, wherever you are, make sure that you are on standby. Blessed people, beloved listeners, once again, this is a special announcement. Special announcement. Special announcement, blessed people. Beloved listeners, the reports reaching us here are the studios of the Jesus is Lord Radio, broadcasting terrestrially on 105.3 and 105.9 FM, and also globally on jesusislordradio.info. Have it that the two mightiest and most glorious prophets of God the Father, the one that we have just seen revealed in a very, very fearful and very dreadful way in Botswana, and they called the whirlwind, and the whirlwind for sure appeared, blessed people. The reports that we have received in our studios here have it that the two most glorious prophets of God the Father will come live here on Jesus is Lord Radio between 8:30 a.m. and 9 a.m. this morning. And therefore, blessed people, wherever you are, make sure that you confirm to me here in the studio that you've received this special announcement, because the most glorious prophets of God the Father, Jehovah Yahweh, will come to bless the church with the blessings of the Lord. And therefore, wherever you are, make sure that you're on standby and make sure that you are ready, blessed people. 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Make sure that you're on standby and make sure that you're ready. Confirm to me here in the studio quickly if you have received this special announcement. And at the same time also be on standby, blessed people, because the reports that

0: the whirlwind, the visitation of the Lord will happen there. The whirlwind will appear. And he announced globally, blessed people, 10 days before. It's amazing that there will be the arrival and then the first day of the resting and then the 2 days of conference. And specifically saying, blessed people, that on the third day, the day of the healing service, that is when that tremendous visitation of the Lord will appear. And on the D-Day, 5 hours before, he comes live on air and steps forward and reminds us and puts us on alert on that visitation will actually come to happen, that the Lord was coming to visit. That's what he said, and he announced and said that the Lord God is coming to visit specifically, and he said in a whirlwind. Amazing even to hear that. And for sure, the words of the terrible, glorious prophet of God Yahweh were fulfilled sharply to the letter as the visitation of the Lord appeared, exactly like he announced. Blessed people, be on standby, because the reports that we have received in here in our studios have it that between 8:30 and 9 a.m., the mightiest and most glorious prophet of God, the Father Jehovah Yahweh, the ones then that we saw revealed in such a very fearful way, will come live on air here on Jesus is Lord Radio to bless the Church of Christ with the blessings of the Lord. And therefore, make sure that you're on standby and you're ready, and reach out to everybody. Confirm to us by writing to us, by calling us here in the studio to confirm that you have received this special announcement, and that everybody should be on standby, blessed people. Overseer Moses, I believe you've received the special announcement.
1: Yes, please, Remson. Mary Wait Altar has received the special announcement, and we are on standby to hear from the Lord when the two most glorious, mightiest prophets of Jehovah Yahweh will come to greet the church and to bless the church. Senior Remson, I want to invite all the people within the Meriwet environs to welcome to our Sunday service. The service has already started. The prayers is ongoing. I want to welcome all. For those who wants to get direction, can call me through my number, which is 0706 104
0: 763.
1: Thank you so much, Remson. We bless the Lord, and we are on standby to hear from the Lord. Back to you in the studio. This has been Moses from Mary Wait Altar in Kimumu region.
0: Thank you very much. Thank you so much from Kimumu. I received quite a lot of confirmations here. This is from Vihiga main altar, confirming that they are tuned in and they have received the special announcement, and you say we are waiting for that moment. Thank you very much. I've also received here from the Nakuru main altar, confirming that they have received the special announcement and they are very much on standby. I've received from the refugee community in Kakuma, they're on standby. Charles Onen, confirming that they're on standby, they have received the special announcement. This is also from Obara Steven from Suneka main altar, confirming that they are waiting, and they say we have received the special announcement and we are waiting for that moment. I've also received another confirmation here. This is from Kericho main altar. They're on standby and waiting for that moment. I've also received here another confirmation from Kitale main altar. They are waiting. They are very much on standby and waiting. Thank you so much. I've also received another confirmation from Roy Sambu. Anasema tunangojea sana, tumepokea tangazo hilo na tunangojea. Asante sana. Thank you so much. I've also received another confirmation from Kenyatta University. They are on standby. They have received the special announcement and they are waiting. I just want to hear from you, blessed people, and confirm to me quickly that you've received this special announcement, because we don't have much time. Jesus is Lord Radio. Praise the Lord.
2: Praise the Lord, Lanson.
0: Amen.
2: Amen. This is Gilbert Machari. I'm calling from Molo.
0: Yes.
2: And I'm calling to confirm that we have received the special announcement that the two mightiest prophet of the Lord, most holy, most dreadful, most glorious prophet of the Lord, will come on air through Jesus is Lord Radio to bless the church, to greet the church, to bless the church. And this is a very, very good.

0: And they are coming at such a time when the Lord has received them in a very fierce way in Botswana, when the Lord God Almighty came down in a hurry. And the question that is in our mind is that who is this who can call God to come and ask? And the prophecy that was released to us 10 days before this very mighty visitation, clearly the Lord visited. And the Lord revealed his servant in a very mighty way. And so we as Moro region, all the altars, we are on standby, because the Lord is beckoning us to, you know, to enter eternity. So I want to welcome all people around Molo, everybody to run, because there's no time, very, you know, few minutes remaining. And my number, Zuban Mashari, is 0720-8383-9898. So I welcome all people to come so that you may receive the blessings of the Lord. Back to you, this is Gibbon Materia calling from Molo.
1: Thank you so much. Thank you very much indeed. Blessed people, I just want to take your confirmations, because we don't have much time. As you call me here in the studio, just tell me whether you've received this special announcement, and if you are also tuned in, because we don't have much time. Mylene is tuned in. I've received here. You say we are waiting to hear from the Lord this morning. I've also received from Kabianga University Altar. They are waiting to hear from the Lord. I've also received another confirmation from Free Area. They are tuned in and waiting. I've received the special announcement and they are waiting. I've also received here from Gumo Altar. They are waiting. Molo Main Altar, they are waiting. Thank you so much. I've received from Kericho Main Altar. They are waiting. Mombasa Main Altar, they are waiting. They are tuned in. This is from the Senior Deputy Archbishop Israel, confirming that they are waiting. As you call me, blessed people, just confirm to me that you've received the special announcement, because we don't have much time. Jesus is Lord. Radio, praise the Lord.
2: Praise the Lord, grandson.
1: Amen.
2: Lerionka from Transmara Innocent Region, we have received the information and we are tuned in, ready to receive from the Lord, please.
1: Thank you so much. Thank you very much. Jesus is Lord. Radio, praise the Lord.
3: Amen.
1: Have you received a special announcement?
3: Yes, please, we have received a special announcement. We are on standby. This is Ezra Mbogo from Githunguri here in Kiambu.
1: Thank you. Githunguri has received a special announcement and they are waiting. Jesus is Lord. Radio, praise the Lord.
4: Amen. Arenson, praise the Lord.
1: Amen.
4: Amen. This is Methodi Patrick from Adi River, and I want just to confirm that we have a special announcement and we are on standby waiting to hear from the Lord.
1: Thank you. Thank you so much from Adi River. Jesus is Lord. Radio, praise the Lord.
5: Praise the Lord, Renton.
1: Amen.
5: Amen. Thank you. This is Evans. I'm calling from Mwatate. I want to confirm we have received a special announcement and we have mobilized every auto in Mwatate. They are very much eagerly waiting for that time. Mwatate region is tuned in for that hour, senior rainfall.
1: Thank you. Thank you so much from Mwatate. Mwatate is tuned in and very much ready and waiting. Jesus is Lord. Radio, praise the Lord.
6: Bwana Yesu asifiwe.
1: Bwana Yesu asifiwe.
6: Amen. Teddy Patrick, eneo la Joska Malama, Dhabawi El Shaddai. 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
1: Asante sana kutoka Joska. Jesus is Lord. Radio, praise the Lord.
7: Praise the Lord, Renson.
1: Amen.
7: Amen. This is Milton Ambale calling from Kitale West Region. Just to confirm that we have received a special announcement at all our altars across the Kitale West region. We are very much prepared and tuned in, waiting for that time when the two mega prophets of God come to us, Renson.
1: Asante sana from Kitale. Kitale is on standby. Jesus is Lord. Radio, praise the Lord.
8: Amen. Renson from Kimumu. We are ready to receive from the Lord, please. Kimumu Main Altar, Kimumu Region.
1: Asante, asante sana from Kimumu. They are on standby. Jesus is Lord. Radio, praise the Lord.
3: Amen. This is Ronette Main. Also, I want to confirm that you have received the special announcement that the mega mightiest prophet of the Lord are coming on air to bless the church. This is Senior Pastor David Macharia, Lanette Main Altar.
1: Thank you from Lanette Main Altar. Jesus is Lord Radio. Praise the Lord. Okay, I lost you there. Jesus is Lord Radio. Praise the Lord. Bwana Yesu asifiwe. Hapa ni wapi tafadhali?
9: Hapa ni Masai Mara University, hapa hivi Jerusalem Main Altar, Panaro County.
1: Asante, asante sana Masai Mara wanasikiliza pia. Jesus is Lord Radio. Praise the Lord. Hallelujah. Praise the Lord. Jesus, you're live on air, please.
10: Amen. Renson, this is Richard from Upper Nyakach. We are tuned in and are waiting to hear from the Lord.
1: Asante sana. Upper Nyakach is on standby. Jesus is Lord Radio. Praise the Lord.
11: Amen. Praise the Lord, Renson. Huyo ni Korir na nilipitisha kwa madhabahu makuu ya Kapkelek. Tuko tayari kuweza kusikia kutoka kwa Bwana.
1: Asante sana. Asante. Thank you so much. Jesus is Lord Radio. Praise the Lord.
12: Praise the Lord, Renson.
1: Amen.
12: This is Pastor Adizon Lubai God. I'm calling you live from Kisumu Airport region. I want to confirm that we have received an announcement. The Lord is coming to bless the church. We are on standby. Renson Ulubai from Bandani Altar.
1: Asante sana Ulubai from Bandani. Jesus is Lord Radio. Praise the Lord. Hallelujah. Bwana Yesu asifiwe. Hallelujah. Praise the Lord.
13: Ready to seek them from the Lord. In entire game, please Ransom.
1: Thank you. From the entire game region is tuned in. Thank you. Jesus is Lord Radio. Praise the Lord.
14: Praise the Lord.
1: Amen.
14: Praise the Lord, Ransom.
1: Amen.
14: I want to confirm that from Bombolulu region, we are on standby and ready to hear from the Lord.
1: From Bombolulu. Thank you from Bombolulu. Asante sana, Bombolulu is also tuned in. Jesus is Lord Radio. Praise the Lord. Hallelujah. Praise the Lord.
15: Amen. Amen. Praise the Lord. This is David from London. We received the mighty message and we are here in London waiting to receive from my Father and my Lord. Please, stand on.
1: Thank you from Londiani Main Altar. Londiani Main Altar is also tuned in. Jesus is Lord Radio. Praise the Lord. Okay, sorry for that. Jesus is Lord Radio. Praise the Lord. Hallelujah. Bwana Yesu asifiwe. Okay, thank you so much. I have received here from Kisumu. Okay, Kisumu is tuned in and waiting. Sanctuary Main Altar is also tuned in and waiting. Thank you very much. I've received from this is from Kisi University Altar is also tuned in and waiting. I've also received another confirmation from Ruaka Main Altar. Ruaka Main Altar is tuned in and waiting. Narumoru is also tuned in and very much ready. They are waiting. Ezekiel Elungat from Kiamunyi Main Altar confirming that they are tuned in and waiting. I've received from Kericho Main Altar. You say we are tuned in and waiting. Thank you so much. Obama Junction Main Altar is tuned in and waiting. This is also another confirmation here from Kenyatta University. Is tuned in. They are waiting for that moment. Thank you so much. I've received from Flamingo Main Altar. Flamingo Main Altar is tuned in and waiting to hear from the Lord this morning. I've also received here from Daniel. You're writing from Ruaka. You say we are tuned in and very much ready. We are waiting. I've also received another confirmation from Outspan Altar confirming that they are waiting. Brian, you're writing from Choka Main Altar in Nairobi confirming that they are waiting for that moment. Thank you so much. Alukwiri, you're writing from Bethel Altar confirming that they are waiting. Moses from Amani Altar confirming that they are waiting. David Baraka, you say we are waiting from Nairobi here. Maseno Main Altar is tuned in. This is Dennis Kere confirming that they are waiting. Cornelius from Nandi confirming that they are waiting. They have received a special announcement and they are waiting for that moment. I've also received here from Dalton, from Kilgoris. You say we are waiting. Gulu Altar is waiting. Thank you very much. I've also received from Bomet Main Altar. Bomet Main Altar is waiting. Isaac is writing from Rafiki Farm, confirming that they are waiting also. I've received from ICM, they are waiting. I've also received from Erastus from Olrongai, they are waiting. You say the church is on standby and waiting. Thank you so much. Jesus is Lord Radio. Praise the Lord.
16: Praise the Lord. Thank you.
1: Amen.
16: Amen. This is Suter, and I want to confirm that here in Kenya North, we have received a special report that our Lord and our fathers are coming to. And we are so much humble. We are so much ready. Please thank you so much. Back in the end of the studio.
1: Thank you very much. Thank you. Jesus is Lord Radio. Praise the Lord.
17: Amen. Senior Renson, this is Bernard Owino calling from Dandora Main Altar. Just to confirm that we are very much ready to hear from the Lord, please.
1: Dandora is tuned in. Thank you so much. Jesus is Lord Radio. Praise the Lord.
18: Praise the Lord, Renson.
1: Amen.
18: This is Victor Masharia of the University of Nairobi and the City Mega Church. I want to confirm that you are tuned in and we are very, very much ready to listen from the Lord and to partake of the blessings from the Lord, Renson.
1: Thank you. Asante sana. Thank you. From Nairobi, they are tuned in. Jesus is Lord Radio. Praise the Lord.
19: Praise the Lord, Renson.
1: Amen.
19: Amen. This is Henry calling from Goma to confirm that indeed you are tuned in. We are very, very, very, very ready to hear from the Lord, Renton.
1: Thank you. Thank you so much. From Goma. Goma is waiting. Jesus is Lord Radio. Praise the Lord. Okay, I see I lost you there, but you can try and come back to us again. Jesus is Lord Radio. Praise the Lord. Bwana Yesu asifiwe.
20: Amen, amen, asifiwe Mokozi. 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Back to you please, mtumishi wa Bwana, mchungaji Arenton.
1: Asante sana, thank you very much. Jesus is Lord Radio. Praise the Lord.
21: Praise the Lord, Renson.
1: Amen.
21: Hii ni chuo kikuu cha Kisii na tunapiga kuhakikisha ya kwamba ibada yetu ya siku ya leo imeanza na tukialika kila mmoja na tunadhibitisha ya kwamba tuko tayari kabisa.
1: Asante sana kutoka Nairobi. Asante sana. Jesus is Lord Radio. Praise the Lord.
22: The Lord Renson.
1: Amen.
22: Amen. This overseer Moses, overseer Moses calling from Kaptembo and Naku, and I want to confirm to you that the Kaptembo main altar, the entire greater Kaptembo and Mendeta tuned in. Also, a man altar is tuned in, ready to receive the presence of the Lord. Moses from Kaptembo comes to receive the presence.
1: Thank you so much. Jesus is Lord Radio. Praise the Lord. Hallelujah. Bwana Yesu asifiwe. Jesus is Lord Radio. Praise the Lord.
23: Bwana Yesu asifiwe sana.
1: Bwana Yesu asifiwe. Amen. 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
23: Huyu ni Dana Lisamana kutoka maeneo ya Turkana Kusini. 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
1: Asante, asante sana. Kutoka Lokichar wanafuatilia pia. Jesus is Lord Radio. Praise the Lord.
24: Praise the Lord. This is Brian Oceano confirming that my God will stand by waiting to hear from the Lord.
1: Thank you. Thank you so much for your confirmation that they are very much on standby also. Jesus is Lord Radio. Praise the Lord. Jesus is Lord Radio. Praise the Lord.
25: Praise the Lord, Renton.
1: Amen.
25: This is Catherine from Ankara confirming that Ankara, we are safe. We are very much ready to hear the Lord this morning.
1: Thank you from Ankara. Ankara is tuned in and very much on standby. Jesus is Lord Radio. Praise the Lord.
26: Oh yes, praise the Lord, Renson.
1: Amen.
26: Amen. My name is Joshua, and I want to confirm to you that was in his main altar. We have received the special announcement, and we are standing and on standby to receive the tremendous blessings of the Lord. Not in our studios, please.
1: Thank you so much. From Wasin Gishu Main Altar, Wasin Gishu Main Altar is tuned in. Jesus is Lord Radio, praise the Lord. Praise the Lord. Praise the Lord, Jesus. Okay, I see I lost you there, but thank you so much. You can try and come back again. But make sure that you're on standby, blessed people, because the reports we have just received into our newsroom studios here, the Jesus is Lord Radio, have it that any moment, blessed people, between 8:30 and 9 a.m., the two mightiest and most dreadful prophets of God, Yahweh, the ones that we have just seen the Lord God, Yahweh, reveal in a very, very extremely fearful way in Botswana, just this past Sunday, blessed people, when they called the visitation of the Lord in a whirlwind, and even to be very exact and the sharpness of their words, blessed people, calling the visitation of the Lord in a whirlwind. And then we saw the whirlwind appear. That is very, very shocking. Blessed people, the most glorious prophets of God, yeah, will come live on air here on Jesus is Lord Radio between 8:30 and 9 a.m. to bless the Church of Christ with the blessings of the Lord. So wherever you are, make sure that you are tuned in, and make sure that every altar is also tuned in, and everybody, blessed listeners, is given an opportunity to hear and receive the tremendous blessings of the Lord. Make sure that you're on standby, and make sure that you are ready, blessed people. I've received here from Albert, you're writing from Kamasian Altar, thank you very much. This is also from Ben, from Ben Kosgei, you're writing from, I've received your message from Kapsawar Main Altar, confirming that the entire church is tuned in and waiting. I've also received here from Paul Semenye, Archbishop from Melbourne, Australia, they are waiting. I've received your message, you say we are in the church, thank you so much. I've also received here from Kisumu City Church, they are on standby and waiting. I've also received here from Bomet East Region, the main altar and all the altars are tuned in and waiting. I've received from Ian Geyo, you're writing from Kitale, unasema tunangojea sana kusikia kutoka kwa Bwana. Asante sana. I've received from Elder Julius, you're writing from the City Mega Church in Nairobi, confirming that you're waiting and the entire church, the City Mega Church, is on standby. I've also received here from Paul Mokaya from the Kisi Main Altar, confirming that they are waiting and very much on standby. I've received from Ishmael Kingara from Olposmoru, they are waiting. Carol, you're writing from Nairobi Main Altar, they are waiting. This is also from Tatu City Altar, they are waiting. West Kabras region is waiting. This is Audrey Tata, they are waiting. I've also received from Margaret Njoroge from Gilgil, they are waiting. I've received from Overseer Nation from Mombasa Main Altar. Mombasa Main Altar is waiting. I've received from Four Ways Altar. This is Calistus from Four Ways Altar. They are waiting and very much on standby. I've also received from Ruth Cherotich from Kisi University. They are waiting. Stella, you say we are waiting also. I've also received from Huruma Main Altar. They are waiting. Thank you very much. Abuga Brian from Kiamunyi. They are waiting and very much on standby. ICM Altar here is also waiting and very much on standby. I've also received here from Enoch Langat. You say we are waiting and very much on standby. Thank you so much. I've also received another confirmation from the Nakuru Main Altar. They are waiting. Eneo la Kericho Magharibi, unasema tunafuatilia. Eo ni Gasheru, unasema kwamba tunafuatilia. Asante sana. Calvin from Utawala Main Altar, they are waiting. James Akech from the City Mega Church, they are waiting also. Gilgil is waiting. This is Professor Ambula, confirming that the entire region is waiting. I've received from Mark Ndaba, you say we are waiting from Melbourne. Mama Victor Praise from Muranga Main Altar. Muranga Main Altar is also very much on standby and waiting. I've received from Kawangware 56, Fanas Moy, confirming that you are waiting. I've also received here from Suneka, they are waiting. Obara Steven, confirming that they are waiting. I've received from Ben Rotich, you're writing from Bagale. This is Joseph Njenga, you're writing from Timboroa. Timboroa is tuned in and very much on standby. They are waiting also. I've received from Remy writing from Soi, they are on standby. Austin from Siaya confirming that they are waiting. I've also received another confirmation from Bernard Omondi from Uasin Gishu. The entire churches in Uasin Gishu are tuned in and very much waiting and very much on standby. Michael Ochieng, you're writing from Qatar. You say we are on standby also. Samburu Main Altar is tuned in. This is Maxwell Memusi. You say we are waiting. Stephen Odhiambo confirming that Oyugis is tuned in and very much on standby. Bonvenja Macharia from Kisumu Airport confirming that Kisumu Airport is tuned in and waiting. I've also received here from, thank you so much, from Keroka Main Altar. They are waiting and on standby. Thank you so much. Jesus is not ready. Praise the Lord. Bwana Yesu asifiwe. Amen.
0: Amen. This is Michael Maina calling you from Cherokee Main Altar here. We have received a special announcement and we are on standby, please.
1: Thank you. Thank you very much. From Kerugoya Main Altar is very much on standby and waiting. Jesus is Lord. Radio, praise the Lord.
2: Praise the Lord. Praise the Lord, Ransom.
1: Amen.
2: Amen. You are speaking to Maureen Cherono from Shalom in Iten. And I'm calling to confirm that we are two new family waiting to hear from the Lord Bishop Ransom, please.
1: Asante. Asante sana kutoka Iten. Thank you. Jesus is Lord. Radio, praise the Lord. Hallelujah. Praise the Lord.
4: Praise the Lord, Ransom.
1: Amen.
4: This is Kevin Mugenyo calling live from Kakamega Main Altar.
1: Yes.
4: And I want to let you know that we have received the special announcement that the Mega Mindset Mindset of the Lord is coming live on air and on standby, still in waiting for that blessed moment.
1: Thank you. Thank you so much. Asante. Asante sana. Asante sana kabisa, wako tayari pale. Jesus is Lord. Radio, praise the Lord. Okay, nimekupoteza. Jesus is Lord. Radio, praise the Lord.
5: Praise the Lord, Ransom.
1: Amen.
5: My name is Sheila Tebos from Osoria region and I'm calling to confirm that we have mobilized the entire region and we are tuning and on standby waiting to hear from the Lord.
1: Thank you. Thank you so much. Jesus is Lord. Radio, praise the Lord.
6: Praise the Lord, Ransom.
1: Amen.
6: Amen, please. I'm coming to you live from Suneka Main Altar right now this morning. I'm Mubarak speaking and I wish to confirm that we have received the blessed news this morning. There are fathers who are coming live on air to bless us, Ransom. We are on standby. I've reached out to the pastors to inform the church. I've reached out to the bishop from TC West. And we are on standby to hear from the Lord in a lot of humility and repentance. Ransom, I'm Obara Stephen from this side of Kisi West, Suneka region, even Kisi University is on standby. Thank you, back to the studio.
1: Asante, thank you so much. Jesus is Lord. Radio, praise the Lord.
7: One of the three, Ransom.
1: Amen.
7: Having learned from Imara Daima, this is Philip. I also want to confirm that we received a special announcement. And Imara Daima, we are on standby to partake the blessings of the Lord. Back to you in our studio, Ransom. This is Philip from Imara Daima.
1: Asante sana. Asante sana from Imara Daima. They are tuned in and waiting. Jesus is Lord. Radio, praise the Lord.
8: Praise the Lord, Ransom. This is Vincent Eloy and I'm calling live from Kisumu City Church. Over here in Kisumu City Church, we are very ready to hear from the Lord.
1: Thank you. Thank you so much from the Kisumu City Church. Thank you so much. They are tuned in and very much on standby. Jesus is Lord. Radio, praise the Lord.
27: Praise the Lord, Ransom.
1: Hallelujah. Praise the Lord.
27: Amen. My name is John Obut. I'm calling you from Naivasha Sanctuary Main Altar to confirm that we received the blessed news that the two mighty prophets of God, Yahweh, are coming live to greet the Church of Christ. We are waiting with a lot of joy and in repentance. Ransom, back to you in the studio.
1: Thank you. Thank you so much, Asante Sana. Jesus is Lord. Radio, praise the Lord. Okay, seems I lost you. Sorry for that. Jesus is Lord. Radio, praise the Lord.
28: Praise the Lord, Ransom.
1: Amen.
3: Amen. This is Benjamin Mwangi, and we are calling you here from the Nakuru main altar, and we have received a special announcement. We are very ready and waiting to hear from our lords and our fathers, and people are still coming in the church, and we are very, very waiting, humbly tuned and in repentance, Renson. This is Benjamin Mwangi. We are very ready and waiting and on standby, Renson.
1: Asante sana. From the Nakuru main altar, on standby. Jesus is Lord. Radio, praise the Lord.
9: Praise the Lord.
1: Thank you. Thank you so much from the Mombasa main altar. On standby, Jesus is Lord. Radio, praise the Lord. Okay, on this other side here, Teresa, you're writing from, Binyenya altar in Likuyani. They are waiting very much on standby. Ndaragwa Uyumireria is on standby also. Thank you very much. Banana Hills main altar is tuned in. This is Fred Gadogo. You're confirming that you're tuned in and very much on standby. This is another message here from Dr. Lemayan's family. Say we are tuned in also, and we are waiting to receive the blessings of the Lord. Thank you so much. I've also received here from Kajiado Central altars. All of them are tuned in. This is Jeremiah Taki confirming that they are tuned in. Juja region is tuned in. Beverly, you're confirming that the entire region is tuned in. Ruth Cherotich from Kisi University say we are tuned in and we are waiting. Mukuyuni altar is also tuned in and very much on standby. I've also received here from Mercy Meli from Township main altar. They are tuned in. That is in Eldoret. They are waiting also for the tremendous moment when the Lord will bring his most glorious prophets of God away. I've also received here another confirmation from, this is from the Mombasa main altar. They are tuned in. Nyeri main altar is also tuned in and very much on standby. Eldama Ravine main altar is on standby and waiting. I've also received another confirmation from Shanzu main altar. Shanzu main altar is tuned in and very much on standby. They are waiting, very much ready to hear from the Lord this morning. Thank you very much. I've received another confirmation from Kericho main altar. Kericho main altar is tuned in and very much on standby. Thank you so much from Kericho main altar. I've also received here from Kamwingi altar. Kamwingi altar is tuned in and very much on standby. I've received here from South Sea main altar. They're on standby and waiting. I've also received from Nicholas. You're writing from Bamburi main altar. Bamburi main altar is tuned in and waiting. I've received here from Sergeant Judy saying Nakuru, you're on standby. Gataka altar is also tuned in and waiting. This is Lerina. You say we are waiting and very much on standby. Thank you so much. I've received another confirmation from Kangemi. The entire of Kangemi altars, all of them are tuned in and very much on standby, waiting for that moment. Jesus is Lord. Radio, praise the Lord.
9: Amen, amen, amen. Renson, this is Pius Keboy of Maragua in Moranga, confirming that you are very ready and to hear from the Lord. Thank you.
1: Thank you so much. From Maragua. Thank you. Jesus is Lord. Radio, praise the Lord. Okay, lost you. Jesus is Lord. Radio, praise the Lord.
10: Praise the Lord, Renson.
1: Amen.
10: This is Simon Mabuni from Greater Rongai region. I am calling to you. We have received a special announcement, and we are ready to want to listen from the Lord.
1: Thank you. Thank you so much from Rongai. Asante sana. Jesus is Lord. Radio, praise the Lord. Thika main altar is tuned in and very much on standby. Magumu altar in Naivasha is also tuned in and waiting. They are very much on standby. Jesus is Lord. Radio, praise the Lord.
11: Praise the Lord, Renson.
1: Amen.
11: Amen. This is Gloria calling you from Mosoria main altar. I want just to confirm that here in Mosoria main altar, we are humbly tuned in and we are ready to hear from the Lord. Back to you, Renson.
1: Asante sana. Thank you. Jesus is Lord. Radio, praise the Lord.
12: Praise the Lord, Sina Renson.
1: Amen.
12: This is Bishop James Najami. I'm calling to confirm on the way from Naibo main altar that we are tuned in and waiting to hear from the Lord.
1: Asante sana. Naibo main altar is tuned in and waiting. Jesus is Lord. Radio, praise the Lord.
12: Jesus, praise the Lord.
1: Amen.
12: Jerusalem altar, we are tuned in, waiting to hear from the Lord kindly, please.
1: Which altar is this?
13: Jerusalem main altar from Narok.
1: Jerusalem altar in Narok. Thank you. Thank you very much. Very much on standby. Jesus is Lord Radio. Praise the Lord.
14: Jesus is Lord Radio. Praise the Lord.
1: Amen.
14: This is Vincent Awino from T Alta. I want to confirm to that entire Elementator West region, we are on standby, ready to hear from the Lord, please.
1: Thank you. Thank you so much. From Elementator, they are waiting. Jesus is Lord Radio. Praise the Lord. Asante sana. I've received another confirmation from Dagoretti. Dagoretti, Limuru region, the entire region is tuned in and waiting. They are on standby. Marigat main altar is on standby. Mugango main altar is on standby and waiting. Thank you so much. I've received it also from Konoin. The main altar is tuned in and waiting. Thank you so much. Busia main altar is tuned in. This is Donna. You're confirming that Busia main altar is tuned in and very much on standby. They are waiting. Jesus is Lord Radio. Praise the Lord.
15: Praise the Lord, Renzo.
1: Amen.
15: We got the main altar. We are tuning in and waiting to hear from the Lord, Mutai Enoch.
1: Thank you. Asante sana. Thank you so much from Ngata. Jesus is Lord Radio. Praise the Lord.
16: This is the Lord Ransom. This is Donna Mehetabel calling live from Busia. Busia main altar is tuned in and ready to hear from the Lord. Thank you.
1: Thank you so much from Busia main altar. Jesus is Lord Radio. Praise the Lord. Bwana Yesu asifiwe.
17: This is the Lord Ransom.
1: Amen.
17: Hii ni tuwaleo la kipipiri, ene Europa la kipipiri tumepokea tangazo na tuko tayari kusikiza kutoka kwa Bwana asubuhi ya leo.
1: Asante sana kutoka kipipiri. Kipipiri wako tayari kabisa, wako on standby. Jesus is Lord Radio. Praise the Lord.
18: Yeah, praise the Lord, Ransom. This is a general overseer calling from Busia. Busia main altar and the Busia region and Busia County. We are all ready and waiting to hear from the Lord and to receive the blessings of the Lord through the two mega mightiest prophets of the Lord. These blessings come with a lot of healings and raising of cripples. Thank you.
1: Thank you. Thank you so much, the general overseer. Confirming that the entire region is also tuned in and very much on standby. Jesus is Lord Radio. Praise the Lord. Hallelujah. Bwana Yesu asifiwe. Praise the Lord. Okay, sorry for that. Jesus is Lord Radio. Praise the Lord.
15: Bwana Yesu asifiwe, Renton.
1: Amen.
15: Suppose liners kutoka maeneo ya Turkana Mashariki tumepokea habari njema, manabii wa Bwana wanakuja kulibariki kanisa. 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
1: Asante sana, asante kabisa. Wako tayari. Jesus is Lord Radio. Praise the Lord.
19: Amen. Praise the Lord, Renton.
1: Hallelujah. Praise the Lord. You're live on air.
19: Praise the Lord, Ransom.
1: Amen. Praise the Lord, Jesus. You are live on air, please.
19: My name is Alan Lerina, and I'm coming to you live from Gataka Main Altar. I'm calling to confirm that Gataka Main Altar, we are tuned in, and we are waiting to hear from the Lord, Ransom.
1: Thank you. Thank you so much from Gataka. They are on standby. They are waiting. Blessed people, be on standby now, because any moment from now, I see it's already 20, we just have 27 minutes to the top of the hour. So make sure that you're on standby, because any moment from now, the two mightiest and most glorious prophets of God, the Father, the ones that the Lord God Yahweh just revealed this past Sunday in a very, very fearful way, simply stepping forward 10 days before and calling the whirlwind. And really, indeed, we saw it fulfilled in a very extremely dreadful way, blessed people, for the eyes of this entire generation. And it is shocking to see that, blessed people. The most glorious prophet of God, the Father, Jehovah Yahweh, will be live on air here on Jesus is Lord Radio to bless the church with the blessings of the Lord any moment from now. So wherever you are, make sure that you are on standby and make sure that you are ready. Wasikilizaji wapendwa, tukiwa tumesalia na dakika 26 sasa kutimu saa 3 asubuhi majira yetu ya Afrika Mashariki, Sasa hivi mpendwa msikilizaji tukae tayari kabisa kwa sababu wakati wowote tu kuanzia 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Jesus is Lord Radio, praise the Lord.
0: Praise the Lord, Renzon.
1: Amen.
0: Nairobi, Main, also, we are ready, we are on standby, and we are presenting their special announcement. We are ready and we are tuned.
1: Okay, I see I lost you there, but thank you. I see your call dropped, but you can try again. Nairobi Main Altar is tuned in. Thank you so much. Jesus is Lord Radio. Praise the Lord. Bwana Yesu asifiwe.
20: Amen. Naomba kutoka kutoka madhabahu tu yanayojani kutokayani kungoja kutoka kwa Bwana. Thank you so much.
1: Asante sana kabisa. Jesus is Lord Radio. Praise the Lord. Praise the Lord. Hallelujah. Okay, I see there. Okay, thank you so much. There's so much, a lot of noise from the other side, but you say we can hear that you are tuned in. Thank you so much. Kayole Main Altar is tuned in. Thank you very much. This is Kawangware 56 is tuned in. I've also received from Ascote Altar in Emuhaya, confirming that they are waiting. Thank you so much. Jesus is Lord Radio. Praise the Lord. Jesus is Lord Radio. Praise the Lord.
21: Praise the Lord. Senior Renson.
1: Amen. Please, you're live on air. We can hear you.
21: Amen, amen, Renson. Praise the Lord.
1: Amen. Bwana Yesu asifiwe. 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
21: Amen sana Renson. 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Asante sana Renson.
1: Asante sana kutoka kule Kuria wanafuatilia pia. Jesus is Lord Radio. Praise the Lord.
22: Praise the Lord, Senior Renson.
1: Amen.
22: This is Assembler Arieda. We are tuned in and ready to listen from the Lord.
1: You said which altar kindly? Okay, asante sana kabisa mnasikiliza. Jesus is Lord Radio. Praise the Lord. Jesus is Lord Radio. Praise the Lord.
23: Praise the Lord. This is Brother Kalia Ezekaya kutoka Lundiani Central Region.
1: Ndiyo.
23: And I'm confirming that the entire region is tuned in and ready to hear from the Lord, please.
1: Thank you. Thank you very much. I've received here from, this is Justus Njuguna, I say, from Wangige. Wangige is tuned in and waiting. You say the church is very much on standby and waiting. Nanyuki Main Altar is very much on standby. This is Mama Nathan confirming that they are on standby. I've also received here from Chief Inspector Mwangi. You say we are tuned in from Pipeline. We are waiting also to hear from the Lord this morning. Masai Mara University, you say we are waiting. Thank you so much. Vohovole Altar is tuned in also and very much on standby. They are waiting. Thank you so much. I've also received another confirmation. This is from Rapedo Rarieda. They are tuned in. Main Altar is tuned in and waiting. Thank you so much. I've also received from Salem Altar in Nyahururu. They are waiting very much on standby. Sanctuary Altar is also tuned in and very much on standby. Thank you so much. I've received here from Jeremy Chacha from Moi University, confirming that Moi University Altar is also tuned in and waiting. Jesus is Lord. Radio, praise the Lord.
2: Praise the Lord, Renison.
1: Amen.
2: This is just part calling from this other side of Laikipia West region from Mount Olive. Just want to confirm that we are tuned in and ready to hear from the Lord this morning.
1: Thank you so much. Thank you so much. Confirming that they are on standby. Jesus is Lord. Radio, praise the Lord. Hallelujah. Bwana Yesu asifiwe. Okay, asante sana. Jesus is Lord. Radio, praise the Lord.
2: Praise the Lord, Renson.
1: Amen.
2: This is Paul Murage from Rio to Main Altar. I'm calling to confirm that we are tuned in and waiting to hear from the Lord this morning, Renson.
1: Asante. Thank you so much. Thank you very much. Confirming that they are on standby and waiting. Jesus is Lord. Radio, praise the Lord. Hallelujah. Bwana Yesu asifiwe. Okay, asante sana. Jesus is Lord. Radio, praise the Lord.
4: Praise the Lord, Renson.
1: Amen.
4: The name of the Lord be glorified forever and ever. You're speaking to Daniel Smith. I'm calling you from Langa's Main Altar. And Langa's Main Altar is tuned and will stand by for that time.
1: Thank you so much. From Langa's Main Altar, they are tuned in. Jesus is Lord. Radio, praise the Lord.
5: Praise the Lord, Renson. This is Njuguna calling live from Wangige, and I'm calling to confirm that the Church of Christ is ready and on standby to receive the blessings from the Lord when the mightiest prophet of the Lord comes live on air, please.
1: Thank you. Thank you so much. Confirming that they are on standby. Jesus is Lord. Radio, praise the Lord.
2: Praise the Lord, Renson.
1: Amen.
2: No. Unaongea na wili kutoka Rongai, tuko na game service siku ya leo na tuko tuning, tuko tayari kusikiza kutoka kwa manabii wakuu wa Bwana ili kupokea baraka. Wili kutoka Rongai region.
1: Asante sana Willis kutoka Rongai, wanafuatilia sana kabisa, wako on standby pia. Jesus is Lord. Radio, praise the Lord.
6: Praise the Lord, Renson.
1: Amen.
6: This is Duncan Otieno from Kakamega East region. We are on standby, waiting to hear from the Lord. Very, very blessed news to us this morning, Senior Renson.
1: Thank you so much as we wait for that moment. Asante sana.
6: Asante sana.
1: Thank you. Thank you very much. They are very much on standby and waiting for that moment. Jesus is Lord. Radio, praise the Lord. Jesus is Lord. Radio, praise the Lord.
7: Amen. Renson, this is Odiwor Kelly. Main Altar Ongata Rongai is on standby, and the entire Kajiado Greater Ongata Rongai is mobilized, please.
1: Thank you so much. Thank you very much from Ongata Rongai Main Altar. Jesus is Lord. Radio, praise the Lord.
24: Praise the Lord, Renson.
1: Amen.
24: This is the Stephen Luamba calling from Budula East region. We have received a special announcement and we are ready as a region, Renson.
1: Thank you very much from Budula East region. Budula East region is tuned in and they are on standby. Jesus is Lord. Radio, praise the Lord.
25: Praise the Lord, Renson.
1: Hallelujah. Bwana Yesu asifiwe. Praise the Lord.
25: Praise the Lord, Renson. You are speaking to Maria, calling live from the Bridge Main Altar in Nambale region, and I'm calling to confirm that we are very much ready to receive the mighty blessings of the Lord and to hear from our Lords and our Fathers. Thank you so much, Renson. This has been Maria, calling live from the Bridge Main Altar in Nambale region. Back to you, Senior Renson.
1: Thank you very much. Thank you so much. Confirming that they are tuned in from Bridge Main Altar in Nambale. Jesus is Lord. Radio, praise the Lord.
3: Hallelujah, praise the Lord, Renson.
1: Amen.
3: Amen. From this other side of Konoin, Konoin Church, Konoin in Ulta, we are tuned. And I'm waiting for that moment when the Lord will allow his servants, the mightiest mega prophets, to come to us. Back in the studio, Adrede Renson.
1: Thank you very much from Konoin. Jesus is Lord Radio, praise the Lord.
8: Praise the Lord, Renson.
1: Hallelujah, Bwana Yesu asifiwe.
8: Amen. Renson, are you getting me, please?
1: Praise the Lord. Amen. You are live on air, please.
8: And this is Charles Anand from Kakuma Refugee Camp. Just to confirm to you that the entire refugee community is fully mobilized, waiting for that hour when our Lords and our Fathers will come and ask to bless the church, please. Charles Anand from Kakuma Refugee Camp. Back to you in the studio, please. Thank you.
1: Thank you very much. Thank you so much. Jesus is Lord Radio. Praise the Lord.
9: Praise the Lord, Renson.
1: Amen.
9: My name is Faith Ashoya. I'm calling to confirm that we are waiting for that moment, and we humbly welcome the mega mighty prophets of heaven. We are eagerly waiting for those blessings in repentance. Back to the industry.
1: Thank you so much from Shinyalu. Jesus is Lord Radio. Praise the Lord.
8: Praise the Lord. Jesus is Lord Radio.
1: Hallelujah. Praise the Lord. Bwana Yesu asifiwe. You are live on air. Kindly, we can hear you, please.
8: This is David Mungi, a first-year student from the Kenyatta University, and we are here to confirm that we are tuning in.
1: Okay, from Kenyatta University, KU is tuned in and very much on standby. They are waiting also for that moment. I see we don't have much time, blessed people. Any moment from now, we are just on standby. Any moment from now, the mightiest, most glorious prophet of God the Father will be live on air right here on Jesus is Lord Radio to bless the Church of Christ. So be on standby and be ready. Jesus is Lord Radio. Praise the Lord.
10: Praise the Lord, Renson.
1: Amen.
10: Amen. This is Fred Gadogo from Banana Hills Main Altar. And I want to confirm that Banana Hills Main Altar, together with Kiamba Altar, we are ready and waiting to hear from the Lord today, please, Renson.
1: Thank you so much, Asante Sana. Jesus is Lord Radio, praise the Lord. Praise the Lord.
11: This is Franklin Tarus calling from Eldama Ravine Main Altar. We are ready and tune in.
1: Thank you so much. Thank you very much. Confirming that they are tuned in. Jesus is Lord Radio. Praise the Lord. Hallelujah. Praise the Lord.
12: Hallelujah. Hallelujah.
1: Amen.
12: Amen. Amen. Huyu ni Agatha kutoka London East. Kamwenge tulu hapo na farmers na college wote tuko tayari.
1: Ndio.
12: Umungojea Bwana, atuchangojea kwa hamu sana kwa ajili ya ameahidi kuja kutusalamia asubuhi ya leo.
1: Asante sana kabisa, asante.
12: Uyo ni Agatha, asante kwa kutubu.
1: Asante sana kutoka Londiani. Wako tayari kabisa kabisa. Jesus is Lord Radio, praise the Lord.
26: And this is Frederick Machovka Wangware, I'm calling. We have had the announcement and we are very prepared to hear from the Lord, please.
1: Thank you so much. From Nairobi, they are waiting and very much on standby. Jesus is Lord Radio, praise the Lord. Praise the Lord. Amen. Asante sana, asante. Tunapongojea wakati huo. Jesus is Lord Radio, praise the Lord.
27: Praise the Lord, Bishop Renson.
1: Amen. Praise the Lord, Jesus.
27: Praise the Lord, Bishop Renson.
1: Amen. Praise the Lord, we can hear you. Praise the Lord, you are live on air, kindly.
0: This is Deputy Bishop Mangola. I'm calling from Wundanyi.
1: Yes.
0: We have heard the blessed news that the mightiest prophets of the Lord are coming live to bless the church. And Wundanyi region, we are tuned, waiting to hear from the Lord and to receive the blessings of the Lord. Thank you. Back to you, Bishop Renson.
1: Thank you. Thank you so much. Confirming that they are on standby from Wundanyi. Jesus is Lord Radio. Praise the Lord. Bwana Yesu asifiwe. Jesus is Lord Radio. Praise the Lord.
13: Praise the Lord, Renson.
1: Amen.
13: This is Mogoine, Subukia region.
1: Yes.
13: Tuned in to read from the mightiest prophet, the blessing of the Lord.
1: Thank you so much. Thank you very much. They're on standby. Jesus is Lord Radio. Praise the Lord. Praise the Lord.
14: Amen.
1: Amen. You're live on air. We can hear you.
14: Amen. Amen. We need Lucas Mwangala kutoka Mshomoroni region.
1: Ndio.
14: Tumesikia tangazo la wa manabii wa Bwana wanakuja hewani, kwa hivyo tumeingojea kwa unyenyekevu sana mahali hapa.
1: Asante sana, asante kabisa. Tukiwa tunangojea wakati huo, asante. Jesus is Lord Radio, praise the Lord.
22: Praise the Lord, Renton.
1: Amen.
22: Amen. This is a favor of the region. We are tuned in and ready to hear from the Lord.
1: Thank you. Thank you very much. Blessed people, be on standby now, because any moment from now, the two mightiest and most glorious prophets of God the Father will be live on air here on Jesus is Lord Radio to bless the Church of Christ with the blessings of the Lord. So wherever you are, make sure that you're on standby and make sure that you are ready, blessed people. Be on standby and make sure that you are ready now. Wasikilizaji wapendwa, hakikisha ya kwamba uko tayari sasa, kwa sababu dakika yoyote tu kuanzia sasa hivi, wakati wowote tu kuanzia sasa hivi, mpendwa msikilizaji, manabii wakuu zaidi kabisa wa 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I've received here from Pan Paper Main Altar. They are waiting. KO South is waiting. This is Esther. I've also received from Usenge. Usenge Main Altar is waiting. Thank you very much. I've also received another confirmation from Egerton Main Altar. Egerton Main Altar is waiting and very much on standby. I've also received another confirmation from Choka Main Altar in Nairobi. They are very much on standby and also waiting. I've also received here from Dandora Phase 5 Altar in Nairobi. They are waiting. Greater Ugenya is also waiting. Thank you very much. I've also received another confirmation. This is from Cheptalal Main Altar. They are waiting. Thank you so much. I've also received here from Samuel Kiarie from Mariakani. They are waiting for that moment. I've also received here from Kelvin Koech. You're writing from Tarubo, confirming that the entire region is tuned in and they are waiting. Gidrai 45 Main Altar is waiting. This is Professor Beatrice Okach, confirming that they are waiting. I've also received here from, Nyeri Main Altar is tuned in and very much on standby and waiting. This is also Mama Chebeti writing from Chebole Main Altar. They are waiting. I've received also, this is from Bomet Main Altar. They are tuned in a joint service. They are waiting. I've also received here from Paul Kisato. You're writing from Nicewet, Beeston. They are waiting. Njoro Main Altar is also tuned in and very much on standby. Be on standby now, because any moment from now, blessed people, the mightiest and most glorious prophets of God the Father will be live on air right here on Jesus is Lord Radio. Stand by now, be ready and be on standby, blessed people, because any moment from now, any minute from now, beloved people, the two mightiest and most glorious prophets of God the Father, the most dreadful and most glorious prophets of God Yahweh, that he just revealed this past Sunday in a very, very fearful way, will be live on air right here on Jesus is Lord Radio. So be on standby and make sure that you are ready. Ukambani region is ready. They are on standby. This is okay, thank you very much, Jenkins. You're confirming that you're on standby. The entire region is ready and on standby now. I've also received from Kindu Bay, main altar is on standby. I've received from Bomet, main altar is on standby. Karaba region in Kirinyaga, very much on standby and waiting. Masinde Muliro University is on standby. Karen is on standby and

0: Sanctuary main altar is on standby. Thank you so much. E10 is on standby and waiting. I've received from Kakuma, they are on standby now. Bondo main altar is on standby. I've also received here from Rarieda, Asembo, Rarieda region is very much on standby. And you see all the churches are connected and tuned in and waiting. I've received another confirmation from, from Four Ways is on standby and waiting. This is Kevin Mukanda from the City Mega Church. You say we are on standby. Nanyuki main altar is on standby. This is Nehemiah Ochieng confirming that they are on standby and waiting for that moment. I've also received another confirmation. This is Kerio. Kerio altar is very much on standby and waiting. Stand by now, blessed people, because any moment from now, the mightiest and most glorious prophet of God, Yahweh, the most dreadful prophets of God the Father, will be live on air right here on Jesus is Lord Radio to bless the church with the blessings of the Lord. I've received here from Mitei, you are writing from Cheptalal main altar. Mfangano Islands is tuned in and waiting. I've also received here from Port Victoria, they are on standby and very much on, they're very much ready and very much on standby. Chakoror altar is also very much on standby. Thank you so much. I've received from Kilgoris main altar is very much on standby and waiting. Stand by now, blessed people. Jesus is Lord Radio, praise the Lord.
1: Stand by.
0: Jesus is Lord Radio, praise the Lord.
2: Praise the Lord, Bishop Branson.
0: Amen. Bwana Yesu asifiwe.
2: Main altar, and I want to confirm that we are on standby and waiting to hear from our lords and our fathers, and we are ready to receive the blessings of the Lord today in the mighty name of Jesus. Thank you so much. Back to you, Bishop Renson.
0: Thank you so much. From Wasin Gishu main altar, very much on standby. Jesus is Lord Radio, praise the Lord.
3: Praise the Lord, Renson.
0: Amen.
3: This is Bishop Bugoma from Taveta.
0: Yes.
3: We have had the special announcement. Taveta region is mobilized, ready to hear from the Lord.
0: Thank you so much. From Taveta, Taveta region is very much on standby. Asante sana kutoka Taveta. Stand by now, blessed people. Just be on standby. Any minute from now, any moment from now, beloved people, the mightiest and most glorious prophets of God the Father, the most dreadful prophets of God Yahweh, will be live on air here on Jesus is Lord Radio to bless the Church of Christ with the blessings of the Lord. Be on standby and make sure that you are ready. I've received here from Isecha altar in Marani, they are on standby. Say we are on standby and we are waiting. The City Mega Church in Nairobi is on standby. I've also received here, this is from Judah altar, they are on standby. You say we are waiting, we are very much on standby. Make sure that you are on standby. Jesus is Lord Radio, praise the Lord.
4: Praise the Lord, Renson. This is Moses Liang from Luanda.
0: Yes.
4: We are on standby waiting for the blessings of the Lord from the mightiest prophet of the Lord. Thank you very much, sir.
0: Thank you so much. Jesus is Lord Radio, praise the Lord.
5: Praise the Lord, Renson.
0: Amen.
5: Yes, this is Vivian Tarus from Wasin Gishu main altar. We are tuned in and very much ready to receive from the Lord.
0: Thank you. Thank you so much. Thank you very much. Jesus is Lord Radio. Praise the Lord.
6: Praise the Lord, Renson.
0: Amen.
6: Amen. This is Colleen from Lakitama main altar, and we are on standby waiting to receive the blessings of the Lord.
0: Asante sana. Thank you very much. From Lakisama, Jesus is Lord Radio, praise the Lord.
7: Praise the Lord, Johnson.
0: Amen.
7: This is Derek from Daragua Emerere region, and I'm going to confirm that in Daragua Emerere region, we are tuned in, ready to hear from the Lord.
0: Thank you. Daragua is on standby. Jesus is Lord Radio, praise the Lord. Bwana Yesu asifiwe. Hallelujah.
8: Praise the Lord, Renson.
0: Amen.
8: From Huruma main altar here in Nairobi, I'm calling to confirm that you are very ready, waiting for the blessings of the Lord.
0: Thank you. Thank you. Huruma is on standby. Jesus is Lord.

0: radio. Praise the Lord.
1: Amen, amen. Praise the Lord. Ransom, my name is Sammy Waweru. I'm calling from Wangige to confirm that we have had the special announcement and we are on standby waiting to hear from the mightiest prophet of the Lord.
0: Okay, sorry for that, but thank you so much from Wangige. Jesus is Lord Radio, praise the Lord.
2: Praise the Lord, Renson.
0: Amen.
2: This is Huntington calling you from Gambogi Main, also confirming that you're very much ready on standby, and the entire Amis region is also well mobilized, waiting for that moment when the Lord will finally bring to us Elijah to bless the church. Back in the studio, Renson.
0: Thank you very much from Amisi. Amisi is very much ready. And they are on standby, just waiting. Thank you so much. Any moment from now, blessed people, be on standby and make sure that you are ready. Wakati wowote tu kuanzia sasa, mpendwa msikilizaji, manabii wakuu zaidi kabisa wa kutisha wa Yawe watakuwa moja kwa moja hewani hapa kwenye kituo cha redio cha Yesu ni Bwana. 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I've received from Turi Main Altar. Turi Main Altar is tuned in. Nancy, you are writing from Naivasha East. They are tuned in. Segere Main Altar, they are tuned in also. This is thank you very much for confirming that you're tuned in. I've also received here another confirmation. This is from Meru. Imenti is tuned in. Garissa Main Altar is also tuned in and very much on standby. They are waiting for that moment. Thank you so much. I've also received from Mount Zion, Nia Main Altar. They are tuned in and waiting for that moment. Thank you so much. I've also received here from Maua Main Altar. Maua Main Altar is also tuned in and waiting. Thank you. Jesus is Lord Radio. Praise the Lord.
3: Bwana Yesu asifiwe, Renton.
0: Bwana Yesu asifiwe sana.
3: Hapa ni madhabahu ya Baraka, tunathibitisha ya kwamba tuko tayari kabisa, tumepokea special announcement, tuko tayari kupokea baraka za Bwana kutoka kwa manabii wakuu wa Bwana wako kwenye studio, Renton.
0: Asante sana, asante. Jesus is Lord Radio, praise the Lord. Okay, asante sana, unaweza jaribu tena. I've also received here from Amani Altar in Nakuru. They are tuned in and waiting. Thank you so much. Be on standby now. Blessed people, beloved listeners, the new time posting that we have just received right now is at exactly 9:30 a.m. Blessed people, beloved listeners, the new time posting that we have just received right now in our studios here at the Jesus is Lord Radio is at exactly 9:30 a.m. because the mightiest, mightiest and most dreadful prophets of the Lord God Yahweh, they are caught up in a conference, blessed people, but at exactly 9:30 a.m., at exactly 9:30 a.m., the two mightiest, mightiest and most dreadful, most glorious prophets of God the Father will be live on air right here on Jesus is Lord 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Blessed people, once again, the latest time posting that we have just received in our studios here is at exactly 9:30 a.m. 9:30 a.m. East African time. The two mightiest and most glorious prophets of God the Father will come to us live on Jesus is Lord Radio here to bless the Church of Christ with the blessings of the Lord. Because, blessed people, the most dreadful and most glorious prophets of God the Father are caught up in a conference call. But at exactly 9:30 a.m., the most glorious prophets of God the Father will be coming to us. Make sure that you're on standby. Blessed people, as we wait for that moment, just some 25 minutes away, confirm with me here in the studio that you are tuned in. Make sure that all the altars all over are tuned in as we wait for that moment, as we wait for 9:30 a.m. when the two mightiest and most glorious prophets of God the Father, Jehovah Yahweh himself, will come to us to bless the Church of Christ, blessed people, with the blessings of the Lord. So make sure that you are on standby and inform all. Jesus is Lord Radio, praise the Lord.
3: Praise the Lord, Ransom. This is Kakamega East Radio, telling to confirm that we are very packed and ready to hear from the Lord. Please.
0: Thank you so much. Jesus is Lord Radio, praise the Lord.
4: Praise the Lord, Ransom.
0: Amen.
4: This is Beverly calling from Georgia, and you're confirming that you're on standby, and I've been noted of the new time posting, and you're waiting to hear from the Lord this morning.
0: Asante sana, thank you. Juja is on standby. Jesus is Lord Radio, praise the Lord. Bwana Yesu asifiwe. Praise the Lord. Okay, hata tunaweza kusikia mko tuned in pale. Asante sana. Jesus is Lord Radio, praise the Lord. Bwana Yesu asifiwe. Okay, sorry for that, but you can try to come back again. Jesus is Lord Radio, praise the Lord. Bwana Yesu asifiwe. Praise the Lord. Okay, we lost you there, but thank you so much. Jesus is Lord Radio, praise the Lord.
5: Praise the Lord, Ransom.
0: Amen.
5: I am William of the Kibubay region.
0: Yes.
5: We are very much ready and very much keen to hear from the Lord.
0: Thank you so much. Thank you so much. Jesus is Lord Radio, praise the Lord.
6: Praise the Lord, Ransom.
0: Amen.
6: Amen. You're speaking with Mercy from this side of Pika region, and I want to confirm to you that you have received a special announcement, and you are ready to receive the blessings of the Lord, Ransom. Not here on the studio. This has been Mercy from Thika Main Altar.
0: Thank you from Thika Main Altar on standby. Thank you. Jesus is Lord Radio. Praise the Lord.
7: Praise the Lord, Ransom.
0: Amen.
7: Amen, Ransom, you are speaking to Protege Gideon here at Mololo region at the regional joint service. So according to confirm that you have received the new time posting and ready to listen and to receive the blessings from the Lord. Thank you so much, Ransom.
0: Thank you very much. Arthur Odera, you're writing from the Nairobi main altar, confirming that you're tuned in. Fred, you're writing from Kangema main altar, confirming that you're on standby. Masi Anyona, you're writing from Olenguruni West region, confirming that you are tuned in and very much on standby. The altar is tuned in and waiting for the blessings of the Lord. Jesus is Lord Radio, praise the Lord. Bwana Yesu asifiwe. Praise the Lord.
8: Praise the Lord. Amen.
0: Amen.
8: Amen. This is Duncan Mulasi calling from Kadiweni Ota.
0: From Kadiani, yes.
8: Kadiweni Ota, Mombasa.
0: Yes, please.
8: Yes, and we are very much ready to hear from the Lord.
0: Thank you so much. Thank you very much. Jesus is Lord Radio, praise the Lord. Okay, naona nimekupoteza pale, lakini you can try and come back again. Jesus is Lord Radio, praise the Lord. Bwana Yesu asifiwe.
9: Hallelujah. Hapa ni Kawangware, huyu ni Fanas Boy, tuko Jundi nikapiga Renton, tunasema ni asante sana.
0: Asante, asante kabisa kwa kudhibitisha mko tayari pale. Jesus is Lord Radio, praise the Lord.
10: Praise the Lord, Sina Renton.
0: Praise the Lord.
10: I mean, this is Kiprotich Pita calling you live from Bomet Main Altar, and we are ready for that moment when the Lord is coming to bless the church, Renton.
0: Asante, thank you so much. We are on standby now. Thank you. Jesus is Lord Radio, praise the Lord.
11: Praise the Lord, Renton.
0: Amen.
11: This is Lola Chitama Altar. We are well mobilized and team being ready to hear from the Lord.
0: Thank you so much. Asante sana. Jesus is Lord Radio, praise the Lord. Bwana Yesu asifiwe. Praise the Lord. Hallelujah. Okay. Jesus is Lord Radio, praise the Lord.
12: Praise the Lord, Renton. This is the...
0: You said you're calling from...
12: Confirming that we are ready and tuned in, ready to hear from the Lord this morning.
0: Which altar?
12: This is Ngeria Altar.
0: Ngeria. Thank you very much from Ngeria. Thank you so much from Ngeria. Very much on standby. Jesus is Lord Radio. Praise the Lord.
13: Praise the Lord, Renson.
0: Hallelujah. Praise the Lord. Bwana Yesu asifiwe, you are live on air, please.
13: Praise the Lord, Renson. My name is Dominic Wright, and I'm calling you live from the Kericho Main Altar. And I want to confirm that over here at the Kericho Main Altar, we are tuned in, ready to hear from the Lord.
0: Thank you so much. From that is Kericho Main Altar is on standby. Jesus is Lord Radio. Praise the Lord.
14: Praise the Lord, Senior Renson.
0: Hallelujah. Praise the Lord.
14: You are speaking to Bramwell Mandala. I want to confirm that Maseno Depot Region, Bethel Main Altar, we are on a very high alert to receive from our fathers the mightiest, mightiest prophets of the Lord, please Arison.
0: Thank you very much. They are very much ready also from Maseno Depot Altar, very much on standby. Jesus is Lord Radio, praise the Lord.
15: Amen, amen, Renson. Westlands is tuned in and very ready to partake of the blessings of the Lord today. But now I hear between the studio.
0: Thank you so much. From Westlands Main Altar, Jesus is Lord Radio, praise the Lord.
16: Praise the Lord, Renson.
0: Amen.
16: Amen. This is Brian Ochieng calling from TC. Just want to confirm that TC, we have received a special announcement. We are ready to receive from the Lord.
0: Asante, asante sana. Thank you so much. Jesus is Lord Radio. Praise the Lord. Hallelujah.
17: Praise the Lord, Renton.
0: Amen.
17: This is Majimaguri Main Altar, and I want to confirm to you that the entire region and Majimaguri Main Altar tuned in, come here waiting to receive from the blessings of the Lord, please.
0: Thank you so much. Asante sana kabisa. Thank you. Jesus is Lord Radio, praise the Lord.
18: Amen. This is Kevin Malala from Ruiru too. We are on standby ready to hear from the Lord.
0: Thank you very much. Asante sana, thank you very much. Confirming that they are on standby and they are ready. Jesus is Lord Radio, praise the Lord. Bwana Yesu asifiwe. Okay. Asante sana kabisa, they are tuned in. We can hear from the background. Wanafuatilia kabisa pale. 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We are on standby because at exactly 9:30 a.m. that is the new time posting that we have received, the mightiest, mightiest and most glorious prophet of Yahweh will be live on air to bless the Church of Christ with the blessings of the Lord. So be on standby and be ready. Jesus is Lord Radio. Praise the Lord. Jesus is Lord Radio. Bwana Yesu asifiwe. Hallelujah.
19: Hallelujah.
0: Hallelujah. Praise the Lord. We can hear you.
19: Bwana Yesu asifiwe.
0: Bwana Yesu asifiwe sana. Tunaweza kukusikia uko moja kwa moja hewani.
19: Tuko tayari kabisa hapa Airways. 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
0: Asante sana, asante sana. Kutoka Airways pia wanafuatilia sana, wako tayari. Jesus is Lord Radio, praise the Lord.
19: Praise the Lord, Renton.
0: Amen.
19: Enyetia main altar and the entire region of Enyetia here in Narok, we are on standby waiting to receive from the Lord.
0: Thank you so much. Jesus is Lord Radio, praise the Lord.
20: Praise the Lord, Renton.
0: Amen.
20: Amen. This is Max Mbuga from KC University. I want to confirm that you are very ready. We are ready for 9:30. And also the entire KC West region, from Seneca region, we are just waiting to partake the blessings of the Lord. Max Mbuga from KC University in Seneca region.
0: Thank you so much. Jesus is Lord Radio, praise the Lord.
21: Praise the Lord, Senior Wilson.
0: Amen. Hallelujah, praise the Lord. Bwana Yesu asifiwe, tunaweza kukupata vyema? Okay, thank you very much. Jesus is Lord Radio, praise the Lord.
22: Amen. Amen, Renton.
0: Amen.
22: Amen. This is Deputy Bishop David Tau calling from Fortinan. We are on standby and we are tuning in, Renton.
0: Thank you so much from Fortinan, they are ready. Jesus is Lord Radio, praise the Lord. Jesus is Lord Radio, praise the Lord.
23: Praise the Lord, Renton.
0: Amen. Bwana Yesu asifiwe, praise the Lord.
23: Bwana Yesu asifiwe, Renton. Huyu ni Isaac kutoka madhabahu ya Rafiki Farm. Na confirm ya kwamba tuko tayari kabisa to hear from the Lord, please.
0: Thank you so much. Asante sana from Rafiki Farm. Asante sana. Jesus is Lord Radio, praise the Lord.
24: Praise the Lord, Renton.
0: Amen.
24: This is Charles calling from Zion Main Altar, Olkokwe region. I'm calling to confirm that we are ready and tuned in, and the entire region is tuned in and ready to hear from the Lord.
0: Thank you so much. Thank you very much. Very much on standby and ready. Jesus is Lord Radio, praise the Lord.
24: Oh yes, praise the Lord, Renton.
0: Amen.
24: Amen, please. This is Bernard Omondi. I'm calling to confirm that over here at our Singishu main altar, we are tuned in, waiting to hear from the Lord.
0: Thank you very much. Jesus is Lord Radio, praise the Lord. Hallelujah. Bwana Yesu asifiwe. Praise the Lord. Jesus is Lord Radio, praise the Lord. Okay, sorry for that. But make sure that you are now on standby. I see we don't have much time. Just some 11 minutes now to 9:30. Blessed people. And remember that the mightiest and most glorious prophets of God the Father, Jehovah Yahweh, will be coming to us at exactly 9:30. That is the new time posting that we have received. Make sure that you are ready and be on standby. Jesus is Lord Radio, praise the Lord. Hallelujah.
25: Amen, Renson.
0: Amen.
25: Amen. I am Leonard Ochieng of Kindube region calling to confirm to you that the entire Kindube region is well and the main altar is also very, very ready to receive from the Lord, Renson.
0: Thank you so much. Thank you very much from Kindu Bay Main Altar. They're on standby. Jesus is Lord. Radio, praise the Lord.
1: Hallelujah, Bishop Benson.
0: Amen.
1: Kiretwa Main Altar is great now to speak from the Lord.
0: Biretwa Altar.
1: Biretwa Main Altar.
0: Thank you. Thank you very much. Biretwa Main Altar on standby. Jesus is Lord. Radio, praise the Lord.
2: We are praying the Lord, Ransom.
0: Amen.
2: Amen. This is Philip confirming that Kariobangi Main Altar is tuned in, and we are humbly waiting to hear from the Lord.
0: Asante sana, asante. From Kariobangi Main Altar, they're on standby. Igembe Main Altar is on standby. The entire region in Igembe is also tuned in and very much ready. They are waiting. I've received also another confirmation. This is from Kakamega Main Altar, confirming that they are on standby and waiting. I've also received here another confirmation from Teso South Region. The entire Teso South Region is very much on standby and just waiting. Ingobor Region is tuned in. Thank you. I've received from Lokichogyo is on standby. Dudi Ukaya is on standby. Nyali is also very much on standby. Mabera Kuria is on standby. Ngege Main Altar in Migori, they are on standby. Kiambu Main Altar is now on standby and waiting. Olenguruone West Region is on standby. East Kano Region is very much on standby. I've also received another confirmation from Makongeni Main Altar. They say we are tuned in and waiting. Randago Altar is tuned in. Main Altar is waiting. I've received from Ashes Post, they are waiting. Kiminini is tuned in. Meru South is tuned in. Professor Njagi confirming that they are waiting. Ndere Main Altar is on standby. Igwamiti Region is on standby. Game South is on standby and waiting now. Akala Region is on standby. Mageta Islands are on standby. Uyoma is on standby and waiting. 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Athiriva is on standby. 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Nyabondo is on standby. 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Moi University is on standby. Kakamega Main Altar is on standby. Luhome Region is on standby. This is Lower Mfangano is on standby. Ombek Region is very much on standby. Sega Region is on standby and waiting. This is Uyoma is on standby. Sindo is on standby. Naibo Region is on standby. Doldol is on standby. I've also received another confirmation from Orembe Main Altar. Orembe Main Altar is on standby. Oasis Main Altar is on standby and waiting. Banana Hills is on standby. Mlolongo is on standby. Mwea is on standby. Mbita is on standby. Kipsamwe Region is also very much on standby and waiting for that moment. Bethany Altar, Nairobi in Kayole, they are very much on standby and waiting. Busia Main Altar is on standby and waiting. I've also received here from Gashie Main Altar. Gashie is on standby and waiting. Thank you very much. I've received also from another confirmation here from Nanyuki Main Altar. Nanyuki Main Altar is very much on standby and waiting. I've received from Nakuru Main Altar. They are very much now on standby and waiting for that moment. Sori is tuned in. Timboroa is on standby. Mogotio is on standby and waiting. I've also received another confirmation here from Amalemba. Amalemba is on standby. Molo Main Altar is on standby. This is Meru Main Altar is on standby also and waiting. Thank you very much indeed. Make sure that you're on standby and be ready, blessed people, because any moment from now, the two mightiest and most dreadful prophets of God, Yahweh, the most glorious prophets of God, the Father, will be live on air right here on Jesus is Lord Radio on 105.3 and 105.9 FM and also on jesusislord.info globally. And therefore, wherever you are, make sure that you're on standby and be ready. Mulot Region is tuned in. Mulot Central is waiting. They are very much on standby. Jesus is Lord Radio. Praise the Lord. Hallelujah.
3: Praise the Lord, Renton.
0: Amen.
3: Hey, Amen. This is Kisumu City Church, and I'm calling live to confirm that over here in Greater Nyando, we have got a change. City of Kisumu, and we are on standby ready to hear from the Lord. This is Vincent Roy from Kisumu City Church.
0: Thank you so much. Jesus is Lord Radio, praise the Lord. Okay, Mikindani Altar, Main Altar is tuned in, Agape Altar is tuned in, Township Altar is also tuned in, Greater Ugenya is tuned in and waiting. I've received here also from Kali Main Altar is also tuned in and waiting. Nyatike is also tuned in. Kibos Grounds Altar is also tuned in and waiting. Thank you so much. Jesus is Lord Radio. Praise the Lord.
4: Praise the Lord, Jason.
0: Amen.
4: Kali Main Altar tuned in and ready to receive from the Lord.
0: Thank you. Thank you so much. From Cheptalal, they are tuned in. Jesus is Lord Radio. Praise the Lord. Hallelujah. Okay, I lost you, but you can try and come back. Jesus is Lord Radio. Praise the Lord.
5: Praise the Lord, Renson.
0: Hallelujah. Praise the Lord, Jesus. Hallelujah. Bwana Yesu asifiwe.
5: Praise the Lord, Renson.
0: Amen. Amen. Praise the Lord. We can hear you very well. You are live on air.
5: Thank you, Renson. This is Enoch of Donholm. Donholm, we are tuned in and waiting for that moment, please.
0: Thank you. Thank you so much. From Donholm, they are waiting very much on standby there and just waiting for that moment when the Lord will now bring his mightiest, mightiest and most glorious prophets of God the Father. Thank you so much indeed from Donholm. Stand by now, blessed people. Blessed people, beloved listeners. This is the moment. Praise the Lord, my lords, the mightiest, mightiest, most dreadful and most glorious prophets of God the Father, please.
6: Amen. Blessed people, I have come this morning to bless you in your churches, to decree the blessings of our Lord Jesus upon all the churches that are tuned in of the ministry of repentance across this land, and also globally, those who are tuned in. I have come today before you at this time, probably 9:28, to bless you, to decree the blessings of Jehovah Elohim, Jehovah Yahweh to you at this very critical time in the life of the church. We are all aware this hour the Lord is announcing the glorious coming of the Messiah, and every information you need for entering the kingdom of God, you really have it. Every information that the church needs for entry, she now has it. She knows that you know that without holiness, no one will see the Lord. And you know very well that the garment of righteousness that I saw the church, the Lord showed me in the vision, the church going up wearing is actually righteousness. That white glorious garment is the righteousness of the Lord in the church. And so the Lord is talking about focusing on holiness and righteousness and repentance and service and the Great Commission. And so I come to you this morning to decree the blessings of the Lord, the fountain of the blood of Jesus, to decree the eternal blessings of the Lord, the blessings of the eternal blood of Jesus to the church. And I decree these blessings in the mighty name of Jesus across all the churches across this land and also abroad who are tuned in. I have decreed these blessings, that the blessings may touch you, raise cripples from the soil, get up, learn to balance, and then walk crying while laughing at the same time, finally walking, no matter how long, 14 years, 15, 7. But these blessings have the power of raising cripples by the authority of the eternal blood of Jesus. And in the mighty name of Jesus Christ, our Lord and blessed Savior. And that's why I'm now bringing these blessings to you, decreeing these blessings over you, all of you in your churches today, that the power and the authority of the eternal blood of Jesus may touch you and raise you from the soil and meet you all in your need, in your situations, in your need, in your station in life. Again, the reason I've come to you this morning is to be able to decree the eternal blessings of the eternal blood of Jesus upon you wherever you are tuned in across the churches. I know you are now all in your churches in the mighty name of Jesus. And that these blessings of the Lord Yahweh upon you will be able to raise cripples, open blind eyes, pop open deaf ears, raise, stretch and increase the column of lame legs that were short and turn the lame legs to face down, and also to heal HIV, that they may go back to their doctors and astound the doctors by turning negative in their status. I've decreed the eternal blessings of the Lord upon the entire Church of Christ tuned in repentance and holiness. And I've also added the fountain of the eternal blood of Jesus, that it may burst open into this land and many nations. The same blood of Jesus who has raised many cripples this past weekend. We walked with many cripples here. And he may now raise cripples and open blind eyes and deaf ears and mute and dissolve tumors, finish diabetes, cancers, leukemia, all manner of conditions under the sun. I now subject you to the authority of the eternal blood of Jesus. These are the blessings I bring you this morning. And to make you know that it's always important to wait for the Messiah. It's always important to live as though he could come any minute now. The reason you go to church is that you may be able to hear about how to prepare for the coming of the Messiah. That when that day takes place, you may enter the eternal, super glorious kingdom of God Almighty in heaven. And so I have now decreed these blessings in the mighty name of Jesus. And so the Lord now will raise cripples and open blind eyes, open deaf ears, cancers dissolve, HIV disappear. And it's not only limited this land. It has no special limitation. It can reach as many nations as possible in the mighty name of Jesus. So it shall be, amen. 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And I've said that these blessings now begin from now all the way to the next mission of the Lord that we have, that now receive the blessings of the Lord, blessed people, in the mighty name of Jesus. And let the cripples get up and walk away, the blind see, the deaf hear, the mute speak, the lame walk, paralytic, spinal cord injuries, cancers, tumors, leukemia, diabetes, all conditions under the sun, including HIV AIDS, now submit under the authority of these blessings, the authority of the eternal blood of Jesus. In the mighty name of Jesus, amen. So it's important to always remember the Messiah is coming. Thank you. Thank you indeed.

Thank you so much, our lords and our fathers, the mightiest, mightiest and most glorious prophets of God the Father. Thank you indeed, and thank you so much, our lords and our fathers, the two mightiest, mightiest and most glorious prophets of God, Yahweh, for having remembered the church and having remembered us in our conditions and blessing us and blessing the Church of Christ globally with the massive, massive blessings of the Lord God Yahweh. Blessed people, beloved listeners, we really do appreciate the Lord very much. What a way to begin our wonderful Sunday services this morning with the powerful blessings of the Lord. Very, very powerful after what we just witnessed this past Sunday. Very, very serious indeed. Then to begin the wonderful Sunday service with the powerful blessings of the Lord. Jesus Christ, thank you. Jesus Christ, thank you. Jesus Christ, thank you. Jesus Christ, thank you. Jesus Christ, thank you.

Thank you very much. Blessed people, beloved listeners, what a wonderful way to begin our wonderful Sunday services today. After what we just witnessed the glorious prophet of God Yahweh do in Botswana, so you can imagine the tremendous, tremendous blessings the Lord has just decreed upon the Church of Christ. I want to take a few calls here in the studio. There is no better way to receive such very powerful blessings from God Yahweh himself, apart from celebrating these very, very massive, massive blessings of the Lord God Yahweh. Jesus is Lord. Radio, praise the Lord. Hallelujah. Thank you very much indeed. I just want to take a few calls before we get back to our Sunday services. Jesus is Lord. Radio, praise the Lord.

Asante sana Muranga main altar. Thank you. Jesus is Lord Radio. Praise the Lord. Thank you, Jesus.

0: Asante sana Busia main altar, thank you. Jesus is Lord Radio, praise the Lord.
1: Praise the Lord, in your redstone. This is Gagameta East, calling to celebrate Jesus.

0: Asante sana, asante Kakamega East. Jesus is Lord Radio, praise the Lord.
1: Bwana Yesu asifiwe.
0: Bwana Yesu asifiwe.
1: Amen,
0: Wapi sherehe jameni? Thank you, Asante Sana. Jesus is Lord Radio, praise the Lord.
2: Praise the Lord, Lord.
0: Amen.
2: This is heaven glory. This is heaven Bogo. What tremendous presence from the Lord. We want to celebrate.
0: Asante sana, asante. Jesus is Lord Radio, praise the Lord. Jesus is Lord Radio, Bwana Yesu asifiwe. Hallelujah, praise the Lord Jesus. Okay, thank you so much. Jesus is Lord Radio, praise the Lord. Hallelujah, Bwana Yesu asifiwe. Jesus is Lord Radio, praise the Lord. Amen. Thank you so much. Okay, Asante Sana. Jesus is Lord Radio, praise the Lord. Bwana Yesu asifiwe. Praise the Lord. Jesus is Lord Radio, praise the Lord.
3: Praise the Lord, Ransom.
0: Amen.
3: Amen. This is Kakamega Main Old Town. Jesus Christ. Jesus Christ.

Okay, Asante Sana, thank you very much. Calling to celebrate the tremendous blessings of the Lord. I want to take a few more calls, blessed people, before we get into the wonderful Sunday services that have begun with the mighty, mighty blessings of God. Jesus is Lord. Radio, praise the Lord. Jesus is Lord. Radio, praise the Lord. Hallelujah, praise the Lord. Hallelujah, praise the Lord. Nakuru main altar.

0: Lord Jesus, we appreciate the authority of the blood of Jesus and the anointing bestowed upon the end time holy prophet. This is totally unconditional. We thank the Lord so much for sending us the most holy, holy, holy prophet. And that's why, as the glory main altar, we are broken into celebration to celebrate the blood of Jesus and the anointing as son upon the end time holy prophet. Thanks, and as I take you back to the celebration.
1: Thank you very much, Asante Sana, from the Nakuru main altar. Jesus is Lord Radio, praise the Lord. Bwana Yesu asifiwe.
2: Hapa ni kutoka Roysambu.
1: Wapi sherehe kutoka Roysambu jameni? Very powerful, asante sana kwa kupiga, kusherekea ma...
2: Wako sana wa Biblia.

Asante. 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Jesus is Lord Radio, praise the Lord. Hallelujah. Buona Yesu asifiwe, praise the Lord. Okay, thank you so much. I know everybody is really trying to call. I want to take a few more calls, blessed people, before we finally allow you to get into your Sunday.

0: Aleluya, Bwana Yesu asifiwe.
1: Amen, Bwana Yesu asifiwe, Renson.
0: Amen.
1: This is Fredrick Kapori calling from Kawangware 56.
0: Wapi sherehe kutoka Kawangware 56?
1: Jesus Christ, Jesus Christ, Jesus Christ, Jesus Christ, Jesus Christ, Jesus Christ, Jesus Christ, Jesus Christ, Jesus Christ, Jesus Christ, Jesus Christ, Jesus Christ, Jesus Christ, Jesus Christ, Jesus Christ, Jesus Christ, Jesus Christ, Jesus Christ, Jesus Christ, Jesus Christ, Jesus Christ, Jesus Christ, Jesus Christ, Jesus Christ, Jesus Christ, Jesus Christ, Jesus Christ, Jesus Christ, Jesus Christ, Jesus Christ, Jesus Christ, Jesus Christ, Jesus Christ, Jesus Christ, Jesus Christ, Jesus Christ, Jesus Christ, Jesus Christ, Jesus Christ, Jesus Christ, Jesus Christ, Jesus Christ, Jesus Christ, Jesus Christ, Jesus Christ, Jesus Christ, Jesus Christ, Jes

0: Asante sana, thank you. Jesus is Lord Radio, praise the Lord.
1: Praise the Lord, Bishop Branson.
0: Bwana Yesu asifiwe.
1: Amen, this is Captain Wameno, that we are here to celebrate the glory of God. For the blessings of the Lord has come to us. Come into us in the morning that we bless us.
0: Haya basi, wapi sherehe ya kutoka hiyo maeneo basi?
1: Kapi

0: asante sana kutoka Kapchorwa. 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Asante. Jesus is Lord Radio. Jesus is Lord Radio. Bwana Yesu asifiwe.
1: Praise God.

0: Asante sana. Jesus is Lord Radio. Praise the Lord.
1: Praise the Lord, Harrison.
0: Amen.
1: This is Silas calling from Malaba to celebrate the tremendous blessings of the Lord this morning.

0: you, Jesus. Thank you, Jesus. Thank you, Jesus.
1: Asante sana. Jesus is Lord. Radio, praise the Lord.
2: Hallelujah, praise the Lord.
1: Hallelujah, praise the Lord.

Jesus!

0: Asante, asante sana from the City Mega Church. Very powerful there. The City Mega Church celebrating the tremendous blessings of the Lord. I see it's exactly 10 a.m. in the morning. I just want to take maybe two or three calls, blessed people, as we close it down so that we may allow you now to get into your Sunday services. And precious people, beloved listeners, nataka tu nichukue labda simu kama mbili ama tatu hivi, alafu tutakuwa tunafunga, mpendwa msikilizaji, ili kwamba sasa tuwaruhusu kuingia katika ibada zetu asubuhi hii ya leo ambazo zimeanza kwa njia kali. 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I just want to take maybe two or three calls again and then we will close it down as we now get into our wonderful Sunday services that have begun with the powerful, powerful blessings of the Lord, blessed people. Jesus is Lord, radio, praise the Lord.
1: Praise the Lord, ransom.
0: Amen.
1: This is Huruma main altar and we are calling to celebrate the massive blessings of the Lord. Jesus Christ, thank you, Jesus Christ, thank you, Jesus Christ, Jesus Christ, Jesus Christ, Jesus Christ, Jesus Christ,
2: thank you, Jesus Christ, thank you, Jesus Christ, thank you, Jesus Christ, thank you, Jesus Christ, thank you, Jesus Christ, thank you.

0: Asante sana, thank you. Jesus is Lord, radio, praise the Lord. Hallelujah, praise the name of the Lord.
1: Amen, Ransom. This is Silanga Altar Okalau, and we just want to celebrate the Lord today. The blessings of the Lord.

0: Asante sana Silanga Altar, celebrating the powerful blessings of the Lord this morning that the glorious prophet of Yahweh have just released to the Church of Christ this morning. Thank you very much indeed from a place called Silanga Altar. Thank you so much indeed. I just want to take now maybe two more calls and then we now close it down, blessed people, so that we now join our wonderful Sunday services that have begun so powerfully with the blessings of the Lord this morning, blessed people. Jesus is Lord. Radio, praise the Lord.
1: Praise the Lord, Rector.
0: Amen.
1: Amen. Be this water moment that we are celebrating the mighty wonder that the decree that the prophet of Yahweh has made.

Thank you from Watamu main altar. Thank you very much. Kutoka kule Watamu. Thank you. Blessed people, beloved listeners, it is now 6 minutes after, 6 minutes now after 10 in the morning. We now want to close it at this time and point as we get into our wonderful Sunday services. We want to allow you to get into the church service, and we will see you later on after the wonderful Sunday service. Wasikilizaji wapendwa, tunataka sasa tuwaruhusu muingie katika ibada zenu, ibada za Jumapili. 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My name is Renson, and we want to just finish by again thanking the mightiest and most dreadful prophet of God the Father for blessing us this morning, remembering the church and blessing the church this morning in such a very mighty and very powerful way. We will see you later on after the church service. Thank you.

0: Very well, blessed people. The time now is 2:30 p.m. East African time. This is Jesus is Lord Radio, broadcasting live from Nakuru, Kenya on 105.3, 105.9 FM, and also globally on the World Wide Web stream. A very blessed afternoon to you, blessed people, today being the 6th of September 2026. And today, precious people, we began our Sunday services in a very, very unique way, in a very, very powerful way, blessed people, when the two mightiest, most glorified and most dreadful prophets of the Lord God, we came live on air to bless our Sunday services, precious people, and to decree the powerful blood of Jesus over all our conditions, blessed people. Where else do we hear that they have begun the Sunday services in like manner, with the tremendous blessings of the Lord, precious people? Indeed, surely the Lord has loved us very, very much. My name is Margaret, and I welcome you to this session, precious people. And I'll be taking your reports from one altar to another, that you may share with our listeners, how it has been today in your Sunday services across the different altars, even as you sat down to watch the very, very dreadful, very, very fearful visitation of the Godhead that just happened last Sunday. Just last Sunday, precious people, when the two mightiest, most dreadful and the most glorified prophets of the Lord God Yahweh were in the nation of Botswana. And they came live on air that morning, last Sunday, in the morning, gave the prophecy about the Lord God Yahweh visiting in a whirlwind, precious people. And look at how the Lord God Jehovah Yahweh fulfilled the words of his mightiest, most glorified, most dreadful prophets, precious people, in a very, very dreadful manner, blessed people. Very shocking. The days we live in, the days when the Lord God Yahweh has done everything possible to catch the attention of mankind through the signs and wonders, precious people, that we may see this now and prepare for the glorious coming of the Messiah. Once again, I welcome you to this session, and I'll be taking your phone calls here, that you may share with us how it has been today in your Sunday services. Let us know if you had any fasting visitors, and also those of you also who are having the open air crusades after church service, you can also let us know. And the numbers to call here in the studio are 0777-445851 or 0777-445850. 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
1: Praise the Lord, Margaret.
0: Hallelujah, praise the Lord.
1: Amen, amen. This is John Orange and I'm coming to you live from Nyeri main altar, where we've gathered as the entire of Nyeri County to celebrate and thank the Lord God Almighty for the visitation that was in Swana, and also for the blessings that the mega prophet of the Lord, Jehovah Yahweh, decreed upon the church today in the morning, Margaret.
0: Very, very powerful, very mighty, calling us from Nyeri main altar, where you are gathered today for the powerful Sunday service. And what a very, very powerful way, John Orenge, to begin the Sunday service. Tell us, how was it there, Nyeri main altar, when the Church of Christ were tuned in and they listened and they received the blessings from the Lord this morning? Tell us how it was.
1: Yes, indeed, Margaret, it is such a wonderful and an awesome event to watch and see, and even to wake up in the morning and witness the mega prophet of the Lord Jehovah Yahweh coming to bless the church, bearing in mind that these blessings are not just mere words. These blessings, they carry the power and the authority of the blood of Jesus Christ, and also they carry the healing anointing of the Lord, because we've seen through these blessings many cripples have walked, the blind have seen, the lame has walked. And that is why here in Nyeri, we gather to celebrate and we receive the blessings of the Lord, because we know that these blessings, they carry the healing anointing of the Lord. And also, Margaret, we gathered because the Lord God Almighty remembered us, and also one of us, Deputy Archbishop Orenge, was privileged to accompany the mega prophet of the Lord to go and serve them, to go and serve the mega prophet of the Lord. This is a privilege that we could not take for granted.
0: Yes.
1: And from this visitation of the Lord, it was such a mega visitation that has not been seen there before. Because the Lord God Almighty coming to visit his mega prophet and to confirm their ministration by the Lord God Jehovah Yahweh coming, you know, willing to come and confirm to the generation that is so wicked and so evil, that these are my servants and these are my mega prophets ministering in this generation, it is not a small thing. That is why we gather here in Nyeri to celebrate the visitation of the Lord God Almighty upon his servant, the mega mightiest prophet, Margaret.
0: Very, very fearful and very, very dreadful hour in the church, when the Lord God, I can see her, is doing everything possible to catch our attention. Because remember last Sunday, we were all tuned in when the two mightiest, most dreadful prophets of the Lord God Yahweh came live on air, and they gave their prophecy five hours earlier. They gave their prophecy and said that the Lord God Yahweh himself would come and visit the meeting in a whirlwind. It is very shocking that 5 hours earlier already he came and gave the alert to the entire world. And then when it happened now, indeed, it was very, very fearful. I thank the Lord God very, very much for the golden opportunity that he accorded me to be there and witness this myself physically. It was indeed a very, very dreadful moment to see the dreadful words of the two mightiest, most glorified, most dreadful prophets of Jehovah have been fulfilled right there in a whirlwind. Indeed, the Lord Yahweh visited in a whirlwind. Very, very shocking times we are living in, John Orenge.
1: These are dreadful times, because you see, the words of the mega prophets of the Lord were very clear that even it will be impossible for people to record. And even those we are privileged to record, it was to confirm and affirm that yes, indeed, the Lord God Almighty has visited his mega servant. But majority do not even record, as we have received the first-hand information from the one of those who were privileged to accompany and to serve the mega prophets of the Lord. Because as we have seen and we've heard, it was impossible, because it was in a flash, so fast, such that even before people take out their phones and open, even to unlock on something that is very usual. So, come on, because you know, if you have your phone, you've been using it, you know what you can do if you have an emergency, if you want to do something. But for this one, since it had to be fulfilled as the mega prophet of the Lord Jehovah had prophesied, then it was impossible for many to record. And so it wasn't a simple thing, and that is why here in Nyeri, after watching this visitation and receiving this first-hand information from one who was there to see and witness what happened there, we were filled with awe, and we shall worship the Lord, because it is not a small matter to see even the Lord God Almighty visit at a time like this, Margaret. And you see, out of that visitation that the Lord God Almighty visited his mega prophet, the healing, the anointing was so heavy that even surgeries, the Lord God Almighty himself performing surgeries live on air upon that blind lady who was totally blind. And you could see that she was saying, I feel so much pain. So the Lord was operating her live on air, one-on-one, as we could walk, Margaret.
0: Very, very shocking, very dreadful. How the Lord God Yahweh came down upon the two mightiest, most glorified prophets of the Lord God Yahweh, his own confidence calling him to visit there in the meeting, the healing service last Sunday in Gaborone, Botswana. And indeed, the Lord God honored the words of his mightiest mega prophets and came down to visit his people physically. You heard the people, how they were describing there, the totally blind persons, women who are totally blind in the world of darkness, could not see anything. They were brought to the meeting totally blind, could not see anything. But it's very amazing how they felt the physical touch. The Lord touched them physically, and they felt their optic nerves being pulled, and their sight now was restored there. It was a moment, a dreadful moment to behold, to hear people give the testimony of the physical touch of God himself. Very, very shocking, John Aruingi.
1: Yes, indeed, Margaret, it is so shocking, because you see, even in the Bible, the manner or the times in which the Lord visited, it was not so many times, because you see, the Lord visited Elijah, and when he came and took him in a whirlwind. And now you see, now at that time when the Lord has sent Elijah again to come and prepare the church, the Lord confirmed and affirmed that yes, indeed, I have sent my servant Elijah, and to confirm it, the Lord God Almighty visited him in a whirlwind and so fast that people could not even record. And you see, also on that, the healing anointing, it was visible, so realistic that you can see that the Lord is doing all this to confirm to a generation to call us and to repent us and turning away from sin and evil, Margaret.
0: Indeed, the purpose of all this is for us to see and believe the message and the messengers that the Lord God Yahweh has sent his mightiest mega prophets with, and turn away from sin and prepare, because surely the Messiah is coming. All this is ringing to us a warning, a serious warning, that time is over, the Messiah is coming, therefore we cannot just see it as another visitation and move on. No, it must impact our Christian salvation, our lives, and help us to enter. So tell us, were there any first-time visitors today there at the Nyeri main altar?
1: Yes, indeed, Margaret, today we had visitors, more than 10 of them, and some of them are from a crusade that we had last weekend here at Rorengo. The Lord helped us very much, and visitors came, and also others are from Karatina. They came from a crusade we had there, and people are coming and joining the ministry of the Lord, because they've seen this is where the Lord is visiting in a mighty way. And that is why I want to take you to the celebration that is going on here in Nyeri. because the instructions of the Lord were that ndume lazima ziangushwe, lazima ng'ombe zichinjwe. 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
0: Haleluya.
2: Jesus,

0: Very powerful there from Nyeri. Thank you so much there from Nyeri. Very, very powerful. And they had more than 10 fans and visitors that came today to the altar. Those who have been coming who have been attending the crusades there, the crusades that have been taking place in Karatina and also there in the crusades they have been having in Nyeri. And you can see today they came to church, precious people. Now they have found the true word. They have found the living waters, the pure word of God, precious people. They have found the place where The Lord's presence is present, precious people, very, very powerful. More than 10% visitors that came there to Nyeri main altar today, and they are now celebrating the very, very powerful visitation of the Lord God at the healings that took place in Botswana, Gaborone, where, precious people, today we have watched and you saw also how when the two mightiest, most dreadful and the most glorified prophets of the Lord God stood there in Gaborone, Botswana, and called on God the Father to visit that meeting, precious people, and touch his people. And the two mightiest, most dreadful prophets of the Lord God began to minister the dreadful shadow of God the Father. Look at what happened. People felt the physical touch of God. Very, very serious times indeed that we are living in. Moving on from Nyeri now to another altar to get to hear how it has been today in the Sunday service. Jesus is Lord. Radio, hallelujah. Praise the Lord.
1: Bwana Yesu asifiwe, Margaret.
0: Hallelujah, Bwana Yesu asifiwe sana.
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1: 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Jesus, Jesus, Jesus, Jesus, Jesus, Jesus, Jesus, Jesus, Jesus, Jesus, Jesus, Jesus, Jesus, Jesus, Jesus, Jesus, Jesus, Jesus, Jesus, Jesus, Jesus, Jesus, Jesus, Jesus, Jesus, Jesus, Jesus, Jesus, Jesus, Jesus, Jesus, Jesus, Jesus, Jesus, Jesus, Jesus, Jesus, Jesus, Jesus, Jesus, Jesus, Jesus, Jesus, Jesus, Jesus, Jesus, Jesus, Jesus, Jesus, Jesus, Jesus, Jesus, Jesus, Jesus, Jesus, Jesus, Jesus, Jesus, Jesus, Jesus, Jesus, Jesus, Jesus, Jesus, Jesus, Jesus, Jesus, Jesus, Jesus, Jesus, Jesus, Jesus, Jesus, Jesus, Jesus, Jesus, Jesus

Oh, my God.

Yes!

Jesus, Jesus, Jesus, Jesus, Jesus, Jesus, Jesus, Jesus, Jesus, Jesus, Jesus, Jesus, Jesus, Jesus, Jesus, Jesus, Jesus, Jesus, Jesus, Jesus, Jesus, Jesus, Jesus, Jesus, Jesus, Jesus, Jesus, Jesus, Jesus, Jesus, Jesus, Jesus, Jesus, Jesus, Jesus, Jesus, Jesus, Jesus, Jesus, Jesus, Jesus, Jesus, Jesus, Jesus, Jesus, Jesus, Jesus, Jesus, Jesus, Jesus, Jesus, Jesus, Jesus, Jesus, Jesus, Jesus, Jesus, Jesus, Jesus, Jesus, Jesus, Jesus, Jesus, Jesus, Jesus, Jesus, Jesus, Jesus, Jesus, Jesus, Jesus, Jesus, Jesus, Jesus, Jesus, Jes

0: Ndiyo.
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2: Haleluya, haleluya, praise the Lord.
0: Haleluya, praise the Lord.
2: Amen, amen, mtumishi Margaret, tunashukuru kama Marigat hata zaidi kwa sababu ya vile Bwana ametubariki asubuhi ya leo kupitia manabii wakuu wakuu zaidi wa Jehova. Tumejawa na furaha.
0: Hallelujah.
2: Hallelujah. We are happy.
0: Hallelujah. You said that, Margaret, you are full of joy, so happy, because today, this morning, we received the tremendous mega blessings from the Lord. And nowhere else in the world, even as we are gathered today in the Sunday services, nowhere else we hear that they have begun the Sunday services with the tremendous blessings from the Lord. Only in this place, only here, in this ministry. And therefore, we really have a treasure, Nathan, a very big treasure in our midst.
2: Very, very true, very, very true. And I also agree with you that really there's nowhere else can we get such a treasure and blessings from the Lord. Only here, that the cripples now are walking, the deaf ears are seeing, the blind are seeing, the revival and the visitation of the Holy Spirit of God. We appreciate so much the two mega prophets of the Lord to come to us and bless Mary God and bless the other and the Church of Christ. Thank you so much, blessed Mary Margaret.
0: Thank you very much there from Mary God main altar. Thank you so much.
2: Today again, as we close out before I came away.
0: Yes.
2: Today we are blessed to have a new pastor from AIC crossing over from the AIC church to the Ministry of Repentance. We had a very great opportunity of celebration because of our brother Utena crossed over to the Ministry of the Lord.
0: Hallelujah. Very, very powerful gain in the kingdom of God. As a pastor who came from AIC, and upon seeing the visitation of the God, of the Lord God Yahweh that happened in Botswana, just happened in Botswana, how the Lord God Yahweh visited in a very dreadful manner, in a whirlwind, according to the words of his mightiest mega prophets. And also when the pastor saw how the Lord visited in a very, very powerful way there in Botswana, and physically touching his people and pulling the nerves, the optic nerves, and opening blind eyes in front of the cameras to say, the pastor said, this is now my church. This is where I'm going to be fellowshipping in. He has seen the presence of God. Yes.
2: Amen. Amen. After seeing all this visitation of the Lord in Botswana, he decided, he said, no, I will not be left away. I have to cross over and join this powerful ministry of the Lord that the two mega prophets of the Lord is leading, and the Lord himself. And we appreciate so much that God indeed has even called one of us outside and came here now in the tent where the Lord is preparing the church. Thank you so much, Margaret. Thank you so much, Pastor Margaret.
0: Thank you so much. Once more, even as you now wind down as you celebrate the Lord there in Margaret altar.
1: Amen, Senior Margaret. Allow me to celebration.

0: Rodriguez.
1: Thank you very much, dear Elizabeth Akitela, calling from Marigat. Very, very joyous, blessed people. They are so happy, full of joy, because of the tremendous blessings of the Lord that were released this morning by the Lord through His mightiest mega prophets, precious people, because you know what those blessings have done. Raising totally crippled cripples from their dust, where there was no hope, completely no hope. And today the cripples are walking, the blind can see, the deaf can hear. HIV AIDS has been healed. And therefore we cannot take it for granted that the Lord God Yahweh allowed His servants, His mightiest, most glorified prophets to come to us live on air this morning and bless our Sunday services. As we move on from Marika to another altar, Jesus is Lord, radio, praise the Lord.
2: Praise the Lord, Margaret.
1: Hallelujah, praise the Lord.
2: Amen. What mighty times we live in, Margaret, when we see the visitation of the Lord happening in the church landscape. When the mightiest prophets of the Lord now step in, we remember we were not like this before, Margaret.
1: Oh yes, we were in a very deplorable condition as a church of Christ, in a very, very bad state before the Lord God Yahweh sent us His mightiest mega prophets. We were groping in darkness. We were actually heading to hell. And we were going to church feeling very empty, and coming out of church even feeling more empty, because there was no visitation, there was no word, only comedy and fake miracles in the church. But now look, ever since the Lord God has sent us His mightiest, most terrible prophets in the church landscape, look at the difference they have brought to us and the hope for eternal life. Very, very powerful indeed.
2: Oh yes, Margaret, we are coming to you from Jerusalem, and we remember when before the Lord sent us His servants, the church was dry, we were being light, we were nothing, never grew. But when the Lord came and stepped in with His servants, the mightiest prophet, and brought us the glory, the latter rain, the latter anointing,
1: yes,
2: we now are celebrating, blind eyes are opening, cripples are walking, Margaret. Those who are in pain, they are now of God mind and they are operating normal life, and the hope of eternity. People are being prepared for the glorious kingdom of God in heaven, Margaret.
1: Hallelujah! The church now has hope for eternal life, and the cripples are walking. The blind can see, the deaf can hear. Look at how the Lord God has validated the message that He has sent His mightiest mega prophets with, that this is the message that has come from Him. This is not man speaking to us, no. It is the Lord Himself speaking to us. So tell us how it was today there in Cheftelal altar, when the Church of Christ received the blessings from the Lord this morning.
2: Oh yes, Margaret, you are really tuned in, and we receive the blessings of the Lord, and we are so grateful that the Lord was so mindful of us at this hour, Margaret. And when we watch the dreadful visitation of the Lord, oh how it is heartbreaking, it really instills the fear of the Lord in someone that they could they grow them, that they may fear the Lord so much and get to prepare to die in the kingdom of God. Because we saw the visitations of the Lord that touched people, and there is this blind woman who the Lord touched, as in reminded us of Janet Rob, who is here 8 years of blindness, who was touched at Menengai 8, Margaret. What a time and mighty visitations we live in.
1: Very, very powerful, very mighty hour, the hour of power in the church. They're saying today when you sat down there at the altar and you watched the visitation of the Lord that just happened in the nation of Botswana, and this totally blind woman whom the Lord touched physically and opened her totally blind eyes, it was a very, very shocking moment to behold, because she felt the physical touch of God Himself. The Lord God Himself pulling her optic nerves, and then her blind eyes were opened in front of the cameras. Very, very dreadful anointing that the Lord has placed upon His mightiest mega prophets. And they're saying that reminded you of Janet Cherop, who was totally blind and for 8 years could not see anything. But during the Nakuru Menengai 8 meeting, when the mightiest prophets of the Lord God Yahweh stood there and decreed the powerful blood of Jesus, the Lord popped open Janet Cherop's eyes, totally blind eyes, and she began to see for the first time, and she's still able to see, and she's right there today at the altar. Which altar, please, again? Which altar?
2: Cheptalal main altar, please, Margaret.
1: Cheptalal main altar, yes.
2: And we have just concluded our service. And allow me hand it over to Servant Mite that he may also give more report, please.
1: Yes, please.
0: I, Margaret, what a powerful moment in the church over the entire universe. We have never seen what we have seen today. So beautiful. Please, Margaret.
1: Very, very powerful, very, very mighty moment in the Church of Christ when you live to see the biblical wonders of the Lord, you know, with our own eyes. Tell us how it was today there, Robert Mitei, when the Church of Christ in Cheptalal altar received the tremendous blessings from the Lord this morning.
0: I want to tell you that here in Cheptalal altar, we began very powerful the morning when the prophets, the mega prophets of the Lord, the one who has just ministered in Botswana with a whirlwind, when they shared the blessings with the church this morning, just sending the greeting to the church. We were very blessed. We received the blessings of the Lord, and the church came to life, the celebration, because we know the tongues that have just blessed the church this morning, Margaret.
1: Hallelujah. Very, very powerful, very mighty. You said the church was in celebration because nowhere else do they begin the Sunday services, the tremendous blessings from the Lord. And here now the Lord is loving us and allowing his mightiest, most terrible prophets, the ones whom you have just seen, minister with a dreadful whirlwind in Botswana. They called God the Father to visit in a whirlwind, and the Lord indeed honored their words and visited the meeting in Botswana in a whirlwind. Very, very dreadful. That they would come and bless us this morning and decree the blood of Jesus over all our conditions. That is tremendous love from the Lord, Robert Mitei.
0: Tremendous, tremendous love of the Lord. The church has never been like this. It's a powerful moment to have this moment, the heavenly moment. We call it the biblical moment because we are very well aware what's happening all across the universe right now, wherever the Lord has sent his mega prophets. We know very well by now, even a young child knows, that these two mega prophets of the Lord, they have come from heaven. So any moment they come to us, it is gratis, it is grace, it is love of God being poured into the church. We appreciate very much because the church has never been like this. These tremendous blessings are very immense. We know what it has done because even in our midst here, we have Janet Cherop. Janet Cherop was totally blind, like you've heard, totally blind.
1: Yes.
0: Until the Lord had to intervene just through his mega prophet. There's no one else, nobody else that can intervene for such situations at this moment, Margaret.
1: Very, very powerful. He is saying when he sat down now to watch the tremendous, powerful, glorious healings of the Lord that took place in Gaborone, in Botswana, that just happened just a week ago, last Sunday. And he's saying, it reminded you of Janet Cherop, who is there, right there at Cheptalal altar, who was totally, totally blind for 8 good years, could not see anything, until the Lord God Yahweh caused his mightiest, most glorified prophets to decree the powerful blood of Jesus in the Rakuru Menengai 8 meeting, and the totally blind eyes of Janet Cherop were popped open. And she's able to see until now. Very, very historic wonder in our midst.
0: Very, very fearful to hear that the blind eyes, you know, live on camera, blind eyes. And then you hear, you know, we develop some cold in a way when you just hear the woman crying and shouting.
1: Yes.
0: Oh, I feel pain. I feel tremendous pain. And then, you know, the feeling the hand that is stretching those, you know, the nerve, that everything. Live. Where can you see that? Where that is uncommon. You cannot see that anywhere else. You cannot even for a single day think that anybody can just stand up and say, okay, I want to gather now the blind here, and I want to do something here. No, this is the anointing of the Lord only concentrated to the mega prophet of the Lord. It was very fearful to see blind eyes opening, and then you hear the blind eyes saying, now, the far fire. She spent some fire hit her. You will hear also Janet Jerobia talk about that fire. The fire that works with the mega prophet of the Lord who can open blind eyes. Deaf ears open. HIV being healed. It is a very, very, very, very shocking moment. It's a moment that, you know, you just need to see what's happening and hear what's happening and change totally and prepare for the kingdom migrate.
1: Hallelujah, indeed. The visitation of the Lord that just happened in the nation of Botswana must impact our salvation, must impact our everyday life. We cannot just count it as another visitation, no, and move on with life as usual. We must now decide where we want to spend our eternity, either in the kingdom of God or in the hellfire. This is a moment of decision making now. When we see the Lord now visiting in such a tremendous and very, very dreadful manner, and honoring the words of his mightiest, mightiest mega prophets who tell the whole world that this is the only voice of God Yahweh on the earth, and there is no other, then surely we also must do our part. The Lord surely has done his part very, very excellently. Allowed our eyes to see such biblical wonders that are not happening elsewhere, and therefore we must now take responsibility and prepare very well for the coming of the Messiah. Robert Mitei.
0: Indeed, Margaret, when you look at how the Lord has just openly come to, you know, to confirm, approve, and make sure that he is the one that introduces his prophets to the whole world, you wonder, what else do we want? Because when God now comes, he introduces his servant, you know, in a very fearful way that does not even need explanation. You can just look at it and fear God forever. You look at the powerful miracles that are happening, and you know you are shocked. You lack words, and then ministering with the whirlwind. That one is fearful, very fearful.
1: Extremely fearful, very, very dreadful. And this now sounds a serious warning to us that we must now prepare very well for the coming of the Messiah. We remember very well just a few weeks ago when the Lord God Yahweh visited the nation of Colombia in a very, very dreadful way, and again revealed Elijah, the greatest, most terrible prophet of the Lord God Yahweh, by opening heaven, commanding heaven to open. And heaven obeyed his command and opened. And then now we see what happened just this past Sunday in Botswana. Surely we have now to prepare for the coming of the Messiah. Thank you so much there from Cheptela, even as you celebrate the tremendous blessings from the Lord that we received this morning. Please.
0: Oh yes, we want to appreciate the mega mightiest prophet of the Lord very much, Chepchalal. We want to appreciate very much even after this powerful visitation over there in Botswana. And we are here to celebrate the blessings of the Lord that we have received this morning. Come on,

0: Asante sana, thank you very much there from Cheptalal main altar in Bomet there. Thank you very much, celebrating the very, very powerful, tremendous blessings from the Lord that we received today this morning, precious people, when the two mightiest, most terrible, most glorified prophets of the Lord God Yahweh came live on air to bless our Sunday services. Precious people, what a very big privilege, because we know what those tremendous blessings have done in the past. They have raised totally crippled cripples from the dust, African cripples from the dust. They have popped open totally blind eyes, popped open the totally deaf ears, precious people, added columns on the lame legs, healed HIV AIDS, and therefore we cannot take it for granted. Thank you very much there from Cheptalal altar. Thank you so much indeed as we move on to another altar to get to hear how it has been today in their Sunday service. Jesus is Lord Radio, hallelujah, praise the Lord.
1: Praise the Lord, Margaret.
0: Hallelujah, praise the Lord.
1: Amen, Margaret, you're speaking to Danny, and I'm calling you live here from the Washington DC main altar. Margaret, very serious time, very dreadful time, what we saw in the nation of Botswana in Gabon. The Lord God Almighty has revealed his servant to this generation in a very tremendous way, because the mighty visitation that we saw, it is so shocking and it is so fearful, because Margaret, we know very well, before the Lord Almighty allowed his servant to go to the nation of Botswana,
0: yes,
1: they came live on air and they gave the details, the exact details of what will happen, the mighty visitation that will happen in the nation of Botswana. Margaret, even on the that day, after the 2 days conference, they also came live on air. It was 9 a.m. Botswana time.
0: Yes.
1: And they said Jehovah Yahweh is going to come into the field of the meeting, the mighty visitation of God himself. And then at that exact moment, Margaret, we saw the whirlwind, Jehovah himself came down exactly even the way the two mega prophets of God described it to us, even that the mighty visitation happened. Margaret, they are the wonders that we have lived to see, the mighty visitation of God. Margaret,
0: a very, very fearful, very, very dreadful moment to behold in this generation, when we can tell that indeed the Messiah's return has gone very, very nigh. And that is the moment when the Lord God now is revealing, persistently revealing whom it is that he has sent on the earth here, his own confidence, the ones who minister with a dreadful, with a whirlwind, and instruct the whirlwind when to visit, which day. Can you imagine? Because the prophecy, remember, first of all was given even before they left and for the nation of Botswana, they were still here in Kenya. And then again on the D-Day, 5 hours before, 5 hours before the visitation of the Godhead happened there, again, the two mightiest prophets of the Lord God came live on air and get the prophecy and the details, the fine details that the Lord God Yahweh would visit that meeting in Gaborone, Botswana, in a whirlwind. And indeed, the Lord honored the words of his mightiest mega prophets by visiting that meeting in a whirlwind. Very, very dreadful hour in the Church of Christ. What will this generation tell the Lord if we miss to enter heaven, Johnny?
1: Oh yes, Margaret. Here is the time that we are living in as a generation. Here is the time that we are living in as a Church of Christ. Because now God Almighty is speaking to this generation in a very powerful way, using his servant to this generation, that now we may understand that the book of Malachi, chapter number 4 and chapter number 3, has been fulfilled in our midst. And now Elijah, the dreadful prophet of God, is walking among us, moving nation to nation, city to city, town to town, village to village, preparing the church for the glorious coming of the Messiah. And now we can see the wonders, the mighty visitation of God himself to this generation. Margaret, you can really agree with me And now when we see this mighty visitation, that the message is the Messiah is coming, the King of Kings is coming, and the Lord of Lords is coming to take the church. Now it is a serious warning to us at the same time, Margaret, that now we need to put our focus into the glorious kingdom of God. Margaret, I want to read a scripture here.
0: Yes.
1: From the book of Jeremiah, chapter number 23, and I will just read verse 19 only. The Bible says, see, the storm of the Lord will burst out in wrath, a wild swelling dawn on the head of the wicked. Margaret, when we see God is visiting nations in such a fearful way, the message is that we may return to our God. The message is that the nation may return to their Creator. The message is that now we may embrace holiness, that now we may embrace righteousness, Margaret, because now God Almighty has visited this nation, has visited the entire world in a very shocking way. And what also shocked me, Margaret,
0: yes,
1: I remember very well when the mightiest prophet of God came live on air, they saw a blind woman. So they came, they say, I saw a blind woman who was a totally blind completely.
0: Yes.
1: And then when the exact moment came, Margaret, we saw that woman, the word of the mightiest prophet of God, described it live on radio. We saw that that person, Margaret. It is so shocking, it is so fearful that somebody can describe a certain thing, and then immediately, when that exact moment came, you can really see it is the exact thing. Margaret, it is so fearful and it is so shocking. And all this that we are seeing in our eyes, all this that we are witnessing, Margaret, the message is that now we need to prepare in absolute holiness. We need to prepare in absolute righteousness, Margaret, because time is over. It is time for nations to return to God Himself. It is time for nations to return back to holiness, Margaret, because this wonder that we are seeing, I can say this generation, Margaret, it is so blessed that now we can see the wonders of God. We can see cripples walk. We can see blind see. We can see deaf ears pop open, and many different kinds of disease under the sun has been ill. All these Margaret, amen for our eternity, that now we may fear God and obey the voice of the true mega prophet of God, that now we may focus into the glorious kingdom of God. Margaret, you can really agree with me. Before the true mega prophet of God came into the landscape of the church, there was no visitation in the house of God. God Himself was not in the house of the Lord, because the message that used to be preached there, it was another holy message. But now look, upon the arrival of the true mega prophet of God, when they literally enter into the landscape of the church, now the miracle of the Bible has been restored into the house of God. And God now is visiting the nation, that now we may understand very well the hour that we are living in, Margaret. I remember when you look at the book of Titus,
0: yes,
1: chapter number 2, verse 11, when the Bible says that now grace appears to all men, that teaches us not to sin, that teaches us not to ungodliness. Margaret, I can say that now when we see this mighty visitation, it can only teach us now we have to reject sin, we have to reject immorality, we have to reject drunkenness, we have to reject all kind of evil that does not serve the Lord, Margaret, all kind of wickedness that does not glorify the name of God. Because now the grace of God has appeared to us, the grace of God Himself has appeared to this generation, the grace of God, Jehovah Yahweh, has appeared to this generation. That is why now, Margaret, we can even be able to record the mighty visitation of God, for God to open our eyes to see the miracle of God, to see the whirlwind, Margaret. It is a fearful and it is so shocking. And we also understood very well that this nation, that this generation have been visited in a very shocking way. So given that the two times history records in the Bible, something that has been not been recorded, because we know very well heaven was open once. But right now, Margaret, we are speaking about that is true time. That is so shocking. That is so fearful. All this is to help us to understand that indeed the Messiah is coming. That now we have to submit under the authority of the blood of Jesus.
0: Hallelujah. Yes, indeed, we have to submit to the authority of the eternal blood of Jesus. The Lord God Yahweh, at this critical hour, He has loved us very, very much and sent us His mightiest, mightiest, most terrible, most glorified prophets, the ones whom the Lord speaks to by voice, to come and warn us through the signs and the wonders. Look at how the Lord God Yahweh honored the words of His mightiest, mightiest, most glorified prophets in the nation of Botswana last Sunday, and indeed visited in a whirlwind, according to the prophecy that the two mightiest, mightiest prophets of the Lord God Yahweh gave live on air 5 hours before. Very, very shocking. And yes, indeed, as you said, their journey, that all this is meant to help us prepare well for the coming of the Messiah. So tell us how it was today there at Wasingishu main altar on the Church of Christ, sat down to watch this visitation of the Godhead, please.
1: Oh yes, Margaret, the Lord God Almighty has allowed us today to be able to watch the mighty visitation of God Himself that have just happened in the nation of Botswana in Gaborone. Right now, as I'm speaking to you, I'm just outside the church at the compound, and the church is full. We have just concluded watching the mighty visitation of God. Even right now, I speak to you, Margaret, the church service is ongoing because we have just finished watching the mighty visitation of God. And what we saw, Margaret, as the church, we are so fearful because of what we saw in the nation of Gaborone through this visitation.
0: Yes,
1: that Jehovah has done. Margaret, it is a very powerful day, because here in Wasingishu, God Almighty has allowed us to be able to watch the mighty visitation of God. And now the message is one, that now we have to return to God, Margaret.
0: Oh yes, we have to return to Him. And tell us, were there any first time visitors that came today there at the Wasingishu main altar?
1: Oh yes, Margaret, many, many, many visitors, they came. And even right now, as you speak to you, they're still in touch. They're still sitting in the house of God. That's on the mighty visitation that there is so much great. Even right now, the first time visitors, they're still sitting in the church, following the teaching, following the study that is still ongoing. The first time visitors, they have come in there like the number Margaret, and they're still in touch.
0: Oh, thank you very much. We'll also allow you now to continue in the church service there. You're telling us that the church service is still ongoing. We'll allow you to continue, and then we'll come to us later with the full report of how it has been today. Thank you very much there, please, Johnny.
1: Thank you, Margaret. I thank God Almighty very much for sending the true mega prophet God to us and prepare the nation for the glorious coming of the Messiah. It has been Johnny calling you live from Wasingishu main altar. Back to you into the studio.
0: Thank you very much there from Wasingishu main altar.

0: thank you very much there from Wasingishu. Move on now to another altar to get to hear how it has been today in the Sunday service. Jesus is Lord. Radio, hallelujah. Praise the Lord.
1: Hallelujah, Margaret.
0: Hallelujah.
1: This is Anthony calling you right here from Eagleton, main altar. We want to celebrate the mighty service that we had, where we began by the blessing of God, when the mega mightiest prophet came live on Jesus is Lord and blessed the church. And it was very shocking, because we have now understand how the blessings of God do. We saw Lembis Lemayan just 3 months ago. We also saw Abigail Kipkoet. We also even saw what happened to Noel Adasa. And today we began the service with the blessing of God. We are Margaret.
0: Very, very powerful. What a mighty, mighty way in which to begin our Sunday services with a powerful mega blessing from the Lord. And again, you said, which altar is this, please?
1: This is Eagleton University main altar, please, Margaret.
0: Eagleton University altar. And how did the church receive the tremendous blessings from the Lord when they all were tuned in and got to listen to when the two mightiest prophets of the Lord God Yahweh came live on air to bless our Sunday services?
1: Yes, we have just begun the service, and when the programmer just notified the sheep of Christ that the mega mightiest prophet were about to come on live, the sheep of Christ just waited very eagerly for those blessings. And after the mega mightiest prophet blessed the church just fall down to worship God, because the Lord God Almighty and remembered the church here in Eagleton by sending the mega mightiest prophet to come and bless us, Margaret, please.
0: Very, very powerful, very mighty. The church received the tremendous blessings from the Lord. And tell us, how was it now when the Church of Christ there in Eagleton altar sat down to watch the most fearful, most dreadful visitation of the Godhead that just happened in the nation of Botswana?
1: Yes, indeed, what you are saying, Margaret, is very powerful, that the entire congregation in the service, they entered into the service with a lot of blessing. They were able to worship God Almighty. They were able to celebrate the mighty wonder that took place at Botswana. We were watching the wailing wind. We also watched the prophecy that surrounded the wailing wind, and the people were shocked by that wonder. Even when the visitors were explaining, they say that they have never encountered that kind of ministration, where somebody can appear in the churches and say that I'm going to Botswana, and when I reach there, then the Lord God Almighty is going to visit in a wailing wind. And after the 10 days, the prophecy came to fulfillment, Margaret.
0: Indeed, very, very fearful, very, very dreadful days that we are living in. And they said the church there at Eagleton University altar, they were all amazed, they were all totally shocked when they watched the visitation of their Godhead, when the Lord God away fulfilled the words of his mightiest, most glorified prophets and visited the meeting in Gaborone, Botswana in a whirlwind. A very, very fearful moment. And they say all were shocked, were in so much dread and are trembling as they watched this. Because this is an extraordinary happening. It is not normal. This is very, very dreadful, how the Lord is revealing his mightiest, most glorified prophets and the power they behold.
1: Yes, Margaret, what you are saying, it is very true. We also sat down and tried to look at the Bible, where when God decided to visit the generation in wailing wind, and we also tried to look at the instruction when the people of Eagleton main altar just sat down and watched that tremendous visitation, that visitation that could identify the true mega mightiest prophet, the visitation that was able to identify that truly God has remembered the church, and he has sent us the mega mightiest prophet to come and restore back the altar. We also had the privilege to look at the miracles that happened there at Botswana.
0: Yes.
1: When the mega mightiest prophet walked in the shadow of God, and we can see that it was chaotic when when the optical nerves were restored back, when the new visions were created there. Margaret, it is very, very shocking. It really shocked the people of the OBA in Ingerton by just encountering those miracles. They were very shocked and they decided to continue working in holiness. Margaret.
0: Indeed, this now should really compel us now to continue working in holiness, because you have never witnessed what we saw happen last Sunday in Botswana, Gaborone, Botswana, when the Lord got away himself. He came down at the calling of when his mightiest, most terrible prophets called him to visit that meeting. And the Lord himself, he came down and physically touched his people there, physically touching the totally blind eyes. And the totally blind women, they get the testimony there how the Lord, they felt the physical touch of God himself, the Lord God Yahweh himself, the creator, touching and pulling their optic nerves and restoring their sight there and then in front of a live global broadcast. What a very, very historic healing service that was.
1: It was very, very mighty that Botswana, and we as the people in this generation, we ought to listen to the prophet of Yahweh. We ought to live in obedience, that we should obey whatever the mega mighty prophet commanders, because it has been demonstrated to us, it has been confirmed to us that these mega mighty prophets, they speak directly from God, and they are instructing the church to continue preparing in righteousness, to continue preparing in all that we may continue seeking the face of God, that we may continue to bring back the cross of Jesus in the sanctuary, to remove this kind of drop in the church. When the people go in the church and touch the people, when the people go to church and start singing very, very serious hours in the church, that now the altar of God can be restored through the mega mighty prophet Margaret. Even as I conclude, I want just to allow us to celebrate these wonders. Here we are gathered in Ingerton, even as we prepare to go for a very powerful open air, that we may continue to advance the agenda of coming kingdom of Jesus, that we may continue to preach to people and show them these wonders that have happened in this generation. Margaret, allow me just to celebrate Jesus Christ. Thank you, Jesus Christ. Thank you so much, Margaret. Even as I return it back to you, I want to thank the God Almighty for sending the mega mighty prophet. We are very thankful here in Ingerton, even in the university, that they have come and restored back to salvation of righteousness and salvation of truth. If it was not for them, where could we be, Margaret, please?
0: Oh, truly, we have every single reason to thank the Lord God Yahweh very, very much for sending to us great help in this generation, a generation where there is so much wickedness and evil. And the Lord God Yahweh, he saw that we really were heading to hell, and he sent us his mightiest, most terrible prophets to come and help us, to come and redirect us to the kingdom of God, to the narrow highway, the highway of holiness. And now look at the tremendous, powerful ministration of the Lord. Look at the very, very powerful healings, also biblical wonders, where people are feeling the physical touch of God Yahweh himself. And this is happening live on camera. Very, very fearful. Now we must use these visitations of the Lord now to prepare well. And each person now take it seriously with gravity, the gravity it deserves, and prepare for the coming of the Messiah. Thank you very much there from Ingerton University.
1: Thank you so much. That has been the team here from Ingerton, Main Altar, and also the students from Ingerton University. Back to you, Margaret, please. Thank you so much.
0: Thank you, Colin from Ingerton University. And also can hear how powerful it has been today there in the Sunday service at Ingerton University, when they receive the tremendous, powerful, mega blessings from the Lord, precious people, we cannot take it lightly because we know what those tremendous blessings from the Lord have done, what they have done. Families that were in desperate conditions with no hope at all, with no hope, they were stuck with their cripples, stuck with their blind, with their deaf. And today they are rejoicing because they are totally deaf persons now can hear. They are blind, can see. They are totally crippled cripples who are crawling on the sun, some of them crawling on their stomachs. With no hope whatsoever, precious people, today they are walking and even going to school in normal schools. HIV/AIDS has been cleansed and healed at those blessings, and therefore we cannot take it lightly because we know there is no any other church service globally that begins a Sunday service in that way. Only here, precious people, only in this ministry. And indeed, we have to treasure what we have. Thank you very much there from Egerton University. Jesus is Lord Radio. Hallelujah. Praise the Lord.
1: Praise the Lord, Madi.
0: Hallelujah. Praise the Lord.
1: Let the name of the Lord be glorified forever and ever, Margaret.
0: Hallelujah.
1: You are speaking to Kiprotich Gideon from Molo North region here, where we are just in the conclusion of the 2 days.

0: climax of the 2 days mission there in Molo North. But before even you bring to us that report, tell us how it has been today there at the altar where you fellowship today, because today we began in a very, very powerful way, the Sunday service, with a powerful, mighty, mighty blessings from the Lord.
1: Hallelujah. Indeed, Margaret.
0: Yes.
1: I agree with you very, very powerfully, because today we just, at our Sunday service, we watched the visitation of the Lord.

0: Hallelujah, praise the Lord.
1: Amen, amen, Margaret. I was telling you about today's Sunday service. And
0: yes.
1: What a way to begin a Sunday service with the blessings of the Lord. Because, Margaret, where else have you ever heard where the people go to church and begin a Sunday service with the powerful, powerful blessings from the Lord? And today, Margaret, this morning when the mightiest prophet of the Lord came to us live on air, with a very, very, to come and bless the church, Margaret. We were glad that we had just begun our church here at the Kibunja altar. And Margaret, when they came and blessed the church, Margaret, it was such a time for us to begin a day with the blessings from Jehovah himself. We know what the blessings of the Lord have been doing to us as a nation, even as a generation. We have known and we have seen what the blessings of the Lord has been doing to us. Now, when we heard that the mightiest prophets are coming to bless us, we prepared, and when they come, we receive the blessing with repentance, Margaret. We receive the blessings of the Lord with total repentance, Margaret.
0: Very, very powerful. You're saying you began by receiving the tremendous blessings from the Lord, and you receive the blessings with repentance.
1: Oh yes, indeed, Margaret. We receive those blessings with repentance, and Margaret, after the blessing, now we came to that point where we have to see the visitation of the Lord, the visitation that took place in Botswana. And Margaret, that visitation was such another visitation of another kind, because it is a visitation that it has never happened. It has never happened in the face of the earth. And now, Margaret, as we compare, as we saw, the Bible wrote in the book of Jeremiah that the Lord will come in a whirlwind, and we never knew how the Lord will come in that whirlwind. We never expected the way the Lord will come, but to see how that visitation, the way the Lord himself came down with a swirl wind, it was such a time to tremble before the Lord, because the Lord himself to come down, the mighty prophet to call the Lord himself and to tell Jehovah himself to come down, and the Lord God Almighty coming down in a swirl wind. You see, Margaret, it was such a time, because you could see that people, they even wanted to run away, because to meet God, Jehovah Yahweh himself, is not a joke, Margaret. It's not a joke to meet the Lord, because you know that the Lord, the Lord God, Jehovah Yahweh himself, is a fire. He can kill you now. People now, he has come down with a wild wind.
0: Oh yes, very, very dreadful, very, very shocking, because yes, indeed, as you said, the Lord is a consuming fire. The Lord God Yahweh is a consuming fire. He's a very, very serious God, a very dreadful wonder that we beheld there in Botswana. Before I come back to you, please, allow me make this special announcement. I will come back to you, please, shortly. They are from Molo North. Well, blessed people, this is just in, just now. Blessed people, this is just in, just now. The special announcement that we have received here in our newsroom studios, here at the Jesus is Lord Radio, says, blessed people, the holy fast of the Lord God. Please kindly be informed that the above session begins tonight, Sunday, at sunset, and you can take all fluids, and the sick, those on medication, and expectant mothers are exempted. And the message of the Lord, the special announcement says, the Messiah is coming. Please be holy. And the scripture appended there is the book of Hebrews, chapter 12, and verse

14. And the Bible says in the book of Hebrews, chapter 12, verse 14, the word of the Lord says, in the book of Hebrews 12, verse 14 says, make every effort to live in peace with everyone and to be holy. Without holiness, no one will see the Lord. Once again, precious people, this is a special announcement. This is a special announcement that we have just received just now in our newsroom studios here at the Jesus is Lord Radio. And a special announcement, precious people, that we have just received just now in our newsroom studios here at the Jesus is Lord Radio. It says, blessed people, read the holy fast of the Lord God. And a special announcement says, please kindly be informed that the above session begins tonight, Sunday at sunset. You can take all fluids, and the sick, those on medication, and expectant mothers are exempted. And the special announcement concludes by saying, the Messiah is coming. Please be holy. And the scripture appended there is the book of Hebrews chapter 12, verse 14, which says, make every effort to live in peace with everyone and to be holy. Without holiness, no one will see the Lord. Wapendwa wasikilizaji, tunapoendelea pamoja, hili ni tangazo maalum ambao tumepokea hivi sasa hapa kwenye kituo cha redio cha Yesu ni Bwana. 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

0: as you continue there from Molo North, you are telling us that today it has been a very, very powerful Sunday service. And even as you sat down to watch the visitation of the Godhead that just happened in Botswana, the entire church was filled with dread and fear. Please.
1: Oh yes, indeed, Margaret. I was saying that today we followed the powerful visitation of the Lord that happened there at the nation of Botswana. And that visitation, Margaret, it is a visitation of itself, because it is a visitation that it has never happened. It is a visitation that it was just written in the Bible. It is a visitation that we never knew how it will come to become like. It is a visitation that we saw in the Bible, but we never knew how it will come to happen. Now it has come in our time. Now this visitation, it has come in our time. And Margaret, this visitation is now telling us, it is calling us, that us as a generation, that we have had that privilege to witness, to see that visitation. It is a clarion call for us as a generation now to go back to God the Father, now to go back to holiness, and to ensure that us as a generation, that we fear the Lord so much. Because Margaret, as I go back to that visitation again, the way we just remember during the reception service at the ministry headquarters, when we heard from the first hand eyewitnesses the way they were explaining how the visitation came to happen, you could see that it was like God the Father never wanted to be recorded. He never wanted even to be seen. He just moved swiftly from one place to another. That means that God the Father comes in his own ways and his own expectations that no man can even take or even see Margaret.
0: Indeed, very, very fearful, very, very dreadful. The sovereign God, he visits as he wants. And it's very dreadful also how the Lord God Yahweh has a very close interaction with his mightiest, mightiest, most dreadful messengers. And he revealed to them that indeed he would visit that meeting in Botswana in a whirlwind. And the two mightiest, mightiest, most glorified prophets of the Lord God Yahweh came live on air 5 hours before. 5 hours before the visitation of the Lord that happened in Botswana. And they came live on air and gave the prophecy that the Lord would visit in a whirlwind in that meeting on that very day. That alone is very, very shocking, and it has been pronounced live on air when all nations are tuned in. We have never seen anybody on the earth here minister with a dreadful whirlwind and instructing the Lord God had to visit in a whirlwind on a certain day at a certain location. That is very, very dreadful indeed.
1: Oh yes, indeed, Margaret. I agree with you, because this shows the connection that the mightiest, mightiest mega prophet of the Lord have with God the Father himself. Because when you see how the prophecy came just 5 hours before the fulfillment of the prophecy, you could see that the Lord, the mega mightiest prophet of the Lord, had seen. He knew where exact position, at exact time, and where this visitation will come to happen. And the way that visitation will come to happen, because we remember the mightiest prophet of the Lord telling us that, I see people do not record or do not want to record this visitation, Margaret. And this shows the great connection that God the Father himself have with the mightiest, mightiest prophet of the Lord, because to visit in such a way that even the Lord to show him and to tell him everything in detail of how we will come to visit, it is showing us that these prophets are not our own. They are the prophets of the Lord coming all the way from the Father. They are not from our own. And mind it, we know very well, because we can see even from the other visitations of the rain, we see that he has been seen about how the rain will come to rain in a certain meeting in a particular place. And for now, we are talking of 32 times raining in our generation, Margaret. That is such a wonder, because to see, to live even in such generation, to see, to witness such things, is not for our own wisdom, but it is a call for us as a generation, for us as a church of Christ, because it is a call for us as a church of Christ to now prepare very well for the glorious coming of the Messiah. These invitations are telling us that, look, the Messiah is coming. He's coming to take his church. And now this is what he's doing to prepare his church. Now follow my path. Follow everything that I'm telling you. These are my prophets. I'm telling to you. Follow them. Margaret, it is such a wonder even to witness what we are witnessing in our time. And it is such a love again. We cannot take this for granted, because for us to witness this as in our time, it is such a love from God the Father himself, because not everybody who has seen the visitation of the Lord from the Bible, not everybody who saw the visitation of the Lord went just the way they wanted, but it is such a love from God the Father. And Margaret, today it has been very, very powerful.
0: Yes.
1: Because after seeing such visitation of the Lord, we saw again how the healing service in the nation of Botswana was, because for the Lord to create a new eyesight. You remember that woman who was blind, and the Lord created her eyesight. And you can see how the reaction of that woman after he had seen for the first time. Imagine being in the world of darkness now you get to see light for the first time. You can see how those women were behaving, but they were crying because they have never seen light. Margaret, it is such a wonder, because for you not to see light, then all of a sudden you are seeing light. Even you are shocked that what has happened. Even you are shocked. You could see the way they were reacting. From their reactions alone, you could see that, Jehovah God himself, he has visited these people, Margaret.
0: The Lord visited them in a very, very dreadful way, in a very uncommon way, a very shocking way. The Lord got their way physically, touching their totally blind eyes and pulling the nerves, the optic nerves, and restoring their sight. And all this, remember, is happening live, on a global broadcast, live on camera. Very, very shocking. The visitation that just happened in the nation of Botswana. How the Lord visited in a whirlwind, in a very, very dreadful way. And how the Lord came down to touch his people physically in the meeting there. It has left us stunned and totally in awe of the Lord God Yahweh, and how very close the Lord is walking with his mightiest mega prophets. And this is happening at a time when we see already the Lord has revealed Elijah, his greatest messenger, opened 32 times now. What a very fearful hour we have entered into. And all this now should sound an alarm to us, a warning to us, that indeed time is over, the Messiah is surely coming. And so you're telling us that after the Sunday service today, you're having a very, very powerful outreach, a very powerful open-air crusade there. Tell us more, please, in Kibunja, in Molo.
1: Oh yes, Margaret, I agree with you kabisa, today, because of what the Lord has done in our midst and in our generation, and how the Lord himself has manifested himself in our generation. And now this is a call for us to prepare for the coming of the Messiah. And as a generation that has received these messages, it is now our call to go out and to tell other people that, look, the Messiah is about to come. The Messiah is about to come, and very soon the church is not going to be there. Now it is our duty, it is our mandate as a people, as a generation that has received this, to now go out and tell people that the Messiah is coming. Now you can prepare for the coming of the Messiah, because when the Messiah comes and not find you ready, you will definitely enter into the lake of fire. And that is not what we want to our fellow Margaret. Because of the problem that has been going on all through for 21 years, it has forced us as youth here in Molo North region to step out from yesterday morning to today evening. We are concluding with a very powerful open air crusade. We started yesterday, and just to inform you, yesterday during our door-to-door evangelism, we went out to everywhere here in Kibunja Center, in the Kibunja villages. We entered everywhere, discussing this gospel of the coming of the Messiah. And we told people that the Messiah is coming, and we were able to reach to 244 souls. Margaret, it is not a powerful reach to that such amount of people. 244 people finally get the message of the coming of the Messiah, Margaret.
0: Hallelujah. Very, very powerful harvest. You're saying yesterday you had a very powerful outreach there in Molo North, in Kibunja, going from door to door and telling them about the coming of the Messiah. And you said 244, and then 44 people on top of the 200. 244 people were reached with this very powerful announcement about the coming of the Messiah. That is very, very powerful indeed.
1: Yes, indeed, I agree with you, Margaret. And to add on that, 244 people that were reached with this message of
0: yes.
1: the coming of the Messiah. 57 souls were walking into the kingdom of God and then received the Lord, Margaret.
0: Hallelujah, you're saying.
1: A powerful time.
0: Very, very powerful time indeed. 57 of them, 57 people, they gave their lives to Jesus for the very first time. They received Jesus in their hearts as Lord and Savior, 57 of them. That is a very, very powerful grand harvest for the kingdom of God.
1: Oh, yes, indeed, Margaret. To hear, you know very well, Margaret, that when one soul receives the Lord, the whole heaven stops everything and celebrates for that only one single soul. But now here in Kibunja, yesterday alone, we had 57 souls receiving the Lord, Margaret. It is such a very, very powerful time to welcome even people to the kingdom of God, Margaret. And today, just to inform you, Margaret, and there are those who promise that they will come to church. And Margaret, today in our church, where we had a powerful joint service here at the Kibunja altar,
0: very, very powerful. They also came to church today in their Sunday service. That is very, very powerful. And they're saying, not stopping at that. You are still now heading to that very powerful open air crusade in Kibunja to win more souls, to give more people an opportunity to turn away from sin and receive Jesus, receive salvation, that they may escape the hellfire.
1: Oh yes, indeed, Margaret, as I speak to you now here, we are just finalizing a very, very powerful procession where we have been going all over with the youth of Molo North region. We have been going telling people, welcoming people, telling people about the coming of the Messiah and welcoming them to the very, very powerful final crusade that will be happening at the Kibunja Center. And now, as I speak to you, they have not concluded their procession. They are finalizing it. Very, very powerful, Margaret. And today, we will be finalizing in a very, very powerful open-air crusade. And yesterday, Margaret, I just informed you where yesterday we were at the powerful open-air crusade yesterday, where we presented the testimony of Kibet, who was a lunatic, and the old people were responding. They wanted to hear more about how Jesus can remove somebody from lunacy to a normal person, Margaret. And it was very, very powerful to see how people were anger for this gospel. Because after showing them what the Lord has done in the life of Kibet, because Kibet was a lunatic and now Kibet is normal. Everybody here in Kibunja knows Kibet because Kibet was here in Kibunja. He was living in town here.
0: Yes.
1: And now when they saw that Kibet is now a normal person, he was a security guard at the altar of Margaret, it was such a touching testimony because people wanted to know more about this Kibet. And we testified this Kibet and showcased the people of Kibunja. Kibet and Kibet himself came and stepped forward and even testified his testimony himself. And you could see that when you ask Kibet, what is your name? You could say that my name is Kibet. It is such a time to see that Kibet has been restored.
0: Hallelujah. Very, very powerful. And in the open air crusade, you presented the testimony of Kibet, who was a lunatic. For how long was he in lunacy, please?
1: For 10 good years, Nya Margaret.
0: For 10 years, he was a lunatic. For 10 good years, he was not in his right mind. For 10 years, a lunatic. And I think he's very well known there in Kibunja, in Molo North. And when he presented his testimony yesterday, he himself was present there. When he gave the testimony of how the Lord touched him, at the decree of the powerful blood of Jesus by the two mightiest prophets of the Lord God Yahweh. And say the people there in Kibunja in Molo North were totally shocked to see him now in his right mind, because they knew him when he was a lunatic. And now here he is now serving the Lord as a security person in the altar, and now very clean, and now in his rightful mind, in his normal mind now. And you say they were totally shocked to see him now very, very normal. They are shocked at the power, the authority of the blood of Jesus that can restore a lunatic now to his to normalcy. Very, very powerful. Hallelujah.
1: Yes, indeed, Margaret. Yes, indeed, Margaret. Kabisa, kabisa, Margaret. And today, just as I conclude, before I take you to the celebration, Margaret, the Open Air Crusade has already begun, and today we are going to present the testimony of Paul Chef One, who was also a lunatic for 10 good years. And Margaret, together with Moses Imani, the HIV and AIDS, who was the HIV and AIDS positive, and now he is negative for 16 good years, Margaret. Now that we are going to present those testimonies to the people of Kibunja, just to put more energy for them to see what the Lord is doing in our generation, and to tell them that the Lord is able, and God is going to be Jesus, and you will be able to enter the glorious kingdom of God, Margaret. Even before I give you back to your students, Margaret,
0: yes,
1: a very, very powerful celebration here by the youth of Kibunja and more on that region, Margaret. And as I take you to the celebration, Margaret,
0: Thank you very much there from Kibunja in Molo North. They are very, very joyous and full of fire as they go out for a very powerful crusade today. Today being the second day of that very powerful crusade. Yesterday, they were able to reach 244 people. 244 people were reached with the announcement about the coming of the Messiah. And out of those 244 people, 57 of them gave their lives to Jesus. 57 of them, that is a very powerful harvest. 57 of them get their lives to Jesus, receive the Lord Jesus in their hearts as Lord and personal Savior. Very, very powerful. And today they're saying we cannot again go home. No, we must go back there and to present the testimonies of the lunatics who have been healed and set free and restored to their normal minds. And even the testimony of Moses Kimani today also. They are going to present it right there at the Open Air Crusade in Kibunja in Molo North. And they're saying this is to put more emphasis, that people may get to hear this now and turn away from sin and prepare for the coming of the Messiah. Thank you very much there from Molo North. Thank you. Jesus is Lord Radio. Praise the Lord.
2: Bwana Yesu asifiwe sana.
0: Hallelujah. Bwana Yesu asifiwe sana.
2: Amen, amen. I'm Mami Chaparil from Londiani Main Altar.
0: Welcome from Londiani Main Altar.
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2: 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I'm a Londoni.
0: Deal. 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Asante sana pale kutoka Londoni Main Altar. Thank you from Londoni Main Altar. Jesus is Lord Radio. Praise the Lord.
3: Praise the Lord. Deputy Archbishop Margaret.
0: Hallelujah. Kindly just call me Margaret. Hallelujah. Praise the Lord.
3: Praise the Lord, Margaret.
0: Hallelujah.
3: You are talking to Shem calling live from the Kahawa West Town Altar.
0: From Kahawa West Town Altar. How was it today there at Kahawa West Town Altar?
3: Margaret, here in Kahawa West Town Altar, we had a very power-packed Sunday service.
0: Yes.
3: Whereby we saw even the fulfillment of the prophecy that the mega prophet of the Lord brought on Sunday, and it fulfilled on the same day.
0: Very, very dreadful, very shocking, because we all heard when the prophecy was given 5 hours before, 5 hours earlier, and the whole world was tuned in, and we wrote it down, what the Lord had spoken to his mightiest mega prophets, that the Lord would visit that meeting in Gaborone, Botswana, in a whirlwind. And it's very stunning and very awe-striking to see that the Lord fulfilled the words of his mightiest mega prophets accurately, just according to the prophecy that given 5 hours earlier, Shem.
3: Margaret, we saw what happened. The Lord God himself coming down in Botswana in a whirlwind visitation. It was so dreadful. What we saw today is very shocking and making us even to tremble more and more, seeing how God the Father himself came down to visit. And what is shocking more is that the mega mightiest prophets of the Lord, they spoke on Sunday while we were in the church. 5 hours prior, we were seated in our churches, and they came live on Jesus and Short Radio and gave this information and told the church and told the world that God the Father is going to visit, and he gave the exact details. how God will visit in that meeting. He said that he will come in a whirlwind. And what we saw today, it was the accurate fulfillment. God himself fulfilled what his servant said. It's so shocking and so dreadful, Margaret.
0: Very, very dreadful. And how did the church in Kahawa West receive? How did they, what was their response when they saw that visitation that happened of the Lord that happened in Gaborone, Botswana? What was their response? Hallelujah.
1: Amen.
0: Yes, what was the response of the church there in Kahawa West when they sat down to watch the visitation of the Lord God Yahweh?
3: Well, after the church seeing how God visited, we all trembled and worshipped. And what we learned from that is that let us fear and honor the mega prophet of the Lord. Let us fear this servant. Let us treasure them as the nation of Kenya. They are sent by God himself. Let us not try and touch them. Let us not murmur against them. Let us not talk about them. Let us not talk negatively about them. They are sent by God himself. Seeing God the Father coming down to visit.
0: Yes.
3: This is not the first time. This is not the second time. We have seen multiple times God coming to visit his mega prophets of the Lord. So this is a very big lesson to us that we should fear and honor this mega, mightiest prophet of the Lord.
0: Oh yes, you're saying when the Church of Christ in Kahawa West won, when they sat down to watch the visitation of the Godhead that just happened in the nation of Botswana, in the city of Gaborone, you say you decided and you made resolve that we cannot at all try to or attempt to blackmail the mightiest, most dreadful prophets of the Lord God Yahweh. Because when you just look at that visitation that happened in Botswana, you are filled with dread. Because whom have you ever seen minister with a dreadful whirlwind? Nobody else is doing that. We have not seen anybody else come live on air globally and give their prophecy before 5 hours before that on a certain day in a certain location the Lord is going to visit a certain meeting in a certain location in a whirlwind. And indeed it happens. It has not happened elsewhere. And therefore, for the Lord God to honor the words of his mightiest, most glorified prophets in this way, he said, as Kahawa West won, he said, you have to fear and tremble and dread and submit to the two mightiest prophets of the Lord God who are walking very, very close with the Lord himself. Shem.
3: Yes, please, Margaret, we have to fear and honor this mega mightiest prophet of the Lord. Because even after God the Father came down and visited them, we see how their power manifested after that. We see them walking with the shadow of the Lord. Who can do that? Where else can we see that? We saw them walking with the shadow of the Lord, and the shadow of the Lord touched the blind, and we can see they saw. Where else can we see this monumental wonder? Where else can we see such miracles?
0: Indeed, this is not happening elsewhere. And therefore, when the Lord has privileged us to witness such biblical wonders, where people are feeling the physical touch of God himself, feeling the physical, the hand of God pulling their nerves, and then the totally blind eyes are opened in front of the cameras, that is very, very dreadful. We must, if at all we aspire to enter heaven, we want to enter heaven, then we must tremble and revere the Lord and revere his mightiest, most glorified prophets and honor them.
3: Oh yes, Margaret, Kahawa West town, out that today we made a resolution that we will eternally fear and honor the mega mightiest prophets of the Lord. As the church of Kahawa West town, we, after seeing all this, we said that we have to tremble, we have to fear, we have to honor, we have to respect and treasure these two servants of the Lord.
0: That is a very, very powerful resort that you made there as Kawawest, one that you have to revere and fear the two mightiest, most glorified prophets of the Lord God Yahweh. So tell us, Shem, were there any first and visitors today there at Kawawest One Altar?
3: Oh yes, Max, we had multiple visitors in the house of the Lord. We had new first-time visitors, many, many of them. Some they came to receive the Lord, some they came to find refuge in the house of the Lord. We had visitors from our neighbors who came even. We had even a visitor who came to see a sick person at the Kenyatta Hospital and decided to let him first come in the house of the Lord because there is refuge in the house of the Lord. Then after that, to go and see his sick. And we can see now people have started to see that there is a God here. There is a God here because for him, he made a decision that let me first come in the house of the Lord.
0: Yes.
3: And now I go in the world to see my sick person. And then after that, I know the Lord God will go ahead and touch that sick person. So we had many, many visitors here. We had a series of events. We have even celebrated the miracles that happened in Botswana. We celebrated.
0: Hallelujah. You say you had multiple first-time visitors that came to the house of the Lord, and one of them who was going to visit his loved one there at the Kenyatta University Hospital, he said, no, let me first of all go to the house of the Lord and seek the Lord and go where the Lord is visiting. And then later now go and visit his sick relative there in the hospital. And they're saying you also celebrated the very, very powerful biblical healings of the Lord that took place there in Botswana this past Sunday.
3: Oh yes, allow me to give you Evan Stilchir, who is a senior pastor of Kawawest One Altar, to tell you more about this mega, mega thing that happened in this land of Kenya, please.
4: Praise the Lord, Margaret.
0: Hallelujah, praise the Lord.
4: Amen, amen. This is Evan Stilchir, the pastor in charge of Kawawest One Altar, and what an uncommon time to live. To see the two mega most glorious prophets of Yahweh starting with the wild wind. I. We are totally shocked. We've repented. Very, very fearful, please, Margaret.
0: Extremely fearful and dreadful for the Lord God Yahweh to honor the words of his mightiest, most glorified prophets in this way. When the two most glorified, mightiest prophets of the Lord God came live on air last Sunday and gave their prophecy 5 hours earlier before that visitation happened and said that the Lord would visit in a whirlwind in that meeting in Gaborone, Botswana. And indeed, it happened accurately as they gave their prophecy, as that prophecy was given live on air. That is very, very fearful and very dreadful how the Lord visited that meeting in a whirlwind, so fearful, very, very dreadful. And can see in this way, the Lord has surely identified and validated that these are his mightiest, most glorified prophets, the ones who speak and it comes to pass. They give the prophecy earlier and it comes to pass. The Lord surely has pronounced to the entire world through this visitation that indeed, this is the only voice of God Yahweh on the earth, Evan Stilchir.
4: I very, very sharply fulfilled. We were inside here in the church on a Sunday when we were expecting, waiting for the healing service. And you know, the mightiest prophet of Yahweh came live on air to speak about a visitation that was going to come. And, you know, details. We were very shocked. We were expecting with a lot of fear and trembling because nowhere have you ever seen one ministering with wild wind. Nowhere. We've never seen anyone ministering with wild wind. And even to say such words are very, very, very dreadful. And then now, see now God come down and walk very sharp
3: sharply, and the one of the two mega prophets of Yahweh exactly after he said, when the Lord God Almighty descended in a wild wind on the altar, you know, and it was near them. It was a near-death experience. We followed the account of the ones who are privileged to accompany the mega prophet of Yahweh and what is hard with our ears.
0: Yes.
3: We did short and short the church, and we have made a resolution that we must hear, revere, and fear the mega prophet of Yahweh, the one that God Almighty sent to us. As a sinful generation, a sinful people, we people ourselves, a sinful people, we repent very much even to see this, to be privileged to see such a visitation that has never happened. You know, very shocking thing, please, Margaret. Very, very shocking. Even before we talk about the healings that we watched,
0: yes,
3: and celebrated, this was the word of the Lord came fulfilled sharply according to their word. The account of the doctor, Larry Younger, the account of Eric, the account of the radio team, the account of the people who went there. You know, you see, it was a near-death experience. I remember Larry Younger when he was running and running after him. And when he reached somewhere, I remember that the Lord also promised that, you know, in this visitation, the lightning, he ran for his life. Really indeed, these are very dreadful prophets of God, Yahweh.
0: Indeed, very, very dreadful, very, very dreadful prophets of the Lord God, Yahweh, whom the Lord God, Yahweh, has sent in our midst here to come and warn us about the coming of the Messiah. We have never seen anybody minister with the wild wind. Inserting the wild wind, went to visit and the location to visit, and indeed, it happens exactly as he has given the instruction. This indeed are the very, very dreadful and very terrible prophets of the Lord God Yahweh. And the Lord is doing all this for one purpose, that we may see this now and prepare very well for the glorious coming of the Messiah. Because what will you ever tell the Lord, even Sirchir, if we see this and fail to enter heaven, what excuse will we have before the Lord?
3: For me as a person, I really repent very much. I surely repent as a person, as even I really repent. And I plead with the Lord that he may have mercy on me, that I may never miss to see it. And I really repent to God the Father. I repent to the mega mightiest prophet of Yahweh on behalf of my life, my family, the Church of Christ here at Yahweh South Altar. We really repent very much that the Lord may have mercy on us, and we purpose to really dwell in repentance, because the same tongue that spoke about this and it has come to pass is the same tongue that has spoken about the coming of the Messiah, the glorious coming of the Messiah. And God Almighty has attested with their testimony that, yes, indeed, these are my servants. Listen to them. Because when you saw the healing service after the visitation and the mega prophets of Yahweh arrived with so much authority, God literally walked with them into the meeting. Look, when they just walked in their shadow. Look at that. The shadow of the Lord.
0: Yes.
3: In the eyes. And you know, very shocking. You could hear the way the doctors were describing the way they say in this woman. Was feeling a lot of pain in the nerves and the occipital lobe. You know, the pain that they were experiencing, and the doctors were able to explain out now, moving from the retina, from the eyes, back to the occipital where the control is. You know, there's a lot of pain. The physical hand of God, you know, touching the manner of healing,
0: yes,
3: that took place in Botswana are very sorry. Very serious. You see, one crying with a lot of pain. God literally walking on her before our very own eyes, peaceful eyes. I just repent to have seen that. And may the Lord really have mercy on me and for us as a church. We also celebrate what took place in Botswana. As we celebrate, we saw the physical arm of God touching the blind eyes, popping them open, raising the people, even many complicated conditions, and the Lord set them free with so much power. Please, Margaret, if you allow us, we will also want to celebrate.
0: Yes.
3: Like on air, the visitation of the Lord that took place in Botswana, Gaborone, please, Margaret.
0: Oh, yes, please go ahead and celebrate the visitation of the Lord that happened there in Botswana, the very powerful healings that took place there.
3: Jesus, Jesus, Jesus.

Jesus, guide us.

Hallelujah, thank you. Hallelujah, thank you very much there from Kahawa West One Altar. Thank you very much for that very powerful celebration, celebrating the very, very powerful, tremendous blessings of the Lord this morning, and also the very powerful healings of the Lord that took place in Botswana. Thank you very much there, Evans Church and the Church of Christ there in Kahawa West One Altar.

0: is Kabasa calling from Pala Alta in West Karachuonyo region.
1: Yes, please welcome James Kabasa from Pala Alta. How was it today at the Pala Alta?
0: Oh, I tell you, Margaret, it has been a very, very, very busy day today in the presence of the Lord. And I want to first and foremost begin by thanking our Lords and our Fathers, the mightiest, mightiest prophets of the Lord, even for coming to us with the tremendous blessings, the blessings of the Lord God Jehovah ever himself. And I tell you, Margaret, we received the blessings in humility, everybody going in repentance before we busted out into a thunderous celebration, thanking the Lord Jesus Christ for sending us the preparers of the way for the coming of the Messiah, Margaret.
1: Very, very powerful, very, very mighty. And the Lord also could allow his mightiest, mightiest, most glorified prophets, the ones whom we have just seen the Lord reveal in a very, very dreadful way, when they ministered with a whirlwind in Gaborone, Botswana, that they would come this morning and bless us, the Church of Christ, in the ministry of repentance and holiness. What manner of love and mercy and grace is this from the Lord James Kabasa?
0: Yes, Margaret, and that is why when they came to us this morning, we took it with gravity, having seen during the reception how the Lord revealed them in a very, very, very shocking way, in a whirlwind. Who else on earth ministers with a whirlwind in this generation, Margaret, to see the Lord fulfilling their words to the letter? Every word that they spoke about that visitation of whirlwind that was coming up in Botswana came to fulfillment. And that is why when we heard that they were coming, we prepared ourselves very well with the technical team getting ready, because we know that their words don't fall, Margaret. Their words don't fall. Every word that they speak comes to fulfillment, and the Lord is rubber stamping from level to level the amount of authority that the Lord has put on them, Margaret.
1: Indeed, indeed, the Lord has put it very plainly for all to see the massive authority that the Lord God Yahweh has given to the mightiest, mightiest, most glorified prophets, his own confidence, the ones who speak, and it comes to pass exactly as they have spoken, because they came live on air 5 hours earlier that and said live on air, live on global broadcast, as all nations were tuned in, and they get the prophecy that the Lord would visit the meeting in Gaborone, Botswana, that particular day in a whirlwind. That alone is very, very shocking, James Kabasa, because who is it that can come live on air as all nations are tuned in, people are recording on their cell phones and noting down, and give the prophecy that on a particular day, at a particular location, the Lord is going to visit in a whirlwind, and give the fine details, and indeed it comes to pass. But if you want to come live on air and give that prophecy, that kind of prophecy, that alone tells us that that person is walking very, very close to the Lord God himself, because nobody can gain such courage and come live on air unless that person has spoken with the Lord himself, James Kabasa.
0: Very, very serious, Margaret, and even for them to come live on air with such a prophecy, who else can do that? And we all heard in that prophecy when they were preparing the bishops and the team that worked with them and telling them that when it happens, get ready to record it. And the manner in which they were speaking to the bishops to record it, and they're talking about also how it would come in a threatening manner. And later on, we hear again that they were not even, some of the bishops were not even able to record it again because of the manner, the dreadful manner in which it came. Then you can see that clearly they had seen it exactly. They had seen how it was going to come, and that is why they were telling the bishops, get ready to record it and be very, very much ready. But Margaret, when you heard the account of the eyewitnesses, it was not even possible to record it because of the panic. The panic that befell the witnesses did not allow them to record it. And that only bespeaks of the dreadfulness of the Lord God Jehovah Yahweh. And therefore we should be very, very careful how we handle this manner of messengers, because they also carry the wrath of God with them, Margaret.
1: Indeed, very, very dreadful.

0: very, very fearful. Because remember then the prophecy that the two mightiest, most glorified prophets of the Lord God Yahweh gave 5 hours earlier, and they said that the Lord had shown them that people would fail to record that visitation. It is very, very fearful how the Lord even communicates with his mightiest mother prophets, giving them every detail, fine details of what is going to happen in the future, and it comes to pass. Very, very fearful indeed.
1: Very, very, very fearful, Margaret, and that is why I just want to take this opportunity in repentance to thank the Lord God Jehovah Almighty for sending us the mightiest prophets of Jehovah Yahweh, the preparers of the way for the coming of the Messiah, and the Pala altar and the entire West California region. We are forever grateful, Margaret. Today, across the altars in West California, we received first-time visitors, and we thank the Lord so much that we are seeing growth in the church, in the body of Christ, that have submitted under the authority of the mightiest prophets of Jehovah Yahweh. We will forever submit. We will continue to obey this voice that prepares the way for the coming of the Messiah. Back to you, Margaret. This has been James Kabasa calling from Pala in West California region. As I sign out with Bigele Gele here. In the studio, please.
0: Thank you so much, dear James Kabasa from Pala Alton, West Karachonyo. Thank you so much. Today they had many person visitors, and he says, I want to thank the Lord God Yahweh very, very much for sending us Christ Jesus, the Messiah, to come and die for us on the cross at Calvary, and for sending us his mightiest mega prophets. Look at, they have brought to us the presence of God in the house of the Lord. And he says, I thank the Lord because now we are seeing growth. They had first and visitors that came to the house of the Lord today. Indeed, what a very, very powerful hour, even when people outside there, they can tell where the presence of God is, and go there, precious people, because you have not seen anybody else globally minister with a whirlwind. And instructing the whirlwind to visit a particular location at a particular date, precious people. And it happens exactly as he has instructed. That is a person that is walking very, very close, dreadfully close, with the Lord God Yahweh himself, precious people. And we have to honor them. We have to honor them and revere them, precious people. As we continue, Jesus is Lord Radio, praise the Lord.
2: Bwana Yesu asifiwe, Margaret.
0: Hallelujah, Bwana Yesu asifiwe sana.
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1: Hallelujah, thank you so much. 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Asante sana. Jesus is Lord Radio, praise the Lord.
2: Praise the Lord.
1: Hallelujah, praise the Lord.
2: Yes, this is Mwiki Main Altar, Nairobi, Kasarani.
1: Yes, please welcome from Mwiki Altar.
2: Yes, Margaret, it has been a very, very, very powerful Sunday service after seeing the visitations of the Lord Mighty, Almighty Yahweh, when he came to visit his friend Elijah in Margaret.
1: It was very, very dreadful indeed, very, very fearful. First of all, to hear the prophecy being given live on air, and then coming not to see the fulfillment of it, very, very dreadful. It has not happened before, and we have not seen anybody else globally minister with the whirlwind. Instead, in the whirlwind, went to visit, and the location where to visit. This has only happened with the two mightiest, most glorified, most dreadful prophets of Jehovah Yahweh. And you can see in that way the Lord is sending a serious message to us, the earth, that this is his only voice on the earth. The way the Lord is revealing his mightiest mega prophets to the entire earth is very, very fearful indeed.
2: Yes, Margaret, indeed it is true, very, very true, because we are living in a dreadful days, the days when the Lord is invading the earth, the heavens have invaded the earth. The Lord has literally visited the earth before our own eyes, and we were the people who had the prophecy when the prophecy was given some hours prior to the visitation. And so when we see it again being unfolded, when we see it being fulfilled, then it becomes a dreadful thing to bear with our own naked eyes, Margaret.
1: Very, very dreadful, very, very fearful. And so share with us, when the Church of Christ there in Mwiki, when they witnessed this visitation that just happened in Botswana, when the Lord God came to visit the meeting in Botswana in a whirlwind, what was their response?
2: Yes, when the Lord visited the church in a whirlwind, we came to realize that the heavens, the Lord himself, had come to visit his friend Elijah. And so the people of Mwiki, we were privileged to see the wonders of the Lord, to see the visitation of the Lord when he came down in a whirlwind, Margaret. And the entire church really was shocked when they saw how the Lord visited the friend Elijah, and the prophecy that was fulfilled recently when the heavens came on earth. And so the church was shocked. The church was really, really shocked. And after watching and seeing the visitation of the Lord Yahweh, we went before the Lord in repentance, Margaret, because nobody could bear, nobody can see the Lord and live. We know how terrible and how dreadful the Lord is. We know how the heavens affect the earth, Margaret. And so the church went before the Lord. And after we went before the Lord indeed again, we celebrated the wonders of the Lord. We celebrated the visitations of the Lord. And so it was a mixed reaction. It was a mixed emotion, Margaret.
1: Very, very dreadful. You're saying when the church in Mwiki, when they sat down and watched how the Lord God Yahweh visited in a whirlwind in the healing service in Gaborone, Botswana, you're saying the entire church went on their knees, went into repentance. Because who is it that has seen the Lord God Yahweh and lived? He is a consuming fire. He is very dreadful. And so you're saying you went on, all of you went on your knees to repent for having witnessed such a visitation, dreadful visitation of the Godhead. Because also it comes with great responsibility. We cannot see this now and fail to enter heaven. And I've seen also when you receive the tremendous blessings from the Lord this morning, when the two mightiest, most glorified prophets of the Lord God, I came live on air to bless the church. You say, you all broke into celebration at Mwiki altar.
2: We cannot even try to forget. Because this morning, this is the only church, the only ministry whereby we begin our Sunday services with the hot bread and also the blessings from heaven. So when the mightiest prophet of the Lord Yahweh came to the church this morning, before they came, we were very, very much aware in our mortal mind and our mere self. We were very much aware that who was coming to bless the church, because we had seen the visitors. We have seen the cloud that came. We had seen the rain. We have seen now the whirlwind coming. So we were very, very much aware as Mwiki. And when we heard that they were coming live, we really prepared for it. And when the men of God came live, the mightiest prophet of the Lord Elijah, when they came to us, we were very, very happy. We celebrated the blessings of the Lord, because we were very much aware that the tongue that had blessed us is still the same tongue that is judging the nations out there. And so the church of Mwiki today, it was a very, very powerful, very mighty, very Sunday service, because we got the visitations of the Lord. We were able to see when the Lord came to visit Elijah. So with our very own eyes, we saw the visitation. Again, we, the people of Mwiki, were very happy and celebrated, because the same friends of God whom we visited recently, again they came to us to bless us, our Margaret.
1: Indeed, that is great, great love, unconditional love from the Lord, and great mercy and grace that the Lord God Yahweh would allow his mightiest, most glorified prophets, the ones whom we have just seen the Lord reveal in a very, very dreadful way in Botswana, coming to bless us, coming to decree healing over all our conditions. That is indeed great mercy, and it's in the entire church in Mwiki. They receive these tremendous blessings with great thanksgiving, because indeed we know what those blessings have done. They have raised sort of cripples from the dust, opened totally blind eyes, popped open totally deaf ears, brought hope where there was no hope. Even HIV/AIDS has been cleansed and healed through those blessings. Very, very powerful indeed. And were there any first-time visitors today there at Mwiki altar?
2: Yes, Margaret. Before I give you the report about the visitors who are in Mwiki today, again, after seeing the visitations of the Lord, the people of Mwiki, the leadership of Mwiki Dandora region,
1: yes,
2: they have decided the meeting today, just to meet together, to come and plan on the matters of God, to come just and plan the revivals of the region. Because as you have put it very clearly and very openly, that no one can see this and ignore. Nobody can see this, a dreadful thing to happen. This is a wonder, this is a mighty thing that happens at Margaret. And so nobody can see this and just keep quiet. And so with us here, the people of Mwiki and Dandora, we've decided to keep and meeting together as the leaders to come and plan the issue of revival, the matters of revival in the Dandora Mwiki region, Margaret.
1: That is a very, very powerful result. We said the leadership there in Mwiki, after we witnessed a very shocking visitation of the Godhead that has happened in Botswana, we said they had a planning meeting today on planning about the revival in the region, because this is a visitation that comes with great responsibility. Nobody can lay their eyes on such a dreadful visitation and go to hell, no. And nobody can keep quiet with this. We must tell it to the entire world what the Lord is doing here, because we have not seen anybody else globally minister with the whirlwind. Nobody. And therefore, you see, as the leadership in Mwiki, they made a powerful resolve and they sat down now to have a meeting, a serious meeting, to plan the revival in the region, to ensure that everybody there in that region is well versed with the announcement about the coming of the Messiah, and the reason as why the Lord God has sent his mightiest mega prophets in the world, and why such visitations are happening at this critical hour.
2: Yes, Margaret, indeed it's true, very, very true. So So the people of Mwiki Dandora region, the leaders have decided to come together. Now we are in Dandora 5 main altar planning just the matters of revival, because nobody can see this visitation. Nobody can see the heavens invading the earth. Nobody can see the heavens opening, the rain coming, the whirlwind, cloud of the Lord coming, and just sit back and watch. So the only thing you can do now as a church of Mwiki and Dandora region is just to come together now and reset ourselves afresh and try to prioritize, put the matter of God first, come up with the agenda of the Lord on how we can bring even more people and more souls unto the kingdom of God, Margaret.
1: That is very, very powerful, very, very powerful indeed. When we see such a visitation, a dreadful visitation, like has just happened in the nation of Botswana, in the city of Gaborone, he said for you then, Mwiki, you said, no, you cannot just sit down and watch and wait for next. No, but you must now use this visitation of the Godhead to win more souls, to help people now prioritize Jesus, to help people come out of the lake of fire in hell. That is very, very powerful there in Mwiki.
2: Margaret, yes, very, very powerful indeed. And so before I take you to the celebration, celebrating the wonders of the Lord, the visitation of Jehovah Yahweh, in Mwiki today we were privileged to see new visitors who came to visit us in the church, and we received the visitors, we took their details, they will be followed up until we make sure we return them in the house of the Lord Yahweh. So we are very, very happy, we are blessed to have visitors, because the Lord himself, the Lord of Elijah, who has visited his friends Elijah, has indeed harvested the soul for himself, Margaret.
1: That is very powerful. How many visitors, please?
2: We had 3 visitors in Mwiki, Margaret.
1: 3 visitors, and you are saying you must follow up with them and ensure that you retain them in the church, disciple them, and help them prepare for the coming of the Messiah. That is very, very powerful, that now they have found the place where the Lord is visiting, where the Lord God Yahweh is preparing the holy bride for the coming of the Messiah.
2: Yes, Margaret, when they come like that, we normally embrace them, we welcome them. The protocol team follows up, we check their details. We are able to know where they come from, what they do, how long they will be here, so that when we do a follow-up, we are able to retain them and bring the gain unto the kingdom of God. Because this is the only place, the place to be, the place, the ministry of Elijah himself. So we have nowhere else to go to. And when we are here enjoying the fruit of visitation like this, the only thing we can do to the visitors is to bring them on board, that we are able to protect this together and enter the kingdom of God as a team, that we'll be able to populate the heavens as Mwiki region, Margaret.
1: Very, very powerful. We are saying for you as Mwiki region, your goal is to populate heaven. Because after all is said and done, what will matter is entering to the kingdom of God Almighty, and therefore you're making everything, every effort to ensure the people of Mwiki are well reached, the people of Mwiki Dandora region are well reached with the announcement about the coming of the Messiah, that may populate heaven. Because nobody wants to be here after the church is taken away. And we remember the prophecy of the Lord, that the two mightiest, most glorified prophets of the Lord God Yahweh gave us on 12th of September 2025, while in the mission of the Lord in Belgium, that soon the church will not be here. Soon the church, there will be no more going to church. Soon there will be no more going to church, and therefore, while we have this opportunity to worship Jesus and to go to church and to evangelize, then we must do so, and in a hurry, because time is really over. Thank you for that very powerful report there from Mwiki.
2: Yes, Margaret, thank you so much. Before I give it back to the studio, we are here with the Deputy Archbishop, Engineer Olueng, and the team of Dandora region here. So let me take you right away to the celebration with the people of Dandora for the visitation of the Lord and also the blessings of the Lord from the

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0: 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Na pale Kericho West leo walikuwa na wageni 29 first time visitors wa 29 today there at the Kericho West where they came for the very first time. How powerful, precious people, and some of them who have been drunkards, some of them were told, a woman who has been brewing alcohol there, she came today and she received the Lord Jesus and said, I will never ever again go back to alcoholism. I am receiving the Lord Jesus today and I will be a member of this church. Look at the humongous anointing of the Lord God Yahweh upon his mightiest mega prophets, pulling them even from the bars and bringing them to the house of the Lord where the presence of the Lord is, precious people. Very, very powerful. 29 visitors came today for the very first time there at the Kericho West. The Sunday service today where they were celebrating also the very, very powerful doings of the Lord, precious people. Very, very mighty indeed it has been today, even beginning our Sunday services with the tremendous blessings from the Lord.

Well, I see it is now 10 minutes past 6 p.m. East African time. We'll continue taking your reports, precious people, on the on how it has been today in your Sunday services. But at this point in time, I would like to pray with all of you that want to repent and receive Jesus. If you are there and you feel in your heart that you have not walked right with the Lord, and today you want to receive him anew in your heart as Lord and Savior, then please repeat this prayer after me.

And even before I pray with all of you that want to repent and receive Jesus, precious people, what we have witnessed today is a very, very dreadful visitation of the Godhead, precious people. A very, very serious moment on the earth. And blessed people, I Margaret, I want to thank the Lord God Yahweh very, very much, and to thank the two mightiest, mightiest, most glorified, most dreadful prophets of the Lord God Yahweh very, very much for the golden opportunity that they accorded me to be in the mission of the Lord in Botswana, to go and serve the two mightiest, mightiest, most dreadful, most glorified prophets of the Lord God Yahweh in the Lord's mission in Botswana. And blessed people, being there physically, it was such a dreadful moment to behold, blessed people. That Sunday, 30th of August, last Sunday. And in the morning, precious people, we all remember very, very well when the two most glorified, mightiest, mightiest prophets of the Lord God Yahweh came live on air 5 hours earlier and gave the prophecy of how the Lord God Yahweh would visit in a whirlwind in that meeting. And blessed people, remember the prophecy was given live on air, and all nations were tuned in, blessed people. It was such a dreadful moment to behold, when now 5 hours later, precious people, the prophecy of the Lord was fulfilled. And blessed people, just to give you my first-hand eyewitness account, the moment when the visitation of the Godhead arrived there in the meeting,

Blessed people, you are listening to Jesus is Lord Radio, broadcasting live from Nakuru, Kenya on 105.3, 105.9 FM, and also globally on the World Wide Web stream. And blessed people, I'm Margaret. I would like to share with you my first-hand eyewitness account in this very, very powerful mission of the Lord, blessed people, to the nation of Botswana. And blessed people, the journey that began to Botswana, precious people, from Jomo Kenyatta International Airport. And it was such a very, very powerful journey, blessed people. Very, very powerful. The journey to the nation of Botswana, to the Lord's mission, the 3 days, very powerful mission of the Lord, blessed people. And the journey that began from Jomo Kenyatta International Airport, it was a 4 hours journey to Oliver Tambo International Airport in Johannesburg, South Africa. A very, very powerful flight, precious people, and landed very, very well, very calmly at the Oliver Tambo International Airport in South Africa, Johannesburg. And from Johannesburg, Oliver Tambo International Airport, the team, the delegation from Kenya, we now took the flight, now a 1 hour flight to Gaborone, which is the capital city of Botswana. And blessed people, it was such a very, very powerful welcome right there at the airport by the pastors, the Botswana pastors, receiving the delegation from Kenya, precious people. Very, very powerful. And then we were finally ushered into the hotel, a very, very top hotel, blessed people, a very, very powerful, very powerful hotel there in this, right at the heart of the city in Gaborone, Botswana. And then, blessed people, upon arrival there, then the second delegation arrived that passed through Addis in Ethiopia. And in that delegation were the two most glorified, mightiest mega prophets of the Lord God, Yahweh, precious people. And upon the arrival there at the Botswana, the Gaborone International Airport, you saw how powerful it was, blessed people, the welcome right there at the airport with the Swana people there and their children, very, very happily receiving the two most ancient prophets of the Lord God, Yahweh, in their nation of Botswana, with powerful songs in their language, in the Swana language, precious people, and with so much joy, receiving the dreadful messengers of God, Yahweh, right at the airport. And blessed people, it was very, very powerful, because it was a two days pastors conference. On the first day, as you are all tuned in, blessed people, and I was privileged to be present right there at the Rainbow Hall, which was the venue of the conference of pastors, where a very, very powerful message was preached about the glorious coming of the Messiah. It was a message of about 6 hours. You can imagine, precious people, how the two mightiest, most glorified messengers of God, Yahweh, are laboring for the church. A message that took almost 6 hours. And I was present there at that Rainbow Hall, and I saw how the pastors there were receiving the message with all their hearts, and none of them walked out. They were right there, alert, very alert, listening to the Lord's message, precious people. And you could see how receptive they were as they sat down to listen to the oracles of God, as they sat down to listen, precious people, to the very, very powerful message of the Lord about the coming of the Messiah.

And blessed people, the first day of the glorious conference on the glorious coming of the Messiah was so, so powerful, blessed people. A message that took almost 6 hours. The two most glorified, mightiest prophets of the Lord God Yahweh, laboring for the church in Botswana. And you can imagine giving a message that has taken over 20 years. And they have to give it in those 6 hours to the nation of Botswana. That was their 2005 moment, blessed people. And you heard how the two most glorified, mightiest prophets of the Lord God Yahweh began by giving the visions of the Lord, precious people, and explaining each vision, the message in their precious people. Look at how the two most glorified, mightiest prophets of the Lord God Yahweh labored for the church in Botswana, and essentially the church of Christ globally, precious people. I was present right there at the Rainbow Hall, which was the venue of the pastors' conference. And I saw how the senior most pastors there were seated right there and taking the message so seriously, very keenly, following every single instruction that was given there about how to prepare the church in Botswana for the glorious coming of the Messiah. And you could see some of them have been ministers of the gospel for many, many years. Some of them have white hair, meaning they are seasoned preachers. They have been in the church for many, many years, precious people, but never, ever have they ever heard such a message. Somebody coming to their nation and rebuking sin, rebuking sexual immorality, rebuking the gospel of money, which has been preached there for many, many years in Botswana, precious people. It was such a very, very powerful, a power-packed conference on the glorious coming of the Messiah, precious people, where the two most glorified, mightiest prophets of the Lord God Yahweh gave a very, very serious message on glorification also. The promises of God on glorification. And also about the departure of the church into the kingdom of God Almighty, the departure of the church, the exit of the church from the earth here into the kingdom of God Almighty, precious people. Very, very powerful. And even as the conference was going on, you could see more pastors, very senior pastors, walking in and sitting and listening very, very keenly to the Lord's message. Because nobody in all those years stood there in Botswana and rebuked the sin in the church. Pastors have been coming from other nations there. And instead of helping the church in Botswana, they have taken advantage of the sheep there and the ignorance of the pastors, and preach the gospel of money, the gospel that takes people to hell, blessed people. But look at the love of God, look at the concern of God, the mercy of God to the nation of Botswana. The Lord God Yahweh sent his own dreadful messengers, his mightiest mega prophets, to proclaim the announcement about the coming of the Messiah. And what the Church of Christ in Botswana, what the pastors need to do to prepare the church, the holy bride, for the coming of the Messiah, precious people. Very, very powerful message that was preached on the first day of the coming of the conference. Blessed people, very, very powerful. And at the end of it all, I saw the pastors, all of them, lift their hands and receive Jesus afresh, because they realized that they have been preaching another totally different gospel that is leading the sheep of Christ to hell, precious people. What a very, very powerful conference that was. And then now came Saturday, 29th of August, which was the second day of the glorious conference on the coming of the Messiah. And this day now, being the second day of the conference, you could tell that the pastors
call their fellow pastors to come and sit down and listen to the powerful words of eternal life, precious people, because the number was even bigger than the first day, and you could see them walking in, the pastors with their wives and even with their children. And they came there and sat down and were taking note, precious people. And in that conference also was a immediate former vice president of the nation of Botswana. He himself also was seated right there in the conference on the first day and the second day also, and writing down notes, the instructions that the two most glorified, mightiest prophets of the Lord God were given to the Church of Christ globally from Botswana about the coming of the Messiah. And in this second day, precious people, a very, very powerful, mighty, mighty message was preached about the eternal gospel. When the two most glorified, mightiest prophets of the Lord God began now opening the Bible and giving the revelation of the Lord from the vision of the Lord, precious people, of December 8th, 2021, when the Lord lowered the wooden pulpit from heaven, precious people, and a very, very powerful message that came from there on the eternal gospel, precious people. Blessed people, I tell you, it was such a very, very powerful, mighty, mighty conference, because now here the pastors were seated down listening to every single word that the two most glorified, mightiest prophets of the Lord God were preaching there. The need for the Lord, for the church now, the pastors, the priesthood, the custodians of the pulpit, to restore the broken altar of the Lord, the defiled altar of the Lord, precious people. And the two most glorified, mightiest prophets of the Lord God have now begun opening up the book of Revelation chapter 14 from verse 6 onwards. And blessed people, from where I was seated, I could see even the youth and the pastors, the senior pastors, the youth, every single person writing down and following very, very keenly. None of them left the conference. They were all seated, listening very keenly and taking notes to go to their churches about the eternal gospel, precious people. What a very, very powerful and a mighty, mighty conference that was. And what came out very clearly from that very powerful conference on the second day, precious people, the two most glorified, mightiest, most dreadful prophets of the Lord God, they really, really brought out the need for the church to go back to the fear of God, which has been lacking most in the Church of Christ in Botswana. Well, you see, because of the lack of the fear of God, the church has become, the pulpit has become a place where they can invite any other preacher, any false prophet, and the false apostles to come there and lie to the sheep of Christ about teaching them about the things of the earth here, how to accumulate wealth of the earth here, and eventually end up in the lake of fire. But look at the good shepherd that the Lord God has sent to the people of Botswana, precious people. And the two most glorified, mightiest prophets of the Lord God, they really proclaim the need for the church now to go back to the fear of God. And we heard about the examples of people in the Bible who did not fear God, and they ended up in the lake of fire, precious people. It was such a serious, very, very serious straight talk that the Lord God had with the Church of Christ in Botswana. And you could see even after the conference, precious people, on the second day, the pastors were meeting, each one of them were talking to each other, and you could see they really got that message. Because nobody stepped there in Botswana, walked in there, and called them to go back to the fear of God. Nobody, precious people, walked there in Botswana
with such authority of God himself and rebuked the immoral dressing of women in the church, rebuked also the sexual sin in the church, the preaching of money in the church, precious people. Except for these two mightiest, most glorified prophets of the Lord God Yahweh, precious people, whom the Lord has given authority and his own power to call the nations to repent and turn away from sin. Very, very powerful, precious people. And also what came out very clearly in that very powerful message on the eternal gospel is that God judges sin. That God judges sin, precious people. And you could tell the people of Botswana have never ever heard such a message based on how they have conducted themselves in the house of the Lord, precious people. They are dressing. You could tell that they have lived all their lives knowing that God will understand. They have preached a totally different Jesus. The Jesus born in the manger. But now here they heard the true word of God, precious people. That God judges sin and apostasy. And we had the examples that the Lord God gave to them. Right from the book of Genesis. When Adam and Eve sinned. And God judged them. And death came in. All the way to the time of the Israelites, precious people. It was such a very, very powerful, mighty message that came on the second day of the powerful conference of pastors and ministers of the gospel in Botswana. And then, precious people, now came the third day, which was last Sunday, 30th of August, a historic day, precious people. And on that day, the 30th of August, blessed people, we all remember very well in the morning when the two mightiest, most glorified prophets of the Lord God Yahweh came live on air. And even before then, we remember very well, precious people, that right from when they were still here in Kenya, that was on 21st of August, a clear 9 days before the visitation of the Godhead happened in Botswana, on 21st of August, the two mightiest, most glorified prophets of the Lord God Yahweh came live on air. And get the prophecy, precious people. They get the prophecy of the visitation of the Lord God Yahweh that would happen in the nation of Botswana, precious people. And blessed people, again, they did not stop at that. Again, they kept on coming live on air and giving the prophecy of what the Lord God had shown them, including the healing service that would happen in Botswana, the blind eyes that the Lord would open there in the healing service. And precious people, then came 30th of August, last Sunday, exactly 1 week ago, precious people, when again, the two mightiest, most glorified prophets of the Lord God Yahweh came live on air. And they gave the shocking prophecy of what would happen. And remember, this was five hours earlier. This was a clear 5 hours earlier before the visitation of the Godhead happened, precious people. And in that prophecy, the two most glorified, mightiest prophets of the Lord God Yahweh gave the prophecy, the fine details, including how the Lord God Yahweh would visit in a whirlwind. In that visitation, blessed people, on Sunday, 30th of August, we were all tuned in, all nations were tuned in, and prepared very, very well for that visitation, precious people. And blessed people, who is it that can come
live on air as all nations are tuned in. All continents are tuned in, have been well mobilized. And all now are tuned in and taking note, writing down in our notebooks. As a prophecy is being given live on air, precious people. Who is it that can come live on air with such authority and give the fine details of what is going to happen 5 hours later? That person must be somebody who has spoken with the Lord Yahweh himself, precious people. That must be somebody who is walking very, very dreadfully close with the Lord God Yahweh himself, precious people. And I remember it was about 2 minutes past 9 a.m. in Gaborone time, which was about 2 minutes past 10 a.m. here, East African time, precious people, when the most glorified, mightiest, most dreadful prophets of the Lord God Yahweh came live on air, precious people. And they spoke to us and they gave us a conversation that the Lord God had spoken to them about the visitation of the Lord that was coming to happen in the land of Botswana. And blessed people, in that prophecy on the 30th of August, last Sunday, exactly 1 week ago, precious people, the two most glorified, mightiest prophets of the Lord God Yahweh gave the fine details of what was going to happen. And they said that the Lord God the Father would visit the meeting, and that it would be very, very dreadful, very, very fearful, that people will almost want to flee. And blessed people, in that prophecy again on 30th of August, that morning, which was 10 a.m. here, East African time, precious people, the two most glorified, mightiest prophets of the Lord God Yahweh said that the Lord God, the Father himself, Jehovah Yahweh, Jehovah Elohim, the one who takes people to heaven and he throws others into the lake of fire, that the Lord God Yahweh told his mightiest mega prophets that he was going to come to the meeting. And blessed people, the two most glorified, mightiest prophets of the Lord God, they gave the fine details of how the Lord was going to visit that meeting in Botswana. And they said that it was quite dreadful. It was near deadly. And people wanted to run away. And they said that the Lord would visit in a wild wind, and people would duck down, and then the Lord would pass, precious people, the Lord would pass over the meeting, and the two most glorified, mightiest prophets of the Lord God Yahweh also say that there is a lake which is near that city. And they said that they have seen the Lord God Yahweh now heading towards that side of the lake. After the Lord has passed over the meeting, then the Lord would head that in that direction of the lake, precious people. And that the Lord also was going to lift up the roofs into the sky and blow them up. And that it was near deadly, precious people. Very, very dreadful, precious people. Very, very shocking. The fine details that the most glorified, mightiest prophets of the Lord God Yahweh gave on the 30th of August, 2026, exactly 1 week ago, precious people. And remember, as we were saying that was a clear 5 hours. 5 hours before the visitation of the Godhead happened in the healing service. And blessed people, now the time arrived when
We now got into the van and now headed to the Lord's meeting, the venue of the healing service in Gaborone, Botswana, precious people. And I myself, precious people, when I walked into that door of the meeting, you could sense there was a very high sense of expectation, precious people, from the people that were there. And on one side of the meeting, in the venue there, there was a tent that was designated for the broadcast team. And then right at the middle there were chairs that where the sick were seated also, and people were worshiping right there. And the altar of the Lord was right in front of the in the middle of their precious people. And then on the other side were the pastors seated on that in the tent and watching very carefully, precious people, worshiping the Lord right there. And as I arrived there at the dawn of the meeting, precious people, very much privileged by the Lord to be there in person. And when I arrived right there at the meeting, precious people, right at the tent there, I knelt down to pray. And when I got up, precious people, I was very, very much shocked to see right inside that tent of the pastors, there was a very strong wind that came there. And that wind was so violent and very, very strong, it was even threatening to blow up, to take up the tent. And I could see the pastors trying to hold the linen of the tent, their precious people, to ensure that the tent is not blown up by the wind. Because it was so violent, precious people, very, very violent wind that came to the meeting there at the venue of the healing service. And then, blessed people, when I saw that, then I remembered, when I looked behind me, behind the pastor's tent, I saw it was such a dreadful, very, very shocking thing that I saw there, precious people, because when I looked behind me, I saw a very, very violent wild wind, very, very violent. And the papers that were right there at the ground were being spilled around and lifting up in the air, precious people. It was such a very, very fearful and very dreadful moment to behold with my own eyes the Lord God Yahweh himself visiting a wild wind right there next to the pastor's tent, blessed people. Very, very fearful and very, very dreadful. And when I saw that, then I remembered the prophecy that was given that morning, 5 hours earlier, when the two most glorified, mightiest prophets of the Lord God Yahweh came live on air, precious people, to give the prophecy. And they said that the Lord would visit in a wild wind in that meeting at Gaborone. And now here I was, laying my wicked eyes to this visitation of the Godhead himself right here, just behind the pastor's tent. Blessed people, it was such a very, very fearful experience, a very, very dreadful experience, what I saw with my own eyes. And then I began to take out my phone to open the camera now and begin to record, precious people. But then, within few seconds already, the wild wind had already reached at gate one. It was such a unique and very dreadful visitation of the Godhead. The wild wind was moving very, very fast, precious people, very, very fast. And within a very short time already, it was right there at gate one, which was quite a distance away from where the pastor's tent was, precious people. Such a dreadful and very, very fearful experience, precious people, to see this with my mortal eyes. Blessed people, and from what we have seen today, what you watch today in the Sunday service, you see right there at gate one, even the papers that were there, as well, because they had the writing materials there to write down the conditions of the sick, the doctors there. And you see some of the papers being lifted up
in the world with precious people. Because of just how violent it was, the whirlwind was precious people. When the Lord God visits, it is not a joke. It is not a joke at all, blessed people. It was quite a very fearful moment, a dreadful hour, to see God the Father himself visit that meeting in a whirlwind. Exactly according to the prophecy, that the two most glorified, mightiest prophets of Jehovah Yahweh gave precious people that morning, 5 hours earlier. Very, very dreadful, precious people. Very, very shocking and very fearful moment it was. Just before the two most glorified, mightiest prophets of the Lord God Yahweh arrived there at the ground of the meeting, precious people. The Lord God Yahweh honored the words of his mightiest, most glorified prophets and fulfilled them right there and then. Blessed people, it is not a joke at all. It is not a joke when the Lord God Yahweh visits a place. And in this particular case here, right there, at the venue of the healing service in Gaborone, precious people, in a very violent whirlwind that was almost threatening to blow up, to lift up the tent where the pastors were seated, precious people. Very, very serious, very, very dreadful moment to behold, precious people. Very, very shocking. When the Lord God Yahweh now obeys and honors the words of his mightiest, most glorified prophets. It is not a joke, precious people. It is not a joke. The weight of that visitation that happened in Botswana, precious people, the gravity of it, we may never ever understand. But who is it? Who is it that ministers with a whirlwind? Whom have you ever heard instruct the whirlwind to visit at a particular time and at a particular location on a certain day, precious people? Blessed people, from that visitation of the Godhead that just happened in Botswana, when the Lord visited in a whirlwind, you can tell that the Lord is clearly proclaiming to the entire world from that visitation that these are his most dreadful and most closest confidants, whom he reveals to what is going to happen in the future. And indeed it comes to pass exactly, accurately, as they have spoken, precious people. Very, very fearful and very, very dreadful, precious people. Very, very shocking. And then now came the moment when the two most glorified, mightiest prophets of the Lord God Yahweh now arrived there at the ground of the meeting, precious people. And when they arrived there, they say that they have seen a wind. They have seen a wind there at the ground of the meeting. And they said that everything that the Lord God Yahweh spoke that was going to happen in that meeting, in that mission, must happen today, meaning that Sunday, precious people. And it was at that moment now when the senior archbishop, Professor Makengo, now ran to the two most glorified, mightiest prophets of the Lord God Yahweh with a phone and told them that, my lords, the visitation of the Godhead has just happened here in the ground of the meeting before you arrived. And there he was, Professor Makengo, now showing the two most glorified, mightiest prophets of the Lord God Yahweh on their phone. The visitation of the Godhead, precious people.
Very, very shocking, blessed people. And remember the prophecy. The prophecy that the two most glorified, mightiest prophets of the Lord God Yahweh gave, that they have seen somebody showing them a link to click. The moment when the Lord God now finally fulfilled the words of his mightiest, most glorified prophets right there, precious people, just upon their arrival at the ground of the meeting, when Professor Makengo now ran and showed the two most glorified, mightiest prophets of the Lord God Yahweh, the visitation that had just happened. When the Lord God Yahweh himself visited in a whirlwind in the meeting, their precious people. Very, very dreadful hour in the church when the Lord God Yahweh has revealed who it is that is walking in our midst. The ones whom the Lord God speaks to by voice, precious people, and gives the fine details of what is going to happen 5 hours earlier. This is now very, very serious and extremely dreadful. And as the healing service now continued, precious people, and the two most glorified, mightiest prophets of the Lord God Yahweh now stood there. And after a short worship song, they said a very short prayer and called on God the Father, Jehovah Yahweh, to visit that meeting and touch and heal the sick. And blessed people, oh, it was very, very fearful and very dreadful to see how the Lord God Yahweh indeed visited that meeting in a very, very dreadful manner. When all of a sudden, after that short prayer, precious people, we began to hear the pastors there, the senior clergy, begin to announce that, my lords, here, a cripple has stood up and walked away. And the whole crowd there began celebrating, precious people. One miracle after the other. It was a non-stop celebration. A non-stop announcing all the mighty wonders of the Lord there, precious people. Very, very powerful and very glorious to see the healings one after the other. And they were coming there jumping and running for the very first time. Those who came there lame with crutches. The three with their crutches and began to walk away on their own. After the short prayer, the two most glorified, mightiest prophets of the Lord God Yahweh said their precious people. The Lord honored the words of his mightiest mega prophets and visited in a very, very mighty way there at the healing service in Gaborone, Botswana. And then also now came the moment now, precious people, when the two mightiest, the most glorified prophets of the Lord God Yahweh now call on the people of Botswana to bring forward the sick, the blind and the deaf. And that was a very, very dreadful moment now, precious people. When the most glorified, mightiest prophets of the Lord God Yahweh now call upon the sick to be, the blind, totally blind, to be brought forward right there. And when they were lined up now in a straight line, then the two most glorified, mightiest prophets of the Lord God Yahweh began to minister, and they said, now I will walk here with the dreadful shadow of God the Father. Blessed people, I want us to stop right there and ask this question, that who is it, whom have you ever seen minister with a dreadful shadow of God the Father himself? And first of all, announcing it live on air. And nations are tuned in and watching and following the healing service. Whom is it that ministers with a dreadful shadow of God the Father himself, precious people? And it was a very dreadful moment to behold, because, precious people, as the two most glorified mega prophets of the Lord God, I began to minister the dreadful shadow of God the Father.
Then, lo and behold, blessed people right in front of the cameras, totally blind eyes were popped open right there in front of a live broadcast, precious people. Totally blind eyes were popped open right there and then, and began to see for the very first time. I myself, I was there, precious people, and it was very shocking to see totally blind eyes being opened right there and then. And this case of Lenola, this young lady, precious people, I remember I saw her in the conference and she was being led by hand. She could not see anything. She attended the conference and she was being held by hand. Totally blind, could not see anything, precious people. And now here she was, her totally blind eyes having been opened right there and then. Very, very shocking, precious people, very dreadful. And it was also now even more fearful to hear her narrating how the Lord God Yahweh himself, she felt the physical touch of God Yahweh himself, touching and pulling the optic nerves. And she felt so much pain in her head. And then all of a sudden, she could see people. She could see things like tall trees moving, precious people, objects moving. A complete repeat of the Bible, precious people. Very, very shocking and very, very fearful to see this firsthand. The Lord popping open totally blind eyes of this young lady, Leonola, who's been blind from since she was 6 years old. You can imagine, for many, many years, she has never seen anything. She's been in the world of darkness, has never seen anything for all those years. And here now she was explaining how she felt the physical touch. She felt the physical touch of God.

with a dreadful shadow of God the Father. And then all of a sudden, live on camera, precious people. The global cameras are rolling. And all of a sudden, totally blind eyes, which have been blind for many, many years, have never seen anything, now open suddenly. Right there. Very, very shocking, precious people. And then also this lady who came forward and saying in the language there, in Tswana language, that I can see Naona. Such a very shocking biblical wonder that was witnessing right there in front of me, precious people. Very, very dreadful. That she felt a lot of pain at the back of her head. And she felt the physical touch of God himself. The Lord pulling the nerves. And then suddenly now she could see. And the woman that brought her there, precious people, you could see she was totally speechless. You could not imagine that this is the person that she brought there, totally blind in the meeting. And now here she is, she can see, precious people. It was a lot of joy and celebration that broke out there at the dawn of the meeting. Upon witnessing this very, very dreadful and mighty, mighty wonders, precious people.

Blessed people, beloved listeners, my name is Elizabeth, and blessed people, Deputy Archbishop Margaret, we need to be very, very careful. We need to be very, very careful. Anytime we are given a chance to travel to the missions of the Lord and to see the visitations of God, we need to be very, very careful. Because the Lord, the two most dreadful prophets of heaven, they took you to the mission of the Lord, and a lot of money was paid for you, for your hotel room, and also for your accommodation there in the nation of Botswana. And when now you're given an opportunity, you are being careless. We need to be very, very careful how we handle the visitation and the glory of God. Because, beloved people, precious listeners, we remember very, very well when the two most dreadful prophets of heaven have also intimated to us how when the time for the visitation of God draws near, the day of the healing service draws near, the Lord is usually very, very close to his two most dreadful prophets of heaven. And we remember very, very well, beloved people, how the Lord God Almighty, Jehovah Yahweh, was already talking to his tremendous prophets while they were still in the hotel. And on the day of the healing service, the tremendous, the most glorious prophets of heaven were calling Randy and calling the doctor, calling the people on the ground and telling them to search for somebody who was in pain. Because the Lord God Almighty had spoken to his most tremendous prophets in the hotel and had shown them somebody who was crying, saying, I feel a lot of pain. I feel a lot of pain. And the two most dreadful prophets of heaven, in a panic, they called Randy and the doctors and told them to search for somebody who was in pain in Halima Hututi and put them in an ambulance that they may be stabilized before the two mega prophets of heaven enter the healing service. And we remember very, very well the narrative from Randy and the doctor, how they walked from person to person through gate one, searching even inside the vehicles, looking for this person that the Lord was talking to his tremendous prophets about in the hotel. And when they did not find the person, beloved people, later in the healing service, when the two most dreadful prophets of heaven, the super glorious prophets of Yahweh, walked, beloved people, precious listeners, walked, beloved people, by the totally blind.

mind that were lined up with the shadow of the Lord God Jehovah Yahweh himself. And the Lord began touching the daughter of the Lord there and popped open her blind eyes. But beloved people, right there, live on camera, we saw how she was holding the temples of her head in a lot of pain, crying that I feel somebody pulling the nerves on the temples of my head. Now he's pulling, I feel a lot of pain in the back of my head, crying in a lot of pain, live on global cameras, crying out loud in a lot of pain, and tears streaming down her face. Beloved people, we remember that stunning moment, because remember, beloved listeners, the two tremendous prophets of heaven had asked the Lord God Almighty, the Yahweh of hosts, their friend, that let us do something that will shock the entire world. The two most dreadful prophets of heaven, we heard what happened, that the super glorious prophets of eternity had asked the Lord God Yahweh that let us do something that will shock the entire world. Let us do what will shock the entire world. Let us do something that will shock the entire world. And blessed people, that visitation right there, live on global cameras, the woman that the two mega prophets of heaven had called, Randy and the doctor, telling them to run around the ground of the healing service looking for that person that was unwell, that was hali mahututi and crying that they feel a lot of pain, to look for them and rush them inside an ambulance that they may be stabilized before the super glorious prophets of heaven get to the healing service, to the ground. Beloved people, she was right there. Very, very serious, even to see how the Lord fulfilled the words of the two mega prophets of heaven. Blessed people, beloved listeners, and the shocking thing that the two most dreadful prophets of heaven had requested the Lord of hosts to do that would shock the entire world, it was right there, beloved people. We saw the Lord Almighty doing a miracle of creation live, beloved people, on global cameras, trending number one globally. And we remember also, blessed people, we heard how the two most dreadful prophets of heaven, because beloved people, already the Lord God Almighty was speaking to his tremendous, holiest prophets while they were still in the hotel. And beloved people, the Lord showed his super glorious prophets another woman that was removing the tongue, that was taking the tongue out of her mouth, beloved people. And the two most dreadful prophets of heaven called Randy and called the people on the ground. It was a back and forth, beloved people. The Lord speaking to his super glorious prophets and the two tremendous prophets of heaven calling Randy and the team on the ground to look for this person that was unwell, was hali mahututi, and removing the tongue. Blessed people, when the healing service and the two super glorious prophets of heaven, the most dreadful prophets of heaven, came to the ground of the healing service, at just one decree of the eternal wonder-working blood of Jesus, blessed people, we saw this woman who was totally mute. And when she came forward and her mute tongue was loosened by the eternal wonder-working blood of Jesus at the decree of the two tremendous prophets of heaven, blessed people, she came forward and was removing the tongue exactly the same way the two most dreadful prophets of heaven had described in the phone call right from the hotel room to Randy and the team on the ground. Blessed people, beloved listeners, what a wonder, what a super glorious wonder this is, blessed people. Surely, when you hear the two most dreadful prophets of heaven opening it up just a bit for us, that on the day and near the day of the healing service, the Lord is usually very, very close, dreadfully close to his most dreadful prophets of heaven.

of such a wonder taking place. It is incredibly dreadful, blessed people, the days that we are living in, the days of his prophets, the days of his servants, blessed people. Blessed people, beloved listeners, to see the miracle of creation and the daughter of the Lord crying out in a lot of pain, shouting, crying out, beloved people, and touching the head, touching the back of the head, in a lot of pain, in a lot of pain, beloved people. Live on global cameras, uncut, unedited, beloved listeners. And then to see how the doctors, beloved listeners, were rushing forward, picking the microphone and trying to explain that it is according to science, beloved people. It is completely in line with science. The occipital region of the brain, beloved listeners, and the temple where the optic nerve goes through. And we heard how the Lord was pulling the optic nerve. And beloved people, the millions upon millions of neurons, and arranging them. And our totally blind eyes began to see. And then the vision got clearer, beloved listeners. And she could see very well and identify people. This is incredibly shocking, blessed people. What a very, very shocking moment, blessed listeners. What a very, very shocking moment, blessed people. This is very, very dreadful. Very, very dreadful. The dreadful relationship between the Lord of hosts and his two most dreadful prophets of heaven, beloved people, put open live in this generation for us to see, beloved listeners. What a tremendous and very shocking moment, a very shocking healing service that was. Indeed, when the two most dreadful prophets of heaven asked the Lord that let us do something that will shock the entire world, blessed people, the Lord indeed answered in the most dreadful way. This has really shocked us, blessed people. It has really shocked us, beloved listeners.

blessed people, beloved listeners, my question to you today is, who in this wicked, immoral, homosexual, gay pride generation have you ever seen do this? Blessed people, beloved listeners, who among the preachers of TBN, among the preachers of Daystar TV, among the preachers of Faith TV, the preachers of God TV, and all the Christian Global TVs, beloved people, have you ever seen minister like this? With God the Father, Jehovah Yahweh, and with the creative power of God himself, I ask again, blessed people, who in this most wicked, most immoral, most homosexual, gay pride generation, beloved people, have you seen do such a wonder on the face of the earth? Blessed people, who among the preachers of TBN TV and Daystar TV, Faith TV, the Global Christian TVs, who among them have you seen minister like this? Minister with the shadow of God, the Father, Jehovah, Yahweh, blessed people. Who? Blessed people, beloved listeners, in a short while,

will bring you the exact sound bites from Gaborone that you may get to hear firsthand how tremendously things transpired in Gaborone, beloved people. What a very serious wonder. A wonder of our days, blessed people. A serious, stunning wonder of our days. Biblical record has been broken here, blessed people. What a stunning, stunning wonder, blessed.

Blessed people, beloved listeners, a very, very serious moment, very serious time that we are living in. Because, blessed people, tell me, where have you seen such a stunning wonder? Where have you seen such a stunning visitation, blessed people? Where have you read or heard or seen or met such a wonder, beloved people? Because, blessed people, beloved listeners, this year alone, the most dreadful, the most tremendous, and the most powerful prophet of Mount Carmel, he has opened heaven a whopping 3 times. A whopping 3 times so far, beloved people. We remember Yamosokro, the tremendous, most dreadful visitation of God and open heaven. We remember Boa Vista shortly after, beloved people. A stunning, stunning wonder. Even the rain, the visitation of God, fell in a manner that you have never seen before, in streams of rain, blessed people. Blessed people, beloved listeners, what a very, very serious time we are living in. A very, very shocking time. We remember Colombia, Bogota. Blessed people, beloved listeners, the visitation of God, the Father Jehovah Yahweh, happening according to the words of the tremendous, dreadful prophet of heaven, when he requested the Lord Almighty to open heaven when he was at the entrance, beloved people. And we saw how God the Father obeyed him, beloved listeners. Who is this that is walking in our midst, who speaks to God the Father Jehovah Yahweh, and the Lord himself answers according to his words, blessed people? And blessed people, beloved listeners, at the beginning of this year, he requested God the Father that they, together with the Lord, should minister with earthquakes. And blessed people, beloved listeners, what have we seen? What have we seen, blessed people? Venezuela is still imprinted in our minds. The dreadful ministration of earthquakes. Beloved people, thousands upon thousands, 70,000 people buried under rubble without any way to rescue them. And people digging under rubble with their bare hands, trying to get their loved ones out, blessed people. And we saw Japan, when he came to us live on air and spoke about the road with the plant, with the plants, with the trees on both sides, beloved people. We saw it in our news, beloved listeners. And when he went to Colombia and warned them, beloved people, when he had just left the nation of Colombia and looked back, he saw them digging themselves out of rubble with their bare hands, beloved listeners. And the bricks that he has spoken about in prophecy, we saw those bricks in our news, beloved people. What a tremendous, tremendous time we are living in, beloved people. A very, very serious time. A very shocking moment, blessed listeners. Who is this that is walking in our midst while speaking real time with God the Father Jehovah Yahweh? Who is this that is walking in our midst on the face of the earth while ministering with God the Father together with earthquakes, blessed listeners? Who is this that is walking in our midst while storming the nations with rain, beloved people, precious listeners? We remember, blessed people, beloved listeners, how just a few Sundays ago, he came to us live on air and greeted the Church of Christ. I greet you, Church of Christ. And blessed people, beloved listeners, 3 totally crippled cripples, pulling themselves on the dust of the earth, totally crippled African cripples, owing to that greeting, I greet you, Church of Christ, they got up
and are walking away, beloved people, to death. We saw Lempiris this past Friday, beloved people, still walking and walking and walking at a mere greeting, blessed people. We saw Abigail still walking and walking and walking, beloved listeners. We remember Noella Hadassah, raised by that super most powerful greeting, and still walking, beloved listeners. And that is why I ask you, beloved people, based on what we saw in Gaborone, Botswana, beloved listeners, who have you seen do that? Who, beloved people, among the preachers of this world that are just in money and interested in prosperity, who have you seen minister like this, beloved people? What a tremendous, tremendous time. What a wonder of our days, blessed people. And once again, very, very shortly, I will bring to you the exact sound bites, how everything was rolling out, beloved people. How tremendously things transpired in Gaborone in the super glorious healing service, blessed people, beloved listeners.

Blessed people, beloved listeners, what a very serious moment of visitation this is. What a glorious hour, glorious moment, beloved people, precious listeners. This is incredible. This is serious, blessed people, beloved listeners.

Lord, I believe in you. Indeed, blessed people, beloved listeners, what a moment to believe in the Lord. What a moment to believe in the mighty God of Israel, who has revealed his most dreadful, the tremendous prophets of heaven in such a stunning, such a shocking wonder, blessed people. And remember, very, very shortly, I am bringing you, blessed people, the sound bites of those spectacular moments, blessed people. Surely indeed, when the two most dreadful prophets of heaven ask the Lord that let us do something that will shock the entire world. Blessed people, look at how the Lord answered. Look at how the Lord answered his most dreadful, his most tremendous prophets, blessed listeners, in that healing service. And beloved people, you get to see how dreadfully close the two most dreadful prophets of heaven minister with God the Father, Jehovah Yahweh. That blessed people, beloved listeners, the Lord draws very, very close to his most tremendous prophets. The beloved people, the Lord was already speaking as the two most dreadful prophets of heaven had not even left the hotel to make their way to the healing service. But the Lord was already speaking, was already talking to his most dreadful prophets of heaven, blessed people, and showing them the real people that the Lord will touch and heal inside the healing service, blessed listeners. And blessed people, we heard very well the panic that was there in the ground of the healing service when the two tremendous prophets of heaven called, blessed people, called Bishop Randy and told him, together with the doctor and the team on the ground, to look for a woman that was removing her tongue from the mouth, beloved people. Because, beloved listeners, she looked like a person, blessed listeners, that was Halima Hututi, that was in a critical condition. And blessed people, the doctors had already been told, and the people of Botswana, they had been told, blessed people, not to bring the critically ill to the meeting of the Lord. And blessed people, beloved listeners, we heard very well of how Bishop Randy and the senior bishops, the senior clergy and the doctors on the ground walked and went and combed the entire ground of the healing service, looking for this particular person that was Halima Hututi and removing the tongue from the mouth, beloved listeners. But later, when the super glorious prophets of heaven entered with massive power, with tremendous anointing into the healing service of the Lord, at just one decree, blessed people, the woman that the two most dreadful prophets of heaven had seen while still in the hotel room, beloved people, she came forward. And she was totally mute, but touched by the power of God at the decree of the eternal wonder-working blood of Jesus by the two most dreadful prophets of heaven. And her mute tongue was unstopped, blessed people. And she began to speak, saying words very clearly there. And the way the two most dreadful prophets of heaven had told Bishop Randy and the team and the doctor on the ground that the person was removing the tongue, we saw her removing the tongue live on global cameras, blessed people. What a stunning wonder, blessed listeners. Where have you ever heard such a statement, such a wonder taking place in this generation that is so sinful and has literally walked away from the Lord, blessed people? And blessed people, beloved listeners, we heard again the panic that was at the ground of the meeting when the Lord God Almighty again showed his most tremendous prophets of heaven a person that was crying out in a lot of pain, saying that I'm in a lot of pain. And now the super glorious prophets of heaven called Bishop Randy and the doctor and the people, the team on the ground, to look for a person that was critically ill, Halima Hututi, and in a lot of pain. And when they find that person, to put them in an ambulance to be stabilized until the two most dreadful prophets of heaven came to the healing service, blessed people. And they searched, combing person by person, beloved people, even the vehicles that were parked there, looking for this person that was critically ill. But blessed people, when the super glorious, the most dreadful prophets of heaven entered the healing service, beloved people, and entered with massive power, beloved listeners. And remember, tremendous, super dreadful healings had already taken place. The cripples had already gotten up and walked away.
And blessed people, the mute tongue had already been loosened. And the woman that was totally blind on one eye, the totally blind eye had popped open. And we saw how she celebrated with a lot of joy, smiling from ear to ear and saying in her local language, I can see, blessed people. And the lame had walked, throwing away their crutches, the totally cripples, throwing away their walking aids and walking away, blessed people. And blessed people, we remember also the woman that was totally bedridden for 6 months. God tapped at the decree of the eternal wonder-working blood of Jesus and walked away. And she was fully restored because, remember, she said that she could not go to the bathroom, not the long call, not the short call. But after the two mega prophets of heaven said that she be given some water, and after some time make her way to the bathroom, she came back celebrating and praising the Lord, saying that she was able, beloved people, to do what she could not do before. Totally set free, beloved people, fully restored. And remember, beloved people, the lunatics that had been set free and totally restored, beloved people. And then I remember the two most dreadful prophets of heaven, the most tremendous prophets of heaven, saying that bring the totally blind and the totally deaf and line them up here because they want to begin the healing service now. And blessed people, beloved listeners, the totally blind were brought, the totally deaf boy was brought and lined up there. And when the two most dreadful prophets of heaven walked with God the Father, Jehovah Yahweh, beloved listeners, near the blind, the most shocking, the most dreadful wonder, beloved listeners, that any of us has ever heard took place, beloved people, right there. Because we saw the totally, totally blind eyes of Laone pop open and she began to see. And she said that she felt something hot touch the temples of her eyes, touch her eyes and the temples of her head. And she could feel the nerves being stretched up onto the back of her head. And her totally blind eyes popped open and she was able to see the most dreadful prophets of heaven. And also, beloved people, we remember now that moment, beloved people, when this daughter of the Lord came forward and her totally blind eyes had popped open. And beloved people, she said that she could feel somebody pulling the nerves on the temples of her head, beloved people. And then she began crying out with a lot of pain, crying out in a lot of pain, like a person that was really hurting, crying out, beloved listeners, saying that I am in a lot of pain. I feel a lot of pain, beloved people. Somebody is pulling the nerves and pulling them even to the back of my head. And we saw how she was holding her head with a lot of pain and weeping, beloved listeners. What a tremendous moment. What a stunning moment. What a serious moment, beloved people, in the life of the church. Because shortly, beloved listeners, she was able to see very, very clearly, blessed people. And she was able to identify people, including the Archbishop Mokotedi, right there, blessed listeners, and able to see things, able to see people, able to identify even colors, beloved people. What a very, very stunning healing service that was. What a very stunning moment that was, blessed people. The Lord showing openly and clearly the massive power and anointing and authority that he has sent his super glorious prophets with to come and prepare the way for the coming of the Messiah, blessed people. What a very, very stunning moment. What a serious wonder, blessed people. Where have you ever heard such things, beloved listeners, as we are talking about this evening? Where have you ever seen such a wonder, such a miracle, such a historic visitation, blessed people? Blessed people, beloved listeners, surely the Messiah must be coming. Surely the Messiah must be coming, blessed people, beloved listeners. Very, very shortly, I will be taking you to that moment, blessed people, that we may hear again how the tremendous events unfolded right there in Gaborone, blessed people, precious listeners.

today we want to sing a chorus. And it's a chorus of surrender to the Lord. We want to say yes to Jesus. We want to give our all to Him. We want to totally surrender to Him so that He can take control of our lives and so that His will can be done in our lives. That's His will for each and every one of us. So we want to sing that song to Him today, and we want you to lift your hands as we worship the Lord with this song. And we're going to sing yes to our God.

to your will, Lord. I say yes to your will. What a time, blessed people. What a moment to say yes to the will of the Lord. What a moment to say yes to the mighty God of Israel, who has visited live, blessed people, precious listeners. What a time to say yes to the King of Kings, to the Lord of Lords, blessed people, who has healed our sick live on global cameras, beloved people. At the decree of the two tremendous prophets of heaven, blessed people, precious.

you are great, and you are mighty, and you are real, and you are pure, and you are holy. We love you today, Jesus.

I'll say yes, Lord. I'll say yes to your will, Lord. I'll say yes. Blessed people, beloved listeners, what a time in the life of the church. What a very historic and blessed moment, blessed people, to be a Christian. What a very, very tremendous time we are living in, and what manner of days are this, blessed people, beloved listeners. The days when you look at just the year we are in, the year 2026, and to see, blessed people, that we are just in the ninth month of the year, beloved listeners. But already, the super dreadful prophet of heaven, beloved people, he has done massive, massive wonders in the globe, beloved people, in the life of the church, and in the life of this generation, beloved listeners. Because when you look at this year alone, blessed people, you see the massive, massive power, the massive, massive and super dreadful wonders that the most dreadful prophet of heaven has done in this generation, this year alone, beloved listeners. Because blessed people, beloved listeners, this year alone, Elijah, the most dreadful, the most powerful prophet of the Bible, he has already opened heaven a whopping three times. Blessed people, we know very well that rain comes only from God. He is the one with the power to open heaven or shut heaven, beloved people. But when Elijah enters a place like he entered Yamoussoukro, and the president of all the pastors there met him with a request and said, please bring the visitation of God to us. And he answered, beloved people, that he will speak to the Lord and come back with an answer. Blessed listeners, look, the visitation of God, the open heaven there in Yamoussoukro, blessed people. We remember very well shortly after that in Boa Vista, Brazil, when Elijah, the most dreadful prophet of heaven, the prophet of the rain, blessed people, entered the nation of Brazil. And when entering the city, the state of Boa Vista, blessed people, the president of pastor came to him in tears, beloved listeners, asking that the two most dreadful prophets of heaven, the super glorious prophet of rain, would open heaven in Boa Vista, blessed people, and bring the visitation of God. And the super dreadful, the most glorious prophet of heaven said that that is a big ask, but that he would go back and speak to God the Father, Jehovah Yahweh, and then he would come back to them with an answer. And he gave the answer in the press conference there, beloved people, with the TV stations right there in Brazil, Boa Vista. And blessed people, come the day of visitation. Blessed listeners, we saw the special rain that fell like streams of water from heaven, blessed listeners. And blessed people, beloved listeners, we remember very well in Colombia, Bogota, when the pastors also again came forward asking for open heaven in their nation. And remember, before even going to the nation of Colombia, the most dreadful, the most glorious prophet of the rain, he told the preachers, the pastors over there in Colombia, live on radio here, on a global radio, not to be afraid to ask for rain, blessed people. And when, beloved listeners, the pastors there asked for rain, blessed people, he came back to us with the details of the visitation of God, saying, blessed people, that he saw heaven open and he was near the entrance, beloved listeners. And that too was fulfilled to the letter. What manner of days are these we are living in, blessed people? The days of open heaven, the days of Elijah, the days of the visitations of God himself, blessed people. A stunning, stunning wonder. Very, very serious days, blessed people.

indeed, blessed people, beloved listeners, God is still doing great things, blessed people. As I promised, beloved listeners, we now take you to that moment, blessed people, beloved listeners, of how tremendously things unfolded right there in Gaborone, beloved people. The moment the super dreadful, the super glorious prophets of heaven walked with the dreadful shadow of God, the Father Jehovah Yahweh, and the woman they had seen was still at the hotel, beloved people, crying out in a lot of pain, saying, I feel a lot of pain, beloved people. We saw it fulfilled live on global cameras, beloved people. Listen in to that stunning moment, beloved listeners.

0: I can see a few.
1: Hallelujah!
0: Hallelujah! I see shadows.
1: Open your eyes, Lord! Keep crying, even! Keep crying, the tears are coming out! They can see!
0: No, no, no. The Lord is here! The Lord is here! The Lord is here! The Lord is here! What can you see overnight? I see shadows moving. I see shadows moving.
1: Jesus!
0: Jesus!
1: Jesus!
2: Touch what you see.
3: Sora sosibona. Sora sosibona. The light, what I say,
1: that's my light. Yeah, yeah.
3: Hey.
1: Hallelujah!
3: Hallelujah!
1: Hallelujah!
3: I say, my nerves are very painful now. My nerves are very painful.

0: My nerves are stretching.
1: The nerves are stretching.
0: Yes, my Lord, the nerves are stretching.
1: The nerves are stretching.
0: What is happening? It's painful.
1: The Lord is touching. Something is freaking the left eye. Right now. Hallelujah!
0: Hallelujah!
1: The Lord is here!
0: Hallelujah!
1: The anointing!
0: It's here!
1: The anointing of the Lord! The anointing of the Lord! The anointing of the Lord! What are you feeling?
0: Optic nerve.
1: What are you feeling?
0: A lot of pain.
1: Pain where? Where?
0: In my heart. On top of my head.
1: You said the immediate top of the head.
2: The description is classic again.
1: The Lord is stretching the optic nerve for which one?
2: Again. The optic
1: again. My Lord!
2: The description is
1: hallelujah!
0: It's like amazing.
3: Hallelujah, Jesus.
1: What can you see? On the screen, someone is doing something there. What is he doing there?
4: On the screen,
0: there's something going this way, and something going.
1: Hallelujah! You can see something going this way, but another one going this way. I told you, today is the day of truth.

very, very shocking, blessed people. Very, very serious. What a stunning moment, a very dreadful moment that was, beloved people, when finally the woman that the Lord God Almighty, the Lord of hosts, had shown his super glorious prophets of heaven while still they were in the hotel, beloved people, that she was crying out in a lot of pain, saying, I feel pain, beloved people, I feel a lot of pain. Blessed listeners, there she was. And blessed people, what a shocking, shocking wonder that is. Because you hear her, beloved listeners, saying from the beginning, beloved people, that my eyes have been opened, I see shadows moving. And then, beloved people, the Lord, as his most dreadful prophets had asked him, to do a wonder that would shock the entire world, blessed people, begins pulling the nerves and pulling the nerves, and she can feel a lot of pain. We just heard how she cried out in a lot of pain, blessed people, saying, I feel a lot of pain, a lot of pain. My nerves are stretching. The left eye is painful, blessed people. And then finally, she was able to see very, very clearly, to see the screen that was quite a distance away, beloved people. And she was able to see on the screen what somebody was doing on the screen. And repeat it, beloved listeners. What a wonder. What a very, very stunning wonder of our days, blessed people. Where have you ever had such a wonder or seen such a miracle, beloved people? In this homosexual, most wicked generation, beloved listeners, who have you seen? Step forward and minister with God the Father, Jehovah Yahweh. Minister with the shadow of God himself, blessed people. What a stunning, stunning wonder indeed. God is still doing great things, beloved listeners. Amen.

0: blessed people, beloved listeners, God is still doing great things, blessed people. Mighty, mighty things the Lord has done in this generation, blessed people, through his most dreadful, his most tremendous prophets, beloved listeners. What a wonder, what a stunning wonder we have lived to see in this generation. What a serious, serious moment in the life of the church, beloved people. Allow me to take you back again to how it was right there in Gaborone, beloved people, precious listeners, when the two most dreadful prophets of heaven walked with the shadow of God the Father, Jehovah Yahweh, and beloved people, totally, totally blind eyes popped open. The Lord doing a miracle of creation live, live on global cameras, blessed people. Listen in again, beloved listeners.
1: I can see a few.
2: Hallelujah!
1: Hallelujah! I see shadows.
2: Keep crying,
1: even.
2: Keep crying, the tears are coming out. They can see.
1: The Lord is here. The Lord is here. The Lord is here. The Lord is here. What can you see overnight? I see shadows moving. I see shadows moving.
2: Jesus!
1: Jesus!
2: Touch,
3: touch what you see.
2: Sora Sosabana. Sora Sosabana.
3: The light, Obana,
2: let's say. That's my light.
3: Hallelujah!
2: Hallelujah!
3: Hallelujah!
2: My nerves are very painful now. My nerves are very painful. And I'm weeping because my nerves.
3: Hallelujah!
2: Even my nerves are behind my head. Behind your head. This is a wonder.
3: This God to us what you feel, the loves.
2: My
3: nerves are pulling and
2: stretching.
3: The nerves are stretching.
2: Yes, my Lord, the nerves are stretching.
3: The nerves are stretching.
2: The
3: Lord is touching. Something is freaking the left eye. Right now, right now.
2: Hallelujah!
3: Hallelujah!
2: The Lord is here.
3: Hallelujah!
2: The anointing.
3: It's Lord.
2: The anointing of the Lord. The anointing of the Lord.
3: The
2: anointing of the Lord.
3: What are you feeling?
2: Optic nerve.
3: What are you feeling?
2: A lot of pains in my head.
3: Pain where?
2: In my head. On top of my head.
3: You say the immediate
4: thing of the head. The description is classic again.
3: The Lord is stretching the optic nerve for which one?
4: Again. The optic
3: again. My Lord!
4: The description is
3: hallelujah!
2: It's like amazing. I don't know what I can say.
5: Hallelujah.
2: Jesus.
3: What can you see?
6: When I
3: on the screen, someone is doing something there. What is he doing there?
6: On the screen,
2: there's something going this way. There's something going.
3: Hallelujah! Hallelujah!
2: Jesus!
3: Hallelujah!
2: Jesus is Lord!
3: Yes,
2: Jesus is Lord!
3: Yes, hallelujah!
4: Hallelujah!
3: You can see something going this way.
6: The
3: Father, I'm going this way.
2: Yes.
3: I told you,
2: Jesus.

mighty, blessed people, beloved listeners. What a mighty, mighty healing service that was. What a mighty and most stunning, most awesome moment that was, blessed people, when the super dreadful prophets of heaven, beloved people, walked with God the Father, Jehovah Yahweh, beloved listeners, and the Lord himself began creating again, beloved people, the eyes of the blind daughter of the Lord, beloved people, live on global cameras, beloved listeners. And remember when the two most dreadful prophets of heaven, we heard it very clearly this past Friday, beloved people, how the two most dreadful prophets of heaven, they who walk very, very close, dreadfully close with God the Father, Jehovah Yahweh, saw this woman. And they called Randy, Bishop Randy, telling him and the teams on the ground to look for a person that was Halima Ututi and was crying out with a lot of pain, in a lot of pain, beloved people, and rushed them to the ambulance to be stabilized. Beloved people, before the two mega prophets of heaven got to the ground of the healing service, beloved people. But right this moment, beloved listeners, we see that prophecy fulfilled live on global cameras. And blessed people, we see the Lord creating her nerves, and she was crying in a lot of pain, saying that my nerves are being stretched. My nerves are being stretched. I'm in a lot of pain. My left eye is in a lot of pain, beloved people. Very, very serious moment. And blessed people, when before she could see people like shadows moving, she was able to see people clearly. She was able to identify them, beloved people. She was able to see on the screen that was a considerable distance away. She was able to see and also see what was happening on the screen. Blessed people, beloved listeners, what kind of anointing is this? What kind of power is this? What kind of ministration is this, blessed people, beloved listeners, that the super glorious prophets of heaven have brought to the earth? What a generation to be alive in, beloved people, when the Messiah is coming and the dreadful prophets of heaven promised in the Bible, they are walking the earth, beloved people, precious listeners.

Yes, indeed, blessed people, he is the friend of the wounded heart, the man of sorrows, familiar with suffering, blessed people. What a blessed Savior he is, beloved listeners, opening the eyes of the blind, live on global cameras. Indeed, beloved people, it was no joke when the two most dreadful prophets of heaven asked the Lord that let us do something. Let us do a wonder that will shock the entire world. Blessed people, how very, very shocking. The moment we just listened into, beloved listeners, of how things rolled out and transpired over there in Gaborone, beloved people, precious listeners, very, very serious indeed.

very serious moment, blessed people, beloved listeners. And we remember how we even heard the first-hand account from the eye surgeon, blessed people, and even to see how the doctors were running, beloved listeners, each longing, beloved listeners, to say something as they watched the great physician do a miracle of creation right then, beloved people. Very, very stunning wonders of our days, beloved people. Very, very serious moment, beloved listeners. And remember, shortly also, I will bring you that stunning moment when, beloved people, the daughter of the Lord, whom the two mega prophets of heaven had seen, the Lord had shown his most dreadful prophets, removing her tongue from the mouth, removing her tongue from the mouth, beloved people. And the two most dreadful prophets of heaven called Bishop Randy and the teams on the ground in great panic, telling them to look for a person that was Halima Ututi in a critical condition and that was removing the tongue from the mouth and removing the tongue from the mouth, beloved people. But when the super dreadful, the most glorious prophets of heaven entered the ground of the healing service, I just one decree of the eternal wonder working blood of Jesus, blessed people, we saw the daughter of the Lord come forward and she was removing the tongue from the mouth in exactly the same way that the Lord God Almighty had shown his most dreadful prophets, blessed people, beloved listeners, while they were still in the hotel, blessed people. What a very, very shocking moment, a shocking wonder, a shocking time indeed, blessed people. And I will be taking you to how all things transpired right there at ground zero, beloved people, in Gaborone. But blessed people, even from just what we have heard, it is very, very serious. The Lord has sent his servants, the prophets of the Bible. They are ministering with God the Father, Jehovah Yahweh, openly and publicly, beloved people, trending number one globally, the entire world literally tuned in. And blessed people, beloved listeners, that is the moment when the Lord chooses to honor the words of his mightiest, mightiest prophets when they ask the Lord that please let us do something that will shock the entire world. Blessed people, we are shocked, we are stunned, we are completely bamboozled by what we saw, beloved listeners, even what we've just heard, the sound bites right there from Gaborone, beloved people. I want you to listen in again, blessed people, beloved listeners.

0: I can see a few.
1: Hallelujah!
0: Hallelujah! I see shadows. I see shadows moving.
1: Jesus!
0: To the land.
1: Jesus!
2: touch what you see.
1: Sora sosibona.
2: The light, what I say.
1: That's my light. Yeah.
2: Hallelujah. My nerves are very painful now. And I'm weeping because my nerves
1: are
2: even my nerves are behind my head. Behind your head. This is a wonder.
1: Describe
2: to us what you feel, beloved. My nerves are pulling and
1: stretching.
2: The nerves are stretching.
1: Yes, my Lord, the nerves are stretching.
2: The Lord is touching. Something is pricking the left eye. Right now.
1: Hallelujah.
2: The Lord is here.
1: Hallelujah.
2: The anointing.
1: It's here.
2: The anointing of the Lord. The anointing of the Lord. The anointing of the Lord. The anointing of the Lord.
1: What are you feeling?
2: Optic nerve. What are you feeling?
1: A lot of pain in my head.
2: Pain where?
1: In my head. On top of my head.
2: You said the immediate thing of the head.
3: The description is classic again.
2: Then the Lord is stretching the optic nerve for which one?
3: Again. The optic
2: again. My Lord.
1: It's like amazing. I don't know what I can say.
2: What can you see
4: on
2: the screen? Someone is doing something there. What is he doing there?
4: On
2: the screen.
1: There's something going this way.
2: Uh-huh.
1: There's something going.
2: Hallelujah! You can see something going this way. Another one going this way. I told you.

0: mighty, mighty, blessed people, beloved listeners. What an awesome moment that was. What a very, very serious moment that was, blessed people. Even to hear Dr. Kennedy coming forward, beloved people, and saying that the description is accurate, that the Lord is again stretching the optic nerves, and the eyes popped open clearer and clearer, beloved people, and she was able to see the screen and what was going on the screen, blessed people. What a very, very dreadful moment this is that we have lived to see, beloved people, a postmodern generation meeting her creator, blessed listeners, meeting Yahweh Elohim, the God who is our creator, blessed people, and is still creating until today. Because, blessed people, beloved listeners, we remember the testimony of the eye surgeon saying, beloved people, that the neurons, there are millions upon millions, and they are very small. It is impossible for them as eye surgeons to operate, beloved people, even on the optic nerve. But the Lord who created the eye and all the nerves and everything, beloved people, was able to pull them, beloved people, until her vision cleared, beloved listeners, from seeing shadows moving to seeing real people, real things, even on the screen, and they're able now to identify people, blessed listeners. What a very, very serious wonder that was, beloved people. What manner of days, what a stunning visitation, what a stunning moment, blessed people. What a wonder that has indeed left us very much shocked, beloved people, beloved listeners.
1: Lift up our hands. The Bible says, I want men and women everywhere to lift up holy hands.

earth is filled with this glory indeed. Blessed people, beloved listeners, what a very stunning moment this is. A very, very awesome and most precious moment in the life of the church, blessed people. The hour of visitation, the hour, beloved listeners, when the two most dreadful prophets of heaven are walking very, very close to God the Father, Jehovah Yahweh, and it is demonstrated live to us, beloved people, precious listeners.

on the throne. Indeed, he is worthy. Blessed people, beloved listeners. I'm reading here your text. This is Job Juma from the Nairobi main altar, and you say you are tuned in and getting the program loud and clear at home as after spending time in the house of the Lord. And you say, yes, indeed, our God is able. He is faithful and is still doing great things. You say, look at what he did in the nation of Botswana. Indeed, I agree with you that our God is mighty. He is able. He has done great things, because such a wonder, blessed people. I want you to tell me, where have you ever seen or ever heard such a wonder, beloved people, of one stepping forward, beloved listeners, and asking the Lord that, Lord, let us do a wonder that will shock all people, beloved listeners. And right there and then, you see the Lord responding, beloved people. And the most shocking wonder in the history of the earth takes place live on global cameras, beloved people, precious listeners. Where have you ever heard or seen, beloved people, such a stunning wonder, stunning moment, blessed people? This is indeed very, very serious. The Lord, he has indeed visited his people. He has come to help his people, blessed people.

Worthy is the Lamb. Indeed, he is worthy. Blessed people, beloved listeners, worthy of all our praise and all our worship. Blessed people, what a very, very serious hour, beloved people, precious listeners. What a tremendous and mighty visitation that the Lord has allowed our eyes to see. Blessed people. And he answered me. Reading here your text, this is Katamu Vincent. You say that you are writing from Kakamega, and you say what a very wonderful evening it is to worship Jesus. You say after watching the very dreadful visitation of the Lord, and you say indeed this is the hour to prepare for the glorious coming of the Messiah and to honor the servants of the Lord that he has sent in our midst. Thank you very much indeed there, Katamu Vincent from Kakamega. Indeed, what a time when you consider the visitation of Yahweh. When you consider, beloved people, what we have seen this year alone, when you consider, blessed people, beloved listeners, how the Lord has stepped forward to reveal his most dreadful prophets of heaven in the life of this generation and in the life of the church, beloved people. It is a wonder. It is a glorious time, a beautiful time to be a Christian and to worship the Lord, blessed people.

test and see that the Lord is good. He'll give you everything. He'll give you everything. I've received your message here. This is Ann Nyambura from Nairobi Main Altar. You said that you're tuned in as you prepare for the early bird evangelism that you will have tomorrow early in the morning at Maziwa bus stop. You say indeed we're living in a very serious moment when we are witnessing shocking wonders that the Lord is doing to prepare this generation for the coming of the Messiah. Because what the Lord did in Botswana is very shocking and very serious. You said that you are still shocked that one can walk with the shadow of God himself. And when that shadow touches the blind eyes, the nerves begin to stretch and the blind eyes open. You said the Lord has confirmed and affirmed openly to this generation that this is the only place that the Lord is visiting. And you said after witnessing all these things, we should ask ourselves, how have these visitations changed our walk of salvation? You say as a person, because these are pointing to the coming of the Messiah. And you say for you, you humbly take this opportunity to repent so much and to thank the Lord Jesus for dying on the cross for us to enter heaven. Thank you very much indeed there. Ann Nyambura from Nairobi Main Altar. What a very shocking moment indeed. What a shocking visitation this is, and a shocking moment of power. And beloved people, precious listeners, very, very shocking moment, beloved people, precious listeners, to see the power of God that he has bestowed upon his most dreadful prophets, beloved people, being put on display in a postmodern generation, beloved listeners. Surely the Messiah, he must be coming, blessed people. Very shortly, beloved people, I will also take you to how it was in Gaborone in the healing service when the tongue that the two most dreadful prophets of heaven saw while still at the hotel being removed in and out of the mouth, beloved people, we finally saw her at the healing service and the Lord had loosened that tongue, beloved listeners. Stay tuned. But I'm reading here your text. This is Emmanuel Kirui. You say you're following the program very well at home after a very powerful Sunday celebration service at Rongai Main Altar. And you say, indeed, what a time this is that we are living in as the Church of Christ, even witnessing very powerful visitations of God the Father himself. You say, indeed, we are forever grateful to the Lord. You say, in repentance, you thank the Lord for allowing us to live at such a time. Thank you very much indeed. From Rongai Main Altar, Emmanuel Kirui.

Thank you, Lord, for the chains. I'm reading here your text. This is Patrick Aganda from Uganda. And you say Jesus is Lord, and you say indeed you are privileged to follow the mighty visitation in Botswana. And you say surely these are the last days, and we must repent and turn away from wickedness, because the Messiah is coming for a righteous bride. You say may the Lord God Almighty help you and your family to be counted. Thank you very much indeed there, Patrick Aganda, writing to us from Uganda. Indeed, what a moment. This is the moment indeed, beloved people, to be ready, to prepare. The King is coming. When you see the visitations that are marking the days when the Messiah is just about to come, they are shocking visitations. And if I remind you, beloved people, that the two most dreadful prophets of heaven asked the Lord that let us do something that will shock the entire world. Look at what you have been treated to, beloved listeners. A shocking, shocking wonder of our days, blessed people. Reading here your text, this is Sheila Hezron. You're writing to us from Kariobangi, main altar. And you say you're tuned in fear and trembling owing to the time we are living in. Seeing how dreadful the servants of the Lord ministered in Gaborone, Botswana, you say a wonder that has really left you shocked. You say may the Lord help you that you may prepare and enter. Thank you very much indeed there, Sheila Hezron, writing from Kariobangi, main altar. This is the moment to use these visitations to prepare that we may enter, blessed people. You can imagine, Capernaum did not see this kind of visitation, beloved people, but they failed to enter, beloved listeners, and were cast into the lake of fire. How much more we, if we fail to prepare and enter,

0: the name, only Jesus Christ, our God. Blessed people, beloved listeners. I'm reading here your text. This is Nampaso Jackson from Harvest Main Campus. And you say you are tuned in and following the powerful program after a very powerful Sunday service in Ngata Main Altar. You say after tomorrow, from tomorrow you will be receiving the first years. You say indeed Jesus is Lord, and what you have lived to see in this generation is tremendous and fearful. You say we must prepare because time is over. The Messiah is coming. Thank you very much indeed there from Harvest Main Campus. Your message here, this is Mutai Enoch from Greater Ngata Region. You say that you are tuned in after a powerful celebration Sunday service that you concluded with an open air crusade at Baraka. And you say we are living in the most shocking time of our days, where the blood of Jesus has been established in the most shocking way. You say the heavenly visitations are happening now. You say that we were right to listen and follow the instructions of the mightiest prophets of heaven. And you say now the religion of the cross, it is unstoppable. Indeed it is. Nothing can indeed stand, because when you hear what we just heard, the stunning moments from Gaborone, Botswana, beloved people, in the healing service, allow me to take you back to how it was, beloved people. Maybe you're just coming back into the house, beloved people, after a powerful crusade that you had after the Sunday service, and you may not know what we are celebrating, beloved people. I want to remind you how it was in Gaborone, Botswana, this past Sunday, beloved people, when the two most dreadful prophets of heaven ministered with the shadow of God, the Father Jehovah Yahweh, and totally blind eyes popped open, the Lord creating the nerves anew, live on global cameras, beloved people. Listen in.
1: I can see a few.
2: Hallelujah!
1: Hallelujah! I see shadows.
2: Open your eyes, Father! Keep crying, even! Keep crying, the tears are coming out! They can see!
1: The Lord is here! The Lord is here! The Lord is here! The Lord is here! What can you see overnight? I see shadows moving. I see shadows moving.
2: Jesus!
3: Touch what you see. Sora sebana. The light, what I say.
2: That's my light.
3: Hallelujah.
1: My nerves are very painful now. My nerves are very painful. And I'm weeping because my nerves.
2: Hallelujah.
1: Even my nerves are behind my head. Behind your head! This is a wonder!
3: This God to us what you feel, the loves.
1: My nerves are pulling and
3: stretching. The nerves are stretching.
1: Yes, my Lord, the nerves are stretching.
3: The nerves are stretching.
1: The Lord is touching, something is freaking the left eye right now.
3: Hallelujah!
1: The Lord is here!
3: Hallelujah!
1: The anointing! It's here! The anointing of the Lord! The anointing of the Lord!
3: What are you feeling?
2: Optic nerve.
3: What are you feeling?
2: A lot of pain.
3: Pain where?
2: In my on top
3: You say they will meet at the end of the earth.
4: The description is classic again.
3: Then the Lord is stretching the optic nerve for which one?
4: Again. The optic.
3: Again. My Lord.
4: The description is.
3: Hallelujah.
2: It's like amazing. I touch you. What I can say.
5: Hallelujah.
3: What can you see on the screen? Someone is doing something there. What is he doing there?
6: On the screen.
2: There's something going this way. There's something going.
3: Hallelujah! Hallelujah! Jesus is Lord! Jesus is Lord!
6: Yes, Lord.
3: Hallelujah!
6: Hallelujah!
3: You can see something going this way. Something going this way. I told you.

mighty, mighty, mighty, blessed people, beloved listeners. What a stunning wonder that was. What a very serious wonder that was, blessed people, beloved listeners. To see, beloved people, if we may take it right from the beginning, when, blessed people, beloved listeners, as we heard this past Friday, that the Lord God Jehovah Yahweh is usually very, very close and dreadfully close to his most dreadful prophets, just on the day of the healing service, or right before the day of the healing service, blessed people. And the Lord usually shows his

And blessed people, beloved listeners, the two most dreadful prophets of heaven told Senior Bishop Randy, together with the doctor and the teams, the senior clergy on the ground, to comb the ground and ensure that that person that had been brought in, beloved people, that appeared to be Halima Hututi, was identified and taken to the ambulance to be, beloved people, stabilized before the two mega prophets of heaven came to the ground of the healing service. But blessed people, beloved listeners, come the moment of visitation, when finally the two most dreadful prophets of heaven say that line up the totally blind, because they want to begin the healing service here, and the totally blind were lined up. Oh, what a wonder! Because we remember very well, the two most dreadful prophets of heaven told us that they asked the Lord Almighty that, please, Lord, let us do a wonder that will shock the entire world, that will shock everybody here. And blessed people, beloved listeners, right there, live on global cameras, trending top, trending number one globally, beloved people, as the two most dreadful prophets of heaven ministered with the living shadow of God, the Father Jehovah Yahweh. Blessed people, the Lord began touching this daughter of the Lord that was totally blind and pulling the nerves, and we saw her crying out in a lot of pain, saying, I feel a lot of pain. My left eye is in a lot of pain. I feel my nerves stretching. Somebody stretching my nerves, and the left eye is painful. When she was asked, what do you feel? She says, a lot of pain, a lot of pain, and crying out in a lot of pain, blessed people. But blessed people, beloved listeners, we have heard how before she said that she could see shadows moving. But blessed people, beloved listeners, when the Lord was done doing the miracle of creation, live on global cameras, beloved people, we saw her when she was asked what is on the screen. She was able to see clearly. Her vision had totally been restored, blessed people. And we heard from the doctor there, the senior doctor Kennedy, saying that the description is classic. The Lord was stretching the optic nerves, beloved people, and connecting them. And she was able to see, beloved listeners. Surely, when the two most dreadful prophets of heaven said that today is the day of truth, truly it was the day of truth, beloved people, precious

the name of Jesus. Blessed people, beloved listeners. Reading here your text, this is Salome Wangoi from Egerton University, and you say, what a very historic moment in the history of the church when finally heaven is confirming and reaffirming that God Almighty, He has sent His own special envoys from heaven. And you say, what we witnessed in Gaborone, Botswana was truly classic, revealing the incontestable supremacy and sovereignty of God Almighty. You say, seeing the blind literally feel the physical manifest presence of God, conducting a live operation at the occipital region. You say, stretching the optic nerves at the back of the head, and they receive their sight, seeing many conditions bowing down to the maximum power and the infinite authority of the eternal wonder working blood of Jesus.

Christ and seeing the mighty visitations of God, you said they speak volumes about the urgency of the hour when the coming of the Messiah has drawn very nigh. You say in light of this, you choose to upload the salvation of the grace, uphold the salvation of the grace with much gravity, and wisely utilize the mighty visitations of God to prepare in haste for the glorious coming of the Messiah. Thank you very much indeed there, Salome Wangoi from Egerton University.

Reading here your text, this is Patrick Ofiambo. You said that you're tuned in from Doha, Qatar, and you say the worship has been a great blessing to you. You said after a blessed Sunday service, which you followed online, you say you witnessed the visitation of God the Father in a whirlwind in Gaborone. You say this is no small thing because we are living in the days of Elijah, the days of the prophets of Yahweh. You say, may the Lord help you and your family to prepare in absolute holiness, that your names may be preserved in the book of life. You say this is the time to fear the Lord. This is the time to honor the prophets of heaven. Thank you very much indeed. I've also received your message. This is Patrick Ofiambo writing from Kodiere Altar in Komenya region. You say you are tuned in and following the program after a very powerful Sunday service. You say it is very shocking how the Lord Almighty introduces his servants, the mightiest prophets of heaven in Botswana. You say indeed we need to prepare very well to enter the glorious kingdom of God in heaven. You say that you thank the Lord very much for allowing us to see all these wonders, all these most shocking wonders with our naked eyes. You say we are not worthy at all. May the Lord help us to enter. Thank you very much indeed, Paul Othiambo from Kodiere Altar in Komenya.

There is no other name, only the name of Jesus. Blessed people, beloved listeners, what a stunning wonder that was that you have just listened into, beloved listeners, on the events that took place over there in Gaborone. A stunning wonder when the two most dreadful prophets of heaven indeed requested the Lord that please let us do a wonder that will shock the entire world. What a shocking wonder that was, beloved people. What a very, very stunning moment in the life of the church. This is the time to prepare for the glorious coming of the Messiah. I'm reading here your text, James Ocheng from Kimumu Main Altar, Kimumu Region. You say you're being blessed by the worship after a super Sunday service, when the Lord out of his mercies and grace came and blessed us through his most dreadful prophets. You said that you also watched the dreadful visitations of the Lord that took place in Botswana. You said the visitation of God in the whirlwind and the monumental miracles that broke out to confirm the super anointing of God upon his servants, the two most glorified prophets of eternity. You say surely this generation has been maximally facilitated with signs and wonders to prepare for the glorious coming of the Messiah. Thank you very much indeed there, James Ocheng. It is true. The Lord has done the greatest wonder that the Lord never did in any other generation in the Bible, beloved people. We must now use these wonders to help us enter the kingdom of heaven, beloved people.

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All coming to you on 105.3, 105.9 FM and globally on Jesus is Lord Radio.info. My name is Elizabeth. It is 16 minutes past 9 p.m. East African time as we beloved people continue to marvel and to celebrate the dreadful visitations of God the Father Jehovah Yahweh in Botswana, Gaborone, beloved people. What we saw, what we heard this past Sunday, beloved people, the dreadful conversations, even the deep conversations between the Lord and his dreadful servants, beloved people, and how everything unfolds, beloved listeners, and then to live to see it take place, beloved people, live on our screens. It is a wonder unmatched, blessed people, beloved listeners. I'm reading here your text. This is Ngeno Jackson from Sotik region. You say you're following the broadcast with your family at Sotik, and you say what a tremendous and powerful hour that we have entered into. You say what the Lord did in Gaborone, Botswana is stunning. The visitation of God the Father in a whirlwind and the dramatic and shocking moment when on camera live, the Lord opened the blind eyes, stretching the optic nerves in a manner that the church and the nations of the earth have never seen. You said that you chose to repent and to prepare the way for the glorious coming of the Messiah. Thank you very much indeed there, Ngeno Jackson. Indeed, this is the moment to prepare the way. This is the moment to be found ready, waiting for the coming of the Messiah. The Lord has given us everything we need, blessed people, beloved listeners. Reading here your text, Monica Mwangi from Salemain Alta in Nakuru Town East. You say you're following the program after a very impactful Sunday service at Salem Alta. You say what a very serious visitation that was that we witnessed in Botswana. You say when the two mightiest prophets of heaven ministered with the unmatched anointing of God the Father Jehovah Yahweh, you say upon a short decree, totally blind eyes popped open and the Lord God Almighty did a miracle of creation live on global cameras. You say you personally repent so much and you choose to serve the Lord God Almighty in absolute fear and reverence and to his holy name. Thank you very much there, Monica Mwangi from Salemain Alta in Nakuru Town East region. Indeed, blessed people, that was a stunning moment to see the two mega prophets of heaven ministering with God the Father Jehovah Yahweh without a decree, without even touching the totally blind eyes, beloved people. The Lord was touching and doing miracles of creation, stretching the nerves. What you have just listened to is a shocking biblical wonder, blessed people, beloved listeners.

stay are many, but his mercy is more. Blessed people, beloved listeners, what an awesome time when we have lived to see the mercies of our God and the mercies of our King. Blessed people, beloved listeners, I'm reading here your text. This is Winnie Oduor.

reading here your text. This is Winnie Odur. You are writing to us from Utawala in Nairobi. And you say you're also following the beautiful worship after the powerful Sunday service, where you watch the most shocking visitation of the Lord and the mighty, mighty healings live on camera. You say for sure the Gaborone visitation of God was historic. And you say such a stunning and formidable attestation by heaven over the mega prophets of the Lord. You say that you pray that the Lord may help you to just adequately prepare for the coming of the Messiah, because these visitations are very instructive of the days that we live in, the dispensation of the messengers of correction announcing the coming of the Messiah. You say glory to King Jesus, the name above every other name. Thank you very much indeed there, Winnie Odur of Utawala in Nairobi. I'm reading here also your text. This is Wellington. You're writing from Greater Elementaita region. And you say you're being blessed by the worship over there in Karen. And you say after a very powerful Sunday service in Karen main altar, where you were privileged to witness how God visited in a whirlwind and how the first-hand eyewitness accounts testified what they saw. You say you were terrified and you choose to fear the Lord even more. You say it is your prayer that after you witness these wonders and miracles, you may enter eternity with your family. Thank you very much indeed. Your text before we get back to the worship. Blessed people, this is Motari Moses from Karen region in Nairobi, and you say you are also tuned in, and you say from your room after a very powerful Sunday service, and you say what the Lord has done in the nation of Botswana has really shocked you so much. The massive anointing that the Lord has placed on his most glorious messengers, you say it is unmatched. You said that you have lived to see the actualization of the prophecy of the book of Haggai, that the glory of this present age will be greater than of the former age, and the manifestation of it, you say that it is absolutely outstanding. You say wonders among wonders that have been increased upon us. Our eyes are seeing the immeasurable number of the healings of God through the decree of the eternal wonder-working blood of Jesus from the two most dreadful prophets of heaven. You say this is a command for all of us to be holy and prepare very well for the coming of the Messiah. You say to whom much is given, much more is expected of him. And you say therefore unto us much, much more has been given. How much then is expected of us? You say we must prepare and honor the Lord and wait for the coming of the Messiah in absolute righteousness and holiness. You say for you today you choose repentance, that the Lord may have mercy on you. Thank you very much indeed there, Motari Moses from Karen in Nairobi.

0: Come on, let's put our hands together and worship the Lord. Worthy is the Lamb.
1: Worthy is the Lamb of God. Blessed people, beloved listeners, I want us now to go back to that very, very awesome moment, blessed people, in the healing service. Remember, blessed people, beloved listeners, how during the healing service, during, beloved people, the waiting period, when everybody was now preparing for the time when the two most dreadful prophets of heaven would enter the healing service, beloved people, precious listeners. In that moment when the teams were already on the ground, blessed people, the two mightiest, mightiest prophets of heaven called Senior Bishop Randy and instructed Senior Bishop Randy together with the teams on the ground, blessed people, to look for a person that was in a lot of pain, appeared as though in a critical condition, Halima Hututi, who was removing the tongue in and out of the mouth, beloved people, and asked them to come, and if they find such a person, to take them to the ambulance to be stabilized before the two most dreadful prophets of heaven enter the ground of the healing service, blessed people. And blessed people, beloved listeners, the moment came when the super glorious prophets of Yahweh entered the ground of the healing service with massive, maximum power, blessed listeners. And as just one decree of the eternal wonder-working blood of Jesus, blessed people, the lady they had seen, the Lord God Almighty, who operates very, very closely with his two mightiest, mightiest prophets of heaven, had shown them. She appeared. She was totally mute, and her totally mute tongue had loosened, beloved people, and she was able to speak. And right there, live, live on global cameras, she was removing the tongue in and out of the mouth as the Lord God Almighty had shown his most dreadful prophets, beloved people. What a very, very serious wonder. Listen in to that stunning moment, blessed people.

0: Jesus' name,
1: muted because
0: he would not speak.
1: Oh, they mute the tongue. The Lord has loosened the tongue,
0: yeah,
1: right?
2: Why are you crying, my God? Why are you
0: laughing?
2: The mute has spoken.
1: Jesus is here.
2: Yes, so can you have.
1: Jesus is here.
2: Yes, so can you have.
1: What has happened to them? She was not
3: speaking at all.
1: Uh-huh.
3: The only thing she could do was just groaning and couldn't hear what.
1: But today, what has happened
3: to say? Now she can say amen. She can say thank
1: you. She can speak now.
3: Yeah.
1: Jesus.
2: Amen.
1: Amen.
3: Amen.
1: The Lord has listened to you. Amen.
2: Amen.
1: Amen. Jesus is here.
2: Yes, sir.
1: To heal you people.
2: Have you said that?
4: Hello.
1: I told you.
4: I'm the one who saw this lady yesterday evening.
1: Okay, then talk to us.
4: Hallelujah. When she came to me yesterday, she could not talk yesterday.
1: Yes.
4: She was only scribbling on the paper.
1: She could not talk.
4: She could not talk.
1: You could not talk.
3: Amen.
1: Amen.
3: Amen.
1: Hallelujah! What's your name?
3: Manini.
1: You know her.
3: She's my sister.
1: She's your sister. Manini.
3: Yes.
1: Okay, now, you are telling me you said she could not talk.
3: Yes.
1: Very serious.
3: Very serious.
1: Yes, talk to me.
3: She couldn't say any word. She was just groaning, trying to speak.
1: Yes.
3: But now you can hear her very well.
1: Hallelujah! Hallelujah!
3: Hallelujah!
1: Oh, thank you. Thank you, my daughter. Thank you. You remember I called here. I called my team and I said, I see a lady removing a tongue.
5: Yes, please, my Lord.
1: Even you, I told you, right?
5: Very powerful.
1: Yes, yes.
5: Very powerful.
1: I see a lady removing a tongue.
5: The Lord.
1: In the dream, the Lord showed me that she would remove the tongue. So the Lord was telling me he's going to loosen the tongue.
5: Hallelujah. Hallelujah.
1: I called my people here. I told them, can you look for somebody here whose tongue is out? Removing the tongue. The name. Ba, ba.
5: Mama.
1: Yeah, so.
5: Yeah.
1: Hallelujah. Hallelujah.
5: Yeah.
1: Amen.
5: Amen.
1: That is a big thing, right?
3: Yes.
1: Yes. She could not speak that.
3: Yes, I know. She couldn't talk.
1: She couldn't talk that?
3: Yeah, she couldn't talk.
1: For how long?
3: 2024.
1: I. Thank you. Thank you, Jesus. What happened when the Lord touched your tongue? Hey, look at that. Look at that. Look at that. Look at that. Look at that. Look at that. Look at that. Look at that. Look at that. What happened? What happened? Do what happened to you? What happened when the Lord touched you?
5: Hallelujah!
1: I called my people here and I told them, look for a woman, the tongue. I see her removing the tongue. And now, when she removed the tongue, I said, oh, this is the woman I was looking for. Because now I understand the Lord was telling me he's going to touch the tongue.
2: In the dream,
1: I told my people. So I want the world to see what Jesus has done to you. And for you. And why you are crying. Jesus, look at that. Look at do it.
2: Arjeso udrilele le milagwe cha.
1: Let us clap to Jesus. Don't stop. here. The Lord showed you to me in a dream. And so I woke up at night and began to tell them, please look for the woman, the tongue. Now I understand. The Lord was saying he's going to touch the tongue. Nobody asked for any money here. Not even a penny was asked here. So now, what has Jesus done? That is amazing.
6: Hallelujah.
1: That is amazing. Even saliva was flowing. Thank you, Jesus. Thank you, Lord. Thank you. Thank you, my daughter.
7: Mighty, mighty, blessed people, beloved listeners, what a stunning wonder. What a mighty miracle, blessed people, beloved listeners. How dreadful, how very fearful. Beloved people, the closest relationship between God the Father, Jehovah Yahweh, and his two mightiest, mightiest prophets of heaven. Because as we heard, the Lord is usually very, very close and dreadfully close to his two most dreadful prophets of heaven, beloved people. When it comes near to the healing service, beloved people, and the Lord is always showing his most tremendous prophets, the people that will be healed. And look at what you've been treated to, beloved people. The two mightiest prophets of heaven, you can hear them saying there that in the dream, the Lord showed you to me and you are removing your tongue. And I called my people on the ground here and told them, can you look for somebody who is removing their tongue? And blessed people, beloved listeners, right here, you hear that this was the daughter of the Lord that was totally, totally mute. And you hear the testimony of the doctor and the testimony of her own sister, beloved people, saying that her name is Manini and she could not talk. When the doctor met her the day before the healing service, she could not talk at all. And she was only scribbling on the paper, beloved people. And her sister said that she was totally mute since the year 2024. Nothing had helped at all. But when the two mightiest, mightiest prophets of heaven entered with God the Father, Jehovah Yahweh, and simply decreed the healing anointing of the Lord, her totally mute tongue was loosened, beloved people. And she began to speak. You can hear her there, beloved people, repeating the words Jesus, repeating the words Amen, saying hallelujah, saying her name, Manini, beloved people. What a stunning, stunning moment, blessed people, beloved listeners. What a wonder. What a serious, serious, very tremendous visitation, blessed people.

Jesus Christ. He's the one and only, blessed people. Who else can do such holy wonders, such stunning wonders, blessed people? Only Jesus, blessed people, beloved listeners. I'm reading here your text. This is Boniface Gitao from El Bagon Main Altar. And you say, what a very, very powerful and serious time that we are living in as a generation. At a time when the Lord God Almighty has used his servants, the two mightiest prophets of the Lord, in a very mighty way, doing all these kinds of miracles, so that we may be able to catch the attention of mankind to prepare for the coming of the Messiah. You say nobody can fail to prepare after seeing what the Lord has done at this hour, where everyone focuses on the worldly things. You say you pray that the Lord may help you to prepare in holiness for his glorious coming. Thank you very much indeed, there, Boniface Gitao from El Bagon Main Altar.

I'm also reading here your text. This is Franklin Makotsi from Nyeri Main Altar. And you say you're being blessed by tonight's worship just after a powerful Sunday service where you say you are really terrified with the dreadful visitation of the whirlwind. You say it has really horrified you and the entire church and has now projected you to prepare for the coming of Jesus the King. You say you pray that the Lord may help you in your salvation, that you may see all these wonders and enter the kingdom of God. Thank you very much indeed there, Franklin Makotsi from Nyeri Main Altar. You say you also had the privilege of receiving back the senior deputy bishop after the powerful mission of the Lord in Botswana. He is faithful, he is true, he is holy, his name is Jesus. Your message here, Beverly Obewa from Juja region, and you said the worship is ministering to your heart. You said that you're still shocked by the visitation we witnessed in Botswana. You say you repent so much because your sinful eyes have seen God. You say we only read in the Bible that the Lord comes in a whirlwind, but we had not seen how he physically manifests himself in such a manner. You said that you repent so much and you plead with the Lord to have mercy on you and help you to enter his glorious kingdom. Thank you, Fair Beverly Obewa.

0: name Jesus. He is the one. He is the only blessed people. Kibetian, you said that you're tuned in at home after powerful Sunday service celebration at Kikuyu Main Altar. You said today has been very powerful indeed after the two mega prophets of heaven came live on air and blessed the church. You said today you got the privilege to witness the fulfillment of the dreadful visitation of God the Father in a form of a whirlwind in Botswana. You say you witnessed also the healing of the total blind eyes live on camera when the Lord was stretching the optic nerves and the healed of the Lord showing clearly the pathway that the Lord was stretching. You say indeed this is the time to serve the Lord with humility and repentance and obey the two mega prophets of Yahweh because, and you said also, eagerly wait for the glorious coming of the Messiah. Thank you very much indeed there, Kibetian. From Kikuyu Main Altar.
1: The Bible says, I want men and women everywhere to lift up holy hands

reading here your text. This is Nancy Kitui writing from Nakuru. You said that you're tuned into the program. And you say, indeed, when the Lord visits, it's need to affect your life and help you to walk in holiness and righteousness. You say, what we witnessed in Botswana is an evidence that the Lord works very closely with his dreadful servants, and we need to honor and obey the Lord. Thank you very much indeed.

Jessica Shoya from Gilgil. You say that you're tuned in to the evening program, and you say, what a time to live in, where we are seeing the Lord working wonders in our midst. You say we saw the Lord, what the Lord did in Gaborone, Botswana, the Lord physically stretching the nerves of the eyes, and the daughter of the Lord was now able to see. You say, surely these powerful wonders are calling us to repentance and to honor the Lord, the sender of the two most holy prophets of heaven. Thank you very much indeed there, Alice Kashu.

Holy is the Lord. The earth is filled with his glory. Blessed people, and we have seen his glory. What a most privileged generation we are, beloved people, precious listeners. Your message here, this is Steve Mukole from Kakamega. And you say, very shocking wonders have happened in our midst, and recently having seen what took place in Botswana, and on this particular miracle of Jesus, of a blind woman whom the Lord literally opened her eyes publicly to reveal his glory and his servants. And you say it is very shocking and most dreadful visitation of God, the Father, that we have lived to see. And you say that you thank the Lord in repentance, and you say you are tuned in tonight, and you say for sure the Messiah is coming. And for you, you repent very, very much, that the Lord may have mercy on you. Thank you very much indeed. There's Steve Mukolwe, writing from Kakamega. Reading here your text also, this is Medrin, writing from the City Mega Church. You say you're being blessed by the worship after a powerful Sunday service. And you say, what a time, a dreadful time indeed, when we watch the dreadful visitation of the Lord we witnessed in Botswana. And you say, the mega healing of creation, when the Lord just touched the eyes of the blind daughter and she began to see live life. You say it was so dreadful and you wept very, very much. You say, may the Lord help you and keep you in his righteousness, that you may see the kingdom of God. Thank you very much indeed, the Medrin of the City Mega Church. Indeed, these wonders, visitations, miracles, beloved people, they are to help us to enter glory, beloved listeners. I'm reading here your text from Roka Main Altar. This is Joel, and you say you're being blessed by the worship as you ponder on the tremendous visitation that has befallen us as a generation. You said that you're still shocked and awed by the mighty biblical visitation that we saw in Botswana, the Lord revealing his terrible prophets to us. You say it was very dreadful to see how the Lord fulfilled the prophecy accurately and visited in a whirlwind to testify to this generation that he is indeed the Lord and that God judges sin. You said this is a call to repentance. You say for you, owing to that visitation, you chose to repent and to hearken to the voice of the Lord. Thank you there, Joel, from Roka Main Altar. I've also received your email here. This is Paul Mwangi from Engineer Main Altar in Central Kinangop. You said you had a powerful service today where you watched the visitation of God. You said, surely we serve a fearsome God, and only those that fear the Lord will enter the glorious kingdom of heaven. Thank you very much indeed there, Paul Ndungu, Paul Mwangi from Engineer Main Altar.

One more message here, beloved people. Thank you, thank you. I've also received a message here. This is Emmanuel Haemba from Matunda region. You say you are tuned in following the worship, and you said today was such a powerful Sunday service when we began with the blessings of the Lord. You say, what an awesome moment when the dreadful visitation of God the Father has taken place. And you say, indeed, the Messiah is for sure coming. And you say, this is the hour to prepare in absolute holiness. Thank you very much, indeed, Emmanuel Haemba from Matunda region.

is no other name, only the name of Jesus. Blessed people, beloved listeners, I want to take you right back to how it was right there in Gaborone, Botswana. Blessed people, beloved listeners, last Sunday during the super glorious grand mega healing service, beloved people, precious listeners, and blessed people, precious listeners, just to remind you that when the two most dreadful prophets of heaven are just about to step into a healing service, blessed people, when the healing service of the Lord during the missions of the Lord has drawn near, the Lord God Almighty is usually very, very close to his most dreadful prophets, beloved people. And the Lord God Almighty is always showing his most dreadful prophets the people that the Lord will heal in the healing service, blessed listeners. And as we heard very well, blessed people, beloved listeners, on that Sunday, blessed people, where the two most dreadful prophets of heaven were still in the hotel, the Lord was speaking to them and talking to them and showing his most dreadful prophets what would take place. And beloved people, it was a moment of panic when at one time the Lord showed his

prophets of heaven to the ground of the healing service. And blessed people, beloved listeners, we heard it very well this past Friday, how Senior Bishop Randy and the bishops, the senior clergy, and also the doctor, they went round the field, the ground of the healing service, looking for such a person. And then, blessed people, beloved listeners, shortly after, the two most dreadful prophets of heaven called Senior Bishop Randy and the doctor, and beloved people, precious listeners, the clergy that were the ground of the healing service. And they told them that the Lord had shown his most dreadful prophets a person that was crying out in a lot of pain, saying that I feel a lot of pain, I feel a lot of pain, and crying out in a lot of pain. And the two most dreadful prophets of heaven told Senior Bishop Randy and the team on the ground, together with the doctor and the senior clergy, to go around looking for this person that was crying out in a lot of pain, blessed people. And when they went round and they looked for this person, beloved listeners, but come the moment when the Lord brought his two most dreadful prophets of heaven into the ground of the healing service, and when the two most dreadful prophets of heaven just entered and decreed the eternal wonder-working blood of Jesus, blessed people, almost instantly we heard the shouts that the Lord has loosened the mute tongue. And blessed people, the daughter of the Lord came forward, and she was the exact one that the Lord has shown his most dreadful prophets while they were still in the hotel. And blessed people, the daughter of the Lord was removing the tongue in and out the same way the Lord has shown his most dreadful prophets. What a stunning, stunning wonder, blessed people. And also, when the two mega prophets of heaven lined up, the totally blind and the totally mute, the totally deaf boy. And beloved people, the two mega prophets of heaven said, I want to begin the healing service. And they walked with the dreadful shadow of God, the Father Jehovah Yahweh, near the blind, the totally, totally blind, blessed people. And the total, totally blind eyes popped open. We remember the blind eyes of Laone that were totally white, they popped open. And she said that she could feel the nerves of her eyes being pulled, and her totally blind eyes popped open, and she was able to see the two most dreadful prophets of heaven walking past her. And blessed people, shortly after, as we were still awed and in shock at what the Lord had done, opening the totally blind eyes of Laone, blessed people, the daughter of the Lord began crying out, saying that she can see shadows moving, blessed people. But shortly after, she began crying out in pain, crying out in a lot of pain, beloved people, crying out in a lot of pain. And when she was asked, how do you feel? She said, I am in a lot of pain. And blessed people, beloved listeners, shortly after, her totally blind eyes popped open, beloved people, and she was able to see clearly and even identify people, identify things on the screen. I want to take you right back to that moment before we open our phone lines here, beloved people, precious listeners, that we may hear that dreadful moment of the dreadful events as they transpired right there in Gaborone, Botswana, beloved people. Listen in.

0: maintenant. On va s'applaudir.
1: Harold,
0: il a réussi.
1: She's not muted because he would not speak.
0: Oh, they mute the tongue. The Lord has loosened the tongue, right? On a un sacré de vous. On a un sacré de vous. Why are you crying, my God? Why are you
2: crying? He has spoken to God.
0: The mute has spoken. Il est là. Jesus is here. Yes, so to him. Jesus is here. Yes, so to him. What has happened to them? She was not...
3: That was speaking at all.
0: Uh-huh.
3: The only thing she could do was just groaning and couldn't hear what.
0: But today, what has happened?
3: To say. Now she can say amen. She can say thank
0: you. She can speak now.
3: Yeah.
0: Jesus.
1: Amen.
0: Amen.
3: Amen.
0: The Lord has listened to you.
1: Amen.
0: Amen.
1: Amen.
0: Jesus is here.
1: Yes, sir,
0: to heal you people. What do you say that?
4: Lord,
0: I told you,
4: I'm the one who saw this lady yesterday evening.
0: Okay, then talk to us.
4: Hallelujah. When she came to me yesterday, she could not talk yesterday.
0: Yes.
4: She was only scribbling on the paper.
0: She could not talk.
4: She could not talk.
0: You could not talk.
3: Amen.
0: Amen.
3: Amen.
0: Hallelujah.

0: What's your name?
1: Mai.
0: Manini. You know her.
1: She's my sister.
0: She's your sister. Manini. Okay, now you are telling me you said she could not talk.
1: Yes.
0: Very serious.
1: Very serious.
0: Yes, talk to me.
1: She couldn't say any word. She was just groaning, trying to speak.
0: Yes.
1: But now you can hear her very well.
0: Hallelujah! Hallelujah! Oh, thank you, my daughter. Thank you. You remember I called here. I called my team and I said, I see a lady removing a tongue.
2: Yes, please, my lord.
0: Even you, I told you, right?
2: Very powerful.
0: Yes, yes.
2: Very powerful.
0: I see a lady removing a tongue.
2: The Lord.
0: In the dream, the Lord showed me that she would remove the tongue. So the Lord was telling me he's going to loosen the tongue.
2: Hallelujah!
3: Jesus.
2: Hallelujah!
0: I called my people here. I told them, can you look for somebody here whose tongue is out? Removing the tongue. The name. Ba.
2: Yeah.
0: Hallelujah. Hallelujah.
2: Amen.
0: Amen.
2: Amen.
0: That is a big thing, right?
1: Yes.
0: Yes. She could not speak that.
1: Yes, I know. She couldn't talk.
0: She couldn't talk that?
1: Yeah, she couldn't talk.
0: For how long?
1: 2024.
0: I. Thank you. Thank you, Jesus. What happened when the Lord touched your tongue? Hey, look at that. What happened? What happened? Do what happened to you? What happened when the Lord touched you?
2: Hallelujah!
0: I called my people here. And I told them, look for a woman, the tongue. I see her removing the tongue. And now, when she removed the tongue, I said, oh, this is the woman I was looking for. Because now I understand the Lord was telling me he's going to touch the tongue.
3: In the dream,
0: I told my people. So I want the world to see what Jesus has done to you. And for you. And why you are crying. Jesus, look at that. Look at do it. Let us clap to Jesus. Don't stop. The Lord is here. The Lord showed you to me in a dream.
3: Yeah.
0: And so I woke up at night and began to tell them, please look for the woman, the tongue. Now I understand. The Lord was saying he's going to touch the tongue. Nobody asked for any money here. Not even a penny was asked here. So now, what has Jesus done? That is amazing.
2: Hallelujah.
0: That is amazing. Even saliva was flowing. Thank you, Jesus. Thank you, Lord. Thank you. Thank you, my daughter.

0: I can see a few.
1: Hallelujah! Hallelujah!
0: I see shadows.
1: Keep crying, woman! Keep crying, the tears are coming out! They can see!
0: The Lord is here! The Lord is here! The Lord is here! The Lord is here! What can you see overnight? I see shadows moving. I see shadows moving.
1: Jesus!
2: Touch what you see. The light, what I say,
1: that's my light.
2: Hallelujah!
3: My nerves are very painful now. My nerves are very painful. And I'm weeping because my nerves
1: are. Hallelujah!
3: Even my nerves are behind my head. Behind your head. This is a wonder.
2: Please God to us what you feel. The loves.
3: My nerves are pulling and
2: stretching. The nerves are stretching.
0: Yes, my Lord, the nerves are stretching.
2: The nerves are stretching.
1: The
2: Lord is touching. Something is freaking the left eye. Right now. Hallelujah!
3: Hallelujah!
2: The Lord is here.
0: Hallelujah!
2: The anointing. It's here. The anointing of the Lord. The anointing of the Lord. The anointing of the Lord. What are you feeling?
1: Optic nerve.
2: What are you feeling?
1: A lot of pain.
2: Pain where? Where?
1: In my back. On top of my head.
2: You said the image of the Lord.
3: The description is classic again.
2: The Lord is stretching the optic nerve for which one?
3: Again. The optic
2: again. My Lord!
3: The description is
2: hallelujah!
1: It's like amazing. I don't know what I can say.
4: Hallelujah.
1: Oh, Jesus.
2: What can you see?
3: When I...
2: on the screen, someone is doing something there. What is he doing there?
3: On the screen,
1: there's something going this way. There's something going.
2: Hallelujah! You can see something going this way. There's another going this way. I told you, today is the day of truth.

Very, very shocking indeed, blessed people, beloved listeners. Very shocking times we are living in, to see the very powerful and shocking miracles of the Lord happening in this generation, live. Beloved people, precious listeners, what we have just heard is indeed very shocking, the tremendous and awesome miracles of the Lord that happened in the nation of Botswana there. When finally, blessed people, beloved listeners, the Lord God Almighty showed his servants how he's going to touch the people there in that meeting, in the healing meeting, beloved people. It was indeed very shocking to now see how the Lord now came down to now fulfill in such a very shocking way, to fulfill the terrible words and the very shocking words of the servants of the Lord, beloved people, precious listeners. Because it is very shocking indeed that shortly afterwards, beloved people, as we were all still in shock at what the Lord had done, opening the totally blind eyes of Laone right there, just as you have heard there, beloved people, the daughter of the Lord began crying out, as you have just heard right there, beloved people. Very shocking in a very serious way. And she was saying that she could see the shadows now moving. Somebody was totally blind, completely blind in the world of darkness. Beloved people, precious listeners, for sure this is indeed very shocking. And that is why I just want to open my phone lines right here in the studio. My name is Robin. I just want to open my phone lines right here in the studio, as it's exactly 19 minutes after 10 p.m. East African time, as we continue to also celebrate the mighty and shocking wonders that the Lord God Almighty did in the nation of Botswana, beloved people, precious listeners. After listening to that very shocking moment when the Lord finally touched this daughter of the Lord, beloved people, and she was now there saying that she could now see the shadows moving right there, beloved people, and she began crying out in pain, crying out with a lot of pain, beloved people, and now saying there that she's feeling a lot of pain. And you could see even the doctors there also coming to testify and telling the entire globe what the Lord had done in her life, beloved people. Very shocking and very, very serious indeed, the times we are living in, to see the dreadful fulfillment and the very powerful wonders of the Lord happening in this generation, in a postmodern generation, in a homosexual generation, beloved people, precious listeners. That's why at this moment I just want to open my phone lines right here in the studio, as I want to give you an opportunity to also call us right here in the studio and also share with us how you also witnessed that most shocking moment when the Lord now touched this daughter, and also the one that was mute, but when the Lord finally touched her tongue, she was now able to utter some words there, beloved people. As you have just heard from that very powerful and the short clip that we have just played to you this wonderful evening, beloved people, precious listeners. 0777-445-850 and 0777-445-851. Those are my phone lines to call me right here in the studio, that we may continue to celebrate the awesome and shocking visitations of the Lord and the very powerful miracles of the Lord that we just saw in the nation of Botswana, beloved people, precious listeners. Again, my name is Robin, and welcome so much as you also call me right here in the studio, beloved.

0: Indeed, Jesus is a friend of a wounded heart, beloved people. Just based on what we just witnessed in the very powerful mission of the Lord that had just happened in the nation of Botswana, you can tell, beloved people, that the Lord God Almighty has sent his servants to come and save his own people, beloved people, precious listeners. Right away, my phone lines are open right here in the studio, as I also get to hear from you this wonderful evening. Jesus is Lord. Radio, praise the Lord.
1: Praise the Lord, Robin.
0: Hallelujah. Praise the Lord.
1: Amen, Robin. My name is Edwin, and Robin, I want to begin by saying that we are still in awe and shock, and we are still really terrified of what the visitation of the Lord, the just concluded most successful mission of the Lord in the nation of Botswana. And again, today, when we were treated to that visitation, it is still very fresh in our mind.
0: Yes.
1: Even just what you have replayed, Robin, just speaking out on these monumental wonders, when you see again the Lord stepping out forward, really, to reveal his progenity and the close relationship that heaven has had, the Lord God the Father himself, the direct relationship, and you see that being manifested again in the wonders that we are just talking about, Robin, especially given the cases that you have just replayed.
0: Yes.
1: The case of Laona on this other side. But first of all, allow me to really point out a scripture as we talk about these wonders, because, Robin, what the Lord did in the nation of Botswana, in the city of Gaborone, indeed is still a serious wonder. This is another time where heaven stepped forward again to reveal the ministration. And I allow me, Robin, to really say, the ministration of Elijah, even as we have seen time and again, is a serious ministration, because you look at the details and what is now taking place in our eyes.
0: Yes.
1: Really is a serious hour. The Bible says in the book of Luke, chapter number 7 and verses number 16, he says that they were all filled with awe and praised God. A great prophet has appeared among us, they said, and God has come to help his people. Robin, allow me to really point out that based on what we saw and what we really saw, and even what you have just replayed,
0: yes,
1: that is a serious ministration, because on this other side, you see a people totally stranded. And finally, when the Lord unleashes the most coveted and most promised messengers of the book of Malachi, chapter number 4, verses 5, essentially what is unfolding, Robin, it is the help of God the Father himself. You see the help of God himself being invoked directly.
0: Yes.
1: This is a serious hour, because just even now, just sample out on what you have replayed. On this other side, you saw, you look at the condition of Laone, for instance. Those are serious conditions, because those eyes, when you look at them, there was no way out, Robin, that those eyes could, if somebody will really tell you that those eyes could come to life, you will, of course, dismiss, because based on the condition, you look at even her condition, and the fact that she's even able to see. That is a serious wonder, Robin, on this other side. And even before that, you look at this other side again, even the prophecies, and you hear even the voice of the Lord.
0: Yes.
1: That even there were conversation before, and the serious details that we are being treated into, that even the team that was on the ground, there were several phone calls, and all of them describing the various conditions. Somebody in serious pain. And then on this other side, you see a description is given of somebody whose tongue is out. And then what is even shocking, again, Robin, is that when now the mega mightiest prophets of the Lord, when they walk in with the Lord God Almighty himself, and then the hour comes and you see the fulfillment of that prophecy, really, really, Robin, you are totally knocked out and really made to fear the Lord seriously. And even this current move and the ministration that we are talking about, Robin.
0: For sure. This one must now cause everybody now to fear the Lord, really, and to even fear the servants of the Lord that are ministering in this manner. because even to just witness what happened in the nation of Botswana there alone, it makes everyone and it makes everybody that put his eye on that most stunning wonder that happened there, including even this particular woman that was mute, totally mute. And we heard very well the servants of the Lord, the two dreadful, the most dreadful prophets of the Lord God Almighty, before they came even to the ground of the meeting, they were explaining a woman whose tongue is now out, whose tongue was out, the tongue in and out of the mouth, in and out of the mouth. And then come the very moment when finally the Lord God Almighty now touches this particular woman over there in Botswana. You know, it shocks you the manner in which the Lord is coming to now fulfill the words of his servant in such a very unique way. And just even from the scripture that you have read to us here, Edwin, you can tell that for sure we also as a generation, we must also be filled with awe and praise the Lord God Almighty, because for sure it is true, even from this scripture of Luke chapter 7, verse 16, that a great prophet has appeared amongst us and is ministering in a very shocking way indeed, Edwin.
1: Very, very serious, Robin, because so what we just even heard before, you even have replayed the details, and you hear the most glorious prophets of the Lord, actually, when finally this woman appears. You saw even how the mega most glorious prophets of the Lord exclaimed that indeed, and the team on the ground even came out, that they had received several phone calls, and the Lord particularly was pointing out on this particular woman whose tongue was out. And you remember very well, Robin, even how it unfolded. But again, even hours before that healing service, before now the encounter, the Lord God Almighty gets very close. What we are witnessing, Robin, yes, is the closest proximity ever that the Lord God Almighty has had his mega most glorious prophet. Because we had even this case of this woman, and the description was clear. And even when you watch that video, Robin, you will see this same woman, even as she's now uttering words, her tongue is out again, as per the prophecy, exactly as the prophecy said.
0: Yes.
1: And that is quite shocking, because Robin, again, you are compelled to ask yourself the question that for a long time in this homosexual and fallen generation, who can really step forward and then even give that detail? Because we understand, Robin, that prophecy is really in detail. It is one thing to say one thing, it is another thing to say something and then hours before and even days before, and then when the D-Day come and the very hour comes, you see somebody appear and in exact manner as per the prophecy.
0: Yes.
1: Robin, this makes this hour very much complicated indeed. But yes indeed, when we see this wonder, like you have rightly put so, that this ought to send then a very serious signal that the hour must have changed. And what we are talking about here is a serious visitation.
0: Yes.
1: It is the visitation of God the Father himself, Robin. Because some of these wonders we are talking about, like this lady who is totally mute. You know, this is a grown-up woman. You even look at her stature, this is a grown-up woman. And for many years, he has not uttered any sound.
0: Yes.
1: But look at when now, finally, and the Lord gives the details of her condition, and actually a search is even done. And finally now, when the Lord God Almighty, when he releases his mega prophet, and then they release the healing glory, they release the healing anointing of God, the Lord performs a wonder. When you see this lady now stepping forward, and you see her finally uttering words, and it is quite shocking again to the latter and to the description. But it's also quite shocking, Robin, on this other side. What happened in Gaborone, Robin, I really want to say that this was even on a higher notch. For another time, the Lord really went a higher notch. We have not seen this manner of anointing, and even the kind of wonders, because essentially, you see on this other side, for instance, when the Lord stepped forward again and gave details, of a person who is really lamenting about the pain, the pain, someone who is really in pain and crying out of pain.
2: Oh, yes.
1: And you have the prophecy and even the team on the ground who are alerted again to look for a person complaining out of serious pain.
2: Yes.
1: Robin, look at this case then, the case of Laona and this other lady who is totally blind. When finally the healing anointing of the Lord strikes them, because when the mega prophet of the Lord now essentially finally ministering with the shadow of God, now lines them up and walks with the glory and the shadow of God and ministering with the glory of God, and finally the glory of God leaves them and ties these two women. And you look at what ensues, Robin.
0: But it's even much more shocking, really, Edwin, even as you are saying that, because we remember very well that even as the servants of the Lord were aligning them right there, they had not even announced that they are going to walk there with the shadow of the Lord God Almighty himself. They just walked there with the shadow of the Lord, live on camera, on the global rolling cameras, without even announcing that they are walking there. But look at the manner in which the Lord now touched this particular woman, and she came out now crying to fulfill what the Lord had shown his servants when the two most dreadful prophets of the Lord, the prophets of heaven, they told Senior Bishop Randy and the team on the ground there, together with the doctors even there, and together with the senior clergy, to go around looking for this person who was crying in a lot of pain. And then come this moment when finally they had lined up this the blind there, without even announcing that they are walking there with the shadow of the Lord God Almighty. And then the shocking part of it, the most shocking wonder happens there. You see this woman comes out, and now she now begins to repeat the very same words of the servants of the Lord, that she's feeling a lot of pain in her eyes. And even the doctors now come out to explain to the whole world what is really happening. And they now bring the science part of it to prove to this generation that the Lord God Almighty is doing tremendous and very awesome wonders in our midst, Edwin. Very shocking indeed.
1: Robin, I totally agree with that proclamation that you just made. No wonder when the Lord finally, when we are being treated to actually the final details of the conversation, you hear that actually the conversation that went around between the Lord and his mega mightiest prophets of the Lord, what they have finally revealed to us. Kumbe, it was a serious conversation that in that visitation of Gaborone, the Lord was out with his mega mightiest prophets of the Lord to really do a serious sum that will leave the entire known world, everybody tongue-tied, nothing to say. And it is true that we are totally stunned at the manner of ministration and the level of anointing that the Lord tried to unleash, Robin, because look at these two wonders, even every single wonder, it was a serious sum, but particularly these two cases,
2: yes,
1: of the totally blind and even this woman who was totally mute. It is quite shocking, Robin, that again, the Lord did not even announce. I totally agree with you. We remember very well even what we have watched today. The mega mightiest prophets of God, when they step forward and line them, they don't even announce to them that they are going to pass there with the shadow of the Lord God Almighty.
2: Yes.
1: And again, when they talk like this, and look at how the Lord then seriously and massively touched them. But what ensued out of that walk, Robin, is a serious wonder to fulfill again, to really bring into context the words of the Lord, when the mega mightiest prophets together with Jehovah, when they step forward to do a wonder that will shock the entire world. This time round, look at what happened, Robin, in the rolling of the camera, live on camera,
2: yes,
1: and everything in our eyes. It is quite shocking, Robin, because essentially you see the miracle, serious miracle creation, and in order to fulfill the prophecy, look at how these witches now begin to wail and cry in pain that they hear. Look at Laona when she finally says, I hear a lot of heat and I hear a lot of pain at the behind the head, and she's even describing it. And this lady now, she's crying and weeping,
2: yes,
1: but I hear a lot of pain. pain, a lot of pain. I'm in serious pain, Robin. It is quite shocking again when the doctors now step forward, and these are serious minds of serious doctors. Serious. This time round, these are specialists, top specialists. And you hear some of them are trained even with Russia. And when they step forward to even explain the wonder in order to even fulfill the words of the Lord, it is quite shocking, Robin, what we were told, what was going on. It was a serious miracle of creation.
0: Yes.
1: But wait a moment when you hear what the Lord was essentially doing, even during that moment when she's crying to fulfill the words of the Lord. That is not somebody crying out of pain. It was a serious wonder of the miracle of creation.
0: Yes.
1: But it is quite shocking, Robin, that we are talking about a miracle of creation live on your camera today. Today, Robin, in this modern generation, the ancient God of Israel working with the ancient prophet and doing the miracle of creation when we thought it was all done, Robin, it is quite shocking again that when the Lord this time round again comes on this zero counter and the final stretch, he comes and he does even the wonders of creation.
0: Yes.
1: Because, Robin, tell me, looking at that condition of Laone, and looking at those eyes, Robin, you hear even the doctor stepping forward and say, no, according to the description and even what the doctors had said, there was no way whatsoever that those eyes will see. Those were totally dead eyes and they were totally written off. But when you hear the top doctors now step forward and say, this is a miracle, a serious miracle of creation. And it is even quite shocking, Robin, when you hear the details of what the Lord and his mega mightiest prophets of the Lord achieved in that record time. Within that short time, when these ladies have stepped forward and they are crying with pain, a serious wonder was ensuing, Robin.
0: For sure, it is such a very serious wonder indeed. But look at the manner in which the Lord is now coming out to reveal His creative power now in this same generation that we are living in. Because, Edwin, you can agree with me, even in the Bible, really, you can agree with me that the Lord God Almighty himself, he used mud to spit on the clay, and Jesus was now mirroring the Genesis account of God forming humanity from the dust of the earth and demonstrating his creative power as God Almighty, as the one who has the authority and he can create. He is the creator of all humanity, really. But then look again in this same generation that we are living in, we are living to see now the same thing happening in our generation. The Lord God Almighty again revealing his creative power in our midst right here. And also in the Bible also, you can see very clearly, even in the book of John chapter 9, for instance, just as we are continuing to advance in this most shocking and serious conversation, still discussing about the wonders that the Lord did in the nation of Botswana, you can tell that the Lord God Almighty, even in the book of John chapter 9, for instance, really, Edwin, Jesus stated the condition existed, the condition of the blind man who was born totally blind. In the book of John chapter 9, he stated that that condition existed so that God's works may be displayed through him, through that particular blind man. Similarly, in this generation, when you see those women that were there now totally blind and their eyes were even white, like Laone there, her eyes were totally white completely. For sure, that blind woman was there so as to reveal and to tell this generation that the Lord God Almighty is still the creator and he can still create. Because just look at the manner in which even the doctors were coming out now to explain everything and to lay everything open to this generation to understand that the Lord God Almighty is still the creator and the savior of this world, Edwin.
1: I totally agree with you, Robin, but please, with your indulgence, please, allow me just even to take you back, Robin, because what you have pointed out is very powerful, because essentially, that is what the Lord was out to achieve. But Robin, are you aware that even before that, I know you are fully aware, Robin,
0: yes,
1: that even before that, the mega mightiest prophets of the Lord had already stunned the entire world. Because what we are talking about, Robin, is the aftermath. These are the results of a visitation they had just called into. Remember the visitation of the whirlwind. and how they were describing, even when they entered, when they just stepped in the field, you see them even demonstrating how the visitation of the Lord will take place with a hand. Look at that prophecy, for instance, what they had just delivered, Robin, and for, and how they were describing how the visitation will take place. And even 5 hours before that,
0: yes,
1: we were treated into an alert, and we were told about who is just coming to visit, Robin. And as though now pointing out what you have really brought up, Robin, that you see again on during that very hour, you see now stepping forward is Pastor Makwengo coming and saying, no, your prophecy has already been fulfilled. The Lord has just passed here. And as though now to really demonstrate that, yes, indeed, the one whom they had called and visited is Yahweh, the ancient creator, their friend, their God, he that they enjoy the direct correspondence with.
0: Yes.
1: As though now to demonstrate, really, Robin, the supremacy of who they had just called, the sovereignty and the power of whom they called. Look at what we are talking about, Robin, because this visitation, now these healings, they now took place immediately after they had just delivered a visitation, Robin. And out of that visitation now comes the scripture you have really pointed out. That yes, indeed, when you look at this, the blind eyes, the condition that they were in, that can only bespeak then of who just visited and whom indeed that they had walked into the venue, and how they were demonstrating with the hand the visitation of the whirlwind. And look now, in order now to really make a statement, as though to make a statement,
0: yes,
1: as though to, just though to really remind us of whom they had really walked in, the Ancient of Days, because the visitation of the whirlwind, these are the ancient visitation, Robin.
0: Oh, yes.
1: And that indeed is the Creator, the Lord Jehovah Elohim, the Eternal Creator, Robin. And the scripture then you have pointed out in the book of John chapter 9, that in order now to demonstrate the glory of the one who had visited, Robin, now you see the Lord really now coming out clearly and doing a creation, essentially creating even these eyes, the dead eyes, and opening those blind eyes. The scripture you have even pointed out that for the whole a whooping 39 years, this man had really, he was totally born from birth, he was totally blind.
0: Yes.
1: And even look at the time period of Laone, the condition before. These were long years, you hear over 20 years, she was totally blind, Robin. And this woman is a mature woman. You look at even her age, she's over 39 years. She must be, if you going by that, again, you just look at her, she must even be in her 60s. But again, the Lord coming out, and at this hour, and this point in time again, this generation, really coming out and demonstrating his creative power, Robin.
0: Yes.
1: But again, even when you are holding on that discourse, on that sentence scripture you have pointed out, Robin, because that scripture then goes back to the subject, the principle, the carrier, the one who stepped forward again to reveal the glory of God. You hear now, then after that, Robin, what you have brought out, that again a discussion then ensues on the subject of the one who had just performed this wonder. And when that discussion then comes out, Robin, it ends up pointing out, and people are stunned, because it really brought then an entire national discourse, and everybody was talking about this wonder, and people were stunned.
0: Yes.
1: And even now, the man stepped forward, even the one who was healed, stepped forward and said, no, ever since creation, we know very well that nobody has stepped forward again and really open the eyes of a blind man. Because once you are blind, like the doctors, they really step forward and say, no, forget about it, Robin, we know, because we have the blind with us. Once you are declared blind, there is no way you will come back to life and see again, Robin.
0: Absolutely.
1: It is quite shocking again that when they step forward and they are talking about it, you hear them now coming to the principal who had just delivered a wonder, and they said, no, nobody has heard about this wonder. These men, they say, no, God has never used a sinner. And you see them now concluding and saying, no, then this must be the holy man of God. This must be very holy for the Lord then to have used him then to do the miracle of creation. resurrection. So it again brings us back to the same subject, Robin, that for the Lord to have come back and perform these wonders we only heard about in the book of Genesis, and the wonders that only the Messiah then had the authority to do, because the miracle of creation is a prerogative of Yahweh himself. Yes. That can only then tell us of how then holy these principles are with the Lord. It can only tell us then that the one they are working with, they are working with the Creator himself, Robin.
0: For sure, that one is now very clear to this generation, that they are working with the Lord God Almighty himself, because the miracle of creation can only be associated with the Lord God Almighty himself. Because you just look at the manner in which the Lord now touched this woman there, the daughter of the Lord, that she began crying right there and saying that she could now see the shadows moving, and she was in a lot of pain, explaining the pain that she was in right there. When she was asked right there on live on camera, really, Edwin, you can tell that she was explaining the exact thing that the doctors also came out to tell a generation, that I am in a lot of pain. I remember the words she was now saying and telling the entire generation, that the Lord has now touched her eyes and she is now able to see very well. And shortly afterward, her totally blind eyes popped open, and she was now very able to see very clearly now. Very shocking and very awesome wonders that we have witnessed in this generation, really, Edwin.
1: I totally agree with you, Robin, that anybody will be a liar. Robin, you will be a liar for you to say that you don't see this current move of God. You'll be a serious liar if you don't see the Lord and the glory of God moving in our midst. Why do I say so, Robin? Because look at, for instance, what we are talking about. These are serious biblical discourse. You remember, Robin, when Jesus opened the eyes of the blind man, when he spit on the ground, the example you have just given. And the Bible clearly says that when he began to see, he described and says, I see people like trees, Robin. It is quite shocking again that the mega mightiest prophets of the Lord, the holiest prophets of the Lord again, they have brought the Bible back to life again. And there is no better time but the Bible and the Christian faith, the religion of the cross, has ever been evident and vivid and live like this hour.
0: Okay, shortly, I'm coming back to you, Edwin. I'm just coming back to you, please. Shortly, just hold on. Shortly, I'll be coming back to you, please. But blessed people, beloved listeners, because of the very tight schedule that is ongoing right now at the ministry headquarters, beloved people, precious listeners, the fast of the Lord that had earlier been announced has now been postponed to a lighter date, beloved people, precious listeners. Once again, blessed people, beloved listeners, because of the tight schedule and because of the tight program that is ongoing at the ministry headquarters, beloved people, the holy fast of the Lord God Almighty that had earlier been announced has now been postponed to a later date that will be announced to you, beloved people, precious listeners. Mpendwa msikilizaji, tunapoendelea katika awamu hii na kusherekea matendo makuu ya Bwana, ningependa kuwaleteni tangazo hili maalum ya kwamba kwa sababu ya ile ratiba ambayo imesongamana sana pale 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Once again, blessed people, beloved listeners, this is just to announce to you, to bring to you this special announcement, that because of the tight program that is ongoing at the ministry headquarters, the holy fast of the Lord God Almighty that had earlier been announced has been postponed to another date that we will announce to you, beloved people, precious listeners. Mara tena, mpendwa msikilizaji, tunapoendelea katika awamu hii, hii ni kuwaleteni tangazo hili maalum ya kwamba kufunga takatifu ya Bwana ambayo ilikuwa imetangazwa hapo awali imeweza kusongeshwa kwa tarehe nyingine ambayo tutawatangazia, mpendwa msikilizaji. But Edwin, even as you are continuing this awesome and very shocking discussion, just looking at what the Lord did in the nation of Botswana right there, it is very shocking indeed. And you can tell that the Lord has now come out to reveal to this generation that our Lord and blessed Savior Jesus Christ, He is still the Savior, and He's still saving His own people. Because you just look at the manner in which, just even as I heard you saying, that woman, that daughter of the Lord, is very old, is of age as of now. You can tell that were it not for the Lord to have sent His servants to come to this generation, then you can tell that this daughter of the Lord could still be in the world of darkness completely. But look at the manner in which the Lord has now come to reveal the divine identity and the glory of Jesus Christ, our Lord and blessed Savior, as the Lord and Savior of this generation, Edwin.
1: I totally agree with you, Robin, that when the scripture really promised that Elijah will come and the Lord himself then step forward, you know that is only now the principle, the lead principle in the Bible, Elijah, where Jesus himself even gave a prophecy and that he must come first to restore all things. We did not know the gravity and the extent, because the Bible then left a lot, Robin. The Bible did not explain then to us to what extent that restoration will take place. But look at then how they have really labored and delivered that kind of restoration. Because essentially, they have restored the entire facet of biblical belief and religion and faith, Robin, because essentially we are seeing the divine presence of God back in the Bible.
0: Yes.
1: We are seeing the resurrection power, the creative power of Jesus again back to the Bible as it was, Robin, even as I really want to wind it down. Allow me to really point out what we were talking about. But again, you see the biblical narrative repeating again in our days, Robin. It is quite shocking that only in the Bible, when Jesus had performed a wonder and opened the eyes of the blind, and you hear somebody step forward and say, no, I see people like trees. I see people like trees.
0: Yes.
1: What are we talking about, Robin? You see this blind woman, when finally the Lord opens her eyes down and she's able now to see for the first time after so many years in darkness, and you hear even her description, it is quite shocking because it is a biblical narrative, the very narrative that was then in the Bible. You hear now her saying, no, I see people like shadows, tall shadows, I see tall shadows. You know, and again now, you see the doctor stepping forward and saying, no, that was a creation process because the Lord was essentially creating.
0: Yes,
1: and now
0: yes.
1: Finally when the Lord is now complete and is done with his mega most glorious prophets of God, when they were done, you see Naha now, Robin, she's able now to perceive and see clearly the image, and she's able to follow the mega mightiest most glorious prophets of the Lord. And actually when the mega prophets of the Lord now took a step and even ran, she's able to follow and she's also running. But what is even stunning, and she's also stunned and shocked that she's finally able to see.
0: Yes.
1: And you see her finally going to her knees. She can't believe what has just happened to her life, Robin. So I really want to agree with you that yes, indeed, the mega most glorious prophets of the Lord, they have delivered a serious statement on this journey to restore, because essentially they have restored the entire Christian belief. They have restored the authority and the power. And there is no better time than Robin to really choose salvation apart from this time. Because Robin, what they have made, they have essentially done, they have made eternity now hands-on.
0: Yes.
1: There is no better time to believe Christ other than this hour, because you can essentially see it with your eyes and you can choose. Robin, I will say that you will be a liar, really liar, because now the choices are obvious, Robin. You look at the wonders that, like the one we have seen in Gaborone, these wonders are serious statement. They have delivered and done a serious statement and now raised the bar high and now towered the cross high.
0: Yes.
1: And elevated. The Lord essentially elevating the belief, the Christian belief, the restorative power, the divine nature of the Lord, and now bringing into perspective the Christianity in itself, Robin, because you agree with me that essentially, actually, in any case, the kind of soul that had really entered the church, it really made the Christian faith irrelevant. But look at how they have restored it, Robin, back to its former glory and even more higher glory, Robin, because we are talking about wonders that have broken biblical record. These are serious wonders that are taking place. Yes, indeed, they have gone full strength, full-fledged, complete restoration, Robin. This is the hour that it will take Christ out of what we have just seen, out of what happened in Gaborone. You don't expect anything else to be mentioned, Robin. You don't expect anybody else to be confused on which way to go. It is now clear, clear, clear, crystal clear, Robin. It was done in the broad daylight,
2: yes,
1: in the watching and in the seeing of everybody. It is even quite shocking that the prophecy is given and then you hear phone calls are being made again and again, giving the details. And then now, when the mega most glorious prophets of the Lord walks into the field,
2: yes,
1: look at that fulfillment. It is even quite shocking, Robin, those details. And then now, appearing to the exact, to the letter. This is a serious statement. The visitation of the Lord in Gaborone has really delivered a serious masterpiece. A serious, really serious, Robin. I really agree that this is now the moment to make a turnaround. And everybody, you expect that everybody else globally, this ought to deliver a serious global revival.
2: Oh, yes.
1: Because it was not Gaborone. You'd be mistaken to think it was localized to Gaborone. No, this has a serious consequence, and in effect, an entire effect, a serious effect on the body of Christ globally and every humanity. Whether you are a Christian or unchristian, the visitation of God was serious. When Yahweh came, everybody saw. And it is even quite shocking, as I read it, you also heard from the first one in eyewitness, and trending number one globally. It is quite shocking that Yahweh made sure it is trending so that everybody is aware. You even heard in the, when we were the ministry headquarters, that people were shocked that even at Johannesburg in the airport, people were talking about this visitation.
2: Yes.
1: Meaning Yahweh has made it clear to everybody. It is not hidden, Robin. It is not hidden. This is a serious wonder and a serious time, Robin. Even as I take it back to you, I really want to appreciate the Lord God Almighty, because finally, Robin, we have a new lease of life. Finally, Robin, we can choose Christianity. We can choose salvation. The choice is obvious. But again, it is quite shocking that he's doing this as he's winding out, winding down, and really announcing the end of a dispensation. I thank the Lord so much. And really appreciate the Lord for having sent us the help. A great prophet has appeared, and God himself has come to help his people. That is why we are really indebted. And we appreciate our Lord and our Father so much, even for having allowed us to witness and see the visitation of God the Father himself. These visitations were really localized and were hidden. They were kept off for ages. We are not in any case better. We don't deserve. This is not by any right, Robin. These are serious secrets between God the Father and his mega most glorious prophet. That is the zone we really didn't have access to. So even for them to have allowed us to see, we really thank the Lord so much, Robin. And you can take it away, please. It is a serious hour in the house of the Lord, even as we appreciate and fear and repent about it, what we have just witnessed. Back to you in the studio, Robin.
2: Thank you so much. I really agree with you, really, Edwin. It is very true that this is a serious hour that we are now living in, when we see now the Lord God Almighty now coming out to speak to this generation and to point out the dangers of spiritual blindness and the inability to perceive and understand and respond to the divine truth that the Lord is now doing to this generation. It is in the hour now to now believe in Jesus. Beloved people, precious listeners, for sure, this time that we are living in and the days that we are living in, these are the days that when the Lord is now calling upon an entire generation to come back to the Lord in repentance and now choose to fear the Lord in whatever we do, beloved people. Jesus is Lord. Radio, praise the Lord.
3: Praise the Lord, Robin.
2: Hallelujah. Praise the Lord.
3: Amen, Robin. What a serious time indeed that we have entered into as the body of Christ. Robin, you are speaking to Medlin of the City Mega Church. It's such a serious time because today we went to our churches to worship God, God the Father, the one who created the heavens and the earth.
2: Yes.
3: The one who has sent the two mega mightiest prophets of the Lord to come and prepare the church for the glorious coming of the Messiah. And Robin, this God that we went to worship, we saw him visit in Botswana in a very dreadful way, Robin. It was such a dreadful moment to see the visitation of God in our churches. When we went to church and we watched this very dreadful visitation of the Lord, it was such a shocker because we were in awe, we were shocked, we were trembled, Robin, because we have never seen such a thing happen on the face of the earth. We never imagined that one day we live to see God the Father coming in a whirlwind to visit his two mega mighty prophets of the Lord, Robin. It's such a very shocking dispensation that we have entered into as the body of Christ, because we remember very well in Botswana,

0: organization, it really shocked us. For me, I was really shocked, and I really trembled around it, because to see the first eyewitnesses describing how God the Father came and visited the meeting of the Lord.
1: Yes.
0: Exactly as the two mega prophets of the Lord explained immediately when they enter into the meeting. They say, I see a wind, and the way they're describing the head, that is how the wind came very swiftly. And when you have the first eyewitnesses describing how the Lord Jehovah came, it was really, really dreadful, Robin.
1: For sure, it's a very, such a very dreadful thing that we witnessed in the nation of Botswana there, when the Lord God Almighty now finally fulfilled the words of his servant in a very unique way, and in such a very serious way indeed, by coming down to visit in a wild wind, a visitation that has now turned everything down, and now told this generation that these are the only ones that we need to fear, and to honor them, and to now obey each and every instruction they are brought to the Church of Christ at this hour. But then again, when you look at the visitation that happened there, the manner in which the Lord now visited the people of Botswana, the Botswana people there, in a very serious way and in a very shocking way, in a way to communicate to this generation and tell us that the Lord is doing all these miracles to point us to an agenda of the glorious coming of the Messiah. Because you just look at this moment when there was a lot of panic. At one time, the Lord God Almighty showed his servants, the two most dreadful prophets of the Lord, a person who was removing his tongue, a person who was removing the tongue in and out of the mouth, and in and out of the mouth. And the two most dreadful prophets of the Lord, the prophets of heaven himself, they called Senior Bishop Randy and the team over there on the ground and told them to look for a person that was critically ill and removing the tongue in and out of the mouth every other time. And they instructed them that if a person was found and she was in a critically ill state, that person could be taken into an ambulance and be stabilized. But then it is very shocking to see now the moment when the Lord now brought out this person for sure, this particular daughter of the Lord whose tongue was totally mute completely, and she was not able even to utter a word. When finally the power of the Lord God Almighty touched her tongue, and she was now able, you could now see her right there now able to utter some words like Jesus, Yesu, right there, live on camera. All this is now instructing a generation to now prepare well in holiness and in righteousness for the glorious coming of the Messiah, Medrin.
0: Very, very true, of the prophecies of God that are happening live globally on the global camera. And to know, Robin, that this visitation was trending number one globally, meaning the whole nation was tuned in. They wanted to see what is going to happen in Botswana. Now that the Lord has sent his two mega prophets of the Lord to Botswana, we want to see, are the healing going to take place? Praise the Lord, Robin.
1: Hallelujah, praise the Lord.
0: Amen, amen. Robin, I was saying that the whole world was tuned in and watching. That now that the Lord has sent his two mega prophets of the Lord to Botswana, what is going to take place? Is the Lord going to visit the people? Is the Lord going to come down in the wild as the Lord promised?
1: Yes.
0: And to see, Robin, how the Lord is fulfilling the prophecy of the Lord when the mega prophets of the Lord alerted at Narandi and told them to look for this woman that was critically ill and was removing her tongue out. And to see how the Lord really touched this woman and popped open her mute tongue. And she was able to utter words. To hear the mega prophet of the Lord saying, yes, she was saying, yes, Jesus. She was saying, Jesus. Then the tongue was totally loosened, and the Lord opened his tongue, and she was now able to talk. The Lord really fulfilled this mega, mega prophecy of the Lord.
1: Yes.
0: That the mega prophet of the Lord gave life, Robin. And to see, also to see Robin, this lady that was totally, totally blind. The eyes were total blind. She was in total darkness. When the Lord Jehovah Yahweh just touched the shadow of God, and Matthew, Robin, the Lord did not pronounce live on air that I'm going to pass here as the shadow of God. No, no, no, no. The Lord just passed, and the Lord touched the eyes of this woman.

0: and immediately Robin, we saw the miracle of creation. For a long time, we knew that the Lord Jesus Christ finished creation on the sixth day when he created human beings.
1: Yes.
0: We never knew that the Lord is still creating today. But to see this woman, when the Lord touched her eyes, and she was really crying because the Lord was doing an instant operation in her head. And to hear her crying in pain and tapping her eyes and saying, I'm feeling pain, my nerves are painful, even to the back. She was really crying and she was saying, I'm seeing shadows. As the Lord would continue to do the operation and tapping her head and tapping her eye and crying,
1: yes,
0: feeling pain because the Lord was doing an instant operation on her, live on camera. We were seeing, we were watching Robin. And to see immediately after the operation, she was able to see clearly. And I saw the mega process of the Lord asking her, what do you see in the screen? Then she was saying, I see things doing like this. Meaning the Lord has really done a serious operation of this woman. And the Lord opened her eyes lifelike on our seeing, on the seeing of all people.
1: Yes.
0: And Robin, these are really showing us that the time is over. And this is the time to listen to the mega prophets of the Lord. These are the time to follow the instructions from the two mega prophets of the Lord. There is no time to listen to the false prophets. There is no time to listen to the false preachers because they are taking us there. These are the only prophets that are taking us into the kingdom of God, Robin.
1: For sure, these are miracles that are happening right now. They are pointing us only to one agenda, that we may now focus vertically and get to enter the glorious kingdom of God, because the Lord is not just doing this to now entertain our eyes and now bring another song to sing here and dance around, but he is doing all this to help us understand that when he loses the mute tongue of that particular daughter of the Lord that we witnessed in Gaborone over there in Botswana, the Lord is essentially telling us that this is the hour to come out of the false prophets of this generation and to believe in Jesus, and to now have a focus, to now begin to prepare ourselves to enter the glorious kingdom of God. Because without spiritual sights, individuals will always lose their way and will often confuse the worldly impressions with the true divine guidance. But now look at the manner in which the Lord God Almighty has now come out evidently to guide this generation in a divine way, and to tell us that this is the way to go, and we need to use this opportunity to prepare ourselves for the glorious coming of the Messiah, Medrin.
0: Very, very true, Robin. The Lord is pointing to us as a generation that this is the time that we need to be ready, and we need to prepare very, very well for the glorious coming of the Messiah. Having seen this mega visitation that happened in Botswana, the visitation of the wild wind that happened in Botswana, Robin, what ought we to do as a generation, as the Church of Christ, those who are following Jesus? What ought we to do, Robin? Please just allow me to read the book of 2 Peter, chapter 3, verse 11.
1: Yes.
0: The Bible says, since everything will be destroyed this way, what kind of people ought you to be? Robin, after seeing these mega visitations of the Lord, the dreadful visitation of the Lord, the miracle of creation, what ought we to be as a Church of Christ? The Bible says we ought to live a holy and a godly life. But still, the Bible says, as we look forward to the day of God, and it's coming speedily. That day will bring about the destruction of the heavens by the fire, and the elements will melt in the heat. But in keeping with his promise, we are looking forward to a new heaven and a new earth, the home of the righteous. Robin, because we are looking forward to the new heaven and the new earth, the home of those are of righteous,
1: yes,
0: after seeing all these things, Robin, as the body of Christ, as the people looking forward to the rapture of Christ, we ought to live a godly life. These are the words these miracles are telling us, that we need to live holy, we need to live a godly life, that we may enter the eternal glorious kingdom of God. Because now the day of grace is here. We are seeing the miracles of God. We are celebrating the miracles of God. The another purpose of the Lord has coming, like to bless us. We are celebrating the blessings of the Lord. But a day is coming where the Lord is coming to destroy this earth. So we ought to live holy, we ought to live righteous, and to prepare very well that we may enter the eternal glory of heaven.
1: Oh, for sure, this is the moment now to get to prepare well for the glorious coming of the Messiah and get to enter the glorious kingdom of God. Because you can see even from what is happening in this generation right now, the Lord judging sin openly in this same generation. And a lot of examples of people that were judged because of failing to honor the Lord and failing to fear, to have the fear of the Lord God Almighty. For sure, after having seen that, all that, even in this same generation that we are living in, the Lord judging the unrepentant nations, like the earthquake that we have seen in Colombia, in Japan, and even even in Venezuela, you can tell that the Lord is now beckoning on us, beckoning on this generation, that we may prepare for evacuation from this earth and get to enter the glorious kingdom of God. Thank you so much indeed, Medrin.
0: Thank you so much, Robin. Before I celebrate the Lord in shock and fear, just allow me to thank our Lord and blessed Savior Jesus Christ for coming and dying on the cross for our sins, that now we are freed of sin. At least we are called a Christian. The Lord gave us the name of Christians, that now we have a blessed hope of entry into the kingdom of God. Thank you so much, our Lord and blessed Savior, for also sending the two mega mightiest prophets of the Lord to come and help us, to come and prepare us. A generation that was heading to hell because of lies of the false prophets, a generation that does not fear God. Look now, the Lord has come and helped us, and we are now a people that is preparing to enter the rapture of the church. Thank you so much, our Lord and our blessed Savior. Thank you so much for two minutes.

0: Christ, thank you, Jesus. Over to the studio, Robin. This has been my dream of the city, Mega Church.
1: Thank you so much, Medrin from the City Mega Church, also calling to celebrate the Lord because of the awesome and very powerful wonders that we just witnessed in the nation of Botswana there. The Lord loving the Botswana in such a very beautiful way indeed. Thank you so much indeed.

0: Jesus is Lord Radio. Praise the Lord.
1: Praise the Lord. Praise the Lord, Robin.
0: Hallelujah. Praise the Lord.
1: Amen. Amen. My name is Nixon Korir from Naka Altar here in Nakuru. And Robin, today has been a very, very powerful Sunday. Going to the house of the Lord in the morning, a normal Sunday service. Then we had a tremendous announcement that the mightiest prophets of Yah were coming to bless the church. And the service began on such a very high note. And we heard when the mega prophets of Yahweh came to bless the church, the tremendous message, a brief message they gave to us, reminding us to walk in holiness, to walk in righteousness, as we are preparing the way for the glorious coming of the Messiah. And during the service, Robin, we also saw the tremendous heavy visitation of the Lord that we just saw happen in Gaborone in Botswana. And this is a very dreadful visitation, because 10 days before this meeting, the mega mightiest prophets of Yahweh came live on this global radio.
0: Yes.
1: And gave this prophecy while they were in Kenya on 21st of August this year, 2026. And they spoke about how the Lord God Almighty, Jehovah Yahweh, was going to visit the field of the meeting like a whirlwind, and it will be very, very dreadful. Then the Lord will pass by. Robin, the mega mightiest prophets of Yahweh even went further and leading the day of the visitation, when the mega prophets of Yahweh finally saw how Professor Makwengo would run to them and show them in the phone a visitation that has already taken place and already captured in the phones, in the cameras.
0: Yes.
1: That was so stunning. That was very, very dreadful. Indeed, it is one thing to give a prophecy, and it is yet another thing to see the prophecy fulfilled. That was dreadful, Robin.
0: Very, very dreadful indeed. Especially so the fact that it is happening in a homosexual generation, a generation that thinks that they can live without the Lord God Almighty. For such a thing to happen in this generation, for sure we must then sit back and ask ourselves very pertinent questions, Nixon Korir, that what could be the Lord now communicating when he's now visiting in such like a way, by visiting with a wild wind in this generation? And on the other side also, he's now using his servants, the two mightiest prophets of the Lord, to visit this generation with awesome wonders, the very shocking and powerful wonders, like the ones we just witnessed in the nation of Botswana there. The totally blind eyes of the daughters of the Lord now opening right before the global cameras, and everybody now seeing, and even the doctors coming out to explain to us what the Lord is now doing right there at the ground of the meeting. This is the time now to sit back and then ask ourselves these questions. What is the message when the Lord is doing all this, visiting in such a very fearful way and healing our people, Nixon Korir?
1: That is very serious, what you just said, Robin, because in this tremendous visitation that we just saw in Botswana, in Gaborone, the doctors were also present. They clerked the patients. And then there is one thing that really caught my attention. Even after the mightiest prophets of Yahweh gave the information to Randy and the team, that they see this person that the mega prophets of the Lord were seeing, who was opening the mouth, you know, removing the tongue, with a lot of pain, and even telling them to, if they see such a person, they just take to the ambulance to be managed. And now, when we saw during the healing service, when the mega mightiest prophets of Yah walked by the blind, and the Lord at that exact moment, you know, touched these ladies who are totally blind.
0: Yes.
1: And I remember the two have the same story. They were feeling a lot of pain in the back of their head, you know, and they were, you know, they were restless, just, you know, in pain, crying, in fact, shedding tears. And then I remember one of them said that the doctors told her that her eyes could no longer, you know, accommodate light.
2: Yes.
1: See? Meaning they will never process, they will never see, they will never see again. And these are people who've been in total darkness. One of them 19 years since birth. And it is so amazing that at the presence of the mightiest prophets of Yahweh, just walking by them, and the shadow of God touches them, and then the blind eyes, totally total blind eyes, are popped open. Until we could now see this lady following the mega prophets of Yahweh, and even running after the mega prophets of Yahweh, and even kneeling down.
2: Yes.
1: That was quite a moment, Robin. You see, real power displayed there. The real anointing of God, the real authority of God. You know, Robin, preachers have come and they have told us, you know, the anointing is here, the anointing is here, the glory is here, the glory is here. But now look at this picture here, what we were seeing on live global cameras. When already 2 days, the mega prophets of Yahweh have preached a tremendous message in the conference and mobilizing people in Botswana and telling them, now 2 days from now, from the first day, and then the second day, telling them tomorrow it will be the day of truth. And already proper gospel has been pronounced, proclaimed, the
2: yes.
1: glorious coming of the Messiah, rebuking sin, rebuking homosexual generation, and then telling them tomorrow you'll now see the potency of this message, the power that is resident in this message, the glory that is resident in this message of repentance and holiness. Then now in the D-Day, the day of the healing, the Lord visits in the wilding. Then the Lord pops open blind eyes, raises the cripples. It was a situation 0.5, Robin.
0: For sure, it was such a very dreadful situation indeed, a very shocking and a very fearful moment indeed. But even just to also echo on what you have just said there, Nixon Korir, you can tell that even the courage with which the servants of the Lord, the two mightiest prophets of the Lord, were now telling the Botswana people there that tomorrow is going to be even much more bigger here, and you are going to see the power in this gospel that has been preached here. That courage alone will tell you that these are truly the servants of the Lord that have been sent to this generation. And then now look at the manner in which they have come to confront the false prophets of this generation and come to destroy everything that is not godly, and now pointing an entire generation really, to God Almighty, the creator of the universe, the one that we are now waiting to come and take us into the glorious kingdom of God. It came out very clearly that only the servants of the Lord, have been sent to us to prepare this generation for the glorious coming of the Messiah. Just even also looking at the very shocking miracle that happened there, you can tell that they are not happening anywhere else. You look on the global, on the so-called Christian televisions, you will not find a person who was totally blind for many years, very many years, that now her eyes have now opened, and she's now, her eyes are now very sensitive. And she's right there now describing to the entire world the kind of pain that she's now going through. And the Lord now doing it dramatically so that a generation may get to understand what the Lord God Almighty has done in this generation, Nixon Korir. Very shocking indeed what the Lord has done and what the Lord has used his servants to show to this generation, Nixon Korir.
1: Indeed, Robin, that was tremendous power. Tremendous display of the exclusive anointing that God the Father, Jehovah Yahweh, has bestowed only upon the mega mightiest prophets. I remember Robin, in the book of Deuteronomy chapter number 18, verse number 18 all the way to verse number 22.
2: Yes.
1: When the Lord God Almighty decided to just tell a generation, yani, to tell his people how his prophet looks like, yeah? How an authorized agency of God, a true prophet, looks like. And Moses was writing and saying that the Lord will raise up to you a prophet like me. He says that the Lord will put his words in the mouth of the prophet. Just imagine, the Lord does not do anything without revealing it to his servants, the mightiest, mightiest prophets. There has not been a time that we have lived in the reality of these biblical scriptures like now, Robin. Because we see that these prophets of Yahweh, the two mega prophets who are walking the earth right now, fits the biblical description of a true prophet sent from on high, sent by Jehovah Yahweh himself to do his ministration. Because we have not seen anyone else in this entire generation pointing a whole generation back to Christ. We have not seen any other person going from one globe to the other, from one continent to the other in this entire world. And the Lord God Almighty, Jehovah Yahweh, testifying to their message, to their gospel in such a tremendous manner, yes, that God Almighty is testifying to the ministration of Elijah, to the gospel that the mightiest, mightiest prophets of Yahweh have brought to us. And I have seen that the Lord, here in the book of Deuteronomy chapter 18, verse 18 all the way to verse 22, the Lord is saying, whatever the prophet speaks in my name, when it does happens, that is a true prophet. You must fear that man. You must fear that prophet. We now come to the realization, Robin, that this generation has no excuse whatsoever, yes, not to listen to the mega, mightiest, mightiest prophets of Yahweh. Because who can, give a prophecy 10 days before time and 5 hours before the event takes place and says, when I come in this meeting, the Lord will come there, he will visit in the whirlwind in a tremendous way, it will be very dreadful, it will be shocking, it will be deadly, people will run away. And it happens exactly like that. Yes. And then the visitation that ensues, Robin, blind eyes popped open. And not only two, because there was also this other young man who was totally blind also for 19 years, taken to hospitals in Sweden. You can imagine that is a very tough country. Taken to various hospitals, and the eye was totally blind, the right eye could not see. But now, when the mega mightiest prophets of Yahweh walked into the field of the meeting with the manifest presence of Jehovah Yahweh, the blind eyes are popped open. It has been tremendous indeed, Robin. What the Lord has done using his servants, the mightiest, mightiest prophets in this generation, is stunning. It is a wonder. That is why we must repent of our sins. We cannot bring our apostasy, we cannot bring our rebellion, our pride, our tribalism to the mightiest, mightiest prophets of Jehovah Yahweh. Allow me to conclude by thanking Jehovah Yahweh very, very much for sending to us the two mega mightiest, mightiest prophets. And thank you, our Lords and our Fathers, the mightiest prophets of Yahweh, for accepting to come to us, to bring us the visitations of Jehovah Yahweh, and to prepare us for the glorious coming of the Messiah. Today was very tremendous, very powerful at the house of the Lord, Robin. After the powerful Sunday service, we stormed the estate of Section 58, yes, with a powerful worship, very serious word concerning the glorious return of the Messiah, and two people came and received Jesus. Tremendous moment in the house of the Lord, and we thank Jehovah Yahweh very, very much, and thank His servants, the mega, mightiest, mightiest prophets. This has been Corinne from Naka Altar here in Nakuru. Over to you in the studio, Robin.
0: Thank you so much, Nixon Korir, calling from Naka in Nakuru, also to celebrate the Lord and to honor the Lord, because the manner in which the Lord has visited this generation, you can tell that he is now focused on every soul to enter the glorious kingdom of God.
2: Come on, let's put our hands together and worship the Lord. Worthy is the Lamb. Worthy is the Lamb. Worthy is the Lamb.
0: Jesus is Lord. Radio, praise the Lord.
3: Praise the Lord, Robin.
0: Hallelujah. Praise the Lord.
3: Amen. This is Beatrice Mutali calling from Bungoma. also to celebrate the wonder of God that Jehovah Yahweh have done in our sin, in our movies.
0: Yes.
3: What Jehovah did in Botswana is very, very mighty and very powerful. Even we wonder, Robin, what we are discussing.
0: Yes.
3: But God can allow us to see Him in this world we meet and to allow us to discuss about Him. It's very shocking, Robinson. Very shocking.
0: Yes.
3: God visited Botswana in a wild world. And when we read the Bible, the wild wind speaks of His anger and His fury and His wrath. So you can imagine God coming down in a wild wind over the meeting place, over the grounds where the healing and service will take place.
0: Yes.
3: Then he comes in that field in a wild wind, and when you listen from the people that were there and they encountered the visitation of God, they saw the visitation of God, it was so fearful, so dreadful,
0: yes,
3: that God came down. And what amazes me and shocks me that the prophet said, and people need to record it.
0: Yes, yes.
3: And when you see from the fact and eyewitness account, you see them how they struggled to take the video, to take the picture of what was happening. You see the struggle fulfilling the prophecy. But Jehovah Yahweh came down and he the crown of them is how he turned this picture of his anger, this picture of his fury. And then the same healing ground.
0: Yes, yes.
3: Then the mightiest mega prophet arrived, and the same God uses him to do great healing, and we see healing with our eyes. We see Jehovah Yahweh, the hand of God, operating on eyes, on blind eyes.
0: Yes.
3: And when we saw this elderly woman crying in pain and saying it is painful, it is painful, I'm sure we couldn't understand as we are following the healing service from this place, from where we are. We could not understand until the doctor came to explain to us what was happening. But now the optic nerve is being strengthened, is being pulled, and they explain to us that it is at the back of the head where it is, and now it is being lined to be in the right lining so as to bring this person to be able to see.
0: Live on camera, you know, all this was happening live on camera. The Lord now dramatically, and they're demonstrating it dramatically to this generation, Beatrice Mtali.
3: Very, very terrible. But this lady is crying and holding the head, holding the eyes, and telling us how the pain is.

0: to realign the love so as to help this woman to be her eyes to be restored back, for her sight to be restored back.
1: Yes.
0: And shockingly, Robinson, after all that dramatic event, and then this man is asked, what can he see? Yes, yes, yes, I can see. And then as the drama went on, she could clearly see. Even when the major prophet asked her, now look at the screen, what are you seeing? She says, and then that person on the screen, what is that person doing? And then the lady exactly what she was doing to tell us for sure God has done it and now she's seen.
1: Yes.
0: Robinson, who am I? Who are we in this generation that we can witness God operate on a person? God will create him, not with the king. It's so fearful. Very fearful. And just a few hours or a few minutes, the same ground, God has come and was turning. In a whirlwind, and you see the whirlwind, and even you hear the sound behind it, is so frightened.
1: Yes.
0: Very frightened. And now, when I look at this visitation of Jehovah Yahweh himself in Botswana, and then I remember the visitation of our Godfather himself in Yamoussoukro, how he came violently. Then, it is fearful, very fearful indeed. The deal and the dispensation God has allowed us to live in.
1: Yes.
0: And then this generation, Robinson, when you look at this generation, you cannot compare this generation with any other generation that has ever lived. Because, Robinson, we agree, this is the most wicked generation that has ever lived on planet Earth. Because this is the generation that is outrightly opposing God, rejecting God, doing things that are abominable, that God has called in his word abominable. This is what this generation is doing. Just opposing God, rejecting the Lord. This is the generation that has removed God from their constitution, from their power. They have removed God from this, meaning they don't want God. And when you look at this other side, this is the one generation that has been visited very many times. Because Robinson, you agree with me. In the Bible, when God was leading Israel out of Egypt, you can count the numbers that God gave them.
1: Yes, yes.
0: You can really count even the number of times Jehovah Yahweh visited them. But now look at this generation. This generation has seen the visitation of God many, many times. Look at the cripples that are walking, Robinson. Even when we read the Bible, we can count the cripples that Jesus Christ raised in Israel when he was on the earth on his mission to go to the cross.
1: Yes.
0: We can count the cripples that the disciples that took over after Jesus left. We can count the miracles. We can count. And look at this generation, Robinson. How many cripples have been raised from the ground? How many times has God opened heaven and knocked down rain?
1: Yes.
0: How why? How many times have Jehovah Yahweh, God Jehovah Yahweh, visited in his heavenly visitation?
2: And what is the message that is coming from all that when we see the Lord now visiting with the open heavens 32 times in this generation, and the Lord also confronting and healing, deleting HIV and AIDS in this same generation, even in this nation called Kenya here? We have seen serious and very powerful miracles of the Lord, that the Lord has now used his servants, the two mightiest, most glorified prophets of the Lord, to perform in this generation, in this nation as well. Because what happened in the nation of Botswana there is a clear indication that the Lord is still beckoning on us. Because it seems as though the Lord is doing all this, but we have not yet realized what the Lord is communicating to us. That could be the reason as to why he's now visiting in such a very shocking way with the visitation of the wild wind. And is now doing it dramatically by now opening the blind eyes live on a global rolling camera, when even the doctors are there, and describing the condition and what the Lord has done there, stretching the optic nerves live on camera, so as to tell this generation that these are the days I am doing this, so as to change your focus from living a horizontal life and now choosing to live a vertical Christian salvation, Beatrice Mutali.
0: Very, very true, Robinson. God is doing all these things repeatedly. To refocus this generation back to himself. To call this generation back to himself.
2: Yes.
0: Because even when Jesus was here, he told, he said in the Bible, even if you don't want to believe that I am from the Lord, that God has sent me, then believe in a miracle. Because miracles are not performed by human beings. Miracles are only performed by God.
2: Yes.
0: Now when God is doing these miracles again and again, even publicly, in the eyes of the whole world, when the whole world is focused and seeing, and God is doing it, stretching the love of this blind woman, rectifying it, and then restoring it. God sending a message to us in this generation that look, as much as you have pleaded God my way, I'm calling you back. Look at what I'm doing. I am the Lord your God, your creator. I'm calling you back. God has loved this generation so much. Calling us back to himself. Wanting this generation to come back to him and spend eternity with him in heaven.
2: Yes.
0: Because as he been taught by the messenger who have been sent by heaven, that all these miracles are pointing to one, pointing us to one, the Messiah who is coming back. All these miracles calling us to repentance, that we may go back to the Messiah and receive him as he comes in the cloud. Very, very shocking in this world. Very, very shocking.
2: Very shocking.
0: I wonder and even ask myself, who are we discussing about? Can you imagine? I know the Creator has allowed us, as wicked as we are, to discuss about him, to see him with our evil eyes, to see the Lord in his cloud, to see Jehovah Yahweh in his evening light wind, to see Jehovah Yahweh in the miracles he is doing. He's calling us to believe in the Messiah who is coming.
2: Yes.
0: Promise them. If there is any generation that has been loved, then this is the generation. This is the generation. And now, it is what God is doing, using his message, is a possible warning to us.
2: For sure.
0: But when God is extending his hand of love, extending it to us, unconditional love, that we should come to him, that we should know he is working with his messenger, because God himself, who on this planet earth ministers with a cloud, ministers with a whirlwind, ministers with fire, who on this planet earth can come live on radio? And when he is coming live on radio, he doesn't just come pop and start talking. There is always mobilization. These people are being told, tune in. Make sure you are tuned in. The Lord Jehovah has spoken. Make sure you are tuned in to hear.
2: Yes.
0: So the entire globe is mobilized. All the nations. You know, then you hear, Netherlands are tuned in, Belgium is tuned in, Ivory Coast is tuned in, Tanzania is tuned in, you hear Germany is tuned in, you hear Brazil, all the nations, Qatar is tuned in, all the nations.
2: Yes.
0: Amen. He comes and says, this is what the Lord has spoken, that he's coming to visit. He's coming to visit in the nation I'm going. He's coming to visit in the field I'm going. And then Yahweh comes and visits, fulfilling the words of his message. God is telling us for sure, this is the one I have sent. This one is the one I have sent. This one is the one I am speaking to. This one come from me.
2: Yes.
0: And therefore, God is telling us in this generation, pointing us, listen to this message. Listen to him. Listen to him. Listen to whatever he speaks. Because Robinson will agree with me. It's one thing to hear the prophecy. It's one thing for someone to come and tell people, the Lord has spoken to you.
2: Yes.
0: And it's another total thing, different thing, Robinson, for that prophecy to be fulfilled.
2: Oh, yes.
0: Now, when God is fulfilling the words of his message, he's essentially telling us, listen to him. I walk with him. I walk with him. I speak to him as I speak through him. Now, Robinson, who will now, not obey this prophet and then claim he loves God, he worships God, claim he is preparing to go to heaven, the home of God, that has sent this one, this prophet, this messenger, that you are not obeyed? And God has spoken to us very, very clearly in the book of Luke, chapter number 16, verse 19. About Nazareth and the rich man. He essentially has over the eternity of all mankind,
2: yes,
0: to his prophet Moses and the land. Now, if God has handed the eternity of all mankind to this prophet, now who will disobey them and still make it to heaven? Nobody. So when God is using his prophet to do this thing, he's essentially telling all the nations, listen to him, go to him. He has the instructions from heaven.
2: Oh, yes.
0: And for sure, Robinson, but the Bible is very clear that if anyone will come to you and say, the Lord has spoken to me, the Bible tells us, wait for that thing he has spoken, wait for it to be fulfilled, then you will know I have spoken. told him, I have spoken through him. Now, when we see the fulfillment of these prophecies, that the mega prophets have come to us and spoken, is fulfilled. That is to show him from God. God has sent him. And now, this mega prophecy, that all these things that are happening, the miracles, the visitations, are pointing to this one mega prophecy of the coming of the Messiah. Yes. If God has fulfilled this one, even in our eyes, then for sure, even this major prophecy, Robinson, it will be fulfilled. Robinson.
2: For sure. Also, the major prophecy of the glorious coming of the Messiah, the very master prophecy of the glorious coming of the Messiah, you can tell that is also going to be fulfilled. Because everything that we have seen happening in this generation, even the most recent one in Botswana, really, even before the servants of the Lord, the two mightiest prophets of the Lord came to the ground of the meeting, we heard very well that they called the people right there at the ground. They called Senior Bishop Randy together, the team there at the ground, and told them to now begin to look for this particular person who is crying out in a lot of pain. And shockingly enough, Beatrice Mutali, we were totally shocked to see now the exact moment when finally this daughter of the Lord came out now crying. Kumbe, it was the healed of the Lord that the Lord God Almighty was showing his servants, that she, her eyes had now opened and she was now able to see very well and very clear. And we were now able to even see her, now able to see very much clearly, very clearly, to an extent that she was now able to see the things even on the screen and the people there that were passing there, and even able to identify some colors right there. For sure, when we see all this that is happening, you can just tell, you just look at what is happening, and then you get to realize that these servants, these prophets, will one day bring the Messiah. And then therefore, there is a need for us to prepare well in holiness, so that when that day comes, we may be found ready to enter the glorious kingdom of God. Thank you so much indeed, please, Beatrice Mutali.
0: Very, very true, Robin. Even as I wind out, I just want to ask you, allow me to read this scripture in the Bible, Jeremiah chapter number 23 and verse 19 and 20. Because we are discussing a very serious situation of the Bible of Yahweh in his writing. Now, Jeremiah chapter number 23 verse 19, the Bible says, see, the spark of the Lord will burst out in wrath, a wild wind swallowing down on the head of the wicked. Verse 20, the anger of the Lord will not turn back until he fully accomplishes the purpose of this act.
2: Yes.
0: In days to come, you will understand it clearly. Robinson, even as I wind out, from this scripture and what has happened, the visitation of Jehovah, Godhead in Botswana, with this scripture, it brings fear. It brings fear in my heart. It's supposed to bring fear in our heart. Because the wild thing, the spirit of his anger and wrath, coming down on the hands of the wicked.
2: Yes.
0: And the hand of the Lord will not turn back until he fully accomplishes the purpose of his heart. Meaning, God has come down in his wellbeing to accomplish something. Because it is in anger, he's coming to deal with wicked, to deal with evil. And then he says, in days to come, he will understand it clearly. Robinson, when I read this, I fear, I tremble before Jehovah Yahweh when I remember the visitation of Jehovah Yahweh in Kaborone, Botswana.
2: Yes, yes.
0: I tremble because the wickedness in our hearts the wickedness in this generation. And that is what God has come to deal with. To deal with. I, Robinson. This calls for repentance. This calls for wailing. This calls for repenting and turning away from wickedness and running to Jehovah Yahweh, running to Jesus. This visitation, it's not a film that the Lord is showing us. It is dreadful, very dreadful. Very. And that is the reason.
2: Yes.
0: I really repent and repent and repent and repent, because who can withstand the wrath of God? Who can withstand the wrath of God? And from the eyewitness account from the planet, you cannot even hide from God how God was guarding and he was turning and going. Nobody can withstand the wrath of God. The only way out is repentance, repentance, and repentance. You know, as we celebrate the work that he has done in Botswana, the opening of eyes, the opening of ears of this young lady, young girl, the opening of the eye of this young man that was blind one eye, 19 years, the opening of the eye of this other lady, and the cripple that was so tremendous, so mighty, bespeaking the power of God, bespeaking the wonder working blood of Jesus. As we celebrate, it also calls for repentance. That is why then I say, sign out! I repent and repent and repent and continue repenting as I thank God Jehovah for sending us Jesus to die on the cross. And we believe in him and enter the kingdom. And sending his mighty prophet to come and deliver us from apostasy. Thank you, Jesus. Thank you so much. Thank you. Not in the studio, Robinson.
2: Thank you. Thank you so much, Beatrice Mtali, also calling from Bungoma, also to weigh in on this most shocking wonders that we have seen and we have witnessed in this generation. For sure, the Lord has now come out to tell us as a generation that this is the time to prepare well for the glorious coming of the Messiah and make sure that you're also ready, because any time and any minute the Messiah can come and take the church, beloved people, precious listeners.

very shocking times indeed we are living in, beloved people, to see the Lord God Almighty using his servants, the two most dreadful prophets of the Lord God Almighty, to visit this generation in such a very unique and in a very serious way, beloved people, precious listeners. Very shocking indeed, as we also get to hear from you. Jesus is Lord Radio, praise the Lord. Jesus is Lord Radio, praise the Lord. Hallelujah, Bwana Yesu asifiwe. Okay, you can try and come back to us.

0: Jesus is Lord Radio. Praise the Lord.
1: Praise the Lord, Robin.
0: Hallelujah. Praise the Lord.
1: Amen. This is Anya Mbura from Nairobi Main Altar. And what a time that we are living in, when the Lord God Jehovah Yahweh has sent his two mightiest prophets of God in the church landscape, whereby right now we are witnessing the real power and authority of the blood of Jesus inside the church. Because what we witnessed in Botswana, it was very shocking, and shocked us very much that one can walk with the shadow of God himself, and when that shadow touched the blind eyes, the blood began to stretch, to tighten up, and the lady said that now she can see. It was very shocking, the miracles and wonders that have never happened anywhere else, except here in under the ministration of the two mightiest prophets. And you see, this happened at a time when the nation of Botswana, for quite a very long time, people of Botswana were being lied to by the false prophets of Nigeria, who used to harvest money in the church, but they could not raise even a single crystal. But look now, when the Lord sent his messenger in the nation of Botswana, the Lord God Jehovah Yahweh introduced them in a very shocking way.
0: Very shocking and very serious indeed, the visitation that you have just witnessed in the nation of Botswana. The Lord now using his servants to now tell a generation that the only way now to go is the way of righteousness and the way to prepare ourselves for the glorious coming of the Messiah. Because you just look at the very powerful and shocking miracle that we witnessed right there.

0: They called Senior Bishop Randy and the team on the ground there, at the ground of the meeting, and told them to look for a person who was critically ill and removing the tongue in and out of the mouth. And then they instructed them that the person was if the person was found, then that person should now be taken to the ambulance until when the servants of the Lord now arrive at the ground of the meeting. And we heard very well, even this past Friday at the ministry headquarters, when Randy, together the bishops there and the senior clergy and also the doctors that were privileged to go there and serve the Lord, and the servants of the Lord, the two mightiest prophets of the Lord, when they were giving the first account witness, the first hand account witness right there, and they told us the exact thing that happened at the ground. And then shortly afterward, the two most dreadful prophets of the Lord called Senior Bishop Randy right there in Botswana there, and the senior clergy were also right there at the ground of the healing service. And they told them that the Lord God Almighty had shown his most dreadful prophet of the Lord a person who was crying out in a lot of pain, in a very big pain. And shockingly enough, that person now appeared in the ground of the meeting, in the healing service right there. The daughter of the Lord appeared there, and when she was asked how she was feeling, she told the entire globe, live on camera, that she's feeling a lot of pain. And we could see what the Lord was now doing it right there, dramatically pulling the nerves, the optic nerves right there before the cameras. What a very shocking moment indeed, and a very awesome moment as well, when we see the Lord God Almighty has come to love his own people, Anyambura.
1: Very, very shocking indeed. The Lord God Jehovah Yahweh has really, really remembered his people, that he has now come to love his people. He has now come to restore hope in the church, because you see, indeed, the Lord God Jehovah Yahweh had shown his two mightiest prophets everything that was going to happen in the healing service. And indeed, it happened the same way that the Lord had shown his two mightiest prophets. The manner in which the Lord Jehovah Yahweh has decided to introduce his two mightiest prophets in this generation is very, very shocking. And the question that we need to ask ourselves is, why is the Lord doing all this? Because the Lord cannot do all these things as a movie. The Lord is trying to pass a very, very serious message to this generation. The Lord is passing a very serious warning to this generation, because you see, it began with a very, very dreadful visitation of the whirlwind.
0: Yes.
1: Because you see, the two mightiest prophets of God, they had even come live on air 5 hours before the healing service, and they talked about the dreadful visitation that was going to happen, and it happened in the same way, the very same way, the way the two mightiest prophets of God had spoken. And you see, in the manner in which that visitation happened, it was very dreadful. Even when you hear the description alone, even when you see that visitation in the video, in the clip that we watch in our Sunday services, it was dreadful, it was fearful, the manner in which the Lord is trying to speak to a generation.
0: Yes.
1: And all this we see, they are pointing to the coming of the Messiah. And after witnessing all this visitation should make us to fear the Lord. It should make us to dread. It should make us to repent and to embrace holiness and righteousness in our work of salvation. And having understood that this visitation, they are pointing to the coming of the Messiah and showing us that the church age is just about to come to an end.
0: Yes.
1: We should now take this opportunity very, very seriously also to reach out and to evangelize to the lost souls out there, to win souls for the kingdom of heaven. Because this time that we are living in, what the Lord is doing right now is now very, very serious, Robin.
0: For sure, this is such a very serious demonstration to this generation. The Lord now coming out evidently to beckon us and to tell us that this is now the hour and the time to now make sure that we are preparing well for the glorious coming of the Messiah. Because these awesome miracles were not there before the servants of the Lord came to the church landscape.

0: not seeing such like miracles happening anywhere. But now look what the Lord is now doing, using his servants, the two mightiest, most dreadful prophets of the Lord in this generation, so as to warn and to hearken our hearts to bring us back to the Lord God Almighty. Because we are living in a generation whereby people have now gone astray, and they have now left the ways of the Lord, and they have chosen their own ways. But look the manner in which the Lord is now bringing back his own people unto himself. For sure, when we see all this, we must now choose to honor the Lord, because it is evident that he alone is the savior of mankind. And Nyambura, even as you wind down, please.
1: Oh yes, Robin. Even as I wind down, you see the Bible promised in Haggai chapter 2 verse 9 that the latter anointing will be greater than the former one. And indeed, you see what is happening right now. You see, the latter anointing is meant to prepare the church for the kingdom of heaven. But you see right now, indeed, the Lord God Jehovah Yahweh, what is doing is according to the way the Bible promised. And again, you see, this visitation the Lord God Jehovah Yahweh is doing so that this generation may return to him.
0: Yes.
1: So that this generation may repent. Because you see also in Matthew chapter 11, when the Lord God Jehovah, when Jesus did many miracles in Capernaum, and then they say to repent, they ended up in the lake of fire. And so this generation, we need to utilize this opportunity and to understand why the Lord is doing these miracles. And so these miracles should make us to repent and to return to Jesus and to embrace holiness, because indeed in this generation, nobody will have any excuse for failing to enter, because the Lord has done everything possible to make this generation understand that the time is over and the Messiah is coming. Because you see, the Lord God Jehovah Yahweh, in the same way, in the same time when he's doing very, very mighty wonders, you see, also is judging the nation, meaning the judgment of God is also coming. And having understood that, this should make us to really, really use this opportunity very, very seriously. And that's why at Nairobi Main Altar, we endeavor to use this opportunity to always listen to the Lord's voice and to evangelize them for the kingdom of heaven. And that's why even tomorrow, early in the morning, we'll have a very powerful early bird evangelism in Maziwa Bathtub with a megaphone. And also in the evening, we will have very powerful evangelism in the market, in Bidurai Market, to reach the Lord's voice with the message of the coming of the Messiah. Because right now what we are witnessing is very, very dreadful. It should make us to fear and to tremble and to run out and prevent the rest of. And I humbly take this opportunity to repent so much on my behalf, on behalf of my family, on behalf of my Nairobi Main Altar, because of this visitation, because of what we have witnessed. And also, before I wind down, allow me to celebrate because of the mighty, mighty miracles that we have witnessed. Jesus Christ, thank you. Thank you so much, Robin. This has been Anyambura from Nairobi Main Altar. I want to take this opportunity also to thank the Lord Jesus so much for dying for us on the cross, for us to use this, for us to prepare and enter into the kingdom of heaven. Thank you so much. Back to you in the studio.
0: Thank you so much, Ann Nyambura, calling from Nairobi. We really appreciate the Lord God Almighty so much for sending us his servants, the mightiest, most dreadful prophets of the Lord, who have come to help this generation that was totally lost and was in a spiritual depravity completely, and hopeless and helpless as well. For sure, we must obey and honor the Lord after he has done such tremendous and awesome wonders that we have witnessed even in the nation of Botswana there, beloved people. Jesus is Lord Radio, praise the Lord.
1: Jesus is Lord Radio, praise the Lord, Robin.
0: Hallelujah, praise the Lord.
1: Amen, amen. You're speaking to Monica Mwangi, and I'm calling you from this other side of Nakuru East region, in Salem, main altar. And this deep in the night, I'm really, really trembling in my heart when as I've called to speak about the very, very dreadful visitation that just took place in Botswana, Pastor Robin. And I just want to begin by talking about the healing service that we witnessed in Botswana. And for me, my heart has been left trembling very, very, very much.
0: Yes.
1: Because hearing from the first eyewitnesses that were in the ground zero of the healing service, you really dread. Because you hear the clear details of the prophecy that was given before the healing service. And as you brought it out very well, I also heard the way that the mightiest prophet of the Lord called Senior Bishop Randy, and it was right before the healing service, and gave them instruction.
0: Yes.
1: And you see, already God had shown the mega prophet of the Lord how people will be touched and be healed in the ground of the meeting right when they will be arriving. And you hear the two mega prophets of Lord giving details of this particular woman that was removing the tongue. You hear the other detail of the other one that was crying and in pain and crying and crying and crying. Wait until the mightiest prophets of the Lord arrive in the healing service, and then you are shocked, Kabisa, to see the tremendous power of the eternal blood of Jesus healing exactly as per the words of the Lord. What a time, Pastor Robin.
0: What a very shocking time indeed. Such a very dreadful moment indeed when we see the Lord performing these awesome and shocking miracles of the Lord that are now happening in this generation. But even beginning with the shocking visitation of the Lord, the visitation of the wild wind, that one alone will shock you. And it must tell you that for sure, the Lord is now up to prepare this generation for the glorious coming of the Messiah by using all means, by using every mean, so that no soul will be lost or will end up into the lake of fire. But then look at the manner in which the Lord has come now to reveal his servants to this generation by opening the totally blind eyes of these particular daughters of the Lord that were there in the nation of Botswana there during the healing service right there, Monica Mwangi. When you just look at the manner in which the Lord now opened their eyes by simply the two mightiest prophets of the Lord lining up the deaf there together, the deaf boy and the deaf blind that were also there, and then walking there with the shadow of the Lord without even announcing. And then what you hear there is now very shocking indeed. You hear that the women there have now begun to scream and saying that they are now able to see shadows, like this particular daughter of the Lord that was shouting and saying that she's feeling a lot of pain. And instantly, shortly after that moment when the servants of the Lord walked there with the shadow of the Lord, even without announcing, you hear that daughter of the Lord now shouting and saying that I am now able to see the shadows. And then later on, you realize that, oh, Kume, she is now able now to see very clearly and even to identify some things on the screen right there. You know, these are the very shocking days indeed, and very unbelievable times that we are living in, when we'll never understand what the Lord and how the Lord is now interacting with his servants, Monica Mwangi.
1: Oh yes, very, very fearful and very serious, Robin. And you see, it is true, because the days we are living in, you cannot even predict when the Lord will come. Right now, his coming has drawn nearer, more nearer than we first believed. And you see, these days, yes, were predicted and were wrote in the Bible. They were written in the Bible, the prophets of the old who spoke about these days. And you see, Robin, even the prophets of the old desired very, very much to live in these days. And you see, with our minds, we never understood why they desired to see these days. But wait until you witness the tremendous healings that have taken place in our generation, you will fear very much. And you see, it is only when
2: the true mega prophets of the Lord have come into the landscape of the church, when we have begun to experience this visitation, this kind of healing happening right in our own eyes.
0: Yes.
2: It is only when the Lord brought them into the landscape of the church, when now we have begun to bask under the, we have begun now to enjoy the tremendous power of the eternal blood of Jesus. And you see, as you brought it, it is very, very serious. Even the manner of how the Lord is performing the miracles in these days, in these end time days. And yes, indeed, we will all concur that the prophets of the Old Testament are now walking in the New Testament church. And thus, we are now witnessing the real biblically tangible miracles of the Bible. And it is only when the mightiest prophets of the Lord walked with the shadow of God the Father in Botswana, that is the moment, that is the right moment, that was the actual moment when the shadow of the Lord touched the precious children of the Lord. And now you see their eyes open, open.
0: Yes.
2: And they begin to cry and to weep and to say they're in pain. Oh my Lord, God the Father doing the miracle of creation live globally in the eyes of everyone. And you see, the shocking of it all, even the senior most doctors in the land, in Botswana there, I had one of the doctors from Botswana. I also had another doctor bringing now to the perspective that we understand what God has done. And you hear from the doctor's report, it was said that they will never ever see again. But look, when the prophets of the Bible now stepped forward and came in with God the Father, and they entered in with the real anointing, unmatched anointing of God the Father, that is the moment now they were able to see. They were able to see light. And you see, one of the daughters there following and following the mightiest prophet of the Lord, and at some point even kneeling down in joy, and she couldn't even be able to express herself because the Lord had reached to her.
0: Yes.
2: Pastor Robin, we are living in very, very fearful days when everybody needs to sit down and re-examine themselves, because God the Father is really determined, and any minute, any time, he will come to take the church, Pastor Robin. But come to the serious, tremendous visitation of God the Father. When the mightiest prophets of the Lord came live on air 10 days before, and also they came again some 3 hours before the visitation of God the Father took place, and they said that the Lord was coming to visit in the whirlwind. Look at that. That really shocked us. We were in our Sunday services. Everybody was tuned in and following. And then in the evening, right after the healing service, we hear that God the Father came. And from the first-hand eyewitness, you will see the dread that was there. Kumbe Mungu sio mchezo. Robin, we have to fear God. When he decides to now come and visit our people, then essentially it means he is very, very, very, very serious. And when you hear the whirlwind mentioned in the Bible, you hear it comes with the terror of God, the wrath of God. Then what is the Lord speaking to us, Pastor Robin? This is very, very critical and very, very fearful, hearing that this visitation is not just another visitation we celebrate and say we have our prophet who spoke and God visited. No.
0: Yes.
2: This should be speak to us that the judgment of God is right ahead of us here, and hence we need to be very, very, very careful, Robin. This is serious, Robin.
0: For sure, this is now very serious, looking at the manner in which the Lord is now totally determined to make sure that everybody gets to enter the glorious kingdom of God. Because we are still asking ourselves, what could be the message that the Lord is now bringing out of all this, when he's now visiting in such a very shocking way? For sure, we get to understand that the Lord is essentially talking about the dangers of spiritual blindness, that we should now come out of spiritual blindness and get to understand, out of these shocking miracles that the Lord is doing in our midst, we must then prepare to enter the glorious kingdom of God, because it is very risky to miss eternity into the glorious kingdom of God. And we know very well that once you miss the day of rapture, it is totally irreversible. So then therefore, with all that in knowledge, and after having known all that, we must prepare no matter what and enter the glorious kingdom of God. Monica Mwangi.
2: Robin, myself, I repent very, very much that the Lord has allowed me to live in these days. And also, He has allowed me to even reach a point that we can discuss that what is the message. You see, that alone is the love of God, the Father, upon us, upon me, upon this generation. And you see, Robin, it is very, very critical, as you just said, this is the hour to ensure that we keep asking ourselves, if the Lord has done all this and fulfilled the prophecies of His mega most ancient prophets of the Bible, then what about the grand master prophecy of the glorious coming of the Messiah? That we speak that it will surely one fine day come to pass. And essentially, Robin, the Lord is also pointing us to His mega prophet. Bwana afanye hivi kututumbuiza, eti tusherehekee, tufurahie, tudansi, na tuseme hapa huduma hii tuko na nabii, tuko na manabii. Hapana. The Lord is very, very serious. He is doing this for Himself and for His mega most ancient prophet of the Bible. Essentially, redirecting a fallen generation who have decided to continue normally in their modernism and sin and rebellion and abuse and sexual immorality, and thinking that they can enter heaven just like that, as if there is another way to enter heaven. God essentially is determined to point to a people that those are my servants.
0: Yes.
2: Those are the mightiest prophets of the Lord. Those are the day that I sent to prepare you to enter heaven. They are the ones that have been recorded in Malachi chapter 4. They are the ones that have been recorded in Revelation 11. And therefore you have to listen to them. Robin, God has been deliberate on this matter. And one thing you have pointed out, we cannot continue in our spiritual blindness, because the Lord has done everything possible. Look, even going to South Africa, the other side in Botswana, and ensuring that the mighty prophets of God have prophesied and decreed, and they have spoken right from Kenya 10 days before, and they command the wild wind to visit, God Himself to visit, and then He comes and visits in another different nation rather than Kenya, then this is now very critical. And we have to re-examine ourselves and know very well that the Lord cannot point out us to the mightiest prophets of God and then we continue in our own businesses. No. The Lord is speaking about purity and holiness and righteousness and total separation from this world. Because at the end of the day, Robin, you agree with me, the Lord will surely come. If He spoke of the blind eyes popping open and exactly to details it was fulfilled, if He spoke of the visitation of the whirlwind and it came to pass, without forgetting the visitation of the open heaven for 32 straight times,
0: yes,
2: without forgetting the sun that has clapped right in our own eyes, visiting the mightiest, most ancient prophets of the Lord, without forgetting the dreadful cloud of God that visited in Kisumu 2019, God Himself coming down to confirm to our people that yes, these are my servants, I am with them, I'm walking with them, listen to them, they will take you to the kingdom of God. Robin, God has done everything possible, and therefore we have to take it very, very, very seriously by ensuring that we are staying on the side of God. Otherwise, it is not going to be good on anybody that will attempt to touch this holy prophet of the Lord. The Lord is saying we have to see. We must read and see and listen to them very much, because they are the only ones which is prepare a people to enter the kingdom of God. Myself, Robin, I'm shocked, and I want to also tell you today when the altar in Salem watched this dreadful visitation of God, we took our time. We took time to kneel down and to repent as a people. And we also sat down and did our own self-re-examination as a family. And Robin, you can be sure, as Salem altar, we decided to repent and walk another new, fresh walk with the Lord. Because we realized nobody can go another direction and enter the kingdom of God. Therefore, on behalf of Salem altar and the entire Nakuru East region, for us, we decided afresh today that we are going to fear this mega most ancient prophet, and more, following the instructions that they give unto us. Robin, even as I conclude and I go off air,
0: yes,
2: I want to just let you know that we received the blessings of the Lord earlier yesterday in repentance, that the mega most ancient prophet of the Lord again will come and remember our cripples, the blind, those with HIV and AIDS, those in their need, that God will visit them. For us, we received our portion in repentance and much, much repentance, knowing that it was not our right, but it was just the love that He bestowed upon us. I want to thank the Lord Jesus Christ for sending to us this precious gift, treasure, to this generation. People like us, like me, the youth will be rotten outside there, sexual morality, a time like this, maybe in a club somewhere, doing sin and all manner of immorality. But look, the precious gift that God gave unto us, calling the radio, discussing the word of God, preparing the word, going to evangelism in the evening. And for us, we will not stop. We appreciate the Lord very much. And I also confirm to you, Robin, that on this side, every evening we have made our evenings a night, a time of investing for the glorious kingdom of God. We are investing, Kabisa.
0: Yes.
2: We are really investing, and we have deliberated. We are not stopping. We will not stop. We will go and go and ensure that with our brothers, our sisters, our everybody that is around us, our neighbors, that we are reaching them with this eternal gospel, that they may also enter the glorious kingdom. Forever grateful to the Lord God Almighty. Robin, if you allow me, I will now sign out with the gele gele and celebration, because we have been blessed, we have seen the visitation of God, and God spoke again that we are going to be visited yet again. What manner of love is this?

0: Jesus Christ, thank you, Jesus Christ, Jesus Christ, thank you, Jesus Christ, Jesus Christ, thank you, Jesus Christ. Jesus Christ, thank you, Jesus Christ. Jesus Christ, thank you, Jesus Christ. Robin, this has been Monica Mwangi calling from Salem, Maine, Alta, here in Nakuru East region, and we will fight for the Lord. Back to you kindly, studio.
1: Thank you so much, Monica Mwangi calling from Salem. For sure, we must fight for the Lord. After what we have just witnessed in the nation of Botswana, the Lord is now doing all this so that we may now fight for Him and bring many more souls to the glorious kingdom of God. This is the moment to make sure that we are winning souls for Christ Jesus and welcoming them to the kingdom of God, beloved people, precious listeners.

0: 25 minutes to 1 a.m. East African time. Beloved people, as you also get to continue hearing from you. Jesus is Lord Radio. Praise the Lord.
1: Praise the Lord, Robin.
0: Hallelujah. Praise the Lord.
1: Amen. I am calling from Atlanta, Georgia. My name is Susan Gizoy. Also,

0: in Botswana Kilgore Robin.
1: Very shocking, such a very shocking visitation of the Lord God Almighty that we just witnessed in the very powerful mission of the Lord that just ended in the nation of Botswana. The Lord now using that very shocking visitation of the Lord to draw our hearts back unto Him. The very powerful miracles of the blind eyes popping open and seeing there, you hear of that young man that was totally blind on one side of the eye for 19 years, for a whooping 19 years. And then you also get to understand that the Lord God Almighty, He again used such a very awesome way to reveal His servants to this generation by opening the blind eyes of the beautiful daughters of the Lord that were right there in the healing service, to tell us as a generation that we must now honor the Lord and honor the servants of the Lord that are ministering in this generation. Because you can tell, Susan, that these miracles were not happening in the church landscape before the servants of the Lord came to the church landscape, Susan.
0: Indeed, Robin, it was very, very shocking. That young man seated back there, and all of a sudden he's waving and in shock and in dread, and his father came out to testify that he was born blind. And you could see the joy and jubilation between the father and son, because this son was born in a first world country and nothing would have been done to help him, because they had gone up to the end, and that was it. He was going to remain blind on the right eye forever. At 19 years is a long, long time to even imagine that, just sitting there and the dreadful visitation of the glory of God came and touched this young man.
1: Yes.
0: And opened his blind eyes in order to reveal the prophet of the Lord, the holiest prophet of Jehovah Yahweh walking among us. And as you said, the church landscape, there was nothing. There was only lies going on, false prophets, false apostles who were only after money. There was no miracles anywhere globally, until the Lord sent the mega ancient prophet of the Lord. The daughters of the Lord, especially the first one that the Lord opened the eyes, was blind. You could see the demeanor of her eyes. She was totally blind, and the doctors had told her that, yes, you can, your eyes cannot sense light, meaning you're going to stay in darkness forever. What a very sad statement that a doctor can come out and tell you, because there was nothing else to do. But look, when the Lord, the mightiest prophet of the Lord, walks with the shadow of the Lord, even to say that is, it has never been, where have you ever heard someone saying, I'm walking with the shadow of the Lord, ever in this world? That means we must really, really fear the Lord and honor the mightiest prophet of the Lord, Robin.
1: For sure, we must really honor the Lord and honor His servants, the two mightiest prophets of the Lord God Almighty. Because even the fact that the Lord Himself, He showed His servants, even before going to the healing service there, He showed them these daughters of the Lord and the condition in which they were. But then to now arrive at the healing service, you get to realize that the Lord, the very people that the Lord had showed His servants, were now there. They were now receiving their healings. Like this particular daughter of the Lord that was mute, totally mute. She could not even utter any word completely, not even any word. But look at the manner in which the Lord now touched her tongue, and she was now able to utter some words there, like Yesu, the words that she was uttering there, in a very beautiful way. Look at the manner in which the Lord is now coming down to confront the medical impossibilities, and now turning them to be medical marvels. When we see all this, especially so even in the nations of the earth, when the Lord is now visiting in this manner, opening the heavens 32 times in this generation, healing even HIV and AIDS, one of the shocking diseases and the very serious pandemics that everybody knows that once you have contracted HIV and AIDS, you are not going to be healed, you are not going to be removed from that condition. But look at the manner in which the Lord has loved a generation and sent his servants to come and turn that which the doctors had declared impossible to now become possible. All these miracles, you can tell, Susan, that they are pointing us to the glorious coming of the Messiah. And the Lord is now using them to show the fulfillment of a very important Old Testament prophecies that is now the very shocking miracle that are happening in this generation. They have come to us so as to reveal the divine identity and the glory of Jesus Christ, our Lord and blessed Savior, Susan.
0: Robin, what you are saying is very of gravity, because if someone comes live globally and announces that I'm going to this place and I have seen these miracles, the dreadful miracles, the awesome miracles of Jesus, they are going to happen. And then we heard that the Lord had called the radio team to tell them to go into the ground of the meeting and come in there and check this woman who is in pain, or and the other one who was removing the tongue out, because we remember that the Lord had announced and make sure the sick do not come to the ground of the meeting. And when the Lord showed this powerful, most precious prophet what is going to happen, then everybody is running to look for this woman who has the tongue out, meaning as somebody who is very sick. But all of a sudden, after the Lord brings the two mightiest prophets of the Lord in the ground of the meeting, now you find out that this woman was mute and was removing the tongue. And there you go, the Lord is saying that I have spoken to my prophet.
1: Yes.
0: And this woman, I already saw this woman. Even the Lord said, I even saw this blind girl. This is the blind girl that I saw in the dream. The Lord had already taken his prophet to the meeting, and the prophet had seen everything that will happen in that meeting earlier, even before the meeting would happen.
1: Yes.
0: And the Lord is really, really beckoning a generation, a homosexual generation, that indeed he is a God who is worthy of worship. He's the only God that we ought to worship, the only God who everyone must worship. There is nothing like Big Bang theory. There is nothing like evolution theory. The Lord of creation, as we saw him creating the optic nerves right in front of globally, everyone tuned in and watching. This woman who is saying she's in very much pain, I feel a lot of pain. The Lord had already shown his mega prophet the woman in pain.
1: Yes.
0: And you can see the same repetition of the operation the Lord was doing, creating and pulling the optic nerves to create this the eyesight. The doctors know how to put the words better, to pull the optic nerves, and you can see how they're explaining pain on the side and at the back. And both of the women, beautiful daughters of the Lord, that the Lord opened eyes, they are doing the same. And you can see the pain, because the Lord is creating. And we had the doctors affirming that indeed this is what the Lord is doing. They explained in their education what is happening right there. And Robin, it was very, very shocking how the Lord decided to reveal his prophets.
1: Yes.
0: That the Lord can confront every manner of disease, and he can never use a sinner to do this. He can only use his mega prophet, his holy prophet, that was promised in Malachi 4:5, that I'll send my prophet. And here he is walking the earth. Nobody should dare doubt this, because the lake of fire is not a place to want to go.
1: Oh, yes.
0: Because this is non-negotiable. Nobody can negotiate and start wondering, saying things, because these are blind people, these are mute people. There was also a deaf boy who was literally deaf and

nothing had happened even before the Lord entered Botswana, until the Lord sent his prophets of the Lord to go and confront all manner of diseases. Even as you say, the HIV, which has no cure. HIV has no cure, and everybody knows once the file is opened, it can only be closed when somebody dies. But now there is new findings that we have cases of HIV patients who were declared and they were taking ARVs, and they have been taking ARVs, and then all of a sudden,

0: must read, must fear. We must fear the mighty prophet of the Lord, Rabbi.
1: For sure, we must fear the Lord, and we must fear the servants of the Lord that have brought this kind of revival in this generation. And now we can be able to see our very own people now being restored and being removed from their deplorable condition. The Lord God Almighty has sent them to us, really, as a generation, to come and help us and to come and now remove us from our hopelessness and give us back the joy of salvation. For sure, when we see all this, Susan, we must get to prepare well and also prepare others for the glorious coming of the Messiah, because these awesome miracles are not just meant to celebrate here and continue our normal lives, not at all. They're also meant to prepare others so that they also may also get to be prepared in holiness and in righteousness for the glorious coming of the Messiah, Susan.
0: Indeed, it should give us a heavy burden to go out and look for the lost sheep of Christ, who have no one to tell them about the coming of the Messiah. But when the Lord has allowed us, mere mortals, to see this, to hear this, to witness the dreadful holiness of God, to watch the miracles of Jesus repeat in the Bible. When the Lord Jesus opened blind eyes, then you hear the blind saying, "I see things walking like trees." And the repeat of the same is happening right in front of our eyes. Then we must go out, reach out to the lost, preach to them, tell them about the glorious coming of the Messiah, tell them about repentance, about holiness, about preparing, because the kingdom of God is near. We must go out and tell them that God is holy and we must worship him in truth and righteousness. Robin, we are now supposed to go out. We can no longer stay in the comfort of our houses.
1: Yes.
0: We must get out of the house. We must reach out, because these miracles, as you said, they are meant to awaken us. They are not. Jesus is not doing this to entertain us. He's helping us. Even as we go out, we keep on repenting ourselves and telling others to repent, because we can only tell others to do what we ourselves are doing. We must go out, tell them, especially in the nations where there is a lot of wickedness. In the United States of America, where homosexuality is openly done, there is no shame, there is no blushing. Sin is not even mentioned in churches. Here, we must go out and tell them that the Messiah is coming without fear,
1: yes,
0: without worrying that what will people say, because we know that the King is coming. And that event that the mightiest prophet of the Lord has been trumpeting for over 22 years is about to happen. The grand prophecy of the rapture of the church is about to happen. Then we must have that heavy, heavy load in our hearts, in our chest, that we may go out and reach out and preach them, lead them to Christ and baptize them, so that when the Messiah comes, they too might be well informed, because the Lord does not want an informed church, Robin.
1: For sure, we must use these tremendous and awesome visitations of the Lord to now prepare ourselves and also prepare our neighbors, because it is the Great Commission, and we understand very well that also the life of mankind is very short. Therefore, we must run out to this gospel and use these tremendous miracles to harvest more souls for Christ Jesus and bring them to the light of Christ and bring them to the glorious kingdom of God, so that they also may get to escape the dreadful judgment of God that is coming to the face of the earth. Thank you so much indeed, Susan, calling from Atlanta, Georgia.
0: I want to thank my lords and my fathers very, very much for coming to us, because where would we have been? We were blind, we were lost, we were naked, we were wretched. We before the mightiest prophet of the Lord came, we were going to churches. There was nothing. It was just totally empty. There was nothing like holiness. We were dressing in miniskirts. We were going to church with open chairs. We were doing dobros in church, and we thought it was okay, until the Lord God Almighty had pity on us and sent us the most promised prophets of the Lord. They have traveled day and night, working day and night to help us. And I want to thank the mightiest prophet of the Lord very, very, very much from the bottom of my heart, for they have done this to help us, to guide us and teach us. They have taken all their time, day and night. Anytime they come live and they are helping us, that we may enter the kingdom of God. Thank you so much, our Lord and our fathers. Thank you so much. Atlanta, Georgia is forever grateful, and by extension, the United States of America. And now, Robin, allow me to celebrate the mighty, mighty, powerful, wonderful healing of the Lord in Botswana. Even as I conclude, I want also to celebrate also the dreadful visitation of God the Father in Walwild, yes, that we saw. The Lord had already prophesied, and as Professor Makwengo was mentioned, we saw everything repeating and showing a link and everything, because the Lord is helping a nation.
1: Yes, please.
0: Or the Lord is helping a generation. Jesus Christ, thank you. Jesus.

0: can hear, the mute can speak. Back to you, Robin.
1: Thank you. Thank you so much. Thank you so much indeed, Susan, calling from Atlanta, Georgia, also to weigh in on the very powerful visitations of the Lord that you have witnessed in the nation of Botswana, the visitation of the whirlwind, and also the very powerful wonders, the miracle that the Lord did in the nation of Botswana there. Thank you so much indeed from Atlanta, Georgia. Thank you indeed.

0: Jesus is Lord Radio. Praise the Lord.
1: Praise the Lord Jesus, Robin.
0: Hallelujah. Praise the Lord.
1: Yes. Praise the Lord Jesus. You are speaking to Maureen Wetchuli calling from Busia Central here. And Robin, I am also calling to weigh in to this very, very dreadful, mighty visitation of the Lord that we witnessed in the nation of Botswana.
0: Yes.
1: Robin, I realized that when the Lord walked in that meeting, a healing meeting, there were very serious words that formed the introduction of that meeting. And I heard very clearly when the Lord said that what matters is that the eternal blood of Jesus is still flowing.
0: Yes.
1: Healing nations. And then he went further to say, therefore, what the doctors have termed as chronic, congenital, does not matter in this place. That was so shocking to me, Robin, because I realized that the Lord said that that does not matter only in this place, the place where the mightiest mega prophets of the Lord were.
0: Yes.
1: And yet, there were other places where people are meeting. It is so dreadful, so fearful, that it only matters in the place where the mega, mightiest prophets of the Lord are ministering.
0: Yes.
1: Because now they are the people of heaven, Robin.
0: It is very shocking indeed, even to see the manner in which the Lord, now God Almighty himself, he chose to visit only where the servants of the Lord God Almighty were ministering. Because just as you have said, there are so many people congregating elsewhere, and they were also meeting there in the name of worshiping the Lord. But then you get to wonder, which kind of God could they have been worshiping then by that time? Because the same God is the same God that is visiting on this other side. You know, when we see this, it comes out clearly that these are the only ones that the Lord God Almighty has appointed to prepare a generation for the glorious coming of the Messiah. Because we were totally shocked and we were in a state of panic when the servants of the Lord God Almighty came and also told us, they told us that the Lord God Almighty himself had showed his most dreadful prophets of the Lord, a person who was removing the tongue in and out of the mouth. Little did we know that the Lord God Almighty had shown his servants a person who was going to be healed, a person who was mute and is going to receive her healing right there in the meeting. It was very serious indeed to witness such like a thing, and such a very shocking wonder indeed to happen in this generation. And mark you, even in Botswana there, we had the reports from Botswana there that there are some pastors that have been being ordained there by the pastors that are in wickedness, but they are being ordained and they are serving. Look at the manner in which the Lord now came to confront such like wickedness in this generation, Maureen Wetchuli.
1: Oh yes, Robin, what you have raised there is very, very serious, because in the first place, there were very many people all over the world that were meeting and worshiping and expecting the Lord to meet them and to visit them or to heal them. But now look, the Lord God Almighty, Jehovah Yahweh, he separates his mightiest mega prophets of the Lord, that only where they are, that is where the anointing of God the Father is. Meaning that those other places where they were worshiping, Jehovah Yahweh does not know them. And so it is very serious and shocking that when they come to us and they read that scripture in the book of Matthew chapter 7, verse 22,
0: yes,
1: and 24 or 23, they say that on that day, they will say that, Lord, Lord, I did miracles in your name. Then it is very serious that the Lord will tell them that, to tell you the truth, I never knew you. Because the owner of the miracles did not know those other places. He only knew on that day when the Lord Almighty came down in Gaborone in Botswana.
0: Yes.
1: A visitation that has shocked the entire earth. You have cited that example whereby the Lord showed before even the healing service, this woman, that the healed of the Lord that was removing her tongue. And you saw now how the doctors and the people on the ground were instructed to run and trace her. Only that the Lord was saying he was going to heal this lady. And indeed, it was so shocking before the eyes of the cameras as we watched when this lady now came out while removing her tongue. Very serious. Robin, the Lord is speaking to this generation. He is pointing the entire four corners of the earth.
0: Yes.
1: That these are his messengers from heaven. That these are only two prophets walking on earth right now. There is not any other place. Now, if I also cite this other example of the healed of the Lord, the daughter called Laone. You see, Laone was blind. And I realized I was following her. Even as the Lord opened her eyes and fixed and put there the new optic nerve.
0: Yes.
1: God created. It was a miracle of creation. The Lord Jesus putting there a new optic nerve or nerve. And then she said, I captured her word when she was in that shock about this miracle, God opening her blind eyes now to see. She said, is this what I am seeing or my imagination?
0: Yes.
1: Robin, when you watch that visitation of the Lord and you hear such a person speak like that, that is this what I am seeing or my imagination? Meaning that it is very true. This is a shocker. This is a very shocking miracle. The Lord shocked her, Laone herself, by opening her eyes. She could not even believe. She thought it was an imagination.
0: Yes.
1: And yet now she was seeing. She was seeing people in the glare, in the eyes of the camera. Again, the Lord pointing the entire four corners of the earth.
0: Yes.
1: That these are my messengers. They have come from heaven. And they have come with these two miracles so that the generation may see this and capture it and prepare very well for the glorious coming of the Messiah, Robin.
0: Very serious indeed. And you know, for the case that you have just cited there, this daughter of the Lord by the name Laone, you can just tell that this person was totally blind, completely in the world of darkness. For sure you can just tell, just because when you look at the state of the eyes, they were totally white, completely. Without the iris there, you just look at that, even on camera, and you get to realize that this was a blind person in the world of darkness completely. But then you just look at the manner in which the Lord now used his servants to show his compassionate nature to this daughter of the Lord. By just lining them right there and walking there with the shadow of the Lord. Who even does that, really, in this generation, in this wicked generation? That one just comes to the healing service and he lines up people who are totally blind, people whose eyes are totally white without even the black part of the eye, just as we saw even on the camera. And then the next thing you hear is that this person has received her sight and she's now even able to see. And she can now utter, she can now even see some things there and even see a huge person. I remember very well, she was saying that she's seeing a huge person here. And she was now seeing people like trees. And even the doctors coming out to explain to the entire world what the Lord has done in her life. This is very serious, really, Maureen Wechuli, because the manner in which the Lord now healed and touched this daughter of the Lord, it's very shocking. Just by the servants of the Lord lining up the deaf there, the deaf boy that was there, and the blind people that were also there. And then walking there with the shadow of the Lord. And the next thing you hear is that the blind eyes have popped open and they are now seeing. And they are now shouting and saying that it is too painful. And the Lord now doing it dramatically by stretching the optic nerves right there on the global cameras. And before even the medical practitioners, the doctors were there seeing it live and explaining to this generation. This is very shocking and very serious indeed what we are witnessing in this generation, Maureen Wechuli.
1: very grateful, Robin, that now in our days, it is happening that the mightiest mega prophets of the Lord, they lined up these blind, and when they walked in their midst, Robin, and the shadow of the Lord was now over.

0: when he opened the eyes of this totally blind daughter of the Lord by creating new optic nerves. And then you could see that she was complaining when the Lord now was operating on her. When the Lord now was fixing the new optic nerve, she was complaining, she was saying it was pulling, she could feel pain. And then when you mentioned the issue of the eyes that were white, now to tell a generation that what this person, this daughter of the Lord, was indeed very, very totally blind. Very totally blind. It's a real serious miracle that the Lord did in our eyes. The Lord to open the eyes of the blind and then to operate on her. I have always known in my mind, in my lay person's understanding, that when you do a surgery on someone like that one, they must always lie down. They must lie down on a bed or something. But now I was so shocked that the chief surgeon, the surgeon of surgeons, the Lord Jesus Christ, was able to operate on these blind people here, on these sick people, while they were just standing there in the eyes of the cameras. And the Lord is seeking now that this generation, the wicked and perverse generation, could recognize the voice of the Lord. And Robin, I also realized that now the healing of this precious healed of the Lord on that ground in Gaborone in Botswana is teaching something here. That you, someone, for you to get this healing, for you to tap the blessings of God, you must be plugged in. You must be connected to the voice. Because imagine, Robin, there were so many sick people outside in other meetings, in other churches, in other buildings, but they did not get healed. And yet in this place, those who were connected, the people were connected listening to the voice of the Lord.
1: Yes.
0: And they were obeying the instructions as the Lord was speaking. These are the people that God is healing. Meaning that now the Lord is calling the entire generation to plug in to the voice of the Lord. To obey the voice of the Lord. To heed the instructions of the Lord.
1: Yes.
0: Because they are the only ones now who are carrying the anointing of the Lord, the power of the Lord, to transform a wicked and perverse generation, so that a generation may realize that this dispensation has changed. It is another dispensation. And God is very serious with his messengers. Because they have to prepare a ride. That is why you can see such serious miracles. Miracles that we have never experienced in our generation. They are happening in our eyes. That when the Lord was creating the new nerves of this other lady who was crying loudly on the camera.
1: Yes.
0: And complaining and saying she's feeling pain. It was extremely very serious. These were stunning miracles, striking miracles of their own, Robin.
2: A clear, dramatic demonstration to this generation that the Lord God Almighty is still the Savior of the generation. He is still the Creator and the Savior. And is still the only one who has compassion to his own people. Because you just look at the example of the blind man who was totally born blind. He was born blind in the book of John chapter 9, for instance. You just look at that scripture there, then you get to realize that the Lord God Almighty himself is doing all this to now display to us that is the same God who healed that blind man in the Bible, and the same God who is now healing people even in this generation. And these people that were healed even in the nation of Botswana there, they were there blind so as to reveal to us the Lord's own works to this generation, Maureen Wachuli. And when we see all this that is doing, the Lord is doing in our midst, we must get to understand that the Lord is now talking about the dangers of spiritual blindness and the inability to perceive or respond to divine truth. Just as you see in this generation, many people mistake the things of this world and the things that they possess on this world with the blessings of the Lord. But the Lord now coming out to tell us that true blessedness only comes from the divine God Almighty alone.

0: coming to redirect a generation to have a vertical focus, Maureen Wecholi, even as you wind down, please.
1: Very true, Robin. The Bible says that Jesus Christ is the same yesterday, today, and forever. And you see the blind man that Jesus healed in the Bible there, that sparked a very serious discussion, is the same Jesus again that the mightiest mega prophets of the Lord are introducing to this generation. And that is why now you can see these two mega prophets of the Lord, they have powered high the entire earth, they only. And if you listen very carefully to the four corners of the earth, you realize that because of the few miracles from heaven, the other fake ones all have diminished. They have cleared because the Lord has exposed the life that existed there in the church.
0: Yes.
1: And indeed, it is very true that these miracles should be used to awaken a generation now, especially if you consider that when God opens the eyes of the blind people, there is a spiritual message underlined. The Lord is opening spiritual eyes of people. The Lord opened the spiritual eyes of the pastors, senior most pastors in Gaborone. And you see now how they received Jehovah Yahweh himself right there. Meaning that this is now the time, as the Lord performs these mighty wonders, as the Lord reveals to us his messengers of glory, the two mega mightiest prophets of the Lord, that now we should take caution, that now our salvation is not as usual anymore, that indeed we ought to use this miracle to walk in holiness, to walk in righteousness, to prepare for the glorious coming of the Messiah.
0: Yes.
1: Because considering the visitation of the whirlwind, that bespeaks of the judgment of God is coming.
0: Oh, yes.
1: Which means that the Lord is showing a generation a conditional love, loving us, his long-suffering, continuing to perform miracles upon miracles, even in a stunning manner, in a different level, so that a generation may awaken, a generation may realize that Jehovah is beckoning a sinful generation to return to the Lord, to take these miracles and use them now to walk in righteousness, to walk in holiness, to be spiritually pure, and put on the garment of righteousness as we prepare for the coming of the Messiah. So, Robin,
0: yes.
1: I really want to thank Jehovah Yahweh for sending to us the mightiest mega prophets of the Lord, that they have come to us relentlessly, pursuing a generation that has so fallen in such a serious apostasy, displaying the mighty wonders of the Lord, the anointing of Jehovah Yahweh, and loving the generation day and night, that we may hearken, that we may take the instructions and heed the serious warning about judgment of God that is coming. So I thank my Lord and my Father from the bottom of my heart. Thank you so much, my Lord. Thank you for accepting the call, relentlessly serving Jehovah Yahweh day and night, so that you may prepare a church for the glorious coming of the Messiah. For us in Lambale region, in Busia Central, we choose to repent. We choose to honor the mega mightiest prophets of the Lord. We choose to only adhere to their voice and take the holy instructions of Jehovah Yahweh. Thank you so much, my Father. Thank you for coming to this generation that was such a fallen generation, that we may enter the kingdom of God. Back to you, the student Robin. This is Maureen Wecholi calling from Busia Central, Nambale in Busia Central, as I celebrate Jesus Christ. Thank you, Jesus Christ. Thank you, Jesus Christ. Thank you, Jesus Christ. Thank you, Jesus Christ. Thank you, Jesus Christ. Thank you. Back to the studio, Robin. This is Maureen Wecholi calling from Nambale region in Busia Central.
0: Thank you so much, Maureen Wecholi, calling from Nambale, also to celebrate the awesome and very powerful wonders that the Lord has done in our midst. Thank you so much indeed.

0: Jesus is Lord Radio. Praise the Lord.
1: Amen. Amen, Ruben. Praise the Lord.
0: Hallelujah. Praise the Lord. Welcome so much.
1: Amen, Ruben. My name is Alekimit Sami of the Nakuru Main Altar, and I'm also calling just to celebrate the wonder what the Lord God Almighty has done in the nation of Botswana. And it was a very, very dreadful moment and also a very shocking time that we have entered in the Church of Christ. There's nothing seen what the Lord has done in Botswana. And today we have watched, yesterday we have watched in our churches, and it was very dreadful on how the Lord God Almighty has visited the people of Botswana in a very dreadful way, Robin.
0: For sure, it is very shocking the manner in which the Lord God Almighty, he visited the people of Botswana there in such a very unique way. The Lord now loving them and sending unto them the servants of the Lord, the two mightiest, mightiest, most dreadful prophets of the Lord, God Almighty, to go to their nation and also bring this greatest revival that we have witnessed in this nation in Kenya here. For 22 years now, we have seen our cripples now getting up and walking, and even the blind eyes have seen in this generation, in this nation here, and even including HIV and AIDS having been healed. You know, when we see the Lord now loving another nation and bringing such like a very powerful revival, we really must get a very powerful lesson from that, that the Lord is now preparing every nation for the glorious coming of the Messiah, and is giving them also an opportunity, because we saw how powerful it was during that healing service when he literally used his servants to line up the blind people right there on the line, and also the deaf young boy that was there. And the Lord touched them all, and he restored their conditions and gave them now the good life again. Those who are blind were now able to see. Those who are deaf were now able to hear again. I remember very well even this young boy who was totally blind on one side of the eye. His one eye was totally blind for 19 years, you can imagine. And we heard very well that he had gone even to hospitals over there in Sweden, but there was no help at all. Only until when they now came where the servants of the Lord are ministering, the two mightiest, mightiest prophets of the Lord are ministering. That is the only place where they got their healing. That young man received his healing, and he was now able to see very well, very clearly. And even this shocking moment, when we saw now this particular daughter of the Lord that was totally blind for many years, totally blind, completely. But when finally the shadow of the Lord touched her eyes, and she was now able to see things there and able to identify people now moving around there, and she was even able to see the two mightiest, mightiest prophets of the Lord walking right there. And then later on, her eyes now opened even much more better, and she was even able to identify things on the screen there. Very shocking times indeed when we see the Lord now visiting a generation in such a way, Lekimit Sami.
1: Oh yes, this is a moment that we have never experienced as a Church of Christ, because what we saw in Botswana is a real love of God, because the Lord giving every nation an opportunity to get the revival that is preparing the Church of Christ for the glorious coming of the Messiah. And I remember very well that it was the time for Botswana, just like any other nation, that the Lord has given them an opportunity to witness this revival, and also to witness the visitations of the Lord, including in this nation of Kenya. Just the way you have put it well, Robin, that in this nation of Kenya, we have enjoyed more than 22 years now, seeing the cripples, the Lord raise them from the soil, the blind eyes open, you know, the dog's ears are open.
0: Yes.
1: The HIV, a disease with no cure. Now the Lord, the blood of Jesus, restore them whole, and you see now the story change in this nation of Kenya. And now what the Lord sure did in Botswana, it was a real

0: The God of Israel, the sender of the mega, most glorified and the most promised prophet in the Bible. When the Lord God Almighty looking on children, now he sent a mega prophet to that nation. Yes. And I remember Daniel Robin, it all began when the mega mighty prophet of the Lord were in this nation of Kenya, when he came live on radio and he said that he saw the healing on the other side when the Lord take them to the nation of Botswana. And indeed it is very awesome, because all of us, we were tuned to the portal of the Lord, and we heard on how the Lord spoke in a very, very, very serious way. And now when the moment arrived, when the mega mighty prophet of the Lord God Almighty, now when the Lord took now them to the meeting at the D-Day, we saw on how the healing broke out, yes, at the command of the eternal blood of Jesus. And just the way you have put it well, that young man for 19 years being blind for one eye, and you see, just for that moment, out of that decree, the power of the blood of Jesus, you see, touch the eyes, and you see the Lord, the touch his eyes, and the Lord opened his eyes, and now he can ever even to see the mega prophet of the Lord God Almighty. And also, you see also that young, that lady, yes, when the shadow of the Lord God Almighty touched her, you hear on how she was describing the way she sees the image. That's the way the Lord did in this nation of Kenya when he opened the eyes of India. You see, it is very shocking, because what the Lord is doing is very, very shocking, Robin, because it is true that you can clearly tell that the Lord God Almighty has sent help to this generation. And what shocked me so much is that on how the Lord God Almighty is using his servants, the mega mighty prophet of the Lord God Almighty, to draw us closer to God. Because it's very clear, Robin, and even a child can tell you, and anybody actually can tell you, that the reason why the Lord is doing all these miracles, yes, the reason why the Lord God Almighty is using his servants, the mega mighty prophet of the Lord God Almighty, to bring this revival to the nation of the heart, is that the Lord is giving every person an opportunity. The Lord is giving every nation an opportunity just to listen to the message of the glorious coming of the Messiah. Because these miracles that the Lord is doing, it is true that the Messiah is coming. That is the message all these miracles are preaching to our heart. The way the Lord opening the deaf ears, the blind eyes, you see the Lord restoring even the lunatic, you know, the Lord restored the conditions, and the Lord helping his people. The message is only one, Robin, that the Messiah is coming, because the Lord can never do the miracle of the Lord just with a day in our wicked eyes. Not at all. This miracle got a very serious message to this generation, Robin.
1: For sure, this most shocking miracle

0: that you are witnessing in this generation, the blind eyes of people who are totally blind now getting to see again, and you see the kind of dramatic demonstration that the Lord was doing right there in Botswana. And even the people that were totally deaf, like that young boy that was also there, and his own ears now became very sensitive and he was now able to hear, you can tell that the Lord is now beckoning on this generation to now come back to Christ Jesus in repentance and choose to live a holy life. But then this is the time to get to ask ourselves these very serious questions. After we have witnessed these tremendous wonders of the Lord now healing our very own people, people that we can interact with and get to see that for sure the Lord has touched this person and he has restored their condition totally and completely, we then ought to understand and to ask ourselves this question: how has these visitations of the Lord, how have these wonders changed our Christian salvation as Christians who are preparing to enter the glorious kingdom of God? And how has it even impacted our lives as Christians in general? Because the Lord cannot be doing all this just to for the sake of performing miracles, not at all. He's doing it to bring all the glory unto the Lord God Almighty himself and to save a people from the lake of fire. So this is then the time to ask ourselves, after witnessing all these miracles, have I now changed from my wicked life and now chosen to live a holy life and now chosen to forsake the things of this world? Lekimit Sami, even as you wind down, please.
1: Oh yes, Robin, that is a very serious question, and it really makes me to sit back and ask myself again and again and audit my salvation very well, and also see my salvation whether I'm standing on the right place. Because I think seeing these visitations of the Lord, the miracle of the Lord, I think seeing the way the Lord has remembered his own people. And you see, you know, what hits very hard is that, you know, these people that the Lord has healed are the people that we know them very well. These our brothers, these our sisters, and these our, even they are even our cousins. These are the people we stayed with them on the same place, we stayed with them in the same area. These are the people, we know them very well. So we know the condition that they were. And now when the Lord touched them and removed them from their deplorable condition, now the question remains that after seeing what the Lord has done, did my life change? And I really repent very much, because for me, the Lord has allowed me to see this visitation of the Lord. The Lord has allowed me to live at such a time at which we are living, a time at which we are seeing the glory of the Lord, the glory that even the Old Testament wanted to see, the Old Testament prophet wanted to see, but they were not able. But look how blessed are we as a generation, that the Lord has allowed us even to live and witness the promised prophet in the Bible walking in our midst and remove us from, and remove our people from the deplorable condition. The condition is that the doctors have declared that this is a permanent condition. When you hear the narrative of the aid of the Lord, you will really fear the Lord, and you will fear the mega prophet, and you have a reason to appreciate Jesus even for going to the cross. And today is such a very heavy cross for such people to be restored back to their normal condition. Because now when you follow the narrative of those people, you will find them now they are doing their normal jobs,
0: yes,
1: just like any other normal people. And you see, this is a very shocking, because the Lord has allowed us to see. And for me, as I just celebrate Jesus very much, I pray that the Lord may guide my steps. But after seeing this visitation, after seeing this mighty miracle of the Lord, may the Lord help me that I may take advantage of this revival, the certain revival, and even reach out to the perishing ones, telling them that the Messiah is coming, showing them the mercy of God, because this miracle speaks of the mercy and the loving heart kind of God. That the Lord is doing this to make sure that we may not fall and go to the lake of fire.
0: Yes.
1: The Lord is trying to give us a wisdom that we may come back to ourselves and now restore and come back to the Lord and do now the great commission that the Lord has given us as a generation. I really appreciate Jesus very much, because for sure the Lord God Almighty has done a great work in this generation. The Lord has done a very great work in this nation of Kenya. The Lord has really removed us from our deplorable condition. And that is the reason why I just call and to thank the Lord very much, and to appreciate Jesus very much, and to thank God the Father, the sender of the mega prophet, to send them at this time at which even the church was so desperate at all. There were no such kind of miracle in the house of the Lord. There were no such kind of visitation in the house of the Lord. But today, when the Lord sent them, you see, today we are enjoying the revival, the latter anointing of the Holy Spirit. We are enjoying the miracle of the Lord. Now we are going out to this miracle, the trophies of the Lord, and showing the world that look what Jesus has done, and the Messiah is coming back. Thank you so much, Jobin. Even as I celebrate Jesus, my name is Aleki Mitsami of the Nakuru Main Altar. Jesus

0: Thank you so much, Robin. My name is Alekini Sani from the Nakuru main altar. Back to you over in our studio, Robin.
1: Thank you so much, Lekimit Sami. For sure, we really appreciate the Lord so much for sending us such a big help, for sending us his servants, the two mightiest, most dreadful prophets of the Lord, and for loving us as a generation. Thank you so much indeed.

0: Come on, let's put our hands together and worship the Lord. Worthy is the Lamb. Worthy is the Lamb. Worthy is the Lamb. Worthy is the Lamb. Worthy is the Lamb. Hallelujah. They shout at football games. They shout at basketball games. They shout at concerts. But we shout in the house of the Lord today.
1: Worthy is the Lamb indeed, precious people, beloved listeners. Very shocking and very serious and very awesome times that we have found ourselves in, beloved people, and very serious times indeed when the Church of Christ is being prepared in holiness and in absolute righteousness for the glorious coming of the Messiah. These are the days for sure to make sure that we are also living in holiness and preparing well in absolute righteousness for the glorious coming of the Messiah, beloved people. Because this that is happening in the church landscape right now, it was not happening at all before the servants of the Lord came to us. There was totally no miracles that were happening in the church landscape, beloved people. Very shocking indeed, and very serious the times that we are living in, blessed people, beloved listeners.

We continue to hear from you. Jesus is Lord Radio. Praise the Lord. Jesus is Lord Radio. Praise the Lord. Hallelujah. Bwana Yesu asifiwe. Okay, it seems we cannot hear you. You can try.

0: Praise the Lord, Radio. Praise the Lord.
1: Praise the Lord, Robin.
0: Hallelujah. Praise the Lord.
1: Amen. My name is Magda Glasgow, calling from New Orleans and the Greater Louisiana. And I just want to weigh in on the visitation of the Lord that we have managed humbly, with fear and trembling, managed to partake from our altars this morning.
0: Yes.
1: What manner of days are we living in? And what manner of generation is this that the Bible is repeating itself?
0: Yes.
1: What we only read in the Bible is being repeated. And the Lord is just pointing at the servants that he has sent to prepare the church for the glorious coming of the Messiah. And this is witnessed when the world is watching globally. It is so fearful and so dreadful. If you just allow me to weigh in, especially on the first-hand witnesses that witnessed when the visitation of the whirlwind of God appeared. If I when I listened to Eric and listened to Dr. Lorianka, all of them got confused. The same God that gives us the mind to even remember a phone that you have for a long time, that you can even just say your password even when immediately you wake up.
0: Yes.
1: But they were not even able to remember their password.
0: Yes.
1: You get out your phone and you are not even able to capture, to even start recording. It was so dreadful. When we saw from the church, all the members were quiet. People's faces were looking fearful, dreadful, like we are in the same meeting. As much as we followed when the two mega prophets of the Lord were in Botswana.
0: Yes.
1: But it was so real, like we too are there. The way the whirlwind was churning, you can even get confused. That even one tried to record, and when they thought they are recording, their fingers were blocking the camera.
0: Yeah.

0: God and the mercies of God, that God did not decide to just wipe away humanity that was there. And something else I witnessed. The whirlwind of God went round and all the earthbound weaknesses. The whirlwind kept on going to the gate one. It went to where the visitor's tent was. It went to the earth where the technical team was. But it went rolling at gate one. It just reminded me how the two mega prophets of the Lord tell us, please bring the sick and bring them to gate one. That's where the glory of God is. I was asking myself, if you don't obey, obedience is so key, and especially at this hour. And that when the two mega prophets of the Lord give instructions, we as the church, all we have to do is to obey.
1: Oh, yes.
0: Robin, without even asking a question, Robin.
1: For sure, when the Lord is now visiting in such a way and is now coming down to fulfill the words of his servant in such a very fearful way in this generation, you can tell that the Lord is now demanding for obedience from a generation, from a people, from all mankind. Because it is now evident that the visitation of the wild wind is associated with the awesome power of God and the sovereign presence of the Lord God Almighty himself. And it also comes with the judgment of God against sin, against the wickedness of a generation. That is the reason as to why there was even that kind of panic. Because when the Lord visits, he comes with his sovereignty and he comes with his own power. And you can tell,
0: yes,
1: that was the fulfillment of the prophecy of the Lord God Almighty that was happening right there. For the Lord to visit in such like a way, you can tell that he was coming to lay a clear distinction between those that are his own servants and those that are not his own servants. Essentially, coming to make a clear distinction between wickedness and righteousness in this generation. Because we have very well, over there in Botswana, there is a lot of wickedness that are happening right there in Botswana. You hear that even in the church in Botswana there, you hear that even in the church that people are marrying gay people and anointing homosexual pastors. And the false prophets right there, and the false prophets have done the unthinkable in the house of the Lord. So you can tell, by the Lord now deciding to come and visit in such like a manner, he was coming to remove all that wickedness and lay only one standard, that there is only one God to be worshipped, the God of Israel. Please.
0: Yes, please, Robin. I agree with you totally. And even the mightiest prophets of the Lord spoke about the witchcraft in Botswana. Surely, this alone indicates, everyone knows that the two mega mightiest prophets of the Lord are walking alone and walking with God the Father closely.
1: Yes.
0: That their words were fulfilled to the letter. And their kind of obedience and humility from God, their sender, that when God speaks to them, they come to the radio and speak to us. And that's what I was reminding the church on Wednesday for Bible study. Obedience is key at this hour.
1: Oh, yes.
0: Tune in Jesus in Lord Radio for you to get the instruction. Because that is the only portal that we will be able to prepare ourselves for the glorious coming of the Messiah. And even when the whirlwind of the Lord, the visitation of the Lord came in a whirlwind, as you've said, even showing that the judgment of God, putting a distinction between the false prophets and the true prophet of God. So God has to do something that no one can ever stand, even on radio or TV.
1: Yes.
0: Even the weather forecast can cannot come and say about a whirlwind that is going to come.
1: Yes.
0: Only the two mega prophets of the Lord who are working with God the Father so closely can come and say such words and they come to pass. It just reminds us that the same prophecy they have spoken about the coming of the Messiah, the rapture of the church, how they have seen they saw people, you know, come out of the dust and they thought it was an earthquake, and then all of a sudden they saw these people go up in the air and they became glorious. I looked at this and I said, this is how the rapture of the church will happen.
1: Yes.
0: And who unto those that will remain, because they will remember and say, oh, this is the rapture of the church that the two mega prophets of the Lord have been saying.
1: Yes.
0: Will they even be able to have the strength to take a camera and even take the people that will be flying in the air? I don't think so. This was so dreadful to even see a doctor that is so educated, that has been treating an ophthalmologist,
1: yes,
0: run to chase the cloud of God to try and capture the moment, and then remember the prophecy, and then runs back. Oh, it was so dreadful. I don't even think if I was there, the amount of confusion I would have, because the way the Lord was chanting, that voice alone, the sound alone.
1: Yes, yes.
0: The only time we ever heard such chanting is when the Lord went, the prophecy fulfilled, when the Lord went to protect Israel against Syria, Robin. This has been so dreadful that after the visitation of the Lord, we just went on our knees to repent, because indeed we are not worthy.
1: Yes.
0: God has just given us another opportunity to repent. And initially, you know, the Lord allowed me to, when I was doing my Bible study, unlike I read the scriptures in the book of Isaiah and Jeremiah, and then the Lord just allowed me to look at my scriptures in the book of Job 38. And I saw the first scripture saying, when the Lord appeared to Job from the whirlwind.
1: Yes.
0: Who is this questioning my wisdom with such ignorant words? I was reading this and I was like, oh my goodness. And remember, this is after Job had gone so much. And this is the 38th chapter. The Lord is asking him, who are you to ask? Indeed, this whirlwind came to indicate to us that indeed God has been visiting with his cloud, dreadful cloud. The cloud that visited the children of Israel in the wilderness.
1: Yes.
0: The cloud that gave them direction. The cloud that came to restore order when they kept on thinking of going back to Egypt. Where they kept on looking at the glory of the Lord. And when the cloud settles on the tent, they would settle. And when the cloud lifted, they would pack up and go with the cloud. So it really called for total obedience. But now, God coming in his whirlwind.
1: Yes.
0: That is like, I have been walking with you from the time I sent the two mega prophets of the Lord. God the Father has been walking with the church, raising the cripples, opening the blind eyes, deleting HIV/AIDS, healing sicknesses that we have never seen. But right now God comes in a whirlwind. A whirlwind that can literally sweep you. The whirlwind and the chariots of fire that came and took the same Elijah walking on earth today.
1: Yes, yes.
0: Took them to heaven. Come to the meeting of the Lord. It just, you know, it is so fearful. It's so dreadful. Every prophecy that has been fulfilled by the two mega prophets of the Lord, we are seeing seeing this on this side, when God is just judged Colombia, the Lord has judged Venezuela with earthquake. The Lord has, you know, we are seeing all this. What manner of love is this to the Church of Christ? If you allow me, then after seeing that, the kind of healings that the Lord went healing, opening total blind eyes. You cannot even see an eyeball.
1: Yes.
0: The Lord opened. And then the two mega prophets of the Lord, when they lined them up, they didn't even, before even walked, he's able to tell her, follow me. We didn't even, for us, we don't understand. Only them were able to know that their eyes have opened because they walk with God the Father, who is opening their eyes.
1: Yes.
0: And the girl obeys and follows. And the Lord opened her eyes, and the way she spoke, it just breaks your heart. Out of ignorance, she didn't know nothing, and everything the doctor spoke about, she was able to confirm and even say, yes, the doctor said my people cannot see light. We were able to even learn that indeed your vision is processed from the back of your head.
1: Yes.
0: I don't know that until the two mega prophets of the Lord went to Botswana.

0: voice of Jehovah Yahweh, an elderly woman cry and beat up her head because of pain, the Lord stretching the nerves and causing, correcting the vision and giving her new eyes.
1: Yes.
0: Oh, Robin, we have seen what the Bible never wrote about. That when the Bible promised the two mega prophets of the Lord in the book of Malachi, we did not know how they will come or what will accompany them. All I can only do is to repent so much of my sins, and to repent of the sins of my children, and to repent of the sins of my of the Church of Christ of New Orleans, and to repent because here is where there is the center of wickedness and evil, where men can go out and parade in red dresses, walking out there without fearing God. They mock God. They go out there for Mardi Gras, mocking God, walking naked and worshiping the devil. I repent so much. I repent before the two mega prophets of the Lord and before God the Father, that God may have mercy on us, that indeed the Lord may have mercy, that we can also be visited, that at least this, the Bride of Christ in New Orleans and the Greater Louisiana and the entire United States of America, their eyes can be open.
1: Yes.
0: That they will not think that they have everything, they have nothing. Because when coronavirus hit the earth, most people who died were the Americans. And that's why I'm just repenting before the two mega prophets of the Lord. And I thank Jesus for dying on the cross for us. I thank Jesus for sending them. And I thank Jesus for the eternal blood of Jesus on the cross, that we can see the glory of God. We can see the Lord create new eyes. We can see God stretch a short limb and to balance their feet. Thank you so much, Robin. If you just allow me to celebrate,
1: yes,
0: the healed of the Lord. Amen.
1: Yes, please.

0: so much. Thank you so much.
1: Thank you so much. Also calling from New Orleans to celebrate this awesome visitation of the Lord that you have witnessed in this generation. Thank you so much indeed. Mama Courtney, thank you so much indeed also for calling to celebrate the Lord. As we come to the end of this program, beloved people, but we shall continue to celebrate the Lord, and we are continuing to glorify the name of our Lord and blessed Savior Jesus Christ. But at this moment, I just want to pray together with all of you who want to receive the Lord, even as we also usher in the next program as we continue to celebrate this awesome visitation that the Lord has done in our midst. So if you are there and you want to receive the Lord, please repeat this prayer after me. Say, mighty Lord Jesus Christ, Lord, I humble before your holy presence this wonderful morning. In a lot of repentance and with a lot of humility, as I confess that I am a sinner before you, my Lord Jesus. Father, tonight I totally submit myself unto you, pleading with you that, Lord, you may please forgive me of all my wickedness, and please help me to overcome every form of sin in my life. Please prepare my heart in holiness and in righteousness, that when you'll be coming to take the church, I may also be counted amongst the number. Tonight, my Lord and my blessed Savior, I choose to forsake all wickedness, and I receive you in my heart as my Lord and my blessed Savior. In the mighty and most holy name of our Lord and blessed Savior Jesus Christ, this wonderful morning I am born again. Amen. 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Please don't go back to sin again. 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And for us, we shall lead you to the nearest altar so that you may be baptized by full immersion to fulfill all righteousness, beloved people. It has been a humbling privilege to be a host anchor, even as we continue to celebrate the awesome wonders that the Lord has done in our midst. My name is Robin, beloved people. 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

Come on, let's put our hands together and worship the Lord. Worthy is the Lamb.

Very well, blessed people, beloved listeners. The time now is 27 minutes past 2 a.m. East African time. And this is Jesus is Lord Radio. We are broadcasting live from Nakuru here in Kenya on 105.3 and 105.9 FM. And also we have a strong footprint on online, precious people, beloved listeners, on jesusislordradio.info. My name is Victor, and I take this opportunity to really welcome you wherever you are this blessed morning, precious people, beloved listeners. Could be you have just tuned in at your workstations on your night shift duty, blessed people, as a gas attendant in that gas station, or as a driver, blessed people, you are now on your way, you are now on your journey to the city from rural areas. Probably you are transporting foodstuffs or goods, blessed people, beloved listeners. It could be that you are tuned in as a security guard, as a doctor, as a nurse. Thank you so much for choosing Jesus is Lord Radio, beloved people. The one and the only radio station that prepares you and helps you to prepare for the glorious coming of the Messiah, because this is the portal in which the Lord God Almighty is engaging through it with the nations, blessed people. And the announcement that the glorious and the two mightiest, most fearful prophets of the Lord are making at this critical hour, the announcement of the glorious coming of the Messiah, that this is the hour to prepare for the coming of the King, for the glorious coming of the Messiah, blessed people, beloved listeners. Once again, my name is Victor, and I really welcome you wherever you are. Thank you so much, precious people, beloved listeners. And this is such a critical moment in the life of the church, in the history of the church, because we are talking about this most shocking and the most serious visitation of Godhead himself. The Lord descended, blessed people, beloved listeners, when the glorious prophet of the Lord gave the prophecy that that the Lord is going to come in the most shocking way of the whirlwind, blessed people. And we saw what happened in Gaborone, in Botswana, how the Lord God Almighty fulfilled the words of the two mightiest, most glorious, and the most dreadful prophets in a shocking way, precious people, beloved listeners, in a very, very serious way, in a very stunning manner. When the Lord God Almighty, he descended in a whirlwind, beloved people. That is shocking, that is fearful, that is very, very dreadful indeed. The Lord descended in a whirlwind, fulfilling the words of the terrible prophet of the Lord, when they said that they have called God, and God is going to come down in a whirlwind, precious people. As a generation, we saw what happened, we saw what transpired, we saw how the unfolding of things, and it was quite shocking and very, very serious indeed, blessed people, beloved listeners. It was quite astounding, very, very astounding and very serious indeed. But who are these that are ministering with the whirlwind, blessed people? That is the question that we are asking ourselves. But who are these that are ministering with the whirlwind, beloved people, precious listeners? Who is this that is walking in our midst, and he gives a prophecy that God is going to come in a whirlwind, and when the day comes, the details of that prophecy get fulfilled in a shocking and in a serious way, precious people? Who is this that is ministering with the whirlwind? Isn't it shocking that as a generation we have been ushered into such times when the ancient and the most dreadful prophet of the Lord, the prophet of Mount Carmel, the most biblically prophet Elijah, the terrible prophet of Israel, blessed people, but even death fears, has finally come in the church landscape and is preparing the nations, calling nations to return to holiness. Blessed people.
and ministering dreadfully with the presence of God himself, with the whirlwind. What a shocking moment, blessed people, beloved listeners, in the history of the church and in the life of the church, precious people. That is why, as I take this opportunity to welcome you, this is an endless conversation that has been ensued here in our studios of the Jesus is Lord Radio. Blessed people, beloved listeners, as we talk about this shocking, most astounding wonder that has happened, God the Father has come down to visit the two mightiest, most glorious, and the most dreadful prophets in a whirlwind. Welcome so much, precious people, beloved listeners, wherever you are. I'm going to open my phone lines here to give you an opportunity to call me, beloved people, as we talk about this. And also, you can also, my numbers here to call are 0777-445850 or 0777-445851. You can also SMS me, you can send me a text. My SMS line is 0727-503030. That is my SMS line. Again, it is 0727-503030. And my email address is jesusislord.fmradio@gmail.com. Blessed people. My name is Victor. Welcome so much as we continue.

0: Oh yes, I won't go back. I can't go back to the way I used to be before your presence changed my life. Indeed, blessed people, beloved listeners, after witnessing such a fearful and a dreadful visitation of the Lord, God the Father himself descending in a whirlwind in this dispensation, precious people, beloved listeners, we are talking about the Holy God of Israel, the dreadful God of Israel, blessed people. This should be a game changer in our lives. Jesus is Lord Radio, praise the Lord.
1: Amen, amen. Jesus is Lord Radio, praise the Lord. Victor.
0: Praise the Lord.

0: prophet of the Lord, in the most tremendous manner. Indeed, it has been marked this day to be very unique in the calendar of the church. And when the prophets of the old prophesied concerning these days, and they said that a time is coming when the glory of the latter house will be far more weighty earlier than the glory of the former house, when they gave certain magics about the outpour of the Spirit of God, we did not know that essentially they were demarcating the ministry of Elijah that has combined both the Old and the New Testament alike, anointing in one dispensation, and much more dead in one particular meeting. You can imagine in this year alone, heaven opening 3 times, just in 1 year. When in the entire Bible combined, it is only an event that was only recorded once, and those were spanning so many years. But now, this year alone, the year of 2026, 3 times in different parts of the world. And now, recently, the Lord took it an inch higher, and He revealed His mightiest prophet as the messenger of the whirlwind, the one who calls the whirlwind. When the Lord wanted to reveal Himself in a different way, in a manner that we have not seen before. And yesterday, actually followed from the altar, the visitation of the Lord when He came at the whirlwind, and we listened to the first eyewitness account, how dreadful it was, how near deadly it was, how it caught Jesus down their spine, and you know, they're trying to record, you know, it was quite a situation. But we remember 10 days earlier, that was on 21st of August, when the mightiest prophet of the Lord came live on air on global radio, and he spoke about the visitation of the Godhead, yes, as a whirlwind, and he spoke about the link that he was being shown. But come that day, just a few hours to the meeting, he comes again and calls down God the Father to come as a whirlwind. This is very, very serious, especially when we know very well the role of the whirlwind on biblical basis. When we look at the book of Jeremiah, we see that he comes down to judge the wicked when he comes as a whirlwind.
1: Yes.
0: We know the way he came in the Old Testament, in 2 Kings, when he came to clean the heavenly host Elijah back into glory. When he came to claim him, he came in that form. But now you can see in this postmodern time, the ancient God of Israel is using the same ancient old ways to reveal to us. And it is so dreadful, Victor, because it seems to me that the Lord and the prophet are continuing with their agenda. Look at a few hours before the meeting begins, he comes again on global radio.
1: Yes.
0: And calls God the Father Himself to come as a whirlwind. And sure enough, when you look at the formation, when you hear the first eyewitness account, the formation, the way he picked up and gained up quickly, and he went around the tent of the meeting, and he went to the place where the gate ones were, and then you see people living in terror, walking out, stepping out in terror. You can see terror, and it was so terrifying that even recording was a problem. People are trying to capture him. But it is only because the major prophets commanded so that they were able to capture him. Look at that. Isn't it so dreadful? How can you even capture the Ancient of Days when he comes as a whirlwind? Because that's a very dreadful formation.
1: Yes.
0: And even to talk about it this morning, it really trembles me very much as to the corner that we have negotiated in as the people of the church, of the earth, as to the corner that we have negotiated in right now, and the message, what really is the Lord trying to speak to a generation, Victor?
2: It is such a dreadful and a fearful moment even to talk about this. That the Lord has visited the earth. The Lord has visited His mightiest prophet in a whirlwind. And you see, what we saw and watched yesterday in our churches, Cynthia. You see, the visitation of God in Botswana in Gaborone, Botswana, became an eye-opener to us as a generation. Because Kumbe, the two mightiest, mightiest, most glorious, and the most dreadful prophet of the Lord Jehovah Yahweh have been ministering with the whirlwind, yet it did not capture our attention. We saw how the glorious prophet of the Lord began to minister with the whirlwind, God the Father himself, in a whirlwind from right from Njoro here in Kenya. We also saw how the Lord descended there in a fearful manner, in a whirlwind. Not only in Njoro, but just recently we saw in Yamoussoukro, Ivory Coast. And not only in Yamoussoukro, Ivory Coast, we also saw how the Lord visited his mightiest, mightiest, and the most dreadful prophets during Nakuru Merengai 1. The Lord came in a whirlwind. The mega, mightiest, mightiest prophets of the Lord have been ministering with the whirlwind, yet you see, it had not captured our attention. We did not know what it's all about this, what this is all about, only until the mightiest, mightiest, most glorious, and the most dreadful prophet of the Lord stepped forward and now revealed to us the enigma of the ministration of the two mightiest, mightiest, and the most glorious prophet of the Lord, Cynthia. Yet we know in this ministry, the glorious prophet of the Lord, Jehovah Yahweh, have always taught us that whenever we encounter a visitation or a phenomenon that seems we can't grasp the meaning, its meaning, then we need to go back to the Bible and look at how the Lord, where such a serious visitation appeared in the Bible, in the scriptures. And by so doing, when we find in the Bible, then we get to understand that the scriptures helps us to interpret the scriptures itself. And when you look in the Bible, the shocking moment when God the Father, when the Lord Jehovah Yahweh descended in a whirlwind, you realize that he did not come just for the sake of coming. But the Lord descended in a whirlwind to signify a serious message. First of all, of the wrath of God upon a people, speaking of the judgment,

0: comes as judgment unto them, to judge them, just as the Bible says from the scripture that you have quoted, the book of Jeremiah chapter 30. Allow me to read this this verse. It says, Jeremiah chapter 30 verse 23, that behold, the whirlwind of the Lord goes forth with fury, a continuing whirlwind. It will fall violently on the head of the wicked. That he comes as a judgment to judge the wicked. And in verse 24 it says, the fierce anger of the Lord will not return until he has done it, and until he has performed the intents of his heart. In the latter days, you will consider it. Look at this. When he speaks and he says that he comes as wrath, in wrath to judge the wicked, to judge the sinners, to judge those that have rejected the command of God. But now, in the book of Proverbs, chapter 10, verse 25, where the Bible again speaks about the whirlwind, he says, as the whirlwind passeth, so is the wicked no more, but the righteous is an everlasting foundation. You see, that when the Lord descends in a whirlwind, the whirlwind reveals two completely different outcomes. For the wicked, it represents destruction. But concerning the righteous, is the Bible, as the Bible says, that the righteous is an everlasting foundation. He comes to establish them. He comes to fortify them. The visitation in Gaborone, Botswana, it is not a joke indeed, Cynthia.
1: Very, very serious, Victor. The visitation of the Lord.

0: but we was no understanding, and it did not pass our attention. Right now is when the Spirit of God is helping me in this journey. And we saw very well even how it manifested, he manifested in Jehovah, in that one room. When the mightiest prophet stands before the people, and he calls God to come down. And when God, the Holy Spirit, comes, he sees slain and mourning people in a very, very serious manner. And through the meetings he has been coming, even he has been visiting. And you see them in Meninga Run in Nakuru, the way he came, Akatanda Juya Umati, he roasted Akatanda Hato in a very, very dreadful way, visiting with his servant. And we remember very well even the way he came earlier this year in 1 o'clock, in a very, very serious way. You know, that one tells us already, just from the formation you can see that the God we are serving is a very serious God. Because in church we worshipped for so many years, even me, I used to be a church at him. But to literally see the pages of the Bible, word for word, letter to letter, being concealed before my eyes, it is very dreadful. I've come to realize the seriousness of God in this meditation. But only when he comes to visit a people, he comes on purpose. And as we read there in the book of Proverbs 10:25, why the whirlwind? Why does he choose the whirlwind? Because we know that the Bible is the beginning and end of all wisdom. But when we want to understand the matters of God and the matters in the way the Lord is revealing himself at such a point in time, we can only revert back into the Bible to get insight and understanding as to what is happening.
1: Yes.
0: And I was just looking at that scripture that we read in Proverbs 10:25. But when the storm, the whirlwind has passed by, the wicked are gone. But the righteous stand forever. That is very serious. The coded message behind why the Lord chose to visit his servant in the whirlwind when he was first. Because before even we went into this, you ask yourself, Victor, that who is it that can prophesy to the whirlwind and call him to come 10 days earlier and 5 hours before the meeting? Who is it?
1: Yes.
0: And to show you the mysteriousness of this visitation, it has never happened. None of the prosperity teachers, the prosperity pastors of today, can ever decipher such a visitation. Yet it is very biblical. It is very monumental in the Bible. But when the Bible wanted to discuss one of the prototypes of rapture, the whirlwind is mentioned in the book of 2 Kings. So it is a very mysterious hour. But when you are trying to really now to get down to the nuggets of it all and get to see the role of the whirlwind, when we come in that form, what is it that the Lord is coming to do? And you realize that one of the key roles of Elijah in the Bible, when he calls down the whirlwind, you remember when he opened heaven, is essentially cutting out the prayer provision of the Lord. Because as you can see, when he comes in that form, in the book of Proverbs, he's starting to sift out the chaff, you know? And that has been the role of the major prophets ever since they came, to sift out the chaff in the house. When they have set us on a path of global shaking. Look at the nations right now. We are in such a compromised position where we are being shaken literally by the works of his hand. Some things you see happening on global news right now,
1: yes.
0: Victor, you can only tell it is courtesy of their presence in this right now. It can only tell you the events that are happening right now. Look at the way the what is happening in the Middle East, between Israel, Iran, and U.S. The prophecy, yani ile unabii ambayo waliingia nayo wakati wa mikanyaga tu kwenye ulingo, how the Lord chose to introduce them, we beat war. Look at how it is shaping the world today. Look at what is happening in Europe. The intense heat that is roasting people. Until you find people can no longer stay in their houses, they come to bask in the sunlight, some attempt to roast eggs. With the fearing of the heat, you can imagine. The Lord is introducing his servants because they know very well. These are the messengers of Revelation 11. And we know what they will do in that time. When they will call down the sun to now come and roast people proper. Yes. For worshipping the devil. But look at what is happening in the world today. Look at what is happening in Nepal. The flash flood. The devastating flood. But who is it that can minister with the flood? Look at how Kenya was the other time when they spoke about serious flooding coming. And we know that how that property was just going to continue. Even here in Nairobi, the city center, where people died the flood. Look at that. And now you see the Lord revealing the Lord in a more deadly way. But now they are ministering with the whirlwind. And here we see that only when the whirlwind comes, it's coming to separate the wicked from the righteous. No wonder the book of Malachi says, who can withstand the day of his coming?
2: Yes.
0: For he comes like a refiner's fire. The wicked cannot stand in his presence. Look at how they have leveled cities like La Guaira in Venezuela. Look at what when they just vacated in Colombia, they left there an earthquake. They ensured they struck them with an earthquake. Look at what happened in Portimao after ministering there with the healing grace of Jesus. The moment they step out like this, they register 4.1 bomb. Look at what happened in South Korea when they went there and greeted them with a look, even at the manner of greeting itself. It tells you we are in uncommon time. They just greet them at the airport. And the greeting itself, a few months down the line, registers an earthquake, a significant earthquake in that region, in East Asia, in Kamchatka, Russia. But right now we're talking about the whirlwind, a very biblical event. And the Lord is doing it in such a monumental manner that it cannot pass your escape your attention. If you want to see, you can see. You will see that the Lord is visiting the house. And you can see he's making a distinction between the righteous and the wicked. Because you can see from the book of Jeremiah chapter 30 verse 23.
2: Yes.
0: That see the whirlwind of the Lord will burst out in wrath. A driving wind swirling down on the heads of the wicked. Even to come in that formation. We remember very well the way the mega prophet described it. And you see him demonstrating with the hand. The way it will be swirling around. And you see that is the path that the Lord uses when he comes down. He begins swirling around and he moves around the meeting right before his servants come. He comes and introduces them in the whirlwind. He's swirling around and moving around the meeting, goes to the gate one and later moves in towards the direction of the gate. You can imagine the main entrance. And when the mega prophets come, you see Makongo running to the phone, telling you that look, he visited. Hey, I'm to show you the landmark of that visitation. Look at the manner of healing that took place, Victor.
2: Yes.
0: To tell you that God was in that place. It is not as if somebody is being healed somewhere in the secret. And then all of a sudden is mushroomed out and brought to the camera. No. Physical touch of God. Live on camera. The blind, totally blind. You remember the blind woman, Laone?
2: Yes.
0: Feels the physical touch of God. It's not like she's hidden somewhere and then all of a sudden she's been mushroomed out of the crowd. And then now, actually, no. When the mega prophets were ministering there with the shadow of the Almighty, to tell you that surely God was there, the presence of the sovereign Lord was there. This particular woman, Laone, she sees literally the hand of God stretching the optic now. And Victor, previously during the reception in the corner, the reception of the Lord, recently, we were there. I was personally there. And I happened to hear the explanation of that landmark surgery that the Lord did in order to open the eyes of this woman. And I remember there was even a demonstration on the screen about the vision pathway of a human being. And the wonders of God. That thing has made me fear God. The vision pathway. And we realized that in that particular vision pathway, in the case of Laone, her cornea was destroyed. And even you hear her in that particular meeting saying that she was even told by the medical personnel that for her, it is over with seeing. Her pupil was destroyed, her cornea was destroyed. And when you listen to the explanation, I was very keenly, attentively following the explanation by that chief ophthalmologist with over 10 years of experience.
1: Yes.
0: And you're seeing that there is that visual pathway in the eye that contains 1.2 million nerves in that particular small part of very small millimeters. I mean, don't remember very well the millimeters, but you can remember 1.2 million nerves in that visual pathway. And then what caused the blindness of Laone is that some of the nerves were destroyed. They were dead. So, Victor, even if medicine had to intervene, how do you intervene and do a surgery on such an eye with 1.2 million tiny, tiny, tiny little nerves, microscopic, you know, even capturing on a microscope would be near impossible.
1: Yes.
0: And identify singularly one nerve after the other and isolate them to find the dead nerve. And even if you get the dead nerve in the eye, we are talking about 1.2 million nerves within in some millimeters of a distance. How do you isolate the each particular nerve and identify this is the dead nerve, this is the living nerve, now this is the dead nerve that is causing blindness? And then to get a step further, even if you are able to identify, how do you restore life to such a nerve? And that is where the Lord Jesus steps in. God the Father steps in with the mega, most ancient prophet, without a single surgery, and restores.